12. At Cartersville, it was sunny and 79, wind west at 10. At Lawrenceville, it was sunny and 77, wind west at 8. At Macon, it was mostly sunny and 81, wind variable at 3. At Rome, it was sunny and 78, wind west at 7. At Augusta, it was mostly sunny and 79, wind southwest at 6. At Savannah, it was partly sunny and 74, wind northeast at 7. Elsewhere across the region, at Chattanooga, it was mostly sunny and 80, wind southwest at 8. At Asheville, it was partly sunny and 72, wind southwest at 6. At Greenville-Spartanburg, it was sunny and 76, wind southwest at 14. Here is the hazardous weather outlook. This hazardous weather outlook is for North and Central Georgia. For this afternoon and tonight, no hazardous weather is expected at this time. And now the extended outlook for the period Thursday through Tuesday, the probability for widespread hazardous weather is low. Spotter information statement, spotter activation will not be needed through tonight. Here is the official forecast from your National Weather Service for the Athens listening area. Tonight, clear. Lows in the mid-50s. Northwest winds 5 to 10 miles an hour. Thursday, sunny. Highs in the mid-70s. Northwest winds 10 to 20 miles an hour. Thursday night, clear. Lows in the upper 40s. North winds up to 10 miles an hour. Friday, sunny. Highs around 80. South winds 5 to 10 miles an hour. Friday night, mostly clear. Lows in the mid-50s. Light and variable winds. And now the extended forecast. Saturday and Saturday night, mostly clear. Highs in the mid-80s. Lows in the lower 60s. Sunday and Sunday night, partly cloudy. Highs in the mid-80s. Lows in the lower 60s. Monday and Monday night, mostly clear. Highs in the mid-80s. Lows in the lower 60s. Tuesday and Tuesday night, partly cloudy. A slight chance of showers and thunderstorms. Highs in the mid-80s. Lows in the mid-60s. Wednesday and Wednesday night, partly cloudy. A chance of showers and thunderstorms. Highs in the mid-80s. Lows in the mid-60s. For more detailed weather, water, and climate information, please visit our website at weather.gov/Atlanta. The current time is 8:05 p.m. Eastern Daylight Time. Here are the 8 p.m. weather observations from around the area. At Athens, it was clear, the temperature was 76 degrees, dew point 52 degrees, relative humidity 43%, wind west at 5 miles an hour, pressure was 29.87 inches and falling. Elsewhere across Georgia, at Atlanta it was clear and 77, wind northwest at 13. At Savannah, it was mostly cloudy and 73, wind east at 7. Here is the hazardous weather outlook. This hazardous weather outlook is for North and Central Georgia. For this afternoon and tonight, no hazardous weather is expected at this time. And now the extended outlook for the period Thursday through Tuesday, the probability for widespread hazardous weather is low. Spotter information statement, spotter activation will not be needed through tonight. Here is the official forecast from your National Weather Service for the Athens listening area. Tonight, clear. Lows in the mid-50s. Northwest winds 5 to 10 miles an hour. Thursday, sunny. Highs in the mid-70s. Northwest winds 10 to 20 miles an hour. Thursday night, clear. Lows in the upper 40s. North winds up to 10 miles an hour. Friday, sunny. Highs around 80. South winds 5 to 10 miles an hour. Friday night, mostly clear. Lows in the mid-50s. Light and variable winds. And now the extended forecast.

Saturday and Saturday night, mostly clear. Highs in the mid-80s. Lows in the lower 60s. Sunday and Sunday night, partly cloudy. Highs in the mid-80s. Lows in the lower 60s. Monday and Monday night, mostly clear. Highs in the mid-80s. Lows in the lower 60s. Tuesday and Tuesday night, partly cloudy. A slight chance of showers and thunderstorms. Highs in the mid-80s. Lows in the mid-60s. Wednesday and Wednesday night, partly cloudy. A chance of showers and thunderstorms. Highs in the mid-80s. Lows in the mid-60s. For more detailed weather, water, and climate information, please visit our website at weather.gov/Atlanta. The current time is 8:07 p.m. Eastern Daylight Time. Here are the 8 p.m. weather observations from around the area. At Athens, it was clear, the temperature was 76 degrees, dew point 52 degrees, relative humidity 43%, wind west at 5 miles an hour, pressure was 29.87 inches and falling. Elsewhere across Georgia, at Atlanta it was clear and 77, wind northwest at 13. At Savannah, it was mostly cloudy and 73, wind east at 7. Here is the hazardous weather outlook. This hazardous weather outlook is for North and Central Georgia. For this afternoon and tonight, no hazardous weather is expected at this time. And now the extended outlook for the period Thursday through Tuesday, the probability for widespread hazardous weather is low. Spotter information statement, spotter activation will not be needed through tonight. Here is the official forecast from your National Weather Service for the Athens listening area. Tonight, clear. Lows in the mid-50s. Northwest winds 5 to 10 miles an hour. Thursday, sunny. Highs in the mid-70s. Northwest winds 10 to 20 miles an hour. Thursday night, clear. Lows in the upper 40s. North winds up to 10 miles an hour. Friday, sunny. Highs around 80. South winds 5 to 10 miles an hour. Friday night, mostly clear. Lows in the mid-50s. Light and variable winds. And now the extended forecast. Saturday and Saturday night, mostly clear. Highs in the mid-80s. Lows in the lower 60s. Sunday and Sunday night, partly cloudy. Highs in the mid-80s. Lows in the lower 60s. Monday and Monday night, mostly clear. Highs in the mid-80s. Lows in the lower 60s. Tuesday and Tuesday night, partly cloudy. A slight chance of showers and thunderstorms. Highs in the mid-80s. Lows in the mid-60s. Wednesday and Wednesday night, partly cloudy. A chance of showers and thunderstorms. Highs in the mid-80s. Lows in the mid-60s. For more detailed weather, water, and climate information, please visit our website at weather.gov/Atlanta. The current time is 8:10 p.m. Eastern Daylight Time. Here are the 8 p.m. weather observations from around the area. At Athens, it was clear, the temperature was 76 degrees, dew point 52 degrees, relative humidity 43%, wind west at 5 miles an hour, pressure was 29.87 inches and falling. Elsewhere across Georgia, at Atlanta it was clear and 77, wind northwest at 13. At Savannah, it was mostly cloudy and 73, wind east at 7. Here is the hazardous weather outlook. This hazardous weather outlook is for North and Central Georgia. For this afternoon and tonight, no hazardous weather is expected at this time. And now the extended outlook for the period Thursday through Tuesday, the probability for widespread hazardous weather is low. Spotter information statement, spotter activation will not be needed through tonight. Here is the official forecast from your National Weather Service for the Athens listening area. Tonight, clear.

lows in the mid-50s. Northwest winds 5 to 10 miles an hour. Thursday, sunny. Highs in the mid-70s. Northwest winds 10 to 20 miles an hour. Thursday night, clear. Lows in the upper 40s. North winds up to 10 miles an hour. Friday, sunny. Highs around 80. South winds 5 to 10 miles an hour. Friday night, mostly clear. Lows in the mid-50s. Light and variable winds. And now the extended forecast. Saturday and Saturday night, mostly clear. Highs in the mid-80s. Lows in the lower 60s. Sunday and Sunday night, partly cloudy. Highs in the mid-80s. Lows in the lower 60s. Monday and Monday night, mostly clear. Highs in the mid-80s. Lows in the lower 60s. Tuesday and Tuesday night, partly cloudy. A slight chance of showers and thunderstorms. Highs in the mid-80s. Lows in the mid-60s. Wednesday and Wednesday night, partly cloudy. A chance of showers and thunderstorms. Highs in the mid-80s. Lows in the mid-60s. For more detailed weather, water, and climate information, please visit our website at weather.gov/Atlanta. The current time is 8:13 p.m. Eastern Daylight Time. Here are the 8 p.m. weather observations from around the area. At Athens, it was clear, the temperature was 76 degrees, dew point 52 degrees, relative humidity 43%, wind west at 5 miles an hour, pressure was 29.87 inches and falling. At Gainesville, it was clear, the temperature was 74. At Winder, it was clear, the temperature was 73. At Greensboro, it was clear and 77, wind northwest at 5. At Jefferson, it was clear and 74, wind west at 8. At Monroe, it was clear, the temperature was 76. At Albertton, it was clear and 74, wind west at 5. At Canyon, it was clear and 74, wind west at 5. At Clemson, it was clear and 74, wind variable at 3. Elsewhere across Georgia, at Atlanta it was clear and 77, wind northwest at 13. At Cartersville, it was clear and 77, wind west at 8. At Lawrenceville, it was clear and 75, wind west at 6. At Macon, it was clear and 78, wind calm. At Rome, it was partly cloudy and 76, wind west at 6. At Augusta, it was partly cloudy and 75, wind south at 5. At Savannah, it was mostly cloudy and 73, wind east at 7. Elsewhere across the region, at Chattanooga, it was partly cloudy and 78, wind west at 7. At Asheville, it was mostly cloudy and 71, wind variable at 5. At Greenville-Spartanburg, it was clear and 73, wind southwest at 10. Here is the hazardous weather outlook. This hazardous weather outlook is for North and Central Georgia. For this afternoon and tonight, no hazardous weather is expected at this time. And now the extended outlook for the period Thursday through Tuesday, the probability for widespread hazardous weather is low. Spotter information statement, spotter activation will not be needed through tonight. Here is the official forecast from your National Weather Service for the Athens listening area. Tonight, clear. Lows in the mid-50s. Northwest winds 5 to 10 miles an hour. Thursday, sunny. Highs in the mid-70s. Northwest winds 10 to 20 miles an hour. Thursday night, clear. Lows in the upper 40s. North winds up to 10 miles an hour. Friday, sunny. Highs around 80. South winds 5 to 10 miles an hour. Friday night, mostly clear. Lows in the mid-50s. Light and variable winds. And now the extended forecast. Saturday and Saturday night, mostly clear.

The current time is 8:17 p.m. Eastern Daylight Time. Here are the 8 p.m. weather observations from around the area. At Athens, it was clear. The temperature was 76 degrees, dew point 52 degrees, relative humidity 43%, wind west at 5 miles an hour, pressure was 29.87 inches and falling. At Gainesville, it was clear, the temperature was 74. At Winder, it was clear, the temperature was 73. At Greensboro, it was clear and 77, wind northwest at 5. At Jefferson, it was clear and 74, wind west at 8. At Monroe, it was clear, the temperature was 76. At Albertton, it was clear and 74, wind west at 5. At Canyon, it was clear and 74, wind west at 5. At Clemson, it was clear and 74, wind variable at 3. Elsewhere across Georgia, at Atlanta it was clear and 77, wind northwest at 13. At Cartersville, it was clear and 77, wind west at 8. At Lawrenceville, it was clear and 75, wind west at 6. At Macon, it was clear and 78, wind calm. At Rome, it was partly cloudy and 76, wind west at 6. At Augusta, it was partly cloudy and 75, wind south at 5. At Savannah, it was mostly cloudy and 73, wind east at 7. Elsewhere across the region, at Chattanooga, it was partly cloudy and 78, wind west at 7. At Asheville, it was mostly cloudy and 71, wind variable at 5. At Greenville-Spartanburg, it was clear and 73, wind southwest at 10. Here is the hazardous weather outlook. This hazardous weather outlook is for North and Central Georgia. For this afternoon and tonight, no hazardous weather is expected at this time. And now the extended outlook for the period Thursday through Tuesday, the probability for widespread hazardous weather is low. Spotter information statement, spotter activation will not be needed through tonight. Here is the official forecast from your National Weather Service for the Athens listening area. Tonight, clear. Lows in the mid-50s. Northwest winds 5 to 10 miles an hour. Thursday, sunny. Highs in the mid-70s. Northwest winds 10 to 20 miles an hour. Thursday night, clear. Lows in the upper 40s. North winds up to 10 miles an hour. Friday, sunny. Highs around 80. South winds 5 to 10 miles an hour. Friday night, mostly clear. Lows in the mid-50s. Light and variable winds. And now the extended forecast. Saturday and Saturday night, mostly clear. Highs in the mid-80s. Lows in the lower 60s. Sunday and Sunday night, partly cloudy. Highs in the mid-80s. Lows in the lower 60s. Monday and Monday night, mostly clear. Highs in the mid-80s. Lows in the lower 60s. Tuesday and Tuesday night, partly cloudy. A slight chance of showers and thunderstorms. Highs in the mid-80s. Lows in the mid-60s. Wednesday and Wednesday night, partly cloudy. A chance of showers and thunderstorms. Highs in the mid-80s. Lows in the mid-60s. For more detailed weather, water, and climate information, please visit our website at weather.gov/Atlanta. The current time is 8:22 p.m. Eastern Daylight Time. Here are the 8 p.m. weather observations from around the area. At Athens, it was clear. The temperature was 76 degrees, dew point 52 degrees, relative humidity 43%, wind west at 5 miles an hour, pressure was 29.87 inches and falling. At Gainesville, it was clear, the temperature was 74. At Winder, it was clear, the temperature was 73. At Greensboro, it was clear and 77, wind northwest at 5. At Jefferson, it was clear and 74, wind west at 8.

At Monroe, it was clear. The temperature was 76. At Albertton, it was clear and 74, wind west at 5. At Canyon, it was clear and 74, wind west at 5. At Clemson, it was clear and 74, wind variable at 3. Elsewhere across Georgia, at Atlanta it was clear and 77, wind northwest at 13. At Cartersville, it was clear and 77, wind west at 8. At Lawrenceville, it was clear and 75, wind west at 6. At Macon, it was clear and 78, wind calm. At Rome, it was partly cloudy and 76, wind west at 6. At Augusta, it was partly cloudy and 75, wind south at 5. At Savannah, it was mostly cloudy and 73, wind east at 7. Elsewhere across the region, at Chattanooga, it was partly cloudy and 78, wind west at 7. At Asheville, it was mostly cloudy and 71, wind variable at 5. At Greenville-Spartanburg, it was clear and 73, wind southwest at 10. Here is the hazardous weather outlook. This hazardous weather outlook is for North and Central Georgia. For this afternoon and tonight, no hazardous weather is expected at this time. And now the extended outlook for the period Thursday through Tuesday, the probability for widespread hazardous weather is low. Spotter information statement, spotter activation will not be needed through tonight. Here is the official forecast from your National Weather Service for the Athens listening area. Tonight, clear. Lows in the mid-50s. Northwest winds 5 to 10 miles an hour. Thursday, sunny. Highs in the mid-70s. Northwest winds 10 to 20 miles an hour. Thursday night, clear. Lows in the upper 40s. North winds up to 10 miles an hour. Friday, sunny. Highs around 80. South winds 5 to 10 miles an hour. Friday night, mostly clear. Lows in the mid-50s. Light and variable winds. And now the extended forecast. Saturday and Saturday night, mostly clear. Highs in the mid-80s. Lows in the lower 60s. Sunday and Sunday night, partly cloudy. Highs in the mid-80s. Lows in the lower 60s. Monday and Monday night, mostly clear. Highs in the mid-80s. Lows in the lower 60s. Tuesday and Tuesday night, partly cloudy. A slight chance of showers and thunderstorms. Highs in the mid-80s. Lows in the mid-60s. Wednesday and Wednesday night, partly cloudy. A chance of showers and thunderstorms. Highs in the mid-80s. Lows in the mid-60s. For more detailed weather, water, and climate information, please visit our website at weather.gov/Atlanta. The current time is 8:26 p.m. Eastern Daylight Time. Here are the 8 p.m. weather observations from around the area. At Athens, it was clear, the temperature was 76 degrees, dew point 52 degrees, relative humidity 43%, wind west at 5 miles an hour, pressure was 29.87 inches and falling. At Gainesville, it was clear, the temperature was 74. At Winder, it was clear, the temperature was 73. At Greensboro, it was clear and 77, wind northwest at 5. At Jefferson, it was clear and 74, wind west at 8. At Monroe, it was clear, the temperature was 76. At Albertton, it was clear and 74, wind west at 5. At Canyon, it was clear and 74, wind west at 5. At Clemson, it was clear and 74, wind variable at 3. Elsewhere across Georgia, at Atlanta it was clear and 77, wind northwest at 13. At Cartersville, it was clear and 77, wind west at 8. At Lawrenceville, it was clear and 75, wind west at 6. At Macon, it was clear and 78, wind calm. At Rome, it was partly

cloudy and 76, wind west at 6. At Augusta, it was partly cloudy and 75, wind south at 5. At Savannah, it was mostly cloudy and 73, wind east at 7. Elsewhere across the region, at Chattanooga, it was partly cloudy and 78, wind west at 7. At Asheville, it was mostly cloudy and 71, wind variable at 5. At Greenville, Spartanburg, it was clear and 73, wind southwest at 10. Here is the hazardous weather outlook. This hazardous weather outlook is for North and Central Georgia. For this afternoon and tonight, no hazardous weather is expected at this time. And now the extended outlook for the period Thursday through Tuesday, the probability for widespread hazardous weather is low. Spotter information statement, spotter activation will not be needed through tonight. Here is the official forecast from your National Weather Service for the Athens listening area. Tonight, clear. Lows in the mid-50s. Northwest winds 5 to 10 miles an hour. Thursday, sunny. Highs in the mid-70s. Northwest winds 10 to 20 miles an hour. Thursday night, clear. Lows in the upper 40s. North winds up to 10 miles an hour. Friday, sunny. Highs around 80. South winds 5 to 10 miles an hour. Friday night, mostly clear. Lows in the mid-50s. Light and variable winds. And now the extended forecast. Saturday and Saturday night, mostly clear. Highs in the mid-80s. Lows in the lower 60s. Sunday and Sunday night, partly cloudy. Highs in the mid-80s. Lows in the lower 60s. Monday and Monday night, mostly clear. Highs in the mid-80s. Lows in the lower 60s. Tuesday and Tuesday night, partly cloudy. A slight chance of showers and thunderstorms. Highs in the mid-80s. Lows in the mid-60s. Wednesday and Wednesday night, partly cloudy. A chance of showers and thunderstorms. Highs in the mid-80s. Lows in the mid-60s. For more detailed weather, water, and climate information, please visit our website at weather.gov/Atlanta. The current time is 8:30 p.m. Eastern Daylight Time. Here are the 8 p.m. weather observations from around the area. At Athens, it was clear, the temperature was 76 degrees, dew point 52 degrees, relative humidity 43%, wind west at 5 miles an hour, pressure was 29.87 inches and falling. At Gainesville, it was clear, the temperature was 74. At Winder, it was clear, the temperature was 73. At Greensboro, it was clear and 77, wind northwest at 5. At Jefferson, it was clear and 74, wind west at 8. At Monroe, it was clear, the temperature was 76. At Albertton, it was clear and 74, wind west at 5. At Canyon, it was clear and 74, wind west at 5. At Clemson, it was clear and 74, wind variable at 3. Elsewhere across Georgia, at Atlanta it was clear and 77, wind northwest at 13. At Cartersville, it was clear and 77, wind west at 8. At Lawrenceville, it was clear and 75, wind west at 6. At Macon, it was clear and 78, wind calm. At Rome, it was partly cloudy and 76, wind west at 6. At Augusta, it was partly cloudy and 75, wind south at 5. At Savannah, it was mostly cloudy and 73, wind east at 7. Elsewhere across the region, at Chattanooga, it was partly cloudy and 78, wind west at 7. At Asheville, it was mostly cloudy and 71, wind variable at 5. At Greenville, Spartanburg, it was clear and 73, wind southwest at 10. Here is the hazardous weather outlook. This hazardous weather outlook is for North and Central Georgia. For this afternoon and tonight, no hazardous weather.

is expected at this time. And now the extended outlook for the period Thursday through Tuesday, the probability for widespread hazardous weather is low. Spotter information statement, spotter activation will not be needed through tonight. Here is the official forecast from your National Weather Service for the Athens listening area. Tonight, spotter information statement, spotter activation will not be needed through tonight. Here is the official forecast from your National Weather Service for the Athens listening area. Tonight, clear. Lows in the mid-50s. Northwest winds 5 to 10 miles an hour. Thursday, sunny. Highs in the mid-70s. Northwest winds 10 to 20 miles an hour. Thursday night, clear. Lows in the upper 40s. North winds up to 10 miles an hour. Friday, sunny. Highs around 80. South winds 5 to 10 miles an hour. Friday night, mostly clear. Lows in the mid-50s. Light and variable winds. And now the extended forecast. Saturday and Saturday night, mostly clear. Highs in the mid-80s. Lows in the lower 60s. Sunday and Sunday night, partly cloudy. Highs in the mid-80s. Lows in the lower 60s. Monday and Monday night, mostly clear. Highs in the mid-80s. Lows in the lower 60s. Tuesday and Tuesday night, partly cloudy. A slight chance of showers and thunderstorms. Highs in the mid-80s. Lows in the mid-60s. Wednesday and Wednesday night, partly cloudy. A chance of showers and thunderstorms. Highs in the mid-80s. Lows in the mid-60s. For more detailed weather, water, and climate information, please visit our website at weather.gov/Atlanta. The current time is 8:34 p.m. Eastern Daylight Time. Here are the 8 p.m. weather observations from around the area. At Athens, it was clear, the temperature was 76 degrees, dew point 52 degrees, relative humidity 43%, wind west at 5 miles an hour, pressure was 29.87 inches and falling. At Gainesville, it was clear, the temperature was 74. At Winder, it was clear, the temperature was 73. At Greensboro, it was clear and 77, wind northwest at 5. At Jefferson, it was clear and 74, wind west at 8. At Monroe, it was clear, the temperature was 76. At Albertton, it was clear and 74, wind west at 5. At Canyon, it was clear and 74, wind west at 5. At Clemson, it was clear and 74, wind variable at 3. Elsewhere across Georgia, at Atlanta it was clear and 77, wind northwest at 13. At Cartersville, it was clear and 77, wind west at 8. At Lawrenceville, it was clear and 75, wind west at 6. At Macon, it was clear and 78, wind calm. At Rome, it was partly cloudy and 76, wind west at 6. At Augusta, it was partly cloudy and 75, wind south at 5. At Savannah, it was mostly cloudy and 73, wind east at 7. Elsewhere across the region, at Chattanooga, it was partly cloudy and 78, wind west at 7. At Asheville, it was mostly cloudy and 71, wind variable at 5. At Greenville-Spartanburg, it was clear and 73, wind southwest at 10. Here is the hazardous weather outlook. This hazardous weather outlook is for North and Central Georgia. For this afternoon and tonight, no hazardous weather is expected at this time. And now the extended outlook for the period Thursday through Tuesday, the probability for widespread hazardous weather is low. Spotter information statement, spotter activation will not be needed through tonight. Here is the official forecast from your National Weather Service for the Athens listening area. Tonight, clear. Lows in the mid-50s. Northwest winds 5 to 10 miles an hour.

sunny. Highs in the mid-70s. Northwest winds 10 to 20 miles an hour. Thursday night, clear. Lows in the upper 40s. North winds up to 10 miles an hour. Friday, sunny. Highs around 80. South winds 5 to 10 miles an hour. Friday night, mostly clear. Lows in the mid-50s. Light and variable winds. And now the extended forecast. Saturday and Saturday night, mostly clear. Highs in the mid-80s. Lows in the lower 60s. Sunday and Sunday night, partly cloudy. Highs in the mid-80s. Lows in the lower 60s. Monday and Monday night, mostly clear. Highs in the mid-80s. Lows in the lower 60s. Tuesday and Tuesday night, partly cloudy. A slight chance of showers and thunderstorms. Highs in the mid-80s. Lows in the mid-60s. Wednesday and Wednesday night, partly cloudy. A chance of showers and thunderstorms. Highs in the mid-80s. Lows in the mid-60s. For more detailed weather, water, and climate information, please visit our website at weather.gov/Atlanta. The current time is 8:39 p.m. Eastern Daylight Time. Here are the 8 p.m. weather observations from around the area. At Athens, it was clear, the temperature was 76 degrees, dew point 52 degrees, relative humidity 43%, wind west at 5 miles an hour, pressure was 29.87 inches and falling. At Gainesville, it was clear, the temperature was 74. At Winder, it was clear, the temperature was 73. At Greensboro, it was clear and 77, wind northwest at 5. At Jefferson, it was clear and 74, wind west at 8. At Monroe, it was clear, the temperature was 76. At Albertton, it was clear and 74, wind west at 5. At Canyon, it was clear and 74, wind west at 5. At Clemson, it was clear and 74, wind variable at 3. Elsewhere across Georgia, at Atlanta it was clear and 77, wind northwest at 13. At Cartersville, it was clear and 77, wind west at 8. At Lawrenceville, it was clear and 75, wind west at 6. At Macon, it was clear and 78, wind calm. At Rome, it was partly cloudy and 76, wind west at 6. At Augusta, it was partly cloudy and 75, wind south at 5. At Savannah, it was mostly cloudy and 73, wind east at 7. Elsewhere across the region, at Chattanooga, it was partly cloudy and 78, wind west at 7. At Asheville, it was mostly cloudy and 71, wind variable at 5. At Greenville-Spartanburg, it was clear and 73, wind southwest at 10. 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You can also like your Peachtree City National Weather Service on Facebook or follow NWS Atlanta on Twitter. Here is the hazardous weather outlook. This hazardous weather outlook is for North and Central Georgia. For this afternoon and tonight, no hazardous weather is expected at this time. And now the extended outlook for the period Thursday through Tuesday, the probability for widespread hazardous weather is low. Spotter information statement, spotter activation will not be needed through tonight. Here is the official forecast from your National Weather Service for the Athens listening area. Tonight, clear. Lows in the mid-

Jefferson, it was clear at 74, wind west at 8. At Monroe, it was clear, the temperature was 76. At Albert Tun, it was clear at 74, wind west at 5. At Canyon, it was clear at 74, wind west at 5. At Clemson, it was clear at 74, wind variable at 3. Elsewhere across Georgia, at Atlanta it was clear at 77, wind northwest at 13. At Cartersville, it was clear at 77, wind west at 8. At Lawrenceville, it was clear at 75, wind west at 6. At Macon, it was clear at 78, wind calm. At Rome, it was partly cloudy and 76, wind west at 6. At Augusta, it was partly cloudy and 75, wind south at 5. At Savannah, it was mostly cloudy and 73, wind east at 7. Elsewhere across the region, at Chattanooga, it was partly cloudy and 78, wind west at 7. At Asheville, it was mostly cloudy and 71, wind variable at 5. At Greenville-Spartanburg, it was clear and 73, wind southwest at 10. Here is the hazardous weather outlook. This hazardous weather outlook is for North and Central Georgia. For tonight, no hazardous weather is expected at this time. And now the extended outlook for the period Thursday through Tuesday, the probability for widespread hazardous weather is low. Spotter information statement, spotter activation will not be needed through tonight. Here is the official forecast from your National Weather Service for the Athens listening area. Tonight, clear. Lows in the mid-50s. Northwest winds 5 to 10 miles an hour. Thursday, sunny. Highs in the mid-70s. Northwest winds 10 to 20 miles an hour. Thursday night, clear. Lows in the upper 40s. North winds up to 10 miles an hour. Friday, sunny. Highs around 80. South winds 5 to 10 miles an hour. Friday night, mostly clear. Lows in the mid-50s. Light and variable winds. And now the extended forecast. Saturday and Saturday night, mostly clear. Highs in the mid-80s. Lows in the lower 60s. Sunday and Sunday night, partly cloudy. Highs in the mid-80s. Lows in the lower 60s. Monday and Monday night, mostly clear. Highs in the mid-80s. Lows in the lower 60s. Tuesday and Tuesday night, partly cloudy. A slight chance of showers and thunderstorms. Highs in the mid-80s. Lows in the mid-60s. Wednesday and Wednesday night, partly cloudy. A chance of showers and thunderstorms. Highs in the mid-80s. Lows in the mid-60s. For more detailed weather, water, and climate information, please visit our website at weather.gov/Atlanta. The current time is 9:01 p.m. Eastern Daylight Time. Here are the 8 p.m. weather observations from around the area. At Athens, it was clear, the temperature was 76 degrees, dew point 52 degrees, relative humidity 43%, wind west at 5 miles an hour, pressure was 29.87 inches and falling. At Gainesville, it was clear, the temperature was 74. At Winder, it was clear, the temperature was 73. At Greensboro, it was clear and 77, wind northwest at 5. At Jefferson, it was clear and 74, wind west at 8. At Monroe, it was clear, the temperature was 76. At Albert Tun, it was clear and 74, wind west at 5. At Canyon, it was clear and 74, wind west at 5. At Clemson, it was clear and 74, wind variable at 3. Elsewhere across Georgia, at Atlanta it was clear and 77, wind northwest at 13. At Cartersville, it was clear and 77, wind west at 8. At Lawrenceville, it was clear and 75, wind west at 6. At Macon, it was clear and 78, wind calm.

at Rome, it was partly cloudy and 76, wind west at 6. At Augusta, it was partly cloudy and 75, wind south at 5. At Savannah, it was mostly cloudy and 73, wind east at 7. Elsewhere across the region, at Chattanooga, it was partly cloudy and 78, wind west at 7. At Asheville, it was mostly cloudy and 71, wind variable at 5. At Greenville-Spartanburg, it was clear and 73, wind southwest at 10. Here is the hazardous weather outlook. This hazardous weather outlook is for North and Central Georgia. For tonight, no hazardous weather is expected at this time. And now the extended outlook for the period Thursday through Tuesday, the probability for widespread hazardous weather is low. Spotter information statement, spotter activation will not be needed through tonight. Here is the official forecast from your National Weather Service for the Athens listening area. Tonight, clear. Lows in the mid-50s. Northwest winds 5 to 10 miles an hour. Thursday, sunny. Highs in the mid-70s. Northwest winds 10 to 20 miles an hour. Thursday night, clear. Lows in the upper 40s. North winds up to 10 miles an hour. Friday, sunny. Highs around 80. South winds 5 to 10 miles an hour. Friday night, mostly clear. Lows in the mid-50s. Light and variable winds. And now the extended forecast. Saturday and Saturday night, mostly clear. Highs in the mid-80s. Lows in the lower 60s. Sunday and Sunday night, partly cloudy. Highs in the mid-80s. Lows in the lower 60s. Monday and Monday night, mostly clear. Highs in the mid-80s. Lows in the lower 60s. Tuesday and Tuesday night, partly cloudy. A slight chance of showers and thunderstorms. Highs in the mid-80s. Lows in the mid-60s. Wednesday and Wednesday night, partly cloudy. A chance of showers and thunderstorms. Highs in the mid-80s. Lows in the mid-60s. For more detailed weather, water, and climate information, please visit our website at weather.gov/Atlanta. The current time is 9:05 p.m. Eastern Daylight Time. Here are the 9 p.m. weather observations from around the area. At Athens, it was clear, the temperature was 72 degrees, dew point 53 degrees, relative humidity 51%, wind variable at 3 miles an hour, pressure was 29.87 inches and steady. At Gainesville, it was clear and 70, wind west at 7. At Winder, it was clear, the temperature was 70. At Greensboro, it was clear and 70, wind calm. At Albertton, it was clear and 69, wind calm. At Canyon, it was clear and 70, wind southwest at 5. At Clemson, it was clear and 71, wind variable at 3. Elsewhere across Georgia, at Atlanta it was clear and 73, wind west at 7. At Cartersville, it was clear and 73, wind west at 3. At Lawrenceville, it was clear and 72, wind west at 3. At Macon, it was clear and 70, wind west at 3. At Rome, it was clear and 70, wind west at 5. At Augusta, it was clear and 71, wind south at 5. At Savannah, it was mostly cloudy and 71, wind southeast at 6. Elsewhere across the region, at Chattanooga, it was partly cloudy and 74, wind west at 6. At Asheville, it was cloudy and 68, wind north at 13 gusting to 28. At Greenville-Spartanburg, it was clear and 68, wind southwest at 8. Here is the hazardous weather outlook. This hazardous weather outlook is for North and Central Georgia. For tonight, no hazardous weather is expected at this time. And now the extended outlook for the period Thursday through Tuesday, the probability for widespread hazardous weather is low.
Spotter information statement. Spotter activation will not be needed through tonight. Here is the official forecast from your National Weather Service for the Athens listening area. Tonight, clear. Lows in the mid-50s. Northwest winds 5 to 10 miles an hour. Thursday, sunny. Highs in the mid-70s. Northwest winds 10 to 20 miles an hour. Thursday night, clear. Lows in the upper 40s. North winds up to 10 miles an hour. Friday, sunny. Highs around 80. South winds 5 to 10 miles an hour. Friday night, mostly clear. Lows in the mid-50s. Light and variable winds. And now the extended forecast. Saturday and Saturday night, mostly clear. Highs in the mid-80s. Lows in the lower 60s. Sunday and Sunday night, partly cloudy. Highs in the mid-80s. Lows in the lower 60s. Monday and Monday night, mostly clear. Highs in the mid-80s. Lows in the lower 60s. Tuesday and Tuesday night, partly cloudy. A slight chance of showers and thunderstorms. Highs in the mid-80s. Lows in the mid-60s. Wednesday and Wednesday night, partly cloudy. A chance of showers and thunderstorms. Highs in the mid-80s. Lows in the mid-60s. For more detailed weather, water, and climate information, please visit our website at weather.gov/Atlanta. The current time is 9:09 p.m. Eastern Daylight Time. Here are the 9 p.m. weather observations from around the area. At Athens, it was clear, the temperature was 72 degrees, dew point 53 degrees, relative humidity 51%, wind variable at 3 miles an hour, pressure was 29.87 inches and steady. At Gainesville, it was clear and 70, wind west at 7. At Winder, it was clear, the temperature was 70. At Greensboro, it was clear and 70, wind calm. At Albertton, it was clear and 69, wind calm. At Canyon, it was clear and 70, wind southwest at 5. At Clemson, it was clear and 71, wind variable at 3. Elsewhere across Georgia, at Atlanta it was clear and 73, wind west at 7. At Cartersville, it was clear and 73, wind west at 3. At Lawrenceville, it was clear and 72, wind west at 3. At Macon, it was clear and 70, wind west at 3. At Rome, it was clear and 70, wind west at 5. At Augusta, it was clear and 71, wind south at 5. At Savannah, it was mostly cloudy and 71, wind southeast at 6. Elsewhere across the region, at Chattanooga, it was partly cloudy and 74, wind west at 6. At Asheville, it was cloudy and 68, wind north at 13 gusting to 28. At Greenville-Spartanburg, it was clear and 68, wind southwest at 8. Here are the 9 p.m. weather observations from around the area. At Athens, it was clear, the temperature was 72 degrees, dew point 53 degrees, relative humidity 51%, wind variable at 3 miles an hour, pressure was 29.87 inches and steady. At Gainesville, it was clear and 70, wind west at 7. At Winder, it was clear, the temperature was 70. At Greensboro, it was clear and 70, wind calm. At Albertton, it was clear and 69, wind calm. At Canyon, it was clear and 70, wind southwest at 5. At Clemson, it was clear and 71, wind variable at 3. Elsewhere across Georgia, at Atlanta it was clear and 73, wind west at 7. At Cartersville, it was clear and 73, wind west at 3. At Lawrenceville, it was clear and 72, wind west at 3. At Macon, it was clear and 70, wind west at 3. At Rome, it was clear and 70, wind west at 5. At Augusta, it was

clear and 71, wind south at 5. At Savannah, it was mostly cloudy and 71, wind southeast at 6. Elsewhere across the region, at Chattanooga, it was partly cloudy and 74, wind west at 6. At Asheville, it was cloudy and 68, wind north at 13 gusting to 28. At Greenville-Spartanburg, it was clear and 68, wind southwest at 8. Here is the hazardous weather outlook. This hazardous weather outlook is for North and Central Georgia. For tonight, no hazardous weather is expected at this time. And now the extended outlook for the period Thursday through Tuesday, the probability for widespread hazardous weather is low. Spotter information statement, spotter activation will not be needed through tonight. Here is the official forecast from your National Weather Service for the Athens listening area. Tonight, clear. Lows in the mid-50s. Northwest winds 5 to 10 miles an hour. Thursday, sunny. Highs in the mid-70s. Northwest winds 10 to 20 miles an hour. Thursday night, clear. Lows in the upper 40s. North winds up to 10 miles an hour. Friday, sunny. Highs around 80. South winds 5 to 10 miles an hour. Friday night, mostly clear. Lows in the mid-50s. Light and variable winds. And now the extended forecast. Saturday and Saturday night, mostly clear. Highs in the mid-80s. Lows in the lower 60s. Sunday and Sunday night, partly cloudy. Highs in the mid-80s. Lows in the lower 60s. Monday and Monday night, mostly clear. Highs in the mid-80s. Lows in the lower 60s. Tuesday and Tuesday night, partly cloudy. A slight chance of showers and thunderstorms. Highs in the mid-80s. Lows in the mid-60s. Wednesday and Wednesday night, partly cloudy. A chance of showers and thunderstorms. Highs in the mid-80s. Lows in the mid-60s. For more detailed weather, water, and climate information, please visit our website at weather.gov/Atlanta. The current time is 9:15 p.m. Eastern Daylight Time. Here are the 9 p.m. weather observations from around the area. At Athens, it was clear, the temperature was 72 degrees, dew point 53 degrees, relative humidity 51%, wind variable at 3 miles an hour, pressure was 29.87 inches and steady. At Gainesville, it was clear and 70, wind west at 7. At Winder, it was clear, the temperature was 70. At Greensboro, it was clear and 70, wind calm. At Albertton, it was clear and 69, wind calm. At Canyon, it was clear and 70, wind southwest at 5. At Clemson, it was clear and 71, wind variable at 3. Elsewhere across Georgia, at Atlanta it was clear and 73, wind west at 7. At Cartersville, it was clear and 73, wind west at 3. At Lawrenceville, it was clear and 72, wind west at 3. At Macon, it was clear and 70, wind west at 3. At Rome, it was clear and 70, wind west at 5. At Augusta, it was clear and 71, wind south at 5. At Savannah, it was mostly cloudy and 71, wind southeast at 6. Elsewhere across the region, at Chattanooga, it was partly cloudy and 74, wind west at 6. At Asheville, it was cloudy and 68, wind north at 13 gusting to 28. At Greenville-Spartanburg, it was clear and 68, wind southwest at 8. Here is the hazardous weather outlook. This hazardous weather outlook is for North and Central Georgia. For tonight, no hazardous weather is expected at this time. And now the extended outlook for the period Thursday through Tuesday, the probability for widespread hazardous weather is low. Spotter information statement, spotter activation will not be needed through tonight. Here is the

clear. Highs in the mid-80s. Lows in the lower 60s. Sunday and Sunday night, partly cloudy. Highs in the mid-80s. Lows in the lower 60s. Monday and Monday night, mostly clear. Highs in the mid-80s. Lows in the lower 60s. Tuesday and Tuesday night, partly cloudy. A slight chance of showers and thunderstorms. Highs in the mid-80s. Lows in the mid-60s. Wednesday and Wednesday night, partly cloudy. A chance of showers and thunderstorms. Highs in the mid-80s. Lows in the mid-60s. For more detailed weather, water, and climate information, please visit our website at weather.gov/Atlanta. The current time is 9:19 p.m. Eastern Daylight Time. Here are the 9 p.m. weather observations from around the area. At Athens, it was clear, the temperature was 72 degrees, dew point 53 degrees, relative humidity 51%, wind variable at 3 miles an hour, pressure was 29.87 inches and steady. At Gainesville, it was clear and 70, wind west at 7. At Winder, it was clear, the temperature was 70. At Greensboro, it was clear and 70, wind calm. At Albertton, it was clear and 69, wind calm. At Canyon, it was clear and 70, wind southwest at 5. At Clemson, it was clear and 71, wind variable at 3. Elsewhere across Georgia, at Atlanta it was clear and 73, wind west at 7. At Cartersville, it was clear and 73, wind west at 3. At Lawrenceville, it was clear and 72, wind west at 3. At Macon, it was clear and 70, wind west at 3. At Rome, it was clear and 70, wind west at 5. At Augusta, it was clear and 71, wind south at 5. At Savannah, it was mostly cloudy and 71, wind southeast at 6. Elsewhere across the region, at Chattanooga, it was partly cloudy and 74, wind west at 6. At Asheville, it was cloudy and 68, wind north at 13 gusting to 28. At Greenville-Spartanburg, it was clear and 68, wind southwest at 8. Here is the hazardous weather outlook. This hazardous weather outlook is for North and Central Georgia. For tonight, no hazardous weather is expected at this time. And now the extended outlook for the period Thursday through Tuesday, the probability for widespread hazardous weather is low. Spotter information statement, spotter activation will not be needed through tonight. Here is the official forecast from your National Weather Service for the Athens listening area. Tonight, clear. Lows in the mid-50s. Northwest winds 5 to 10 miles an hour. Thursday, sunny. Highs in the mid-70s. Northwest winds 10 to 20 miles an hour. Thursday night, clear. Lows in the upper 40s. North winds up to 10 miles an hour. Friday, sunny. Highs around 80. South winds 5 to 10 miles an hour. Friday night, mostly clear. Lows in the mid-50s. Light and variable winds. And now the extended forecast. Saturday and Saturday night, mostly clear. Highs in the mid-80s. Lows in the lower 60s. Sunday and Sunday night, partly cloudy. Highs in the mid-80s. Lows in the lower 60s. Monday and Monday night, mostly clear. Highs in the mid-80s. Lows in the lower 60s. Tuesday and Tuesday night, partly cloudy. A slight chance of showers and thunderstorms. Highs in the mid-80s. Lows in the mid-60s. Wednesday and Wednesday night, partly cloudy. A chance of showers and thunderstorms. Highs in the mid-80s. Lows in the mid-60s. For more detailed weather, water, and climate information, please visit our website at weather.gov/Atlanta. The current time is 9:23.

p.m. Eastern Daylight Time. Here are the 9 p.m. weather observations from around the area. At Athens, it was clear. The temperature was 72 degrees, dew point 53 degrees, relative humidity 51%, wind variable at 3 miles an hour, pressure was 29.87 inches and steady. At Gainesville, it was clear and 70, wind west at 7. At Winder, it was clear, the temperature was 70. At Greensboro, it was clear and 70, wind calm. At Albertton, it was clear and 69, wind calm. At Canyon, it was clear and 70, wind southwest at 5. At Clemson, it was clear and 71, wind variable at 3. Elsewhere across Georgia, at Atlanta it was clear and 73, wind west at 7. At Cartersville, it was clear and 73, wind west at 3. At Lawrenceville, it was clear and 72, wind west at 3. At Macon, it was clear and 70, wind west at 3. At Rome, it was clear and 70, wind west at 5. At Augusta, it was clear and 71, wind south at 5. At Savannah, it was mostly cloudy and 71, wind southeast at 6. Elsewhere across the region, at Chattanooga, it was partly cloudy and 74, wind west at 6. At Asheville, it was cloudy and 68, wind north at 13 gusting to 28. At Greenville-Spartanburg, it was clear and 68, wind southwest at 8. Here is the hazardous weather outlook. This hazardous weather outlook is for north and central Georgia. For tonight, no hazardous weather is expected at this time. And now the extended outlook for the period Thursday through Tuesday, the probability for widespread hazardous weather is low. Spotter information statement, spotter activation will not be needed through tonight. Here is the official forecast from your National Weather Service for the Athens listening area. Tonight, clear. Lows in the mid-50s. Northwest winds 5 to 10 miles an hour. Thursday, sunny. Highs in the mid-70s. Northwest winds 10 to 20 miles an hour. Thursday night, clear. Lows in the upper 40s. North winds up to 10 miles an hour. Friday, sunny. Highs around 80. South winds 5 to 10 miles an hour. Friday night, mostly clear. Lows in the mid-50s. Light and variable winds. And now the extended forecast. Saturday and Saturday night, mostly clear. Highs in the mid-80s. Lows in the lower 60s. Sunday and Sunday night, partly cloudy. Highs in the mid-80s. Lows in the lower 60s. Monday and Monday night, mostly clear. Highs in the mid-80s. Lows in the lower 60s. Tuesday and Tuesday night, partly cloudy. A slight chance of showers and thunderstorms. Highs in the mid-80s. Lows in the mid-60s. Wednesday and Wednesday night, partly cloudy. A chance of showers and thunderstorms. Highs in the mid-80s. Lows in the mid-60s. For more detailed weather, water, and climate information, please visit our website at weather.gov/Atlanta. The current time is 9:27 p.m. Eastern Daylight Time. Here are the 9 p.m. weather observations from around the area. At Athens, it was clear, the temperature was 72 degrees, dew point 53 degrees, relative humidity 51%, wind variable at 3 miles an hour, pressure was 29.87 inches and steady. At Gainesville, it was clear and 70, wind west at 7. At Winder, it was clear, the temperature was 70. At Greensboro, it was clear and 70, wind calm. At Albertton, it was clear and 69, wind calm. At Canyon, it was clear and 70, wind southwest at 5. At Clemson, it was clear and 71, wind variable at 3. Elsewhere across Georgia, at Atlanta it was clear and 73, wind west.

at 7. At Cartersville, it was clear and 73, wind west at 3. At Lawrenceville, it was clear and 72, wind west at 3. At Macon, it was clear and 70, wind west at 3. At Rome, it was clear and 70, wind west at 5. At Augusta, it was clear and 71, wind south at 5. At Savannah, it was mostly cloudy and 71, wind southeast at 6. Elsewhere across the region, at Chattanooga, it was partly cloudy and 74, wind west at 6. At Asheville, it was cloudy and 68, wind north at 13 gusting to 28. At Greenville-Spartanburg, it was clear and 68, wind southwest at 8. Here is the hazardous weather outlook. This hazardous weather outlook is for North and Central Georgia. For tonight, no hazardous weather is expected at this time. And now the extended outlook for the period Thursday through Tuesday, the probability for widespread hazardous weather is low. Spotter information statement, spotter activation will not be needed through tonight. Here is the official forecast from your National Weather Service for the Athens listening area. Tonight, clear. Lows in the mid-50s. Northwest winds 5 to 10 miles an hour. Thursday, sunny. Highs in the mid-70s. Northwest winds 10 to 20 miles an hour. Thursday night, clear. Lows in the upper 40s. North winds up to 10 miles an hour. Friday, sunny. Highs around 80. South winds 5 to 10 miles an hour. Friday night, mostly clear. Lows in the mid-50s. Light and variable winds. And now the extended forecast. Saturday and Saturday night, mostly clear. Highs in the mid-80s. Lows in the lower 60s. Sunday and Sunday night, partly cloudy. Highs in the mid-80s. Lows in the lower 60s. Monday and Monday night, mostly clear. Highs in the mid-80s. Lows in the lower 60s. Tuesday and Tuesday night, partly cloudy. A slight chance of showers and thunderstorms. Highs in the mid-80s. Lows in the mid-60s. Wednesday and Wednesday night, partly cloudy. A chance of showers and thunderstorms. Highs in the mid-80s. Lows in the mid-60s. For more detailed weather, water, and climate information, please visit our website at weather.gov/Atlanta. The current time is 9:31 p.m. Eastern Daylight Time. Here are the 9 p.m. weather observations from around the area. At Athens, it was clear, the temperature was 72 degrees, dew point 53 degrees, relative humidity 51%, wind variable at 3 miles an hour, pressure was 29.87 inches and steady. At Gainesville, it was clear and 70, wind west at 7. At Winder, it was clear, the temperature was 70. At Greensboro, it was clear and 70, wind calm. At Albertton, it was clear and 69, wind calm. At Canyon, it was clear and 70, wind southwest at 5. At Clemson, it was clear and 71, wind variable at 3. Elsewhere across Georgia, at Atlanta it was clear and 73, wind west at 7. At Cartersville, it was clear and 73, wind west at 3. At Lawrenceville, it was clear and 72, wind west at 3. At Macon, it was clear and 70, wind west at 3. At Rome, it was clear and 70, wind west at 5. At Augusta, it was clear and 71, wind south at 5. At Savannah, it was mostly cloudy and 71, wind southeast at 6. Elsewhere across the region, at Chattanooga, it was partly cloudy and 74, wind west at 6. At Asheville, it was cloudy and 68, wind north at 6. Elsewhere across the region, at Chattanooga, it was partly cloudy and 74, wind west at 6. At Asheville, it was cloudy and 68, wind north at 13.

gusting to 28. At Greenville, Spartanburg, it was clear and 68, wind southwest at 8. Here is the hazardous weather outlook. This hazardous weather outlook is for north and central Georgia. For tonight, no hazardous weather is expected at this time. And now the extended outlook for the period Thursday through Tuesday, the probability for widespread hazardous weather is low. Spotter information statement, spotter activation will not be needed through tonight. Here is the official forecast from your National Weather Service for the Athens listening area. Tonight, clear. Lows in the mid-50s. Northwest winds 5 to 10 miles an hour. Thursday, sunny. Highs in the mid-70s. Northwest winds 10 to 20 miles an hour. Thursday night, clear. Lows in the upper 40s. North winds up to 10 miles an hour. Friday, sunny. Highs around 80. South winds 5 to 10 miles an hour. Friday night, mostly clear. Lows in the mid-50s. Light and variable winds. And now the extended forecast. Saturday and Saturday night, mostly clear. Highs in the mid-80s. Lows in the lower 60s. Sunday and Sunday night, partly cloudy. Highs in the mid-80s. Lows in the lower 60s. Monday and Monday night, mostly clear. Highs in the mid-80s. Lows in the lower 60s. Tuesday and Tuesday night, partly cloudy. A slight chance of showers and thunderstorms. Highs in the mid-80s. Lows in the mid-60s. Wednesday and Wednesday night, partly cloudy. A chance of showers and thunderstorms. Highs in the mid-80s. Lows in the mid-60s. For more detailed weather, water, and climate information, please visit our website at weather.gov/Atlanta. The current time is 9:35 p.m. Eastern Daylight Time. Here are the 9 p.m. weather observations from around the area. At Athens, it was clear, the temperature was 72 degrees, dew point 53 degrees, relative humidity 51%, wind variable at 3 miles an hour, pressure was 29.87 inches and steady. At Gainesville, it was clear and 70, wind west at 7. At Winder, it was clear, the temperature was 70. At Greensboro, it was clear and 70, wind calm. At Albertton, it was clear and 69, wind calm. At Canyon, it was clear and 70, wind southwest at 5. At Clemson, it was clear and 71, wind variable at 3. Elsewhere across Georgia, at Atlanta it was clear and 73, wind west at 7. At Cartersville, it was clear and 73, wind west at 3. At Lawrenceville, it was clear and 72, wind west at 3. At Macon, it was clear and 70, wind west at 3. At Rome, it was clear and 70, wind west at 5. At Augusta, it was clear and 71, wind south at 5. At Savannah, it was mostly cloudy and 71, wind southeast at 6. Elsewhere across the region, at Chattanooga, it was partly cloudy and 74, wind west at 6. At Asheville, it was cloudy and 68, wind north at 13 gusting to 28. At Greenville, Spartanburg, it was clear and 68, wind southwest at 8. Here is the hazardous weather outlook. This hazardous weather outlook is for north and central Georgia. For tonight, no hazardous weather is expected at this time. And now the extended outlook for the period Thursday through Tuesday, the probability for widespread hazardous weather is low. Spotter information statement, spotter activation will not be needed through tonight. Here is the official forecast from your National Weather Service for the Athens listening area. Tonight, clear. Lows in the mid-50s. Northwest winds 5 to 10 miles an hour. Thursday, sunny. Highs in the mid-70s. Northwest winds 10 to 20 miles an hour.
Thursday night, clear. Lows in the upper 40s. North winds up to 10 miles an hour. Friday, sunny. Highs around 80. South winds 5 to 10 miles an hour. Friday night, mostly clear. Lows in the mid-50s. Light and variable winds. And now the extended forecast. Saturday and Saturday night, mostly clear. Highs in the mid-80s. Lows in the lower 60s. Sunday and Sunday night, partly cloudy. Highs in the mid-80s. Lows in the lower 60s. Monday and Monday night, mostly clear. Highs in the mid-80s. Lows in the lower 60s. Tuesday and Tuesday night, partly cloudy. A slight chance of showers and thunderstorms. Highs in the mid-80s. Lows in the mid-60s. Wednesday and Wednesday night, partly cloudy. A chance of showers and thunderstorms. Highs in the mid-80s. Lows in the mid-60s. 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The current time is 9:39 p.m. Eastern Daylight Time. Here are the 9 p.m. weather observations from around the area. At Athens, it was clear, the temperature was 72 degrees, dew point 53 degrees, relative humidity 51%, wind variable at 3 miles an hour, pressure was 29.87 inches and steady. At Gainesville, it was clear and 70, wind west at 7. At Winder, it was clear, the temperature was 70. At Greensboro, it was clear and 70, wind calm. At Albertton, it was clear and 69, wind calm. At Canyon, it was clear and 70, wind southwest at 5. At Clemson, it was clear and 71, wind variable at 3. Elsewhere across Georgia, at Atlanta it was clear and 73, wind west at 7. At Cartersville, it was clear and 73, wind west at 3. At Lawrenceville, it was clear and 72, wind west at 3. At Macon, it was clear and 70, wind west at 3. At Rome, it was clear and 70, wind west at 5. At Augusta, it was clear and 71, wind south at 5. At Savannah, it was mostly cloudy and 71, wind southeast at 6. Elsewhere across the region, at Chattanooga, it was partly cloudy and 74, wind west at 6. At Asheville, it was cloudy and 68, wind north at 13 gusting to 28. At Greenville-Spartanburg, it was clear and 68, wind southwest at 8. Here is the hazardous weather outlook. This hazardous weather outlook is for North and Central Georgia. For tonight, no hazardous weather is expected at this time. And now the extended outlook for the period Thursday through Tuesday, the probability for widespread hazardous weather is low. Spotter information statement, spotter activation will not be needed through tonight. 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Here is the official forecast from your National Weather Service for the Athens listening area. Tonight, clear. Lows in the mid-50s. Northwest winds 5 to 10 miles an hour. Thursday, sunny. Highs in the mid-70s. Northwest winds 10 to 20 miles an hour. Thursday night, clear. Lows in the upper 40s. North winds

29.87 inches and steady. At Gainesville, it was clear and 70, wind west at 7. At Winder, it was clear, the temperature was 70. At Greensboro, it was clear and 70, wind calm. At Albertton, it was clear and 69, wind calm. At Canyon, it was clear and 70, wind southwest at 5. At Clemson, it was clear and 71, wind variable at 3. Elsewhere across Georgia, at Atlanta it was clear and 73, wind west at 7. At Cartersville, it was clear and 73, wind west at 3. At Lawrenceville, it was clear and 72, wind west at 3. At Macon, it was clear and 70, wind west at 3. At Rome, it was clear and 70, wind west at 5. At Augusta, it was clear and 71, wind south at 5. At Savannah, it was mostly cloudy and 71, wind southeast at 6. Elsewhere across the region, at Chattanooga, it was partly cloudy and 74, wind west at 6. At Asheville, it was cloudy and 68, wind north at 13 gusting to 28. At Greenville-Spartanburg, it was clear and 68, wind southwest at 8. Here is the hazardous weather outlook. This hazardous weather outlook is for North and Central Georgia. For tonight, no hazardous weather is expected at this time. And now the extended outlook for the period Thursday through Tuesday, the probability for widespread hazardous weather is low. Spotter information statement, spotter activation will not be needed through tonight. Here is the official forecast from your National Weather Service for the Athens listening area. Tonight, clear. Lows in the mid-50s. Northwest winds 5 to 10 miles an hour. Thursday, sunny. Highs in the mid-70s. Northwest winds 10 to 20 miles an hour. Thursday night, clear. Lows in the upper 40s. North winds up to 10 miles an hour. Friday, sunny. Highs around 80. South winds 5 to 10 miles an hour. Friday night, mostly clear. Lows in the mid-50s. Light and variable winds. And now the extended forecast. Saturday and Saturday night, mostly clear. Highs in the mid-80s. Lows in the lower 60s. Sunday and Sunday night, partly cloudy. Highs in the mid-80s. Lows in the lower 60s. Monday and Monday night, mostly clear. Highs in the mid-80s. Lows in the lower 60s. Tuesday and Tuesday night, partly cloudy. A slight chance of showers and thunderstorms. Highs in the mid-80s. Lows in the mid-60s. Wednesday and Wednesday night, partly cloudy. A chance of showers and thunderstorms. Highs in the mid-80s. Lows in the mid-60s. For more detailed weather, water, and climate information, please visit our website at weather.gov/Atlanta. The current time is 9:56 p.m. Eastern Daylight Time. Here are the 9 p.m. weather observations from around the area. At Athens, it was clear, the temperature was 72 degrees, dew point 53 degrees, relative humidity 51%, wind variable at 3 miles an hour, pressure was 29.87 inches and steady. At Gainesville, it was clear and 70, wind west at 7. At Winder, it was clear, the temperature was 70. At Greensboro, it was clear and 70, wind calm. At Albertton, it was clear and 69, wind calm. At Canyon, it was clear and 70, wind southwest at 5. At Clemson, it was clear and 71, wind variable at 3. Elsewhere across Georgia, at Atlanta it was clear and 73, wind west at 7. At Cartersville, it was clear and 73, wind west at 3. At Lawrenceville, it was clear and 72, wind west at 3. At Macon, it was clear and 70, wind west at 3. At Rome, it was clear and 70, wind west.

at 5. At Augusta, it was clear and 71, wind south at 5. At Savannah, it was mostly cloudy and 71, wind southeast at 6. Elsewhere across the region, at Chattanooga, it was partly cloudy and 74, wind west at 6. At Asheville, it was cloudy and 68, wind north at 13 gusting to 28. At Greenville-Spartanburg, it was clear and 68, wind southwest at 8. Here is the hazardous weather outlook. This hazardous weather outlook is for North and Central Georgia. For tonight, no hazardous weather is expected at this time. And now the extended outlook for the period Thursday through Tuesday, the probability for widespread hazardous weather is low. Spotter information statement, spotter activation will not be needed through tonight. Here is the official forecast from your National Weather Service for the Athens listening area. Tonight, clear. Lows in the mid-50s. Northwest winds 5 to 10 miles an hour. Thursday, sunny. Highs in the mid-70s. Northwest winds 10 to 20 miles an hour. Thursday night, clear. Lows in the upper 40s. North winds up to 10 miles an hour. Friday, sunny. Highs around 80. South winds 5 to 10 miles an hour. Friday night, mostly clear. Lows in the mid-50s. Light and variable winds. And now the extended forecast. Saturday and Saturday night, mostly clear. Highs in the mid-80s. Lows in the lower 60s. Sunday and Sunday night, partly cloudy. Highs in the mid-80s. Lows in the lower 60s. Monday and Monday night, mostly clear. Highs in the mid-80s. Lows in the lower 60s. Tuesday and Tuesday night, partly cloudy. A slight chance of showers and thunderstorms. Highs in the mid-80s. Lows in the mid-60s. Wednesday and Wednesday night, partly cloudy. A chance of showers and thunderstorms. Highs in the mid-80s. Lows in the mid-60s. For more detailed weather, water, and climate information, please visit our website at weather.gov/Atlanta. The current time is 10 p.m. Eastern Daylight Time. Here are the 9 p.m. weather observations from around the area. At Athens, it was clear, the temperature was 72 degrees, dew point 53 degrees, relative humidity 51%, wind variable at 3 miles an hour, pressure was 29.87 inches and steady. At Gainesville, it was clear and 70, wind west at 7. At Winder, it was clear, the temperature was 70. At Greensboro, it was clear and 70, wind calm. At Elberton, it was clear and 69, wind calm. At Canyon, it was clear and 70, wind southwest at 5. At Clemson, it was clear and 71, wind variable at 3. Elsewhere across Georgia, at Atlanta it was clear and 73, wind west at 7. At Cartersville, it was clear and 73, wind west at 3. At Lawrenceville, it was clear and 72, wind west at 3. At Macon, it was clear and 70, wind west at 3. At Rome, it was clear and 70, wind west at 5. At Augusta, it was clear and 71, wind south at 5. At Savannah, it was mostly cloudy and 71, wind southeast at 6. Elsewhere across the region, at Chattanooga, it was partly cloudy and 74, wind west at 6. At Asheville, it was cloudy and 68, wind north at 13 gusting to 28. At Greenville-Spartanburg, it was clear and 68, wind southwest at 8. Here is the hazardous weather outlook. This hazardous weather outlook is for North and Central Georgia. For tonight, no hazardous weather is expected at this time. And now the extended outlook for the period Thursday through Tuesday, the probability for widespread hazardous weather is low. Spotter information statement, spotter activation will not be needed through tonight.

Here is the official forecast from your National Weather Service for the Athens listening area. Tonight, clear. Lows in the mid-50s. Northwest winds 5 to 10 miles an hour. Thursday, sunny. Highs in the mid-70s. Northwest winds 10 to 20 miles an hour. Thursday night, clear. Lows in the upper 40s. North winds up to 10 miles an hour. Friday, sunny. Highs around 80. South winds 5 to 10 miles an hour. Friday night, mostly clear. Lows in the mid-50s. Light and variable winds. And now the extended forecast. Saturday and Saturday night, mostly clear. Highs in the mid-80s. Lows in the lower 60s. Sunday and Sunday night, partly cloudy. Highs in the mid-80s. Lows in the lower 60s. Monday and Monday night, mostly clear. Highs in the mid-80s. Lows in the lower 60s. Tuesday and Tuesday night, partly cloudy. A slight chance of showers and thunderstorms. Highs in the mid-80s. Lows in the mid-60s. Wednesday and Wednesday night, partly cloudy. A chance of showers and thunderstorms. Highs in the mid-80s. Lows in the mid-60s. For more detailed weather, water, and climate information, please visit our website at weather.gov/Atlanta. The current time is 10:04 p.m. Eastern Daylight Time. Here are the 10 p.m. weather observations from around the area. At Athens, it was clear, the temperature was 70 degrees, dew point 53 degrees, relative humidity 54%, wind west at 5 miles an hour, pressure was 29.88 inches and rising. At Gainesville, it was clear and 67, wind west at 6. At Winder, it was clear, the temperature was 68. At Greensboro, it was clear and 68, wind west at 3. At Jefferson, it was clear and 67, wind west at 6. At Monroe, it was clear, the temperature was 65. At Albertton, it was clear and 69, wind west at 5. At Canyon, it was clear and 67, wind southwest at 3. At Clemson, it was clear and 69, wind west at 10. Elsewhere across Georgia, at Atlanta it was clear and 71, wind west at 5. At Cartersville, it was partly cloudy and 70, wind calm. At Lawrenceville, it was clear and 69, wind calm. At Macon, it was clear and 67, wind west at 5. At Rome, it was mostly cloudy and 68, wind west at 3. At Augusta, it was clear and 67, wind southwest at 3. At Savannah, it was cloudy and 72, wind calm. Elsewhere across the region, at Chattanooga, it was partly cloudy and 70, wind northwest at 7. At Asheville, it was cloudy and 65, wind northwest at 10. At Greenville-Spartanburg, it was clear and 66, wind southwest at 7. Here is the hazardous weather outlook. This hazardous weather outlook is for North and Central Georgia. For tonight, no hazardous weather is expected at this time. And now the extended outlook for the period Thursday through Tuesday, the probability for widespread hazardous weather is low. Spotter information statement, spotter activation will not be needed through tonight. Here is the official forecast from your National Weather Service for the Athens listening area. Tonight, clear. Lows in the mid-50s. Northwest winds 5 to 10 miles an hour. Thursday, sunny. Highs in the mid-70s. Northwest winds 10 to 20 miles an hour. Thursday night, clear. Lows in the upper 40s. North winds up to 10 miles an hour. Friday, sunny. Highs around 80. South winds 5 to 10 miles an hour. Friday night, mostly clear. Lows in the mid-50s. Light and variable winds.
And now the extended forecast. Saturday and Saturday night, mostly clear. Highs in the mid-80s. Lows in the lower 60s. Sunday and Sunday night, partly cloudy. Highs in the mid-80s. Lows in the lower 60s. Monday and Monday night, mostly clear. Highs in the mid-80s. Lows in the lower 60s. Tuesday and Tuesday night, partly cloudy. A slight chance of showers and thunderstorms. Highs in the mid-80s. Lows in the mid-60s. Wednesday and Wednesday night, partly cloudy. A chance of showers and thunderstorms. Highs in the mid-80s. Lows in the mid-60s. For more detailed weather, water, and climate information, please visit our website at weather.gov/Atlanta. The current time is 10:08 p.m. Eastern Daylight Time. Here are the 10 p.m. weather observations from around the area. At Athens, it was clear, the temperature was 70 degrees, dew point 53 degrees, relative humidity 54%, wind west at 5 miles an hour, pressure was 29.88 inches and rising. At Gainesville, it was clear and 67, wind west at 6. At Winder, it was clear, the temperature was 68. At Greensboro, it was clear and 68, wind west at 3. At Jefferson, it was clear and 67, wind west at 6. At Monroe, it was clear, the temperature was 65. At Albertton, it was clear and 69, wind west at 5. At Canyon, it was clear and 67, wind southwest at 3. At Clemson, it was clear and 69, wind west at 10. Elsewhere across Georgia, at Atlanta it was clear and 71, wind west at 5. At Cartersville, it was partly cloudy and 70, wind calm. At Lawrenceville, it was clear and 69, wind calm. At Macon, it was clear and 67, wind west at 5. At Rome, it was mostly cloudy and 68, wind west at 3. At Augusta, it was clear and 67, wind southwest at 3. At Savannah, it was cloudy and 72, wind calm. Elsewhere across the region, at Chattanooga, it was partly cloudy and 70, wind northwest at 7. At Asheville, it was cloudy and 65, wind northwest at 10. At Greenville-Spartanburg, it was clear and 66, wind southwest at 7. At Asheville, it was cloudy and 65, wind northwest at 10. At Greenville-Spartanburg, it was clear and 66, wind southwest at 7. Here is the hazardous weather outlook. This hazardous weather outlook is for North and Central Georgia. For tonight, no hazardous weather is expected at this time. And now the extended outlook for the period Thursday through Tuesday, the probability for widespread hazardous weather is low. Spotter information statement, spotter activation will not be needed through tonight. Here is the official forecast from your National Weather Service for the Athens listening area. Tonight, clear. Lows in the mid-50s. Northwest winds 5 to 10 miles an hour. Thursday, sunny. Highs in the mid-70s. Northwest winds 10 to 20 miles an hour. Thursday night, clear. Lows in the upper 40s. North winds up to 10 miles an hour. Friday, sunny. Highs around 80. South winds 5 to 10 miles an hour. Friday night, mostly clear. Lows in the mid-50s. Light and variable winds. And now the extended forecast. Saturday and Saturday night, mostly clear. Highs in the mid-80s. Lows in the lower 60s. Sunday and Sunday night, partly cloudy. Highs in the mid-80s. Lows in the lower 60s. Monday and Monday night, mostly clear. Highs in the mid-80s. Lows in the lower 60s. Tuesday and Tuesday night, partly cloudy. A slight chance of showers and thunderstorms.

highs in the mid-80s, lows in the mid-60s. Wednesday and Wednesday night, partly cloudy. A chance of showers and thunderstorms. Highs in the mid-80s, lows in the mid-60s. For more detailed weather, water, and climate information, please visit our website at weather.gov/Atlanta. The current time is 10:13 p.m. Eastern Daylight Time. Here are the 10 p.m. weather observations from around the area. At Athens, it was clear, the temperature was 70 degrees, dew point 53 degrees, relative humidity 54%, wind west at 5 miles an hour, pressure was 29.88 inches and rising. At Gainesville, it was clear and 67, wind west at 6. At Winder, it was clear, the temperature was 68. At Greensboro, it was clear and 68, wind west at 3. At Jefferson, it was clear and 67, wind west at 6. At Monroe, it was clear, the temperature was 65. At Albertton, it was clear and 69, wind west at 5. At Canyon, it was clear and 67, wind southwest at 3. At Clemson, it was clear and 69, wind west at 10. Elsewhere across Georgia, at Atlanta it was clear and 71, wind west at 5. At Cartersville, it was partly cloudy and 70, wind calm. At Lawrenceville, it was clear and 69, wind calm. At Macon, it was clear and 67, wind west at 5. At Rome, it was mostly cloudy and 68, wind west at 3. At Augusta, it was clear and 67, wind southwest at 3. At Savannah, it was cloudy and 72, wind calm. Elsewhere across the region, at Chattanooga, it was partly cloudy and 70, wind northwest at 7. At Asheville, it was cloudy and 65, wind northwest at 10. At Greenville-Spartanburg, it was partly cloudy and 66, wind southwest at 7. Here is the hazardous weather outlook. This hazardous weather outlook is for North and Central Georgia. For tonight, no hazardous weather is expected at this time. And now the extended outlook for the period Thursday through Tuesday, the probability for widespread hazardous weather is low. Spotter information statement, spotter activation will not be needed through tonight. Here is the official forecast from your National Weather Service for the Athens listening area. Tonight, clear. Lows in the mid-50s. Northwest winds 5 to 10 miles an hour. Thursday, sunny. Highs in the mid-70s. Northwest winds 10 to 20 miles an hour. Thursday night, clear. Lows in the upper 40s. North winds up to 10 miles an hour. Friday, sunny. Highs around 80. South winds 5 to 10 miles an hour. Friday night, mostly clear. Lows in the mid-50s. Light and variable winds. And now the extended forecast. Saturday and Saturday night, mostly clear. Highs in the mid-80s. Lows in the lower 60s. Sunday and Sunday night, partly cloudy. Highs in the mid-80s. Lows in the lower 60s. Monday and Monday night, mostly clear. Highs in the mid-80s. Lows in the lower 60s. Tuesday and Tuesday night, partly cloudy. A slight chance of showers and thunderstorms. Highs in the mid-80s. Lows in the mid-60s. Wednesday and Wednesday night, partly cloudy. A chance of showers and thunderstorms. Highs in the mid-80s. Lows in the mid-60s. For more detailed weather, water, and climate information, please visit our website at weather.gov/Atlanta. The current time is 10:17 p.m. Eastern Daylight Time. Here are the 10 p.m. weather observations from around the area. At Athens, it was clear, the temperature was 70 degrees, dew point 53 degrees, relative humidity 54%, wind west at 5 miles an hour, pressure was 29.8.

calm. Elsewhere across the region, at Chattanooga, it was partly cloudy and 70, wind northwest at 7. At Asheville, it was cloudy and 65, wind northwest at 10. At Greenville-Spartanburg, it was partly cloudy and 66, wind southwest at 7. Here is the hazardous weather outlook. This hazardous weather outlook is for north and central Georgia. For tonight, no hazardous weather is expected at this time. And now the extended outlook for the period Thursday through Tuesday, the probability for widespread hazardous weather is low. Spotter information statement, spotter activation will not be needed through tonight. Here is the official forecast from your National Weather Service for the Athens listening area. Tonight, clear. Lows in the mid-50s. Northwest winds 5 to 10 miles an hour. Thursday, sunny. Highs in the mid-70s. Northwest winds 10 to 20 miles an hour. Thursday night, clear. Lows in the upper 40s. North winds up to 10 miles an hour. Friday, sunny. Highs around 80. South winds 5 to 10 miles an hour. Friday night, mostly clear. Lows in the mid-50s. Light and variable winds. And now the extended forecast. Saturday and Saturday night, mostly clear. Highs in the mid-80s. Lows in the lower 60s. Sunday and Sunday night, partly cloudy. Highs in the mid-80s. Lows in the lower 60s. Monday and Monday night, mostly clear. Highs in the mid-80s. Lows in the lower 60s. Tuesday and Tuesday night, partly cloudy. A slight chance of showers and thunderstorms. Highs in the mid-80s. Lows in the mid-60s. Wednesday and Wednesday night, partly cloudy. A chance of showers and thunderstorms. Highs in the mid-80s. Lows in the mid-60s. For more detailed weather, water, and climate information, please visit our website at weather.gov/Atlanta. The current time is 10:21 p.m. Eastern Daylight Time. Here are the 10 p.m. weather observations from around the area. At Athens, it was clear, the temperature was 70 degrees, dew point 53 degrees, relative humidity 54%, wind west at 5 miles an hour. Pressure was 29.88 inches and rising. At Gainesville, it was clear and 67, wind west at 6. At Winder, it was clear, the temperature was 68. At Greensboro, it was clear and 68, wind west at 3. At Jefferson, it was clear and 67, wind west at 6. At Monroe, it was clear, the temperature was 65. At Albertton, it was clear and 69, wind west at 5. At Canyon, it was clear and 67, wind southwest at 3. At Clemson, it was clear and 69, wind west at 10. Elsewhere across Georgia, at Atlanta it was clear and 71, wind west at 5. At Cartersville, it was partly cloudy and 70, wind calm. At Lawrenceville, it was clear and 69, wind calm. At Macon, it was clear and 67, wind west at 5. At Rome, it was mostly cloudy and 68, wind west at 3. At Augusta, it was clear and 67, wind southwest at 3. At Savannah, it was cloudy and 72, wind calm. Elsewhere across the region, at Chattanooga, it was partly cloudy and 70, wind northwest at 7. At Asheville, it was cloudy and 65, wind northwest at 10. At Greenville-Spartanburg, it was partly cloudy and 66, wind southwest at 7. Here is the hazardous weather outlook. This hazardous weather outlook is for north and central Georgia. For tonight, no hazardous weather is expected at this time. And now the extended outlook for the period Thursday through Tuesday, the probability for widespread hazardous weather is low. Spotter information statement, spotter activation will not be needed through tonight.

Here is the official forecast from your National Weather Service for the Athens listening area. Tonight, clear. Lows in the mid-50s. Northwest winds 5 to 10 miles an hour. Thursday, sunny. Highs in the mid-70s. Northwest winds 10 to 20 miles an hour. Thursday night, clear. Lows in the upper 40s. North winds up to 10 miles an hour. Friday, sunny. Highs around 80. South winds 5 to 10 miles an hour. Friday night, mostly clear. Lows in the mid-50s. Light and variable winds. And now the extended forecast. Saturday and Saturday night, mostly clear. Highs in the mid-80s. Lows in the lower 60s. Sunday and Sunday night, partly cloudy. Highs in the mid-80s. Lows in the lower 60s. Monday and Monday night, mostly clear. Highs in the mid-80s. Lows in the lower 60s. Tuesday and Tuesday night, partly cloudy. A slight chance of showers and thunderstorms. Highs in the mid-80s. Lows in the mid-60s. Wednesday and Wednesday night, partly cloudy. A chance of showers and thunderstorms. Highs in the mid-80s. Lows in the mid-60s. For more detailed weather, water, and climate information, please visit our website at weather.gov/Atlanta. The current time is 10:25 p.m. Eastern Daylight Time. Here are the 10 p.m. weather observations from around the area. At Athens, it was clear, the temperature was 70 degrees, dew point 53 degrees, relative humidity 54%, wind west at 5 miles an hour, pressure was 29.88 inches and rising. At Gainesville, it was clear and 67, wind west at 6. At Winder, it was clear, the temperature was 68. At Greensboro, it was clear and 68, wind west at 3. At Jefferson, it was clear and 67, wind west at 6. At Monroe, it was clear, the temperature was 65. At Albertton, it was clear and 69, wind west at 5. At Canyon, it was clear and 67, wind southwest at 3. At Clemson, it was clear and 69, wind west at 10. Elsewhere across Georgia, at Atlanta it was clear and 71, wind west at 5. At Cartersville, it was partly cloudy and 70, wind calm. At Lawrenceville, it was clear and 69, wind calm. At Macon, it was clear and 67, wind west at 5. At Rome, it was mostly cloudy and 68, wind west at 3. At Augusta, it was clear and 67, wind southwest at 3. At Savannah, it was cloudy and 72, wind calm. Elsewhere across the region, at Chattanooga, it was partly cloudy and 70, wind northwest at 7. At Asheville, it was cloudy and 65, wind northwest at 10. At Greenville-Spartanburg, it was partly cloudy and 66, wind southwest at 7. Here is the hazardous weather outlook. This hazardous weather outlook is for North and Central Georgia. For tonight, no hazardous weather is expected at this time. And now the extended outlook for the period Thursday through Tuesday, the probability for widespread hazardous weather is low. Spotter information statement, spotter activation will not be needed through tonight. Here is the official forecast from your National Weather Service for the Athens listening area. Tonight, clear. Lows in the mid-50s. Northwest winds 5 to 10 miles an hour. Thursday, sunny. Highs in the mid-70s. Northwest winds 10 to 20 miles an hour. Thursday night, clear. Lows in the upper 40s. North winds up to 10 miles an hour. Friday, sunny. Highs around 80. South winds 5 to 10 miles an hour. Friday night, mostly clear. Lows in the mid-50s. Light and variable winds.

And now the extended forecast. Saturday and Saturday night, mostly clear. Highs in the mid-80s. Lows in the lower 60s. Sunday and Sunday night, partly cloudy. Highs in the mid-80s. Lows in the lower 60s. Monday and Monday night, mostly clear. Highs in the mid-80s. Lows in the lower 60s. Tuesday and Tuesday night, partly cloudy. A slight chance of showers and thunderstorms. Highs in the mid-80s. Lows in the mid-60s. Wednesday and Wednesday night, partly cloudy. A chance of showers and thunderstorms. Highs in the mid-80s. Lows in the mid-60s. For more detailed weather, water, and climate information, please visit our website at weather.gov/Atlanta. The current time is 10:30 p.m. Eastern Daylight Time. Here are the 10 p.m. weather observations from around the area. At Athens, it was clear, the temperature was 70 degrees, dew point 53 degrees, relative humidity 54%, wind west at 5 miles an hour, pressure was 29.88 inches and rising. At Gainesville, it was clear and 67, wind west at 6. At Winder, it was clear, the temperature was 68. At Greensboro, it was clear and 68, wind west at 3. At Jefferson, it was clear and 67, wind west at 6. At Monroe, it was clear, the temperature was 65. At Albertton, it was clear and 69, wind west at 5. At Canyon, it was clear and 67, wind southwest at 3. At Clemson, it was clear and 69, wind west at 10. Elsewhere across Georgia, at Atlanta it was clear and 71, wind west at 5. At Cartersville, it was partly cloudy and 70, wind calm. At Lawrenceville, it was clear and 69, wind calm. At Macon, it was clear and 67, wind west at 5. At Rome, it was mostly cloudy and 68, wind west at 3. At Augusta, it was clear and 67, wind southwest at 3. At Savannah, it was cloudy and 72, wind calm. Elsewhere across the region, at Chattanooga, it was partly cloudy and 70, wind northwest at 7. At Asheville, it was cloudy and 65, wind northwest at 10. At Greenville-Spartanburg, it was partly cloudy and 66, wind southwest at 7. Here is the hazardous weather outlook. This hazardous weather outlook is for North and Central Georgia. For tonight, no hazardous weather is expected at this time. And now the extended outlook for the period Thursday through Tuesday, the probability for widespread hazardous weather is low. Spotter information statement, spotter activation will not be needed through tonight. Here is the official forecast from your National Weather Service for the Athens listening area. Tonight, clear. Lows in the mid-50s. Northwest winds 5 to 10 miles an hour. Thursday, sunny. Highs in the mid-70s. Northwest winds 10 to 20 miles an hour. Thursday night, clear. Lows in the upper 40s. North winds up to 10 miles an hour. Friday, sunny. Highs around 80, 10 miles an hour. Friday, sunny. Highs around 80. South winds 5 to 10 miles an hour. Friday night, mostly clear. Lows in the mid-50s. Light and variable winds. And now the extended forecast. Saturday and Saturday night, mostly clear. Highs in the mid-80s. Lows in the lower 60s. Sunday and Sunday night, partly cloudy. Highs in the mid-80s. Lows in the lower 60s. Monday and Monday night, mostly clear. Highs in the mid-80s. Lows in the lower 60s. Tuesday and Tuesday night, partly cloudy. A slight chance of showers and thunderstorms. Highs in the mid-80s. Lows in the mid-60s. Wednesday and Wednesday night,

partly cloudy. A chance of showers and thunderstorms. Highs in the mid-80s. Lows in the mid-60s. For more detailed weather, water, and climate information, please visit our website at weather.gov/Atlanta. The current time is 10:34 p.m. Eastern Daylight Time. Here are the 10 p.m. weather observations from around the area. At Athens, it was clear. The temperature was 70 degrees, dew point 53 degrees, relative humidity 54%, wind west at 5 miles an hour, pressure was 29.88 inches and rising. At Gainesville, it was clear and 67, wind west at 6. At Winder, it was clear, the temperature was 68. At Greensboro, it was clear and 68, wind west at 6. At Winder, it was clear, the temperature was 68. At Greensboro, it was clear and 68, wind west at 3. At Jefferson, it was clear and 67, wind west at 6. At Monroe, it was clear, the temperature was 65. At Albertton, it was clear and 69, wind west at 5. At Canyon, it was clear and 67, wind southwest at 3. At Clemson, it was clear and 69, wind west at 10. Elsewhere across Georgia, at Atlanta it was clear and 71, wind west at 5. At Cartersville, it was partly cloudy and 70, wind calm. At Lawrenceville, it was clear and 69, wind calm. At Macon, it was clear and 67, wind west at 5. At Rome, it was mostly cloudy and 68, wind west at 3. At Augusta, it was clear and 67, wind southwest at 3. At Savannah, it was cloudy and 72, wind calm. Elsewhere across the region, at Chattanooga, it was partly cloudy and 70, wind northwest at 7. At Asheville, it was cloudy and 65, wind northwest at 10. At Greenville-Spartanburg, it was partly cloudy and 66, wind southwest at 7. Here is the hazardous weather outlook. This hazardous weather outlook is for North and Central Georgia. For tonight, no hazardous weather is expected at this time. And now the extended outlook for the period Thursday through Tuesday, the probability for widespread hazardous weather is low. Spotter information statement, spotter activation will not be needed through tonight. Here is the official forecast from your National Weather Service for the Athens listening area. Tonight, clear. Lows in the mid-50s. Northwest winds 5 to 10 miles an hour. Thursday, sunny. Highs in the mid-70s. Northwest winds 10 to 20 miles an hour. Thursday night, clear. Lows in the upper 40s. North winds up to 10 miles an hour. Friday, sunny. Highs around 80. South winds 5 to 10 miles an hour. Friday night, mostly clear. Lows in the mid-50s. Light and variable winds. And now the extended forecast. Saturday and Saturday night, mostly clear. Highs in the mid-80s. Lows in the lower 60s. Sunday and Sunday night, partly cloudy. Highs in the mid-80s. Lows in the lower 60s. Monday and Monday night, mostly clear. Highs in the mid-80s. Lows in the lower 60s. Tuesday and Tuesday night, partly cloudy. A slight chance of showers and thunderstorms. Highs in the mid-80s. Lows in the mid-60s. Wednesday and Wednesday night, partly cloudy. A chance of showers and thunderstorms. Highs in the mid-80s. Lows in the mid-60s. For more detailed weather, water, and climate information, please visit our website at weather.gov/Atlanta. The current time is 10:38 p.m. Eastern Daylight Time. Here are the 10 p.m. weather observations from around the area. At Athens, it was clear, the temperature was 70 degrees, dew point 53 degrees, relative humidity 54%.

8%. Wind west at 5 miles an hour. Pressure was 29.88 inches and rising. At Gainesville, it was clear and 67. Wind west at 6. At Winder, it was clear. The temperature was 68. At Greensboro, it was clear and 68. Wind west at 3. At Jefferson, it was clear and 67. Wind west at 6. At Monroe, it was clear. The temperature was 65. At Albertton, it was clear and 69. Wind west at 5. At Canyon, it was clear and 67. Wind southwest at 3. At Clemson, it was clear and 69. Wind west at 10. Elsewhere across Georgia, at Atlanta it was clear and 71, wind west at 5. At Cartersville, it was partly cloudy and 70, wind calm. At Lawrenceville, it was clear and 69, wind calm. At Macon, it was clear and 67, wind west at 5. At Rome, it was mostly cloudy and 68, wind west at 3. At Augusta, it was clear and 67, wind southwest at 3. At Savannah, it was cloudy and 72, wind calm. Elsewhere across the region, at Chattanooga, it was partly cloudy and 70, wind northwest at 7. At Asheville, it was cloudy and 65, wind northwest at 10. At Greenville-Spartanburg, it was partly cloudy and 66, wind southwest at 7. 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Visit our website at weather.gov/Atlanta for the latest weather information, including watches and warnings. You can also like your Peachtree City National Weather Service on Facebook or follow NWS Atlanta on Twitter. Here is the hazardous weather outlook. This hazardous weather outlook is for North and Central Georgia. For tonight, no hazardous weather is expected at this time. And now the extended outlook for the period Thursday through Tuesday. The probability for widespread hazardous weather is low. Spotter information statement. Spotter activation will not be needed through tonight. Here is the official forecast from your National Weather Service for the Athens listening area. Tonight, clear. Lows in the mid-50s. Northwest winds 5 to 10 miles an hour. Thursday, sunny. Highs in the mid-70s. Northwest winds 10 to 20 miles an hour. Thursday night, clear. Lows in the upper 40s. North winds up to 10 miles an hour. Friday, sunny. Highs around 80. South winds 5 to 10 miles an hour. Friday night, mostly clear. Lows in the mid-50s. Light and variable winds. And now the extended forecast. Saturday and Saturday night, mostly clear. Highs in the mid-80s. Lows in the lower 60s. Sunday and Sunday night, partly cloudy. Highs in the mid-80s. Lows in the lower 60s. Monday and Monday night, mostly clear. Highs in the mid-80s. Lows in the lower 60s. Tuesday and Tuesday night, partly cloudy. A slight chance of showers and thunderstorms. Highs in the mid-80s. Lows in the mid-60s. Wednesday and Wednesday night, partly cloudy. A chance of showers and thunderstorms. Highs in the mid-80s. Lows in the mid-60s. For more detailed weather, water, and climate information, please visit our website at weather.gov/Atlanta. The current time is 10:43 p.m. Eastern Daylight Time. Here are the 10 p.m. weather observations from around the area. At Athens, it was clear. The temperature was 70 degrees.

point 53 degrees. Relative humidity 54%. Wind west at 5 miles an hour. Pressure was 29.88 inches and rising. At Gainesville, it was clear and 67. Wind west at 6. At Winder, it was clear. The temperature was 68. At Greensboro, it was clear and 68. Wind west at 3. At Jefferson, it was clear and 67. Wind west at 6. At Monroe, it was clear. The temperature was 65. At Albertton, it was clear and 69. Wind west at 5. At Canyon, it was clear and 67. Wind southwest at 3. At Clemson, it was clear and 69. Wind west at 10. Elsewhere across Georgia, at Atlanta it was clear and 71, wind west at 5. At Cartersville, it was partly cloudy and 70, wind calm. At Lawrenceville, it was clear and 69, wind calm. At Macon, it was clear and 67, wind west at 5. At Rome, it was mostly cloudy and 68, wind west at 3. At Augusta, it was clear and 67, wind southwest at 3. At Savannah, it was cloudy and 72, wind calm. Elsewhere across the region, at Chattanooga, it was partly cloudy and 70, wind northwest at 7. At Asheville, it was cloudy and 65, wind northwest at 10. At Greenville-Spartanburg, it was partly cloudy and 66, wind southwest at 7. Here is the hazardous weather outlook. This hazardous weather outlook is for North and Central Georgia. For tonight, no hazardous weather is expected at this time. And now the extended outlook for the period Thursday through Tuesday, the probability for widespread hazardous weather is low. Spotter information statement, spotter activation will not be needed through tonight. Here is the official forecast from your National Weather Service for the Athens listening area. Tonight, clear. Lows in the mid-50s. Northwest winds 5 to 10 miles an hour. Thursday, sunny. Highs in the mid-70s. Northwest winds 10 to 20 miles an hour. Thursday night, clear. Lows in the upper 40s. North winds up to 10 miles an hour. Friday, sunny. Highs around 80. South winds 5 to 10 miles an hour. Friday night, mostly clear. Lows in the mid-50s. Light and variable winds. And now the extended forecast. Saturday and Saturday night, mostly clear. Highs in the mid-80s. Lows in the lower 60s. Sunday and Sunday night, partly cloudy. Highs in the mid-80s. Lows in the lower 60s. Monday and Monday night, mostly clear. Highs in the mid-80s. Lows in the lower 60s. Tuesday and Tuesday night, partly cloudy. A slight chance of showers and thunderstorms. Highs in the mid-80s. Lows in the mid-60s. Wednesday and Wednesday night, partly cloudy. A chance of showers and thunderstorms. Highs in the mid-80s. Lows in the mid-60s. For more detailed weather, water, and climate information, please visit our website at weather.gov/Atlanta. The current time is 10:47 p.m. Eastern Daylight Time. Here are the 10 p.m. weather observations from around the area. At Athens, it was clear. The temperature was 70 degrees, dew point 53 degrees, relative humidity 54%, wind west at 5 miles an hour, pressure was 29.88 inches and rising. At Gainesville, it was clear and 67, wind west at 6. At Winder, it was clear, the temperature was 68. At Greensboro, it was clear and 68, wind west at 3. At Jefferson, it was clear and 67, wind west at 6. At Monroe, it was clear, the temperature was 65. At Albertton, it was clear and 69, wind west at 5. At Canyon, it was clear and 67, wind southwest at 3. At Clemson,
it was clear and 69, wind west at 10. Elsewhere across Georgia, at Atlanta it was clear and 71, wind west at 5. At Cartersville, it was partly cloudy and 70, wind calm. At Lawrenceville, it was clear and 69, wind calm. At Macon, it was clear and 67, wind west at 5. At Rome, it was mostly cloudy and 68, wind west at 3. At Augusta, it was clear and 67, wind southwest at 3. At Savannah, it was cloudy and 72, wind calm. Elsewhere across the region, at Chattanooga, it was partly cloudy and 70, wind northwest at 7. At Asheville, it was cloudy and 65, wind northwest at 10. At Greenville-Spartanburg, it was partly cloudy and 66, wind southwest at 7. Here is the hazardous weather outlook. This hazardous weather outlook is for North and Central Georgia. For tonight, no hazardous weather is expected at this time. And now the extended outlook for the period Thursday through Tuesday, the probability for widespread hazardous weather is low. Spotter information statement, spotter activation will not be needed through tonight. Here is the official forecast from your National Weather Service for the Athens listening area. Tonight, clear. Lows in the mid-50s. Northwest winds 5 to 10 miles an hour. Thursday, sunny. Highs in the mid-70s. Northwest winds 10 to 20 miles an hour. Thursday night, clear. Lows in the upper 40s. North winds up to 10 miles an hour. Friday, sunny. Highs around 80. South winds 5 to 10 miles an hour. Friday night, mostly clear. Lows in the mid-50s. Light and variable winds. And now the extended forecast. Saturday and Saturday night, mostly clear. Highs in the mid-80s. Lows in the lower 60s. Sunday and Sunday night, partly cloudy. Highs in the mid-80s. Lows in the lower 60s. Monday and Monday night, mostly clear. Highs in the mid-80s. Lows in the lower 60s. Tuesday and Tuesday night, partly cloudy. A slight chance of showers and thunderstorms. Highs in the mid-80s. Lows in the mid-60s. Wednesday and Wednesday night, partly cloudy. A chance of showers and thunderstorms. Highs in the mid-80s. Lows in the mid-60s. For more detailed weather, water, and climate information, please visit our website at weather.gov/Atlanta. The current time is 10:52 p.m. Eastern Daylight Time. Here are the 10 p.m. weather observations from around the area. At Athens, it was clear, the temperature was 70 degrees, dew point 53 degrees, relative humidity 54%, wind west at 5 miles an hour, pressure was 29.88 inches and rising. At Gainesville, it was clear and 67, wind west at 6. At Winder, it was clear, the temperature was 68. At Greensboro, it was clear and 68, wind west at 3. At Jefferson, it was clear and 67, wind west at 6. At Monroe, it was clear, the temperature was 65. At Albertton, it was clear and 69, wind west at 5. At Canyon, it was clear and 67, wind southwest at 3. At Clemson, it was clear and 69, wind west at 10. Elsewhere across Georgia, at Atlanta it was clear and 71, wind west at 5. At Cartersville, it was partly cloudy and 70, wind calm. At Lawrenceville, it was clear and 69, wind calm. At Macon, it was clear and 67, wind west at 5. At Rome, it was mostly cloudy and 68, wind west at 3. At Augusta, it was clear and 67, wind southwest at 3. At Savannah, it was cloudy and 72, wind calm.
Elsewhere across the region, at Chattanooga, it was partly cloudy and 70. Wind northwest at 70.

Asheville, it was cloudy and 65, wind northwest at 10. At Greenville, Spartanburg, it was partly cloudy and 66, wind southwest at 7. Here is the hazardous weather outlook. This hazardous weather outlook is for North and Central Georgia. For tonight, no hazardous weather is expected at this time. And now the extended outlook for the period Thursday through Tuesday, the probability for widespread hazardous weather is low. Spotter information statement, spotter activation will not be needed through tonight. Here is the official forecast from your National Weather Service for the Athens listening area. Tonight, clear. Lows in the mid-50s. Northwest winds 5 to 10 miles an hour. Thursday, sunny. Highs in the mid-70s. Northwest winds 10 to 20 miles an hour. Thursday night, clear. Lows in the upper 40s. North winds up to 10 miles an hour. Friday, sunny. Highs around 80. South winds 5 to 10 miles an hour. Friday night, mostly clear. Lows in the mid-50s. Light and variable winds. And now the extended forecast. Saturday and Saturday night, mostly clear. Highs in the mid-80s. Lows in the lower 60s. Sunday and Sunday night, partly cloudy. Highs in the mid-80s. Lows in the lower 60s. Monday and Monday night, mostly clear. Highs in the mid-80s. Lows in the lower 60s. Tuesday and Tuesday night, partly cloudy. A slight chance of showers and thunderstorms. Highs in the mid-80s. Lows in the mid-60s. Wednesday and Wednesday night, partly cloudy. A chance of showers and thunderstorms. Highs in the mid-80s. Lows in the mid-60s. For more detailed weather, water, and climate information, please visit our website at weather.gov/Atlanta. The current time is 10:56 p.m. Eastern Daylight Time. Here are the 10 p.m. weather observations from around the area. At Athens, it was clear, the temperature was 70 degrees, dew point 53 degrees, relative humidity 54%, wind west at 5 miles an hour, pressure was 29.88 inches and rising. At Gainesville, it was clear and 67, wind west at 6. At Winder, it was clear, the temperature was 68. At Greensboro, it was clear and 68, wind west at 3. At Jefferson, it was clear and 67, wind west at 6. At Monroe, it was clear, the temperature was 65. At Albertton, it was clear and 69, wind west at 5. At Canyon, it was clear and 67, wind southwest at 3. At Clemson, it was clear and 69, wind west at 10. Elsewhere across Georgia, at Atlanta it was clear and 71, wind west at 5. At Cartersville, it was partly cloudy and 70, wind calm. At Lawrenceville, it was clear and 69, wind calm. At Macon, it was clear and 67, wind west at 5. At Rome, it was mostly cloudy and 68, wind west at 3. At Augusta, it was clear and 67, wind southwest at 3. At Savannah, it was cloudy and 72, wind calm. Elsewhere across the region, at Chattanooga, it was partly cloudy and 70, wind northwest at 7. At Asheville, it was cloudy and 65, wind northwest at 10. At Greenville, Spartanburg, it was partly cloudy and 66, wind southwest at 7. Here is the hazardous weather outlook. This hazardous weather outlook is for North and Central Georgia. For tonight, no hazardous weather is expected at this time. And now the extended outlook for the period Thursday through Tuesday, the probability for widespread hazardous weather is low. Spotter information statement, spotter activation will not be needed through tonight. Here is the official forecast from your National Weather Service for the Athens listening area. Tonight,

clear. Lows in the mid-50s. Northwest winds 5 to 10 miles an hour. Thursday, sunny. Highs in the mid-70s. Northwest winds 10 to 20 miles an hour. Thursday night, clear. Lows in the upper 40s. North winds up to 10 miles an hour. Friday, sunny. Highs around 80. South winds 5 to 10 miles an hour. Friday night, mostly clear. Lows in the mid-50s. Light and variable winds. And now the extended forecast. Saturday and Saturday night, mostly clear. Highs in the mid-80s. Lows in the lower 60s. Sunday and Sunday night, partly cloudy. Highs in the mid-80s. Lows in the lower 60s. Monday and Monday night, mostly clear. Highs in the mid-80s. Lows in the lower 60s. Tuesday and Tuesday night, partly cloudy. A slight chance of showers and thunderstorms. Highs in the mid-80s. Lows in the mid-60s. Wednesday and Wednesday night, partly cloudy. A chance of showers and thunderstorms. Highs in the mid-80s. Lows in the mid-60s. For more detailed weather, water, and climate information, please visit our website at weather.gov/Atlanta. The current time is 11 p.m. Eastern Daylight Time. Here are the 10 p.m. weather observations from around the area. At Athens, it was clear, the temperature was 70 degrees, dew point 53 degrees, relative humidity 54%, wind west at 5 miles an hour, pressure was 29.88 inches and rising. At Gainesville, it was clear and 67, wind west at 6. At Winder, it was clear, the temperature was 68. At Greensboro, it was clear and 68, wind west at 3. At Jefferson, it was clear and 67, wind west at 6. At Monroe, it was clear, the temperature was 65. At Albertton, it was clear and 69, wind west at 5. At Canyon, it was clear and 67, wind southwest at 3. At Clemson, it was clear and 69, wind west at 10. Elsewhere across Georgia, at Atlanta it was clear and 71, wind west at 5. At Cartersville, it was partly cloudy and 70, wind calm. At Lawrenceville, it was clear and 69, wind calm. At Macon, it was clear and 67, wind west at 5. At Rome, it was mostly cloudy and 68, wind west at 3. At Augusta, it was clear and 67, wind southwest at 3. At Savannah, it was cloudy and 72, wind calm. Elsewhere across the region, at Chattanooga, it was partly cloudy and 70, wind northwest at 7. At Asheville, it was cloudy and 65, wind northwest at 10. At Greenville-Spartanburg, it was partly cloudy and 66, wind southwest at 7. Here is the hazardous weather outlook. This hazardous weather outlook is for North and Central Georgia. For tonight, no hazardous weather is expected at this time. And now the extended outlook for the period Thursday through Tuesday, the probability for widespread hazardous weather is low. Spotter information statement, spotter activation will not be needed through tonight. Here is the official forecast from your National Weather Service for the Athens listening area. Tonight, clear. Lows in the mid-50s. Northwest winds 5 to 10 miles an hour. Thursday, sunny. Highs in the mid-70s. Northwest winds 10 to 20 miles an hour. Thursday night, clear. Lows in the upper 40s. North winds up to 10 miles an hour. Friday, sunny. Highs around 80. South winds 5 to 10 miles an hour. Friday night, mostly clear. Lows in the mid-50s. Light and variable winds. And now the extended forecast. Saturday and Saturday night, mostly clear. Highs in the mid-80s.

West at 5. At Jefferson, it was partly cloudy and 67. Wind west at 7. At Monroe, it was clear. The temperature was 64. At Albertton, it was clear and 68. Wind west at 5. At Canyon, it was partly cloudy and 67. Wind calm. At Clemson, it was clear and 68. Wind west at 10. Elsewhere across Georgia, at Atlanta it was clear and 69, wind west at 7. At Cartersville, it was mostly cloudy and 68, wind west at 5. At Lawrenceville, it was clear and 65, wind calm. At Macon, it was clear and 62, wind west at 3. At Rome, it was partly cloudy and 66, wind variable at 5. At Augusta, it was clear and 68, wind southwest at 6. At Savannah, it was mostly cloudy and 70, wind calm. Elsewhere across the region, at Chattanooga, it was clear and 67, wind northwest at 7. At Asheville, it was clear, the temperature was 62. At Greenville-Spartanburg, it was partly cloudy and 67, wind west at 7. Here is the hazardous weather outlook. This hazardous weather outlook is for North and Central Georgia. For tonight, no hazardous weather is expected at this time. And now the extended outlook for the period Thursday through Tuesday, the probability for widespread hazardous weather is low. Spotter information statement, spotter activation will not be needed through tonight. Here is the official forecast from your National Weather Service for the Athens listening area. Tonight, clear. Lows in the mid-50s. Northwest winds 5 to 10 miles an hour. Thursday, sunny. Highs in the mid-70s. Northwest winds 10 to 20 miles an hour. Thursday night, clear. Lows in the upper 40s. North winds up to 10 miles an hour. Friday, sunny. Highs around 80. South winds 5 to 10 miles an hour. Friday night, mostly clear. Lows in the mid-50s. Light and variable winds. And now the extended forecast. Saturday and Saturday night, mostly clear. Highs in the mid-80s. Lows in the lower 60s. Sunday and Sunday night, partly cloudy. Highs in the mid-80s. Lows in the lower 60s. Monday and Monday night, mostly clear. Highs in the mid-80s. Lows in the lower 60s. Tuesday and Tuesday night, partly cloudy. A slight chance of showers and thunderstorms. Highs in the mid-80s. Lows in the mid-60s. Wednesday and Wednesday night, partly cloudy. A chance of showers and thunderstorms. Highs in the mid-80s. Lows in the mid-60s. For more detailed weather, water, and climate information, please visit our website at weather.gov/Atlanta. The current time is 11:17 p.m. Eastern Daylight Time. Here are the 11 p.m. weather observations from around the area. At Athens, it was clear, the temperature was 68 degrees, dew point 53 degrees, relative humidity 58%, wind west at 3 miles an hour, pressure was 29.88 inches and steady. At Gainesville, it was partly cloudy and 67, wind west at 7. At Winder, it was clear, the temperature was 66. At Greensboro, it was clear and 66, wind west at 5. At Jefferson, it was partly cloudy and 67, wind west at 7. At Monroe, it was clear, the temperature was 64. At Albertton, it was clear and 68, wind west at 5. At Canyon, it was partly cloudy and 67, wind calm. At Clemson, it was clear and 68, wind west at 10. Elsewhere across Georgia, at Atlanta it was clear and 69, wind west at 7. At Cartersville, it was mostly cloudy and 68, wind west at 5. At Lawrenceville, it was clear and 65, wind calm. At Macon,

probability for widespread hazardous weather is low. Spotter information statement. Spotter activation will not be needed through tonight. Here is the official forecast from your National Weather Service for the Athens listening area. Tonight, clear. Lows in the mid-50s. Northwest winds 5 to 10 miles an hour. Thursday, sunny. Highs in the mid-70s. Northwest winds 10 to 20 miles an hour. Thursday night, clear. Lows in the upper 40s. North winds up to 10 miles an hour. Friday, sunny. Highs around 80. South winds 5 to 10 miles an hour. Friday night, mostly clear. Lows in the mid-50s. Light and variable winds. And now the extended forecast. Saturday and Saturday night, mostly clear. Highs in the mid-80s. Lows in the lower 60s. Sunday and Sunday night, partly cloudy. Highs in the mid-80s. Lows in the lower 60s. Monday and Monday night, mostly clear. Highs in the mid-80s. Lows in the lower 60s. Tuesday and Tuesday night, partly cloudy. A slight chance of showers and thunderstorms. Highs in the mid-80s. Lows in the mid-60s. Wednesday and Wednesday night, partly cloudy. A chance of showers and thunderstorms. Highs in the mid-80s. Lows in the mid-60s. For more detailed weather, water, and climate information, please visit our website at weather.gov/Atlanta. The current time is 11:21 p.m. Eastern Daylight Time. Here are the 11 p.m. weather observations from around the area. At Athens, it was clear, the temperature was 68 degrees, dew point 53 degrees, relative humidity 58%, wind west at 3 miles an hour, pressure was 29.88 inches and steady. At Gainesville, it was partly cloudy and 67, wind west at 7. At Winder, it was clear, the temperature was 66. At Greensboro, it was clear and 66, wind west at 5. At Jefferson, it was partly cloudy and 67, wind west at 7. At Monroe, it was clear, the temperature was 64. At Albertton, it was clear and 68, wind west at 5. At Canyon, it was partly cloudy and 67, wind calm. At Clemson, it was clear and 68, wind west at 10. Elsewhere across Georgia, at Atlanta it was clear and 69, wind west at 7. At Cartersville, it was mostly cloudy and 68, wind west at 5. At Lawrenceville, it was clear and 65, wind calm. At Macon, it was clear and 62, wind west at 3. At Rome, it was partly cloudy and 66, wind variable at 5. At Augusta, it was clear and 68, wind southwest at 6. At Savannah, it was mostly cloudy and 70, wind calm. Elsewhere across the region, at Chattanooga, it was clear and 67, wind northwest at 7. At Asheville, it was clear, the temperature was 62. At Greenville-Spartanburg, it was partly cloudy and 67, wind west at 7. Here is the hazardous weather outlook. This hazardous weather outlook is for North and Central Georgia. For tonight, no hazardous weather is expected at this time. And now the extended outlook for the period Thursday through Tuesday, the probability for widespread hazardous weather is low. Spotter information statement, spotter activation will not be needed through tonight. Here is the official forecast from your National Weather Service for the Athens listening area. Tonight, clear. Lows in the mid-50s. Northwest winds 5 to 10 miles an hour. Thursday, sunny. Highs in the mid-70s. Northwest winds 10 to 20 miles an hour. Thursday night, clear. Lows in the upper 40s. North winds up to 10 miles an hour. Friday, sunny. Highs around 80.

south, winds 5 to 10 miles an hour. Friday night, mostly clear. Lows in the mid-50s. Light and variable winds. And now the extended forecast. Saturday and Saturday night, mostly clear. Highs in the mid-80s. Lows in the lower 60s. Sunday and Sunday night, partly cloudy. Highs in the mid-80s. Lows in the lower 60s. Monday and Monday night, mostly clear. Highs in the mid-80s. Lows in the lower 60s. Tuesday and Tuesday night, partly cloudy. A slight chance of showers and thunderstorms. Highs in the mid-80s. Lows in the mid-60s. Wednesday and Wednesday night, partly cloudy. A chance of showers and thunderstorms. Highs in the mid-80s. Lows in the mid-60s. For more detailed weather, water, and climate information, please visit our website at weather.gov/Atlanta. The current time is 11:25 p.m. Eastern Daylight Time. Here are the 11 p.m. weather observations from around the area. At Athens, it was clear, the temperature was 68 degrees, dew point 53 degrees, relative humidity 58%, wind west at 3 miles an hour, pressure was 29.88 inches and steady. At Gainesville, it was partly cloudy and 67, wind west at 7. At Winder, it was clear, the temperature was 66. At Greensboro, it was clear and 66, wind west at 5. At Jefferson, it was partly cloudy and 67, wind west at 7. At Monroe, it was clear, the temperature was 64. At Albertton, it was clear and 68, wind west at 5. At Canyon, it was partly cloudy and 67, wind calm. At Clemson, it was clear and 68, wind west at 10. Elsewhere across Georgia, at Atlanta it was clear and 69, wind west at 7. At Cartersville, it was mostly cloudy and 68, wind west at 5. At Lawrenceville, it was clear and 65, wind calm. At Macon, it was clear and 62, wind west at 3. At Rome, it was partly cloudy and 66, wind variable at 5. At Augusta, it was clear and 68, wind southwest at 6. At Savannah, it was mostly cloudy and 70, wind calm. Elsewhere across the region, at Chattanooga, it was clear and 67, wind northwest at 7. At Asheville, it was clear, the temperature was 62. At Greenville-Spartanburg, it was partly cloudy and 67, wind west at 7. Here is the hazardous weather outlook. This hazardous weather outlook is for North and Central Georgia. For tonight, no hazardous weather is expected at this time. And now the extended outlook for the period Thursday through Tuesday, the probability for widespread hazardous weather is low. Spotter information statement, spotter activation will not be needed through tonight. Here is the official forecast from your National Weather Service for the Athens listening area. Tonight, clear. Lows in the mid-50s. Northwest winds 5 to 10 miles an hour. Thursday, sunny. Highs in the mid-70s. Northwest winds 10 to 20 miles an hour. Thursday night, clear. Lows in the upper 40s. North winds up to 10 miles an hour. Friday, sunny. Highs around 80. South winds 5 to 10 miles an hour. Friday night, mostly clear. Lows in the mid-50s. Light and variable winds. And now the extended forecast. Saturday and Saturday night, mostly clear. Highs in the mid-80s. Lows in the lower 60s. Sunday and Sunday night, partly cloudy. Highs in the mid-80s. Lows in the lower 60s. Monday and Monday night, mostly clear. Highs in the mid-80s. Lows in the lower 60s. Tuesday and Tuesday night, partly cloudy. A slight chance of showers and thunderstorms.

highs in the mid-80s, lows in the mid-60s. Wednesday and Wednesday night, partly cloudy. A chance of showers and thunderstorms. Highs in the mid-80s, lows in the mid-60s. 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The current time is 11:30 p.m. Eastern Daylight Time. Here are the 11 p.m. weather observations from around the area. At Athens, it was clear. The temperature was 68 degrees, dew point 53 degrees, relative humidity 58%, wind west at 3 miles an hour, pressure was 29.88 inches and steady. At Gainesville, it was partly cloudy and 67, wind west at 7. At Winder, it was clear, the temperature was 66. At Greensboro, it was clear and 66, wind west at 5. At Jefferson, it was partly cloudy and 67, wind west at 7. At Monroe, it was clear, the temperature was 64. At Albertton, it was clear and 68, wind west at 5. At Canyon, it was partly cloudy and 67, wind calm. At Clemson, it was clear and 68, wind west at 10. Elsewhere across Georgia, at Atlanta it was clear and 69, wind west at 7. At Cartersville, it was mostly cloudy and 68, wind west at 5. At Lawrenceville, it was clear and 65, wind calm. At Macon, it was clear and 62, wind west at 3. At Rome, it was partly cloudy and 66, wind variable at 5. At Augusta, it was clear and 68, wind southwest at 6. At Savannah, it was mostly cloudy and 70, wind calm. Elsewhere across the region, at Chattanooga, it was clear and 67, wind northwest at 7. At Asheville, it was clear, the temperature was 62. At Greenville-Spartanburg, it was partly cloudy and 67, wind west at 7. Here is the hazardous weather outlook. This hazardous weather outlook is for North and Central Georgia. For tonight, no hazardous weather is expected at this time. And now the extended outlook for the period Thursday through Tuesday, the probability for widespread hazardous weather is low. Spotter information statement, spotter activation will not be needed through tonight. Here is the official forecast from your National Weather Service for the Athens listening area. Tonight, clear. Lows in the mid-50s. Northwest winds 5 to 10 miles an hour. Thursday, sunny. Highs in the mid-70s. Northwest winds 10 to 20 miles an hour. Thursday night, clear. Lows in the upper 40s. North winds up to 10 miles an hour. Friday, sunny. Highs around 80. Thursday night, clear. Lows in the upper 40s. North winds up to 10 miles an hour. Friday, sunny. Highs around 80. South winds 5 to 10 miles an hour. Friday night, mostly clear. Lows in the mid-50s. Light and variable winds. And now the extended forecast. Saturday and Saturday night, mostly clear. Highs in the mid-80s. Lows in the lower 60s. Sunday and Sunday night, partly cloudy. Highs in the mid-80s. Lows in the lower 60s. Monday and Monday night, mostly clear. Highs in the mid-80s. Lows in the lower 60s. Tuesday and Tuesday night, partly cloudy. A slight chance of showers and thunderstorms. Highs in the mid-80s. Lows in the mid-60s. Wednesday and Wednesday night, partly cloudy. A chance of showers and thunderstorms. Highs in the mid-80s. Lows in the mid-60s. For more detailed weather, water, and climate information, please visit our website at weather.gov/Atlanta. The current time is 11:34 p.m. Eastern Daylight Time. Here are the 11 p.m. weather observations.

reactions from around the area. At Athens, it was clear. The temperature was 68 degrees, dew point 53 degrees, relative humidity 58%, wind west at 3 miles an hour, pressure was 29.88 inches and steady. At Gainesville, it was partly cloudy and 67, wind west at 7. At Winder, it was clear, the temperature was 66. At Greensboro, it was clear and 66, wind west at 5. At Jefferson, it was partly cloudy and 67, wind west at 7. At Monroe, it was clear, the temperature was 64. At Albertton, it was clear and 68, wind west at 5. At Canyon, it was partly cloudy and 67, wind calm. At Clemson, it was clear and 68, wind west at 10. Elsewhere across Georgia, at Atlanta it was clear and 69, wind west at 7. At Cartersville, it was mostly cloudy and 68, wind west at 5. At Lawrenceville, it was clear and 65, wind calm. At Macon, it was clear and 62, wind west at 3. At Rome, it was partly cloudy and 66, wind variable at 5. At Augusta, it was clear and 68, wind southwest at 6. At Savannah, it was mostly cloudy and 70, wind calm. Elsewhere across the region, at Chattanooga, it was clear and 67, wind northwest at 7. At Asheville, it was clear, the temperature was 62. At Greenville-Spartanburg, it was partly cloudy and 67, wind west at 7. Here is the hazardous weather outlook. This hazardous weather outlook is for North and Central Georgia. For tonight, no hazardous weather is expected at this time. And now the extended outlook for the period Thursday through Tuesday, the probability for widespread hazardous weather is low. Spotter information statement, spotter activation will not be needed through tonight. Here is the official forecast from your National Weather Service for the Athens listening area. Tonight, clear. Lows in the mid-50s. Northwest winds 5 to 10 miles an hour. Thursday, sunny. Highs in the mid-70s. Northwest winds 10 to 20 miles an hour. Thursday night, clear. Lows in the upper 40s. North winds up to 10 miles an hour. Friday, sunny. Highs around 80. South winds 5 to 10 miles an hour. Friday night, mostly clear. Lows in the mid-50s. Light and variable winds. And now the extended forecast. Saturday and Saturday night, mostly clear. Highs in the mid-80s. Lows in the lower 60s. Sunday and Sunday night, partly cloudy. Highs in the mid-80s. Lows in the lower 60s. Monday and Monday night, mostly clear. Highs in the mid-80s. Lows in the lower 60s. Tuesday and Tuesday night, partly cloudy. A slight chance of showers and thunderstorms. Highs in the mid-80s. Lows in the mid-60s. Wednesday and Wednesday night, partly cloudy. A chance of showers and thunderstorms. Highs in the mid-80s. Lows in the mid-60s. For more detailed weather, water, and climate information, please visit our website at weather.gov/Atlanta. The current time is 11:38 p.m. Eastern Daylight Time. Here are the 11 p.m. weather observations from around the area. At Athens, it was clear, the temperature was 68 degrees, dew point 53 degrees, relative humidity 58%, wind west at 3 miles an hour, pressure was 29.88 inches and steady. At Gainesville, it was partly cloudy and 67, wind west at 7. At Winder, it was clear, the temperature was 66. At Greensboro, it was clear and 66, wind west at 5. At Jefferson, it was partly cloudy and 67, wind west at 7. At Monroe, it was clear, the temperature was 64. At Albertton, it was clear and 68.
58, wind west at 5. At Canyon, it was partly cloudy and 67, wind calm. At Clemson, it was clear and 68, wind west at 10. Elsewhere across Georgia, at Atlanta it was clear and 69, wind west at 7. At Cartersville, it was mostly cloudy and 68, wind west at 5. At Lawrenceville, it was clear and 65, wind calm. At Macon, it was clear and 62, wind west at 3. At Rome, it was partly cloudy and 66, wind variable at 5. At Augusta, it was clear and 68, wind southwest at 6. At Savannah, it was mostly cloudy and 70, wind calm. Elsewhere across the region, at Chattanooga, it was clear and 67, wind northwest at 7. At Asheville, it was clear, the temperature was 62. At Greenville-Spartanburg, it was partly cloudy and 67, wind west at 7. 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The WXK 56 listening area include the following counties: Banks, Barrow, Clark, Elbert, Franklin, Green, Hall, Hart, Jackson, Madison, Morgan, Oconee, Oglethorpe, Tolliver, Walton, and Wilkes. Visit our website at weather.gov/Atlanta for the latest weather information, including watches and warnings. You can also like your Peachtree City National Weather Service on Facebook or follow NWS Atlanta on Twitter. Here is the hazardous weather outlook. This hazardous weather outlook is for North and Central Georgia. For tonight, no hazardous weather is expected at this time. And now the extended outlook for the period Thursday through Tuesday, the probability for widespread hazardous weather is low. Spotter information statement, spotter activation will not be needed through tonight. Here is the official forecast from your National Weather Service for the Athens listening area. Tonight, clear. Lows in the mid-50s. Northwest winds 5 to 10 miles an hour. Thursday, sunny. Highs in the mid-70s. Northwest winds 10 to 20 miles an hour. Thursday night, clear. Lows in the upper 40s. North winds up to 10 miles an hour. Friday, sunny. Highs around 80. South winds 5 to 10 miles an hour. Friday night, mostly clear. Lows in the mid-50s. Light and variable winds. And now the extended forecast. Saturday and Saturday night, mostly clear. Highs in the mid-80s. Lows in the lower 60s. Sunday and Sunday night, partly cloudy. Highs in the mid-80s. Lows in the lower 60s. Monday and Monday night, mostly clear. Highs in the mid-80s. Lows in the lower 60s. Tuesday and Tuesday night, partly cloudy. A slight chance of showers and thunderstorms. Highs in the mid-80s. Lows in the mid-60s. Wednesday and Wednesday night, partly cloudy. A chance of showers and thunderstorms. Highs in the mid-80s. Lows in the mid-60s. For more detailed weather, water, and climate information, please visit our website at weather.gov/Atlanta. The current time is 11:43 p.m. Eastern Daylight Time. Here are the 11 p.m. weather observations from around the area. At Athens, it was clear, the temperature was 68 degrees, dew point 53 degrees, relative humidity 58%, wind west at 3 miles an hour, pressure was 29.88 inches and steady. At Gainesville, it was partly cloudy and 67, wind west at 7. At Winder, it was clear, the temperature was 66. At Greensboro, it was clear and 66, wind west at 5. At Jefferson, it was partly cloudy and 67, wind west at 7. At Monroe, it was clear.

the temperature was 64. At Albert Tun, it was clear and 68, wind west at 5. At Canyon, it was partly cloudy and 67, wind calm. At Clemson, it was clear and 68, wind west at 10. Elsewhere across Georgia, at Atlanta it was clear and 69, wind west at 7. At Cartersville, it was mostly cloudy and 68, wind west at 5. At Lawrenceville, it was clear and 65, wind calm. At Macon, it was clear and 62, wind west at 3. At Rome, it was partly cloudy and 66, wind variable at 5. At Augusta, it was clear and 68, wind southwest at 6. At Savannah, it was mostly cloudy and 70, wind calm. Elsewhere across the region, at Chattanooga, it was clear and 67, wind northwest at 7. At Asheville, it was clear, the temperature was 62. At Greenville-Spartanburg, it was partly cloudy and 67, wind west at 7. Here is the hazardous weather outlook. This hazardous weather outlook is for North and Central Georgia. For tonight, no hazardous weather is expected at this time. And now the extended outlook for the period Thursday through Tuesday, the probability for widespread hazardous weather is low. Spotter information statement, spotter activation will not be needed through tonight. Here is the official forecast from your National Weather Service for the Athens listening area. Tonight, clear. Lows in the mid-50s. Northwest winds 5 to 10 miles an hour. Thursday, sunny. Highs in the mid-70s. Northwest winds 10 to 20 miles an hour. Thursday night, clear. Lows in the upper 40s. North winds up to 10 miles an hour. Friday, sunny. Highs around 80. South winds 5 to 10 miles an hour. Friday night, mostly clear. Lows in the mid-50s. Light and variable winds. And now the extended forecast. Saturday and Saturday night, mostly clear. Highs in the mid-80s. Lows in the lower 60s. Sunday and Sunday night, partly cloudy. Highs in the mid-80s. Lows in the lower 60s. Monday and Monday night, mostly clear. Highs in the mid-80s. Lows in the lower 60s. Tuesday and Tuesday night, partly cloudy. A slight chance of showers and thunderstorms. Highs in the mid-80s. Lows in the mid-60s. Wednesday and Wednesday night, partly cloudy. A chance of showers and thunderstorms. Highs in the mid-80s. Lows in the mid-60s. For more detailed weather, water, and climate information, please visit our website at weather.gov/Atlanta. The current time is 11:47 p.m. Eastern Daylight Time. Here are the 11 p.m. weather observations from around the area. At Athens, it was clear, the temperature was 68 degrees, dew point 53 degrees, relative humidity 58%, wind west at 3 miles an hour, pressure was 29.88 inches and steady. At Gainesville, it was partly cloudy and 67, wind west at 7. At Winder, it was clear, the temperature was 66. At Greensboro, it was clear and 66, wind west at 5. At Jefferson, it was partly cloudy and 67, wind west at 7. At Monroe, it was clear, the temperature was 64. At Albert Tun, it was clear and 68, wind west at 5. At Canyon, it was partly cloudy and 67, wind calm. At Clemson, it was clear and 68, wind west at 10. Elsewhere across Georgia, at Atlanta it was clear and 69, wind west at 7. At Cartersville, it was mostly cloudy and 68, wind west at 5. At Lawrenceville, it was clear and 65, wind calm. At Macon, it was clear and 62, wind west at 3. At Rome, it was partly cloudy and 66, wind variable at 5.
At Augusta, it was clear and 68. Wind southwest at 6. At Savannah, it was mostly cloudy and 70. Wind calm. Elsewhere across the region, at Chattanooga, it was clear and 67. Wind northwest at 7. At Asheville, it was clear. The temperature was 62. At Greenville-Spartanburg, it was partly cloudy and 67. Wind west at 7. Here is the hazardous weather outlook. This hazardous weather outlook is for North and Central Georgia. For tonight, no hazardous weather is expected at this time. And now the extended outlook for the period Thursday through Tuesday, the probability for widespread hazardous weather is low. Spotter information statement, spotter activation will not be needed through tonight. Here is the official forecast from your National Weather Service for the Athens listening area. Tonight, clear. Lows in the mid-50s. Northwest winds 5 to 10 miles an hour. Thursday, sunny. Highs in the mid-70s. Northwest winds 10 to 20 miles an hour. Thursday night, clear. Lows in the upper 40s. North winds up to 10 miles an hour. Friday, sunny. Highs around 80. South winds 5 to 10 miles an hour. Friday night, mostly clear. Lows in the mid-50s. Light and variable winds. And now the extended forecast. Saturday and Saturday night, mostly clear. Highs in the mid-80s. Lows in the lower 60s. Sunday and Sunday night, partly cloudy. Highs in the mid-80s. Lows in the lower 60s. Monday and Monday night, mostly clear. Highs in the mid-80s. Lows in the lower 60s. Tuesday and Tuesday night, partly cloudy. A slight chance of showers and thunderstorms. Highs in the mid-80s. Lows in the mid-60s. Wednesday and Wednesday night, partly cloudy. A chance of showers and thunderstorms. Highs in the mid-80s. Lows in the mid-60s. For more detailed weather, water, and climate information, please visit our website at weather.gov/Atlanta. The current time is 11:52 p.m. Eastern Daylight Time. Here are the 11 p.m. weather observations from around the area. At Athens, it was clear, the temperature was 68 degrees, dew point 53 degrees, relative humidity 58%, wind west at 3 miles an hour, pressure was 29.88 inches and steady. At Gainesville, it was partly cloudy and 67, wind west at 7. At Winder, it was clear, the temperature was 66. At Greensboro, it was clear and 66, wind west at 5. At Jefferson, it was partly cloudy and 67, wind west at 7. At Monroe, it was clear, the temperature was 64. At Albertton, it was clear and 68, wind west at 5. At Canyon, it was partly cloudy and 67, wind calm. At Clemson, it was clear and 68, wind west at 10. Elsewhere across Georgia, at Atlanta it was clear and 69, wind west at 7. At Cartersville, it was mostly cloudy and 68, wind west at 5. At Lawrenceville, it was clear and 65, wind calm. At Macon, it was clear and 62, wind west at 3. At Rome, it was partly cloudy and 66, wind variable at 5. At Augusta, it was clear and 68, wind southwest at 6. At Savannah, it was mostly cloudy and 70, wind calm. Elsewhere across the region, at Chattanooga, it was clear and 67, wind northwest at 7. At Asheville, it was clear, the temperature was 62. At Greenville-Spartanburg, it was partly cloudy and 67, wind west at 7. Here is the hazardous weather outlook. This hazardous weather outlook is for North and Central Georgia. For tonight, no hazardous weather is expected at this time. And now the extended outlook for the period Thursday through Tuesday,

probability for widespread hazardous weather is low. Spotter information statement. Spotter activation will not be needed through tonight. Here is the official forecast from your National Weather Service for the Athens listening area. Tonight, clear. Lows in the mid-50s. Northwest winds 5 to 10 miles an hour. Thursday, sunny. Highs in the mid-70s. Northwest winds 10 to 20 miles an hour. Thursday night, clear. Lows in the upper 40s. North winds up to 10 miles an hour. Friday, sunny. Highs around 80. South winds 5 to 10 miles an hour. Friday night, mostly clear. Lows in the mid-50s. Light and variable winds. And now the extended forecast. Saturday and Saturday night, mostly clear. Highs in the mid-80s. Lows in the lower 60s. Sunday and Sunday night, partly cloudy. Highs in the mid-80s. Lows in the lower 60s. Monday and Monday night, mostly clear. Highs in the mid-80s. Lows in the lower 60s. Tuesday and Tuesday night, partly cloudy. A slight chance of showers and thunderstorms. Highs in the mid-80s. Lows in the mid-60s. Wednesday and Wednesday night, partly cloudy. A chance of showers and thunderstorms. Highs in the mid-80s. Lows in the mid-60s. For more detailed weather, water, and climate information, please visit our website at weather.gov/Atlanta. The current time is 11:56 p.m. Eastern Daylight Time. Here are the 11 p.m. weather observations from around the area. At Athens, it was clear, the temperature was 68 degrees, dew point 53 degrees, relative humidity 58%, wind west at 3 miles an hour, pressure was 29.88 inches and steady. At Gainesville, it was partly cloudy and 67, wind west at 7. At Winder, it was clear, the temperature was 66. At Greensboro, it was clear and 66, wind west at 5. At Jefferson, it was partly cloudy and 67, wind west at 7. At Monroe, it was clear, the temperature was 64. At Albertton, it was clear and 68, wind west at 5. At Canyon, it was partly cloudy and 67, wind calm. At Clemson, it was clear and 68, wind west at 10. Elsewhere across Georgia, at Atlanta it was clear and 69, wind west at 7. At Cartersville, it was mostly cloudy and 68, wind west at 5. At Lawrenceville, it was clear and 65, wind calm. At Macon, it was clear and 62, wind west at 3. At Rome, it was partly cloudy and 66, wind variable at 5. At Augusta, it was clear and 68, wind southwest at 6. At Savannah, it was mostly cloudy and 70, wind calm. Elsewhere across the region, at Chattanooga, it was clear and 67, wind northwest at 7. At Asheville, it was clear, the temperature was 62. At Greenville-Spartanburg, it was partly cloudy and 67, wind west at 7. Here is the hazardous weather outlook. This hazardous weather outlook is for North and Central Georgia. For tonight, no hazardous weather is expected at this time. And now the extended outlook for the period Thursday through Tuesday, the probability for widespread hazardous weather is low. Spotter information statement, spotter activation will not be needed through tonight. Here is the official forecast from your National Weather Service for the Athens listening area. Tonight, clear. Lows in the mid-50s. Northwest winds 5 to 10 miles an hour. Thursday, sunny. Highs in the mid-70s. Northwest winds 10 to 20 miles an hour. Thursday night, clear. Lows in the upper 40s. North winds up to 10 miles an hour. Friday, sunny. Highs around 80.

south winds 5 to 10 miles an hour. Friday night, mostly clear. Lows in the mid-50s. Light and variable winds. And now the extended forecast. Saturday and Saturday night, mostly clear. Highs in the mid-80s. Lows in the lower 60s. Sunday and Sunday night, partly cloudy. Highs in the mid-80s. Lows in the lower 60s. Monday and Monday night, mostly clear. Highs in the mid-80s. Lows in the lower 60s. Tuesday and Tuesday night, partly cloudy. A slight chance of showers and thunderstorms. Highs in the mid-80s. Lows in the mid-60s. Wednesday and Wednesday night, partly cloudy. A chance of showers and thunderstorms. Highs in the mid-80s. Lows in the mid-60s. For more detailed weather, water, and climate information, please visit our website at weather.gov/Atlanta. The current time is 12 a.m. Eastern Daylight Time. Here are the 11 p.m. weather observations from around the area. At Athens, it was clear, the temperature was 68 degrees, dew point 53 degrees, relative humidity 58%, wind west at 3 miles an hour, pressure was 29.88 inches and steady. At Gainesville, it was partly cloudy and 67, wind west at 7. At Winder, it was clear, the temperature was 66. At Greensboro, it was clear and 66, wind west at 5. At Jefferson, it was partly cloudy and 67, wind west at 7. At Monroe, it was clear, the temperature was 64. At Albertton, it was clear and 68, wind west at 5. At Canyon, it was partly cloudy and 67, wind calm. At Clemson, it was clear and 68, wind west at 10. Elsewhere across Georgia, at Atlanta it was clear and 69, wind west at 7. At Cartersville, it was mostly cloudy and 68, wind west at 5. At Lawrenceville, it was clear and 65, wind calm. At Macon, it was clear and 62, wind west at 3. At Rome, it was partly cloudy and 66, wind variable at 5. At Augusta, it was clear and 68, wind southwest at 6. At Savannah, it was mostly cloudy and 70, wind calm. Elsewhere across the region, at Chattanooga, it was clear and 67, wind northwest at 7. At Asheville, it was clear, the temperature was 62. At Greenville-Spartanburg, it was partly cloudy and 67, wind west at 7. Here is the hazardous weather outlook. This hazardous weather outlook is for North and Central Georgia. For tonight, no hazardous weather is expected at this time. And now the extended outlook for the period Thursday through Tuesday, the probability for widespread hazardous weather is low. Spotter information statement, spotter activation will not be needed through tonight. Here is the official forecast from your National Weather Service for the Athens listening area. Tonight, clear. Lows in the mid-50s. Northwest winds 5 to 10 miles an hour. Thursday, sunny. Highs in the mid-70s. Northwest winds 10 to 20 miles an hour. Thursday night, clear. Lows in the upper 40s. North winds up to 10 miles an hour. Friday, sunny. Highs around 80. South winds 5 to 10 miles an hour. Friday night, mostly clear. Lows in the mid-50s. Light and variable winds. And now the extended forecast. Saturday and Saturday night, mostly clear. Highs in the mid-80s. Lows in the lower 60s. Sunday and Sunday night, partly cloudy. Highs in the mid-80s. Lows in the lower 60s. Monday and Monday night, mostly clear. Highs in the mid-80s. Lows in the lower 60s. Tuesday and Tuesday night, partly cloudy. A slight chance of showers and thunderstorms.
Highs in the mid-80s. Lows in the mid-60s. Wednesday and Wednesday night, partly cloudy. A chance of showers and thunderstorms. Highs in the mid-80s. Lows in the mid-60s. For more detailed weather, water, and climate information, please visit our website at weather.gov/Atlanta. The current time is 12:04 a.m. Eastern Daylight Time. Here are the midnight weather observations from around the area. At Athens, it was clear, the temperature was 67 degrees, dew point 54 degrees, relative humidity 63%, wind variable at 5 miles an hour, pressure was 29.88 inches and steady. At Gainesville, it was partly cloudy and 68, wind west at 7. At Winder, it was mostly cloudy, the temperature was 66. At Greensboro, it was clear and 64, wind northwest at 3. At Jefferson, it was mostly cloudy and 65, wind west at 5. At Monroe, it was clear, the temperature was 63. At Albertton, it was partly cloudy and 67, wind west at 5. At Canyon, it was cloudy and 65, wind calm. At Clemson, it was partly cloudy and 67, wind west at 8. Elsewhere across Georgia, at Atlanta it was partly cloudy and 69, wind west at 8. At Cartersville, it was mostly cloudy and 66, wind west at 6. At Lawrenceville, it was clear and 64, wind calm. At Macon, it was clear and 61, wind west at 3. At Rome, it was partly cloudy and 69, wind northwest at 7. At Augusta, it was clear and 61, wind calm. At Savannah, it was clear and 68, wind southwest at 3. Elsewhere across the region, at Chattanooga, it was clear and 66, wind northwest at 8. At Asheville, it was clear, the temperature was 62. At Greenville-Spartanburg, it was clear and 64, wind west at 3. Here is the hazardous weather outlook. This hazardous weather outlook is for North and Central Georgia. For tonight, no hazardous weather is expected at this time. And now the extended outlook for the period Thursday through Tuesday, the probability for widespread hazardous weather is low. Spotter information statement, spotter activation will not be needed through tonight. Here is the official forecast from your National Weather Service for the Athens listening area. Tonight, clear. Lows in the mid-50s. Northwest winds 5 to 10 miles an hour. Thursday, sunny. Highs in the mid-70s. Northwest winds 10 to 20 miles an hour. Thursday night, clear. Lows in the upper 40s. North winds up to 10 miles an hour. Friday, sunny. Highs around 80. South winds 5 to 10 miles an hour. Friday night, mostly clear. Lows in the mid-50s. Light and variable winds. And now the extended forecast. Saturday and Saturday night, mostly clear. Highs in the mid-80s. Lows in the lower 60s. Sunday and Sunday night, partly cloudy. Highs in the mid-80s. Lows in the lower 60s. Monday and Monday night, mostly clear. Highs in the mid-80s. Lows in the lower 60s. Tuesday and Tuesday night, partly cloudy. A slight chance of showers and thunderstorms. Highs in the mid-80s. Lows in the mid-60s. Wednesday and Wednesday night, partly cloudy. A chance of showers and thunderstorms. Highs in the mid-80s. Lows in the mid-60s. For more detailed weather, water, and climate information, please visit our website at weather.gov/Atlanta. The current time is 12:09 a.m. Eastern Daylight Time. Here are the midnight weather observations from around the area. At Athens, it was clear,
The temperature was 67 degrees, dew point 54 degrees, relative humidity 63%, wind variable at 5 miles.

pressure was 29.88 inches and steady. At Gainesville, it was partly cloudy and 68, wind west at 7. At Winder, it was mostly cloudy, the temperature was 66. At Greensboro, it was clear and 64, wind northwest at 3. At Jefferson, it was mostly cloudy and 65, wind west at 5. At Monroe, it was clear, the temperature was 63. At Alberton, it was partly cloudy and 67, wind west at 5. At Canyon, it was cloudy and 65, wind calm. At Clemson, it was partly cloudy and 67, wind west at 8. Elsewhere across Georgia, at Atlanta it was partly cloudy and 69, wind west at 8. At Cartersville, it was mostly cloudy and 66, wind west at 6. At Lawrenceville, it was clear and 64, wind calm. At Macon, it was clear and 61, wind west at 3. At Rome, it was partly cloudy and 69, wind northwest at 7. At Augusta, it was clear and 61, wind calm. At Savannah, it was clear and 68, wind southwest at 3. Elsewhere across the region, at Chattanooga, it was clear and 66, wind northwest at 8. At Asheville, it was clear, the temperature was 62. At Greenville-Spartanburg, it was clear and 64, wind west at 3. Here is the hazardous weather outlook. This hazardous weather outlook is for North and Central Georgia. For tonight, no hazardous weather is expected at this time. And now the extended outlook for the period Thursday through Tuesday, the probability for widespread hazardous weather is low. Spotter information statement, spotter activation will not be needed through tonight. Here is the official forecast from your National Weather Service for the Athens listening area. Tonight, clear. Lows in the mid-50s. Northwest winds 5 to 10 miles an hour. Thursday, sunny. Highs in the mid-70s. Northwest winds 10 to 20 miles an hour. Thursday night, clear. Lows in the upper 40s. North winds up to 10 miles an hour. Friday, sunny. Highs around 80. South winds 5 to 10 miles an hour. Friday night, mostly clear. Lows in the mid-50s. Light and variable winds. And now the extended forecast. Saturday and Saturday night, mostly clear. Highs in the mid-80s. Lows in the lower 60s. Sunday and Sunday night, partly cloudy. Highs in the mid-80s. Lows in the lower 60s. Monday and Monday night, mostly clear. Highs in the mid-80s. Lows in the lower 60s. Tuesday and Tuesday night, partly cloudy. A slight chance of showers and thunderstorms. Highs in the mid-80s. Lows in the mid-60s. Wednesday and Wednesday night, partly cloudy. A chance of showers and thunderstorms. Highs in the mid-80s. Lows in the mid-60s. For more detailed weather, water, and climate information, please visit our website at weather.gov/Atlanta. The current time is 12:13 a.m. Eastern Daylight Time. Here are the midnight weather observations from around the area. At Athens, it was clear, the temperature was 67 degrees, dew point 54 degrees, relative humidity 63%, wind variable at 5 miles an hour, pressure was 29.88 inches and steady. At Gainesville, it was partly cloudy and 68, wind west at 7. At Winder, it was mostly cloudy, the temperature was 66. At Greensboro, it was clear and 64, wind northwest at 3. At Jefferson, it was mostly cloudy and 65, wind west at 5. At Monroe, it was clear, the temperature was 63. At Alberton, it was partly cloudy and 67, wind west at 5. At Canyon, it was cloudy and 65, wind calm. At Clemson, it was partly cloudy and 67,

wind west at 8. Elsewhere across Georgia, at Atlanta it was partly cloudy and 69, wind west at 8. At Cartersville, it was mostly cloudy and 66, wind west at 6. At Lawrenceville, it was clear and 64, wind calm. At Macon, it was clear and 61, wind west at 3. At Rome, it was clear and 69, wind northwest at 7. At Augusta, it was clear and 61, wind calm. At Savannah, it was clear and 68, wind southwest at 3. Elsewhere across the region, at Chattanooga, it was clear and 66, wind northwest at 8. At Asheville, it was clear, the temperature was 62. At Greenville-Spartanburg, it was clear and 64, wind west at 3. Here is the hazardous weather outlook. This hazardous weather outlook is for North and Central Georgia. For tonight, no hazardous weather is expected at this time. And now the extended outlook for the period Thursday through Tuesday, the probability for widespread hazardous weather is low. Spotter information statement, spotter activation will not be needed through tonight. Here is the official forecast from your National Weather Service for the Athens listening area. Tonight, clear. Lows in the mid-50s. Northwest winds 5 to 10 miles an hour. Thursday, sunny. Highs in the mid-70s. Northwest winds 10 to 20 miles an hour. Thursday night, clear. Lows in the upper 40s. North winds up to 10 miles an hour. Friday, sunny. Highs around 80. South winds 5 to 10 miles an hour. Friday night, mostly clear. Lows in the mid-50s. Light and variable winds. And now the extended forecast. Saturday and Saturday night, mostly clear. Highs in the mid-80s. Lows in the lower 60s. Sunday and Sunday night, partly cloudy. Highs in the mid-80s. Lows in the lower 60s. Monday and Monday night, mostly clear. Highs in the mid-80s. Lows in the lower 60s. Tuesday and Tuesday night, partly cloudy. A slight chance of showers and thunderstorms. Highs in the mid-80s. Lows in the mid-60s. Wednesday and Wednesday night, partly cloudy. A chance of showers and thunderstorms. Highs in the mid-80s. Lows in the mid-60s. For more detailed weather, water, and climate information, please visit our website at weather.gov/Atlanta. The current time is 12:17 a.m. Eastern Daylight Time. Here are the midnight weather observations from around the area. At Athens, it was clear, the temperature was 67 degrees, dew point 54 degrees, relative humidity 63%, wind variable at 5 miles an hour, pressure was 29.88 inches and steady. At Gainesville, it was partly cloudy and 68, wind west at 7. At Winder, it was mostly cloudy, the temperature was 66. At Greensboro, it was clear and 64, wind northwest at 3. At Jefferson, it was mostly cloudy and 65, wind west at 5. At Monroe, it was clear, the temperature was 63. At Elberton, it was partly cloudy and 67, wind west at 5. At Canyon, it was cloudy and 65, wind calm. At Clemson, it was partly cloudy and 67, wind west at 8. Elsewhere across Georgia, at Atlanta it was partly cloudy and 69, wind west at 8. At Cartersville, it was mostly cloudy and 66, wind west at 6. At Lawrenceville, it was clear and 64, wind calm. At Macon, it was clear and 61, wind west at 3. At Rome, it was clear and 69, wind northwest at 7. At Augusta, it was clear and 61, wind calm. At Savannah, it was clear and 68, wind southwest at 3. Elsewhere across the region, at Chattanooga, it was clear and 66, wind northwest.

Thursday, sunny. Highs in the mid-70s. Northwest winds 10 to 20 miles an hour. Thursday night, clear. Lows in the upper 40s. North winds up to 10 miles an hour. Friday, sunny. Highs around 80. South winds 5 to 10 miles an hour. Friday night, mostly clear. Lows in the mid-50s. Light and variable winds. And now the extended forecast. Saturday and Saturday night, mostly clear. Highs in the mid-80s. Lows in the lower 60s. Sunday and Sunday night, partly cloudy. Highs in the mid-80s. Lows in the lower 60s. Monday and Monday night, mostly clear. Highs in the mid-80s. Lows in the lower 60s. Tuesday and Tuesday night, partly cloudy. A slight chance of showers and thunderstorms. Highs in the mid-80s. Lows in the mid-60s. Wednesday and Wednesday night, partly cloudy. A chance of showers and thunderstorms. Highs in the mid-80s. Lows in the mid-60s. For more detailed weather, water, and climate information, please visit our website at weather.gov/Atlanta. The current time is 12:21 a.m. Eastern Daylight Time. Here are the midnight weather observations from around the area. At Athens, it was clear, the temperature was 67 degrees, dew point 54 degrees, relative humidity 63%, wind variable at 5 miles an hour, pressure was 29.88 inches and steady. At Gainesville, it was partly cloudy and 68, wind west at 7. At Winder, it was mostly cloudy, the temperature was 66. At Greensboro, it was clear and 64, wind northwest at 3. At Jefferson, it was mostly cloudy and 65, wind west at 5. At Monroe, it was clear, the temperature was 63. At Albertton, it was partly cloudy and 67, wind west at 5. At Canyon, it was cloudy and 65, wind calm. At Clemson, it was partly cloudy and 67, wind west at 8. Elsewhere across Georgia, at Atlanta it was partly cloudy and 69, wind west at 8. At Cartersville, it was mostly cloudy and 66, wind west at 6. At Lawrenceville, it was clear and 64, wind calm. At Macon, it was clear and 61, wind west at 3. At Rome, it was clear and 69, wind northwest at 7. At Augusta, it was clear and 61, wind calm. At Savannah, it was clear and 68, wind southwest at 3. Elsewhere across the region, at Chattanooga, it was clear and 66, wind northwest at 8. At Asheville, it was clear, the temperature was 62. At Greenville-Spartanburg, it was clear and 64, wind west at 3. Here is the hazardous weather outlook. This hazardous weather outlook is for North and Central Georgia. For tonight, no hazardous weather is expected at this time. And now the extended outlook for the period Thursday through Tuesday, the probability for widespread hazardous weather is low. Spotter information statement, spotter activation will not be needed through tonight. Here is the official forecast from your National Weather Service for the Athens listening area. Tonight, clear. Lows in the mid-50s. Northwest winds 5 to 10 miles an hour. Thursday, sunny. Highs in the mid-70s. Northwest winds 10 to 20 miles an hour. Thursday night, clear. Lows in the upper 40s. North winds up to 10 miles an hour. Friday, sunny. Highs around 80. South winds 5 to 10 miles an hour. Friday night, mostly clear. Lows in the mid-50s. Light and variable winds. And now the extended forecast. Saturday and Saturday night, mostly clear. Highs in the mid-80s. Lows in the lower 60s. Sunday and Sunday.

night, partly cloudy. Highs in the mid-80s. Lows in the lower 60s. Monday and Monday night, mostly clear. Highs in the mid-80s. Lows in the lower 60s. Tuesday and Tuesday night, partly cloudy. A slight chance of showers and thunderstorms. Highs in the mid-80s. Lows in the mid-60s. Wednesday and Wednesday night, partly cloudy. A chance of showers and thunderstorms. Highs in the mid-80s. Lows in the mid-60s. For more detailed weather, water, and climate information, please visit our website at weather.gov/Atlanta. The current time is 12:26 a.m. Eastern Daylight Time. Here are the midnight weather observations from around the area. At Athens, it was clear, the temperature was 67 degrees, dew point 54 degrees, relative humidity 63%, wind variable at 5 miles an hour, pressure was 29.88 inches and steady. At Gainesville, it was partly cloudy and 68, wind west at 7. At Winder, it was mostly cloudy, the temperature was 66. At Greensboro, it was clear and 64, wind northwest at 3. At Jefferson, it was mostly cloudy and 65, wind west at 5. At Monroe, it was clear, the temperature was 63. At Albertton, it was partly cloudy and 67, wind west at 5. At Canyon, it was cloudy and 65, wind calm. At Clemson, it was partly cloudy and 67, wind west at 8. Elsewhere across Georgia, at Atlanta it was partly cloudy and 69, wind west at 8. At Cartersville, it was mostly cloudy and 66, wind west at 6. At Lawrenceville, it was clear and 64, wind calm. At Macon, it was clear and 61, wind west at 3. At Rome, it was clear and 69, wind northwest at 7. At Augusta, it was clear and 61, wind calm. At Savannah, it was clear and 68, wind southwest at 3. Elsewhere across the region, at Chattanooga, it was clear and 66, wind northwest at 8. At Asheville, it was clear, the temperature was 62. At Greenville-Spartanburg, it was clear and 64, wind west at 3. Here is the hazardous weather outlook. This hazardous weather outlook is for North and Central Georgia. For tonight, no hazardous weather is expected at this time. And now the extended outlook for the period Thursday through Tuesday, the probability for widespread hazardous weather is low. Spotter information statement, spotter activation will not be needed through tonight. Here is the official forecast from your National Weather Service for the Athens listening area. Tonight, clear. Lows in the mid-50s. Northwest winds 5 to 10 miles an hour. Thursday, sunny. Highs in the mid-70s. Northwest winds 10 to 20 miles an hour. Thursday night, clear. Lows in the upper 40s. North winds up to 10 miles an hour. Friday, sunny. Highs around 80. South winds 5 to 10 miles an hour. Friday night, mostly clear. Lows in the mid-50s. Light and variable winds. And now the extended forecast. Saturday and Saturday night, mostly clear. Highs in the mid-80s. Lows in the lower 60s. Sunday and Sunday night, partly cloudy. Highs in the mid-80s. Lows in the lower 60s. Monday and Monday night, mostly clear. Highs in the mid-80s. Lows in the lower 60s. Tuesday and Tuesday night, partly cloudy. A slight chance of showers and thunderstorms. Highs in the mid-80s. Lows in the mid-60s. Wednesday and Wednesday night, partly cloudy. A chance of showers and thunderstorms. Highs in the mid-80s. Lows in the mid-60s. For more detailed weather, water, and climate information, please visit our website at weather.gov.

Atlanta. The current time is 12:30 a.m. Eastern Daylight Time. Here are the midnight weather observations from around the area. At Athens, it was clear, the temperature was 67 degrees, dew point 54 degrees, relative humidity 63%, wind variable at 5 miles an hour, pressure was 29.88 inches and steady. At Gainesville, it was partly cloudy and 68, wind west at 7. At Winder, it was mostly cloudy, the temperature was 66. At Greensboro, it was clear and 64, wind northwest at 3. At Jefferson, it was mostly cloudy and 65, wind west at 5. At Monroe, it was clear, the temperature was 63. At Alberton, it was partly cloudy and 67, wind west at 5. At Canyon, it was cloudy and 65, wind calm. At Clemson, it was partly cloudy and 67, wind west at 8. Elsewhere across Georgia, at Atlanta it was partly cloudy and 69, wind west at 8. At Cartersville, it was mostly cloudy and 66, wind west at 6. At Lawrenceville, it was clear and 64, wind calm. At Macon, it was clear and 61, wind west at 3. At Rome, it was clear and 69, wind northwest at 7. At Augusta, it was clear and 61, wind calm. At Savannah, it was clear and 68, wind southwest at 3. Elsewhere across the region, at Chattanooga, it was clear and 66, wind northwest at 8. At Asheville, it was clear, the temperature was 62. At Greenville-Spartanburg, it was clear and 64, wind west at 3. Here is the hazardous weather outlook. This hazardous weather outlook is for North and Central Georgia. For tonight, no hazardous weather is expected at this time. And now the extended outlook for the period Thursday through Tuesday, the probability for widespread hazardous weather is low. Spotter information statement, spotter activation will not be needed through tonight. Here is the official forecast from your National Weather Service for the Athens listening area. Tonight, clear. Lows in the mid-50s. Northwest winds 5 to 10 miles an hour. Thursday, sunny. Highs in the mid-70s. Lows in the mid-50s. Northwest winds 5 to 10 miles an hour. Thursday, sunny. Highs in the mid-70s. Northwest winds 10 to 20 miles an hour. Thursday night, clear. Lows in the upper 40s. North winds up to 10 miles an hour. Friday, sunny. Highs around 80. South winds 5 to 10 miles an hour. Friday night, mostly clear. Lows in the mid-50s. Light and variable winds. And now the extended forecast. Saturday and Saturday night, mostly clear. Highs in the mid-80s. Lows in the lower 60s. Sunday and Sunday night, partly cloudy. Highs in the mid-80s. Lows in the lower 60s. Monday and Monday night, mostly clear. Highs in the mid-80s. Lows in the lower 60s. Tuesday and Tuesday night, partly cloudy. A slight chance of showers and thunderstorms. Highs in the mid-80s. Lows in the mid-60s. Wednesday and Wednesday night, partly cloudy. A chance of showers and thunderstorms. Highs in the mid-80s. Lows in the mid-60s. For more detailed weather, water, and climate information, please visit our website at weather.gov/Atlanta. The current time is 12:34 a.m. Eastern Daylight Time. Here are the midnight weather observations from around the area. At Athens, it was clear, the temperature was 67 degrees, dew point 54 degrees, relative humidity 63%, wind variable at 5 miles an hour, pressure was 29.88 inches and steady. At Gainesville, it was partly cloudy and 68, wind west at 7. At Winder, it was mostly cloudy, the temperature

was 66. At Greensboro, it was clear and 64, wind northwest at 3. At Jefferson, it was mostly cloudy and 65, wind west at 5. At Monroe, it was clear, the temperature was 63. At Alberton, it was partly cloudy and 67, wind west at 5. At Canyon, it was cloudy and 65, wind calm. At Clemson, it was partly cloudy and 67, wind west at 8. Elsewhere across Georgia, at Atlanta it was partly cloudy and 69, wind west at 8. At Cartersville, it was mostly cloudy and 66, wind west at 6. At Lawrenceville, it was clear and 64, wind calm. At Macon, it was clear and 61, wind west at 3. At Rome, it was clear and 69, wind northwest at 7. At Augusta, it was clear and 61, wind calm. At Savannah, it was clear and 68, wind southwest at 3. Elsewhere across the region, at Chattanooga, it was clear and 66, wind northwest at 8. At Asheville, it was clear, the temperature was 62. At Greenville-Spartanburg, it was clear and 64, wind west at 3. Here is the hazardous weather outlook. This hazardous weather outlook is for North and Central Georgia. For tonight, no hazardous weather is expected at this time. And now the extended outlook for the period Thursday through Tuesday, the probability for widespread hazardous weather is low. Spotter information statement, spotter activation will not be needed through tonight. Here is the official forecast from your National Weather Service for the Athens listening area. Tonight, clear. Lows in the mid-50s. Northwest winds 5 to 10 miles an hour. Thursday, sunny. Highs in the mid-70s. Northwest winds 10 to 20 miles an hour. Thursday night, clear. Lows in the upper 40s. North winds up to 10 miles an hour. Friday, sunny. Highs around 80. South winds 5 to 10 miles an hour. Friday night, mostly clear. Lows in the mid-50s. Light and variable winds. And now the extended forecast. Saturday and Saturday night, mostly clear. Highs in the mid-80s. Lows in the lower 60s. Sunday and Sunday night, partly cloudy. Highs in the mid-80s. Lows in the lower 60s. Monday and Monday night, mostly clear. Highs in the mid-80s. Lows in the lower 60s. Tuesday and Tuesday night, partly cloudy. A slight chance of showers and thunderstorms. Highs in the mid-80s. Lows in the mid-60s. Wednesday and Wednesday night, partly cloudy. A chance of showers and thunderstorms. Highs in the mid-80s. Lows in the mid-60s. For more detailed weather, water, and climate information, please visit our website at weather.gov/Atlanta. The current time is 12:38 a.m. Eastern Daylight Time. Here are the midnight weather observations from around the area. At Athens, it was clear, the temperature was 67 degrees, dew point 54 degrees, relative humidity 63%, wind variable at 5 miles an hour, pressure was 29.88 inches and steady. At Gainesville, it was partly cloudy and 68, wind west at 7. At Winder, it was mostly cloudy, the temperature was 66. At Greensboro, it was clear and 64, wind northwest at 3. At Jefferson, it was mostly cloudy and 65, wind west at 5. At Monroe, it was clear, the temperature was 63. At Alberton, it was partly cloudy and 67, wind west at 5. At Canyon, it was cloudy and 65, wind calm. At Clemson, it was partly cloudy and 67, wind west at 8. Elsewhere across Georgia, at Atlanta it was partly cloudy and 69, wind west at 8. At Cartersville, it was mostly cloudy and 66,
Wind west at 6. At Lawrenceville, it was clear and 64. Wind calm. At Macon, it was clear and 61. Wind west at 3. At Rome, it was clear and 69. Wind northwest at 7. At Augusta, it was clear and 61. Wind calm. At Savannah, it was clear and 68. Wind southwest at 3. Elsewhere across the region, at Chattanooga, it was clear and 66. Wind northwest at 8. At Asheville, it was clear. The temperature was 62. At Greenville-Spartanburg, it was clear and 64. Wind west at 3. 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The WXK 56 listening area include the following counties: Banks, Barrow, Clark, Albert, Franklin, Greene, Hall, Hart, Jackson, Madison, Morgan, Oconee, Oglethorpe, Tolliver, Walton, and Wilkes. Visit our website at weather.gov/Atlanta for the latest weather information, including watches and warnings. You can also like your Peachtree City National Weather Service on Facebook or follow NWS Atlanta on Twitter. Here is the hazardous weather outlook. This hazardous weather outlook is for North and Central Georgia. For tonight, no hazardous weather is expected at this time. And now the extended outlook for the period Thursday through Tuesday. The probability for widespread hazardous weather is low. Spotter information statement. Spotter activation will not be needed through tonight. Here is the official forecast from your National Weather Service for the Athens listening area. Tonight, clear. Lows in the mid-50s. Northwest winds 5 to 10 miles an hour. Thursday, sunny. Highs in the mid-70s. Northwest winds 10 to 20 miles an hour. Thursday night, clear. Lows in the upper 40s. North winds up to 10 miles an hour. Friday, sunny. Highs around 80. South winds 5 to 10 miles an hour. Friday night, mostly clear. Lows in the mid-50s. Light and variable winds. And now the extended forecast. Saturday and Saturday night, mostly clear. Highs in the mid-80s. Lows in the lower 60s. Sunday and Sunday night, partly cloudy. Highs in the mid-80s. Lows in the lower 60s. Monday and Monday night, mostly clear. Highs in the mid-80s. Lows in the lower 60s. Tuesday and Tuesday night, partly cloudy. A slight chance of showers and thunderstorms. Highs in the mid-80s. Lows in the mid-60s. Wednesday and Wednesday night, partly cloudy. A chance of showers and thunderstorms. Highs in the mid-80s. Lows in the mid-60s. For more detailed weather, water, and climate information, please visit our website at weather.gov/Atlanta. The current time is 12:43 a.m. Eastern Daylight Time. Here are the midnight weather observations from around the area. At Athens, it was clear. The temperature was 67 degrees, dew point 54 degrees, relative humidity 63%, wind variable at 5 miles an hour, pressure was 29.88 inches and steady. At Gainesville, it was partly cloudy and 68, wind west at 7. At Winder, it was mostly cloudy, the temperature was 66. At Greensboro, it was clear and 64, wind northwest at 3. At Jefferson, it was mostly cloudy and 65, wind west at 5. At Monroe, it was clear, the temperature was 63. At Albertton, it was partly cloudy and 67, wind west at 5. At Canyon, it was cloudy and 65, wind calm. At Clemson, it was partly cloudy and 67, wind west at 8. Elsewhere across Georgia, at Atlanta it was partly cloudy and 69,
Wind west at 8.

sunny. Highs around 80. South winds 5 to 10 miles an hour. Friday night, clear. Lows in the mid-50s. Light and variable winds. And now the extended forecast. Saturday and Saturday night, partly cloudy. Highs in the mid-80s. Lows in the lower 60s. Sunday through Monday night, mostly clear. Highs in the mid-80s. Lows in the lower 60s. Tuesday and Tuesday night, partly cloudy. A slight chance of showers and thunderstorms. Highs in the mid-80s. Lows in the mid-60s. Wednesday and Wednesday night, partly cloudy. A chance of showers and thunderstorms. Highs in the mid-80s. Lows in the mid-60s. For more detailed weather, water, and climate information, please visit our website at weather.gov/Atlanta. The current time is 12:56 a.m. Eastern Daylight Time. Here are the midnight weather observations from around the area. At Athens, it was clear, the temperature was 67 degrees, dew point 54 degrees, relative humidity 63%, wind variable at 5 miles an hour, pressure was 29.88 inches and steady. At Gainesville, it was partly cloudy and 68, wind west at 7. At Winder, it was mostly cloudy, the temperature was 66. At Greensboro, it was clear and 64, wind northwest at 3. At Jefferson, it was mostly cloudy and 65, wind west at 5. At Monroe, it was clear, the temperature was 63. At Albertton, it was partly cloudy and 67, wind west at 5. At Canyon, it was cloudy and 65, wind calm. At Clemson, it was partly cloudy and 67, wind west at 8. Elsewhere across Georgia, at Atlanta it was partly cloudy and 69, wind west at 8. At Cartersville, it was mostly cloudy and 66, wind west at 6. At Lawrenceville, it was clear and 64, wind calm. At Macon, it was clear and 61, wind west at 3. At Rome, it was clear and 69, wind northwest at 7. At Augusta, it was clear and 61, wind calm. At Savannah, it was clear and 68, wind southwest at 3. Elsewhere across the region, at Chattanooga, it was clear and 66, wind northwest at 8. At Asheville, it was clear, the temperature was 62. At Greenville-Spartanburg, it was clear and 64, wind west at 3. Here is the hazardous weather outlook. This hazardous weather outlook is for North and Central Georgia. For tonight, no hazardous weather is expected at this time. And now the extended outlook for the period Thursday through Tuesday, the probability for widespread hazardous weather is low. Spotter information statement, spotter activation will not be needed through tonight. Here is the official forecast from your National Weather Service for the Athens listening area. Rest of tonight, clear. Lows in the mid-50s. Northwest winds 5 to 10 miles an hour. Thursday, sunny. Highs in the mid-70s. Northwest winds 10 to 20 miles an hour. Thursday night, clear. Lows in the upper 40s. North winds up to 10 miles an hour. Friday, sunny. Highs around 80. South winds 5 to 10 miles an hour. Friday night, clear. Lows in the mid-50s. Light and variable winds. And now the extended forecast. Saturday and Saturday night, partly cloudy. Highs in the mid-80s. Lows in the lower 60s. Sunday through Monday night, mostly clear. Highs in the mid-80s. Lows in the lower 60s. Tuesday and Tuesday night, partly cloudy. A slight chance of showers and thunderstorms. Highs in the mid-80s. Lows in the mid-60s. Wednesday and Wednesday night, partly cloudy. A chance of showers and thunderstorms. Highs in the mid-80s.

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The current time is 1 a.m. Eastern Daylight Time. Here are the midnight weather observations from around the area. At Athens, it was clear, the temperature was 67 degrees, dew point 54 degrees, relative humidity 63%, wind variable at 5 miles an hour, pressure was 29.88 inches and steady. At Gainesville, it was partly cloudy and 68, wind west at 7. At Winder, it was mostly cloudy, the temperature was 66. At Greensboro, it was clear and 64, wind northwest at 3. At Jefferson, it was mostly cloudy and 65, wind west at 5. At Monroe, it was clear, the temperature was 63. At Albertton, it was partly cloudy and 67, wind west at 5. At Canyon, it was cloudy and 65, wind calm. At Clemson, it was partly cloudy and 67, wind west at 8. Elsewhere across Georgia, at Atlanta it was partly cloudy and 69, wind west at 8. At Cartersville, it was mostly cloudy and 66, wind west at 6. At Lawrenceville, it was clear and 64, wind calm. At Macon, it was clear and 61, wind west at 3. At Rome, it was clear and 69, wind northwest at 7. At Augusta, it was clear and 61, wind calm. At Savannah, it was clear and 68, wind southwest at 3. Elsewhere across the region, at Chattanooga, it was clear and 66, wind northwest at 8. At Asheville, it was clear, the temperature was 62. At Greenville-Spartanburg, it was clear and 64, wind west at 3. Here is the hazardous weather outlook. This hazardous weather outlook is for North and Central Georgia. For tonight, no hazardous weather is expected at this time. And now the extended outlook for the period Thursday through Tuesday, the probability for widespread hazardous weather is low. Spotter information statement, spotter activation will not be needed through tonight. Here is the official forecast from your National Weather Service for the Athens listening area. Rest of tonight, clear. Lows in the mid-50s. Northwest winds 5 to 10 miles an hour. Thursday, sunny. Highs in the mid-70s. Northwest winds 10 to 20 miles an hour. Thursday night, clear. Lows in the upper 40s. North winds up to 10 miles an hour. Friday, sunny. Highs around 80. South winds 5 to 10 miles an hour. Friday night, clear. Lows in the mid-50s. Light and variable winds. And now the extended forecast. Saturday and Saturday night, partly cloudy. Highs in the mid-80s. Lows in the lower 60s. Sunday through Monday night, mostly clear. Highs in the mid-80s. Lows in the lower 60s. Tuesday and Tuesday night, partly cloudy. A slight chance of showers and thunderstorms. Highs in the mid-80s. Lows in the mid-60s. Wednesday and Wednesday night, partly cloudy. A chance of showers and thunderstorms. Highs in the mid-80s. Lows in the mid-60s. For more detailed weather, water, and climate information, please visit our website at weather.gov/Atlanta. The current time is 1:04 a.m. Eastern Daylight Time. Here are the 1 a.m. weather observations from around the area. At Athens, it was partly cloudy, the temperature was 67 degrees, dew point 54 degrees, relative humidity 63%, wind west at 5 miles an hour, pressure was 29.87 inches and falling. At Gainesville, it was clear and 66, wind west at 6. At Winder, it was partly cloudy, the temperature was 64. At Greensboro, it was clear and 64, wind west at 3.
at Jefferson, it was partly cloudy and 64, wind west at 5. At Monroe, it was clear, the temperature was 62. At Canyon, it was mostly cloudy and 66, wind west at 3. At Clemson, it was clear and 65, wind west at 7. Elsewhere across Georgia, at Atlanta it was mostly cloudy and 69, wind west at 8. At Cartersville, it was partly cloudy and 66, wind west at 5. At Lawrenceville, it was partly cloudy and 64, wind calm. At Macon, it was clear and 60, wind northwest at 5. At Rome, it was clear and 67, wind northwest at 7. At Augusta, it was clear and 60, wind calm. At Savannah, it was clear and 67, wind calm. Elsewhere across the region, at Chattanooga, it was clear and 67, wind north at 15 gusting to 21. At Asheville, it was partly cloudy, the temperature was 60. At Greenville-Spartanburg, it was clear and 62, wind west at 3. Here is the hazardous weather outlook. This hazardous weather outlook is for North and Central Georgia. For tonight, no hazardous weather is expected at this time. And now the extended outlook for the period Thursday through Tuesday, the probability for widespread hazardous weather is low. Spotter information statement, spotter activation will not be needed through tonight. Here is the official forecast from your National Weather Service for the Athens listening area. Rest of tonight, clear. Lows in the mid-50s. Northwest winds 5 to 10 miles an hour. Thursday, sunny. Highs in the mid-70s. Northwest winds 10 to 20 miles an hour. Thursday night, clear. Lows in the upper 40s. North winds up to 10 miles an hour. Friday, sunny. Highs around 80. South winds 5 to 10 miles an hour. Friday night, clear. Lows in the mid-50s. Light and variable winds. And now the extended forecast. Saturday and Saturday night, partly cloudy. Highs in the mid-80s. Lows in the lower 60s. Sunday through Monday night, mostly clear. Highs in the mid-80s. Lows in the lower 60s. Tuesday and Tuesday night, partly cloudy. A slight chance of showers and thunderstorms. Highs in the mid-80s. Lows in the mid-60s. Wednesday and Wednesday night, partly cloudy. A chance of showers and thunderstorms. Highs in the mid-80s. Lows in the mid-60s. For more detailed weather, water, and climate information, please visit our website at weather.gov/Atlanta. The current time is 1:08 a.m. Eastern Daylight Time. Here are the 1 a.m. weather observations from around the area. At Athens, it was partly cloudy, the temperature was 67 degrees, dew point 54 degrees, relative humidity 63%, wind west at 5 miles an hour, pressure was 29.87 inches and falling. At Gainesville, it was clear and 66, wind west at 6. At Winder, it was partly cloudy, the temperature was 64. At Greensboro, it was clear and 64, wind west at 3. At Jefferson, it was partly cloudy and 64, wind west at 5. At Monroe, it was clear, the temperature was 62. At Canyon, it was mostly cloudy and 66, wind west at 3. At Clemson, it was clear and 65, wind west at 7. Elsewhere across Georgia, at Atlanta it was mostly cloudy and 69, wind west at 8. At Cartersville, it was partly cloudy and 66, wind west at 5. At Lawrenceville, it was partly cloudy and 64, wind calm. At Macon, it was clear and 60, wind northwest at 5. At Rome, it was clear and 67, wind northwest at 7. At Augusta, it was clear and 60, wind calm. At Savannah, it was clear and 67, wind calm.
elsewhere across the region,

Chattanooga. It was clear and 67. Wind north at 15, gusting to 21. At Asheville, it was partly cloudy. The temperature was 60. At Greenville, Spartanburg, it was clear and 62. Wind west at 3. Here is the hazardous weather outlook. This hazardous weather outlook is for North and Central Georgia. For tonight, no hazardous weather is expected at this time. And now the extended outlook for the period Thursday through Tuesday, the probability for widespread hazardous weather is low. Spotter information statement, spotter activation will not be needed through tonight. Here is the official forecast from your National Weather Service for the Athens listening area. Rest of tonight, clear. Lows in the mid-50s. Northwest winds 5 to 10 miles an hour. Thursday, sunny. Highs in the mid-70s. Northwest winds 10 to 20 miles an hour. Thursday night, clear. Lows in the upper 40s. North winds up to 10 miles an hour. Friday, sunny. Highs around 80. South winds 5 to 10 miles an hour. Friday night, clear. Lows in the mid-50s. Light and variable winds. And now the extended forecast. Saturday and Saturday night, partly cloudy. Highs in the mid-80s. Lows in the lower 60s. Sunday through Monday night, mostly clear. Highs in the mid-80s. Lows in the lower 60s. Tuesday and Tuesday night, partly cloudy. A slight chance of showers and thunderstorms. Highs in the mid-80s. Lows in the mid-60s. Wednesday and Wednesday night, partly cloudy. A chance of showers and thunderstorms. Highs in the mid-80s. Lows in the mid-60s. For more detailed weather, water, and climate information, please visit our website at weather.gov/Atlanta. The current time is 1:12 a.m. Eastern Daylight Time. Here are the 1 a.m. weather observations from around the area. At Athens, it was partly cloudy, the temperature was 67 degrees, dew point 54 degrees, relative humidity 63%, wind west at 5 miles an hour, pressure was 29.87 inches and falling. At Gainesville, it was clear and 66, wind west at 6. At Winder, it was partly cloudy, the temperature was 64. At Greensboro, it was clear and 64, wind west at 3. At Jefferson, it was partly cloudy and 64, wind west at 5. At Monroe, it was clear, the temperature was 62. At Canyon, it was mostly cloudy and 66, wind west at 3. At Clemson, it was clear and 65, wind west at 7. Elsewhere across Georgia, at Atlanta it was mostly cloudy and 69, wind west at 8. At Cartersville, it was partly cloudy and 66, wind west at 5. At Lawrenceville, it was partly cloudy and 64, wind calm. At Macon, it was clear and 60, wind northwest at 5. At Rome, it was clear and 67, wind northwest at 7. At Augusta, with fog, it was 59, wind calm. At Savannah, it was clear and 67, wind calm. Elsewhere across the region, at Chattanooga, it was clear and 67, wind north at 15 gusting to 21. At Asheville, it was partly cloudy, the temperature was 60. At Greenville, Spartanburg, it was clear and 62, wind west at 3. Here is the hazardous weather outlook. This hazardous weather outlook is for North and Central Georgia. For tonight, no hazardous weather is expected at this time. And now the extended outlook for the period Thursday through Tuesday, the probability for widespread hazardous weather is low. Spotter information statement, spotter activation will not be needed through tonight. Here is the official forecast from your National Weather Service for the Athens listening area. Rest of tonight, clear. Lows in the mid-50s. Northwest winds 5 to 10 miles an hour.

Thursday, sunny. Highs in the mid-70s. Northwest winds 10 to 20 miles an hour. Thursday night, clear. Lows in the upper 40s. North winds up to 10 miles an hour. Friday, sunny. Highs around 80. South winds 5 to 10 miles an hour. Friday night, clear. Lows in the mid-50s. Light and variable winds. And now the extended forecast. Saturday and Saturday night, partly cloudy. Highs in the mid-80s. Lows in the lower 60s. Sunday through Monday night, mostly clear. Highs in the mid-80s. Lows in the lower 60s. Tuesday and Tuesday night, partly cloudy. A slight chance of showers and thunderstorms. Highs in the mid-80s. Lows in the mid-60s. Wednesday and Wednesday night, partly cloudy. A chance of showers and thunderstorms. Highs in the mid-80s. Lows in the mid-60s. For more detailed weather, water, and climate information, please visit our website at weather.gov/Atlanta. The current time is 1:16 a.m. Eastern Daylight Time. Here are the 1 a.m. weather observations from around the area. At Athens, it was partly cloudy, the temperature was 67 degrees, dew point 54 degrees, relative humidity 63%, wind west at 5 miles an hour, pressure was 29.87 inches and falling. At Gainesville, it was clear and 66, wind west at 6. At Winder, it was partly cloudy, the temperature was 64. At Greensboro, it was clear and 64, wind west at 3. At Jefferson, it was partly cloudy and 64, wind west at 5. At Monroe, it was clear, the temperature was 62. At Canyon, it was mostly cloudy and 66, wind west at 3. At Clemson, it was clear and 65, wind west at 7. Elsewhere across Georgia, at Atlanta it was mostly cloudy and 69, wind west at 8. At Cartersville, it was partly cloudy and 66, wind west at 5. At Lawrenceville, it was partly cloudy and 64, wind calm. At Macon, it was clear and 60, wind northwest at 5. At Rome, it was clear and 67, wind northwest at 7. At Augusta, with fog, it was 59, wind calm. At Savannah, it was clear and 67, wind calm. Elsewhere across the region, at Chattanooga, it was clear and 67, wind north at 15 gusting to 21. At Asheville, it was partly cloudy, the temperature was 60. At Greenville-Spartanburg, it was clear and 62, wind west at 3. Here is the hazardous weather outlook. This hazardous weather outlook is for North and Central Georgia. For tonight, no hazardous weather is expected at this time. And now the extended outlook for the period Thursday through Tuesday, the probability for widespread hazardous weather is low. Spotter information statement, spotter activation will not be needed through tonight. Here is the official forecast from your National Weather Service for the Athens listening area. Rest of tonight, clear. Lows in the mid-50s. Northwest winds 5 to 10 miles an hour. Thursday, sunny. Highs in the mid-70s. Northwest winds 10 to 20 miles an hour. Thursday night, clear. Lows in the upper 40s. North winds up to 10 miles an hour. Friday, sunny. Highs around 80. South winds 5 to 10 miles an hour. Friday night, clear. Lows in the mid-50s. Light and variable winds. And now the extended forecast. Saturday and Saturday night, partly cloudy. Highs in the mid-80s. Lows in the lower 60s. Sunday through Monday night, mostly clear. Highs in the mid-80s. Lows in the lower 60s. Tuesday and Tuesday night, partly cloudy. A slight chance of showers and thunderstorms.

falling. At Gainesville, it was clear and 66, wind west at 6. At Winder, it was partly cloudy, the temperature was 64. At Greensboro, it was clear and 64, wind west at 3. At Jefferson, it was partly cloudy and 64, wind west at 5. At Monroe, it was clear, the temperature was 62. At Canyon, it was mostly cloudy and 66, wind west at 3. At Clemson, it was clear and 65, wind west at 7. Elsewhere across Georgia, at Atlanta it was mostly cloudy and 69, wind west at 8. At Cartersville, it was partly cloudy and 66, wind west at 5. At Lawrenceville, it was partly cloudy and 64, wind calm. At Macon, it was clear and 60, wind northwest at 5. At Rome, it was clear and 67, wind northwest at 7. At Augusta, with fog, it was 59, wind calm. At Savannah, it was clear and 67, wind calm. Elsewhere across the region, at Chattanooga, it was clear and 67, wind north at 15 gusting to 21. At Asheville, it was partly cloudy, the temperature was 60. At Greenville-Spartanburg, it was clear and 62, wind west at 3. Here is the hazardous weather outlook. This hazardous weather outlook is for North and Central Georgia. For tonight, no hazardous weather is expected at this time. And now the extended outlook for the period Thursday through Tuesday, the probability for widespread hazardous weather is low. Spotter information statement, spotter activation will not be needed through tonight. Here is the official forecast from your National Weather Service for the Athens listening area. Rest of tonight, clear. Lows in the mid-50s. Northwest winds 5 to 10 miles an hour. Thursday, sunny. Highs in the mid-70s. Northwest winds 10 to 20 miles an hour. Thursday night, clear. Lows in the upper 40s. North winds up to 10 miles an hour. Friday, sunny. Highs around 80. South winds 5 to 10 miles an hour. Friday night, clear. Lows in the mid-50s. Light and variable winds. And now the extended forecast. Saturday and Saturday night, partly cloudy. Highs in the mid-80s. Lows in the lower 60s. Sunday through Monday night, mostly clear. Highs in the mid-80s. Lows in the lower 60s. Tuesday and Tuesday night, partly cloudy. A slight chance of showers and thunderstorms. Highs in the mid-80s. Lows in the mid-60s. Wednesday and Wednesday night, partly cloudy. A chance of showers and thunderstorms. Highs in the mid-80s. Lows in the mid-60s. For more detailed weather, water, and climate information, please visit our website at weather.gov/Atlanta. The current time is 1:24 a.m. Eastern Daylight Time. Here are the 1 a.m. weather observations from around the area. At Athens, it was partly cloudy, the temperature was 67 degrees, dew point 54 degrees, relative humidity 63%, wind west at 5 miles an hour, pressure was 29.87 inches and falling. At Gainesville, it was clear and 66, wind west at 6. At Winder, it was partly cloudy, the temperature was 64. At Greensboro, it was clear and 64, wind west at 3. At Jefferson, it was partly cloudy and 64, wind west at 5. At Monroe, it was clear, the temperature was 62. At Canyon, it was mostly cloudy and 66, wind west at 3. At Clemson, it was clear and 65, wind west at 7. Elsewhere across Georgia, at Atlanta it was mostly cloudy and 69, wind west at 8. At Cartersville, it was partly cloudy and 66, wind west at 5. At Lawrenceville, it was partly cloudy and 64, wind calm. At Macon, it was clear and

60, wind northwest at 5. At Rome, it was clear and 67, wind northwest at 7. At Augusta, with fog, it was 59, wind calm. At Savannah, it was clear and 67, wind calm. Elsewhere across the region, at Chattanooga, it was clear and 67, wind north at 15 gusting to 21. At Asheville, it was partly cloudy, the temperature was 60. At Greenville Spartanburg, it was clear and 62, wind west at 3. Here is the hazardous weather outlook. This hazardous weather outlook is for North and Central Georgia. For tonight, no hazardous weather is expected at this time. And now the extended outlook for the period Thursday through Tuesday, the probability for widespread hazardous weather is low. Spotter information statement, spotter activation will not be needed through tonight. Here is the official forecast from your National Weather Service for the Athens listening area. Rest of tonight, clear. Lows in the mid-50s. Northwest winds 5 to 10 miles an hour. Thursday, sunny. Highs in the mid-70s. Northwest winds 10 to 20 miles an hour. Thursday night, clear. Lows in the upper 40s. North winds up to 10 miles an hour. Friday, sunny. Highs around 80. South winds 5 to 10 miles an hour. Friday night, clear. Lows in the mid-50s. Light and variable winds. And now the extended forecast. Saturday and Saturday night, partly cloudy. Highs in the mid-80s. Lows in the lower 60s. Sunday through Monday night, mostly clear. Highs in the mid-80s. Lows in the lower 60s. Tuesday and Tuesday night, partly cloudy. A slight chance of showers and thunderstorms. Highs in the mid-80s. Lows in the mid-60s. Wednesday and Wednesday night, partly cloudy. A chance of showers and thunderstorms. Highs in the mid-80s. Lows in the mid-60s. For more detailed weather, water, and climate information, please visit our website at weather.gov/Atlanta. The current time is 1:28 a.m. Eastern Daylight Time. Here are the 1 a.m. weather observations from around the area. At Athens, it was partly cloudy, the temperature was 67 degrees, dew point 54 degrees, relative humidity 63%, wind west at 5 miles an hour, pressure was 29.87 inches and falling. At Gainesville, it was clear and 66, wind west at 6. At Winder, it was partly cloudy, the temperature was 64. At Greensboro, it was clear and 64, wind west at 3. At Jefferson, it was partly cloudy and 64, wind west at 5. At Monroe, it was clear, the temperature was 62. At Canyon, it was mostly cloudy and 66, wind west at 3. At Clemson, it was clear and 65, wind west at 7. Elsewhere across Georgia, at Atlanta it was mostly cloudy and 69, wind west at 8. At Cartersville, it was partly cloudy and 66, wind west at 5. At Lawrenceville, it was partly cloudy and 64, wind calm. At Macon, it was clear and 60, wind northwest at 5. At Rome, it was clear and 67, wind northwest at 7. At Augusta, with fog, it was 59, wind calm. At Savannah, it was clear and 67, wind calm. Elsewhere across the region, at Chattanooga, it was clear and 67, wind north at 15 gusting to 21. At Asheville, it was partly cloudy, the temperature was 60. At Greenville Spartanburg, it was clear and 62, wind west at 3. Here is the hazardous weather outlook. This hazardous weather outlook is for North and Central Georgia. For tonight, no hazardous weather is expected at this time. And now the extended outlook for the period Thursday through Tuesday, the probability for widespread hazardous weather is low. Spotter information

statement, spotter activation will not be needed through tonight. Here is the official forecast from your National Weather Service for the Athens listening area. Rest of tonight, clear. Lows in the mid-50s. Northwest winds 5 to 10 miles an hour. Thursday, sunny. Highs in the mid-70s. Northwest winds 10 to 20 miles an hour. Thursday night, clear. Lows in the upper 40s. North winds up to 10 miles an hour. Friday, sunny. Highs around 80. South winds 5 to 10 miles an hour. Friday night, clear. Lows in the mid-50s. Light and variable winds. And now the extended forecast. Saturday and Saturday night, partly cloudy. Highs in the mid-80s. Lows in the lower 60s. Sunday through Monday night, mostly clear. Highs in the mid-80s. Lows in the lower 60s. Tuesday and Tuesday night, partly cloudy. A slight chance of showers and thunderstorms. Highs in the mid-80s. Lows in the mid-60s. Wednesday and Wednesday night, partly cloudy. A chance of showers and thunderstorms. Highs in the mid-80s. Lows in the mid-60s. For more detailed weather, water, and climate information, please visit our website at weather.gov/Atlanta. The current time is 1:32 a.m. Eastern Daylight Time. Here are the 1 a.m. weather observations from around the area. At Athens, it was partly cloudy, the temperature was 67 degrees, dew point 54 degrees, relative humidity 63%, wind west at 5 miles an hour, pressure was 29.87 inches and falling, 7 degrees, dew point 54 degrees, relative humidity 63%, wind west at 5 miles an hour, pressure was 29.87 inches and falling. At Gainesville, it was clear and 66, wind west at 6. At Winder, it was partly cloudy, the temperature was 64. At Greensboro, it was clear and 64, wind west at 3. At Jefferson, it was partly cloudy and 64, wind west at 5. At Monroe, it was clear, the temperature was 62. At Canyon, it was mostly cloudy and 66, wind west at 3. At Clemson, it was clear and 65, wind west at 7. Elsewhere across Georgia, at Atlanta it was mostly cloudy and 69, wind west at 8. At Cartersville, it was partly cloudy and 66, wind west at 5. At Lawrenceville, it was partly cloudy and 64, wind calm. At Macon, it was clear and 60, wind northwest at 5. At Rome, it was clear and 67, wind northwest at 7. At Augusta, with fog, it was 59, wind calm. At Savannah, it was clear and 67, wind calm. Elsewhere across the region, at Chattanooga, it was clear and 67, wind north at 15 gusting to 21. At Asheville, it was partly cloudy, the temperature was 60. At Greenville-Spartanburg, it was clear and 62, wind west at 3. Here is the hazardous weather outlook. This hazardous weather outlook is for North and Central Georgia. For tonight, no hazardous weather is expected at this time. And now the extended outlook for the period Thursday through Tuesday, the probability for widespread hazardous weather is low. Spotter information statement, spotter activation will not be needed through tonight. Here is the official forecast from your National Weather Service for the Athens listening area. Rest of tonight, clear. Lows in the mid-50s. Northwest winds 5 to 10 miles an hour. Thursday, sunny. Highs in the mid-70s. Northwest winds 10 to 20 miles an hour. Thursday night, clear. Lows in the upper 40s. North winds up to 10 miles an hour. Friday, sunny. Highs around 80. South winds 5 to 10 miles an hour. Friday night, clear.

Athens. It was partly cloudy. The temperature was 67 degrees. Dew point 54 degrees. Relative humidity 63%. Wind west at 5 miles an hour. Pressure was 29.87 inches and falling. At Gainesville, it was clear and 66. Wind west at 6. At Winder, it was partly cloudy. The temperature was 64. At Greensboro, it was clear and 64. Wind west at 3. At Jefferson, it was partly cloudy and 64. Wind west at 5. At Monroe, it was clear. The temperature was 62. At Canyon, it was mostly cloudy and 66. Wind west at 3. At Clemson, it was clear and 65. Wind west at 7. Elsewhere across Georgia, at Atlanta it was mostly cloudy and 69, wind west at 8. At Cartersville, it was partly cloudy and 66, wind west at 5. At Lawrenceville, it was partly cloudy and 64, wind calm. At Macon, it was clear and 60, wind northwest at 5. At Rome, it was clear and 67, wind northwest at 7. At Augusta, with fog, it was 59, wind calm. At Savannah, it was clear and 67, wind calm. Elsewhere across the region, at Chattanooga, it was clear and 67, wind north at 15 gusting to 21. At Asheville, it was partly cloudy, the temperature was 60. At Greenville-Spartanburg, it was clear and 62, wind west at 3. Here is the hazardous weather outlook. This hazardous weather outlook is for North and Central Georgia. For tonight, no hazardous weather is expected at this time. And now the extended outlook for the period Thursday through Tuesday, the probability for widespread hazardous weather is low. Spotter information statement, spotter activation will not be needed through tonight. Here is the official forecast from your National Weather Service for the Athens listening area. Rest of tonight, clear. Lows in the mid-50s. Northwest winds 5 to 10 miles an hour. Thursday, sunny. Highs in the mid-70s. Northwest winds 10 to 20 miles an hour. Thursday night, clear. Lows in the upper 40s. North winds up to 10 miles an hour. Friday, sunny. Highs around 80. South winds 5 to 10 miles an hour. Friday night, clear. Lows in the mid-50s. Light and variable winds. And now the extended forecast. Saturday and Saturday night, partly cloudy. Highs in the mid-80s. Lows in the lower 60s. Sunday through Monday night, mostly clear. Highs in the mid-80s. Lows in the lower 60s. Tuesday and Tuesday night, partly cloudy. A slight chance of showers and thunderstorms. Highs in the mid-80s. Lows in the mid-60s. Wednesday and Wednesday night, partly cloudy. A chance of showers and thunderstorms. Highs in the mid-80s. Lows in the mid-60s. For more detailed weather, water, and climate information, please visit our website at weather.gov/Atlanta. The current time is 1:49 a.m. Eastern Daylight Time. Here are the 1 a.m. weather observations from around the area. At Athens, it was partly cloudy. The temperature was 67 degrees, dew point 54 degrees, relative humidity 63%, wind west at 5 miles an hour, pressure was 29.87 inches and falling. At Gainesville, it was clear and 66, wind west at 6. At Winder, it was partly cloudy, the temperature was 64. At Greensboro, it was clear and 64, wind west at 3. At Jefferson, it was partly cloudy and 64, wind west at 5. At Monroe, it was clear, the temperature was 62. At Canyon, it was mostly cloudy and 66, wind west at 3. At Clemson, it was clear and 65, wind west at 7. Elsewhere across Georgia, at Atlanta it was mostly cloudy and 69,

an hour. Friday night, clear. Lows in the mid-50s. Light and variable winds. And now the extended forecast. Saturday and Saturday night, partly cloudy. Highs in the mid-80s. Lows in the lower 60s. Sunday through Monday night, mostly clear. Highs in the mid-80s. Lows in the lower 60s. Tuesday and Tuesday night, partly cloudy. A slight chance of showers and thunderstorms. Highs in the mid-80s. Lows in the mid-60s. Wednesday and Wednesday night, partly cloudy. A chance of showers and thunderstorms. Highs in the mid-80s. Lows in the mid-60s. For more detailed weather, water, and climate information, please visit our website at weather.gov/Atlanta. The current time is 2:01 a.m. Eastern Daylight Time. Here are the 1 a.m. weather observations from around the area. At Athens, it was partly cloudy. The temperature was 67 degrees, dew point 54 degrees, relative humidity 63%, wind west at 5 miles an hour, pressure was 29.87 inches and falling. At Gainesville, it was clear and 66, wind west at 6. At Winder, it was partly cloudy, the temperature was 64. At Greensboro, it was clear and 64, wind west at 3. At Jefferson, it was partly cloudy and 64, wind west at 5. At Monroe, it was clear, the temperature was 62. At Canyon, it was mostly cloudy and 66, wind west at 3. At Clemson, it was clear and 65, wind west at 7. Elsewhere across Georgia, at Atlanta it was mostly cloudy and 69, wind west at 8. At Cartersville, it was partly cloudy and 66, wind west at 5. At Lawrenceville, it was partly cloudy and 64, wind calm. At Macon, it was clear and 60, wind northwest at 5. At Rome, it was clear and 67, wind northwest at 7. At Augusta, with fog, it was 59, wind calm. At Savannah, it was clear and 67, wind calm. Elsewhere across the region, at Chattanooga, it was clear and 67, wind north at 15 gusting to 21. At Asheville, it was partly cloudy, the temperature was 60. At Greenville-Spartanburg, it was clear and 62, wind west at 3. Here is the hazardous weather outlook. This hazardous weather outlook is for North and Central Georgia. For tonight, no hazardous weather is expected at this time. And now the extended outlook for the period Thursday through Tuesday, the probability for widespread hazardous weather is low. Spotter information statement, spotter activation will not be needed through tonight. Here is the official forecast from your National Weather Service for the Athens listening area. Rest of tonight, clear. Lows in the mid-50s. Northwest winds 5 to 10 miles an hour. Thursday, sunny. Highs in the mid-70s. Northwest winds 10 to 20 miles an hour. Thursday night, clear. Lows in the upper 40s. North winds up to 10 miles an hour. Friday, sunny. Highs around 80. South winds 5 to 10 miles an hour. Friday night, clear. Lows in the mid-50s. Light and variable winds. And now the extended forecast. Saturday and Saturday night, partly cloudy. Highs in the mid-80s. Lows in the lower 60s. Sunday through Monday night, mostly clear. Highs in the mid-80s. Lows in the lower 60s. Tuesday and Tuesday night, partly cloudy. A slight chance of showers and thunderstorms. Highs in the mid-80s. Lows in the mid-60s. Wednesday and Wednesday night, partly cloudy. A chance of showers and thunderstorms. Highs in the mid-80s. Lows in the mid-60s. For more detailed weather, water, and climate information, please visit our website at weather.gov
/Atlanta. The current time is 2:05 a.m. Eastern Daylight Time. Here are the 2 a.m. weather observations from around the area. At Athens, it was clear, the temperature was 66 degrees, dew point 54 degrees, relative humidity 65%, wind west at 5 miles an hour, pressure was 29.86 inches and falling. At Gainesville, it was clear and 65, wind northwest at 7. At Winder, it was clear, the temperature was 63. At Greensboro, it was partly cloudy and 64, wind west at 3. At Jefferson, it was clear and 62, wind northwest at 7. At Monroe, it was mostly cloudy, the temperature was 64. At Albertton, it was partly cloudy and 68, wind west at 7. At Canyon, it was clear and 63, wind calm. At Clemson, it was clear and 64, wind west at 8. Elsewhere across Georgia, at Atlanta it was partly cloudy and 68, wind northwest at 10. At Cartersville, it was clear and 66, wind calm. At Lawrenceville, it was clear and 67, wind west at 6. At Macon, it was clear and 59, wind west at 5. At Rome, it was clear and 66, wind north at 12. At Augusta, it was clear and 61, wind calm. At Savannah, it was clear and 66, wind calm. Elsewhere across the region, at Chattanooga, it was clear and 64, wind north at 8. At Asheville, it was clear, the temperature was 60. At Greenville-Spartanburg, it was mostly cloudy and 60, wind calm. Here is the hazardous weather outlook. This hazardous weather outlook is for North and Central Georgia. For tonight, no hazardous weather is expected at this time. And now the extended outlook for the period Thursday through Tuesday, the probability for widespread hazardous weather is low. Spotter information statement, spotter activation will not be needed through tonight. Here is the official forecast from your National Weather Service for the Athens listening area. Rest of tonight, clear. Lows in the mid-50s. Northwest winds 5 to 10 miles an hour. Thursday, sunny. Highs in the mid-70s. Northwest winds 10 to 20 miles an hour. Thursday night, clear. Lows in the upper 40s. North winds up to 10 miles an hour. Friday, sunny. Highs around 80. South winds 5 to 10 miles an hour. Friday night, clear. Lows in the mid-50s. Light and variable winds. And now the extended forecast. Saturday and Saturday night, partly cloudy. Highs in the mid-80s. Lows in the lower 60s. Sunday through Monday night, mostly clear. Highs in the mid-80s. Lows in the lower 60s. Tuesday and Tuesday night, partly cloudy. A slight chance of showers and thunderstorms. Highs in the mid-80s. Lows in the mid-60s. Wednesday and Wednesday night, partly cloudy. A chance of showers and thunderstorms. Highs in the mid-80s. Lows in the mid-60s. For more detailed weather, water, and climate information, please visit our website at weather.gov/Atlanta. The current time is 2:09 a.m. Eastern Daylight Time. Here are the 2 a.m. weather observations from around the area. At Athens, it was clear, the temperature was 66 degrees, dew point 54 degrees, relative humidity 65%, wind west at 5 miles an hour, pressure was 29.86 inches and falling. At Gainesville, it was clear and 65, wind northwest at 7. At Winder, it was clear, the temperature was 63. At Greensboro, it was partly cloudy and 64, wind west at 3. At Jefferson, it was clear and 62, wind northwest at 7. At Monroe, it was mostly cloudy, the temperature was 64. At Albertton, it was partly cloudy and 68,

west at 7. At Canyon, it was clear and 63, wind calm. At Clemson, it was clear and 64, wind west at 8. Elsewhere across Georgia, at Atlanta it was partly cloudy and 68, wind northwest at 10. At Cartersville, it was clear and 66, wind calm. At Lawrenceville, it was clear and 67, wind west at 6. At Macon, it was clear and 59, wind west at 5. At Rome, it was clear and 66, wind north at 12. At Augusta, it was clear and 61, wind calm. At Savannah, it was clear and 66, wind calm. Elsewhere across the region, at Chattanooga, it was clear and 64, wind north at 8. At Asheville, it was clear, the temperature was 60. At Greenville-Spartanburg, it was mostly cloudy and 60, wind calm. Here are the 2 a.m. weather observations from around the area. At Athens, it was clear, the temperature was 66 degrees, dew point 54 degrees, relative humidity 65%, wind west at 5 miles an hour, pressure was 29.86 inches and falling. At Gainesville, it was clear and 65, wind northwest at 7. At Winder, it was clear, the temperature was 63. At Greensboro, it was partly cloudy and 64, wind west at 3. At Jefferson, it was clear and 62, wind northwest at 7. At Monroe, it was mostly cloudy, the temperature was 64. At Albertton, it was partly cloudy and 68, wind west at 7. At Canyon, it was clear and 63, wind calm. At Clemson, it was clear and 64, wind west at 8. Elsewhere across Georgia, at Atlanta it was partly cloudy and 68, wind northwest at 10. At Cartersville, it was clear and 66, wind calm. At Lawrenceville, it was clear and 67, wind west at 6. At Macon, it was clear and 59, wind west at 5. At Rome, it was clear and 66, wind north at 12. At Augusta, it was clear and 61, wind calm. At Savannah, it was clear and 66, wind calm. Elsewhere across the region, at Chattanooga, it was clear and 64, wind north at 8. At Asheville, it was clear, the temperature was 60. At Greenville-Spartanburg, it was mostly cloudy and 60, wind calm. Here is the hazardous weather outlook. This hazardous weather outlook is for North and Central Georgia. For tonight, no hazardous weather is expected at this time. And now the extended outlook for the period Thursday through Tuesday, the probability for widespread hazardous weather is low. Spotter information statement, spotter activation will not be needed through tonight. Here is the official forecast from your National Weather Service for the Athens listening area. Rest of tonight, clear. Lows in the mid-50s. Northwest winds 5 to 10 miles an hour. Thursday, sunny. Highs in the mid-70s. Northwest winds 10 to 20 miles an hour. Thursday night, clear. Lows in the upper 40s. North winds up to 10 miles an hour. Friday, sunny. Highs around 80. South winds 5 to 10 miles an hour. Friday night, clear. Lows in the mid-50s. Light and variable winds. And now the extended forecast. Saturday and Saturday night, partly cloudy. Highs in the mid-80s. Lows in the lower 60s. Sunday through Monday night, mostly clear. Highs in the mid-80s. Lows in the lower 60s. Tuesday and Tuesday night, partly cloudy. A slight chance of showers and thunderstorms. Highs in the mid-80s. Lows in the mid-60s. Wednesday and Wednesday night, partly cloudy. A chance of showers and thunderstorms. Highs in the mid-80s. Lows in the mid-60s. For more detailed weather, water, and climate information, please visit our website at weather.

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The current time is 2:15 a.m. Eastern Daylight Time. Here are the 2 a.m. weather observations from around the area. At Athens, it was clear, the temperature was 66 degrees, dew point 54 degrees, relative humidity 65%, wind west at 5 miles an hour, pressure was 29.86 inches and falling. At Gainesville, it was clear and 65, wind northwest at 7. At Winder, it was clear, the temperature was 63. At Greensboro, it was partly cloudy and 64, wind west at 3. At Jefferson, it was clear and 62, wind northwest at 7. At Monroe, it was mostly cloudy, the temperature was 64. At Alberton, it was partly cloudy and 68, wind west at 7. At Canyon, it was clear and 63, wind calm. At Clemson, it was clear and 64, wind west at 8. Elsewhere across Georgia, at Atlanta it was partly cloudy and 68, wind northwest at 10. At Cartersville, it was clear and 66, wind calm. At Lawrenceville, it was clear and 67, wind west at 6. At Macon, it was clear and 59, wind west at 5. At Rome, it was clear and 66, wind north at 12. At Augusta, it was clear and 61, wind calm. At Savannah, it was clear and 66, wind calm. Elsewhere across the region, at Chattanooga, it was clear and 64, wind north at 8. At Asheville, it was clear, the temperature was 60. At Greenville-Spartanburg, it was mostly cloudy and 60, wind calm. Here is the hazardous weather outlook. This hazardous weather outlook is for North and Central Georgia. For tonight, no hazardous weather is expected at this time. And now the extended outlook for the period Thursday through Tuesday, the probability for widespread hazardous weather is low. Spotter information statement, spotter activation will not be needed through tonight. Here is the official forecast from your National Weather Service for the Athens listening area. Rest of tonight, clear. Lows in the mid-50s. Northwest winds 5 to 10 miles an hour. Thursday, sunny. Highs in the mid-70s. Northwest winds 10 to 20 miles an hour. Thursday night, clear. Lows in the upper 40s. North winds up to 10 miles an hour. Friday, sunny. Highs around 80. South winds 5 to 10 miles an hour. Friday night, clear. Lows in the mid-50s. Light and variable winds. And now the extended forecast. Saturday and Saturday night, partly cloudy. Highs in the mid-80s. Lows in the lower 60s. Sunday through Monday night, mostly clear. Highs in the mid-80s. Lows in the lower 60s. Tuesday and Tuesday night, partly cloudy. A slight chance of showers and thunderstorms. Highs in the mid-80s. Lows in the mid-60s. Wednesday and Wednesday night, partly cloudy. A chance of showers and thunderstorms. Highs in the mid-80s. Lows in the mid-60s. For more detailed weather, water, and climate information, please visit our website at weather.gov/Atlanta. The current time is 2:19 a.m. Eastern Daylight Time. Here are the 2 a.m. weather observations from around the area. At Athens, it was clear, the temperature was 66 degrees, dew point 54 degrees, relative humidity 65%, wind west at 5 miles an hour, pressure was 29.86 inches and falling. At Gainesville, it was clear and 65, wind northwest at 7. At Winder, it was clear, the temperature was 63. At Greensboro, it was partly cloudy and 64, wind west at 3. At Jefferson, it was clear and 62, wind northwest at 7. At Monroe, it was mostly cloudy, the temperature was 64. At Alberton, it was partly cloudy

Jen, at Chattanooga, it was clear at 64, wind north at 8. At Asheville, it was clear, the temperature was 60. At Greenville-Spartanburg, it was mostly cloudy and 60, wind calm. Here is the hazardous weather outlook. This hazardous weather outlook is for North and Central Georgia. For tonight, no hazardous weather is expected at this time. And now the extended outlook for the period Thursday through Tuesday, the probability for widespread hazardous weather is low. Spotter information statement, spotter activation will not be needed through tonight. Here is the official forecast from your National Weather Service for the Athens listening area. Rest of tonight, clear. Lows in the mid-50s. Northwest winds 5 to 10 miles an hour. Thursday, sunny. Highs in the mid-70s. Northwest winds 10 to 20 miles an hour. Thursday night, clear. Lows in the upper 40s. North winds up to 10 miles an hour. Friday, sunny. Highs around 80. South winds 5 to 10 miles an hour. Friday night, clear. Lows in the mid-50s. Light and variable winds. And now the extended forecast. Saturday and Saturday night, partly cloudy. Highs in the mid-80s. Lows in the lower 60s. Sunday through Monday night, mostly clear. Highs in the mid-80s. Lows in the lower 60s. Tuesday and Tuesday night, partly cloudy. A slight chance of showers and thunderstorms. Highs in the mid-80s. Lows in the mid-60s. Wednesday and Wednesday night, partly cloudy. A chance of showers and thunderstorms. Highs in the mid-80s. Lows in the mid-60s. For more detailed weather, water, and climate information, please visit our website at weather.gov/Atlanta. The current time is 2:24 a.m. Eastern Daylight Time. Here are the 2 a.m. weather observations from around the area. At Athens, it was clear, the temperature was 66 degrees, dew point 54 degrees, relative humidity 65%, wind west at 5 miles an hour, pressure was 29.86 inches and falling. At Gainesville, it was clear and 65, wind northwest at 7. At Winder, it was clear, the temperature was 63. At Greensboro, it was partly cloudy and 64, wind west at 3. At Jefferson, it was clear and 62, wind northwest at 7. At Monroe, it was mostly cloudy, the temperature was 64. At Albertton, it was partly cloudy and 68, wind west at 7. At Canyon, it was clear and 63, wind calm. At Clemson, it was clear and 64, wind west at 8. Elsewhere across Georgia, at Atlanta it was partly cloudy and 68, wind northwest at 10. At Cartersville, it was clear and 66, wind calm. At Lawrenceville, it was clear and 67, wind west at 6. At Macon, it was clear and 59, wind west at 5. At Rome, it was clear and 66, wind north at 12. At Augusta, it was clear and 61, wind calm. At Savannah, it was clear and 66, wind calm. Elsewhere across the region, at Chattanooga, it was clear and 64, wind north at 8. At Asheville, it was clear, the temperature was 60. At Greenville-Spartanburg, it was mostly cloudy and 60, wind calm. Here is the hazardous weather outlook. This hazardous weather outlook is for North and Central Georgia. For tonight, no hazardous weather is expected at this time. And now the extended outlook for the period Thursday through Tuesday, the probability for widespread hazardous weather is low. Spotter information statement, spotter activation will not be needed through tonight. Here is the official forecast from your National Weather Service for the Athens listening area. Rest of tonight, clear. Lows in the mid-50s. Northwest winds 5 to 10 miles an hour.

Thursday, sunny. Highs in the mid-70s. Northwest winds 10 to 20 miles an hour. Thursday night, clear. Lows in the upper 40s. North winds up to 10 miles an hour. Friday, sunny. Highs around 80. South winds 5 to 10 miles an hour. Friday night, clear. Lows in the mid-50s. Light and variable winds. And now the extended forecast. Saturday and Saturday night, partly cloudy. Highs in the mid-80s. Lows in the lower 60s. Sunday through Monday night, mostly clear. Highs in the mid-80s. Lows in the lower 60s. Tuesday and Tuesday night, partly cloudy. A slight chance of showers and thunderstorms. Highs in the mid-80s. Lows in the mid-60s. Wednesday and Wednesday night, partly cloudy. A chance of showers and thunderstorms. Highs in the mid-80s. Lows in the mid-60s. For more detailed weather, water, and climate information, please visit our website at weather.gov/Atlanta. The current time is 2:28 a.m. Eastern Daylight Time. Here are the 2 a.m. weather observations from around the area. At Athens, it was clear, the temperature was 66 degrees, dew point 54 degrees, relative humidity 65%, wind west at 5 miles an hour, pressure was 29.86 inches and falling. At Gainesville, it was clear and 65, wind northwest at 7. At Winder, it was clear, the temperature was 63. At Greensboro, it was partly cloudy and 64, wind west at 3. At Jefferson, it was clear and 62, wind northwest at 7. At Monroe, it was mostly cloudy, the temperature was 64. At Albertton, it was partly cloudy and 68, wind west at 7. At Canyon, it was clear and 63, wind calm. At Clemson, it was clear and 64, wind west at 8. Elsewhere across Georgia, at Atlanta it was partly cloudy and 68, wind northwest at 10. At Cartersville, it was clear and 66, wind calm. At Lawrenceville, it was clear and 67, wind west at 6. At Macon, it was clear and 59, wind west at 5. At Rome, it was clear and 66, wind north at 12. At Augusta, it was clear and 61, wind calm. At Savannah, it was clear and 66, wind calm. Elsewhere across the region, at Chattanooga, it was clear and 64, wind north at 8. At Asheville, it was clear, the temperature was 60. At Greenville-Spartanburg, it was mostly cloudy and 60, wind calm. Here is the hazardous weather outlook. This hazardous weather outlook is for North and Central Georgia. For tonight, no hazardous weather is expected at this time. And now the extended outlook for the period Thursday through Tuesday, the probability for widespread hazardous weather is low. Spotter information statement, spotter activation will not be needed through tonight. Here is the official forecast from your National Weather Service for the Athens listening area. Rest of tonight, clear. Lows in the mid-50s. Northwest winds 5 to 10 miles an hour. Thursday, sunny. Highs in the mid-70s. Northwest winds 10 to 20 miles an hour. Thursday night, clear. Lows in the upper 40s. North winds up to 10 miles an hour. Friday, sunny. Highs around 80. South winds 5 to 10 miles an hour. Friday night, clear. Lows in the mid-50s. Light and variable winds. And now the extended forecast. Saturday and Saturday night, partly cloudy. Highs in the mid-80s. Lows in the lower 60s. Sunday through Monday night, mostly clear. Highs in the upper 80s. Lows in the mid-60s. Tuesday and Tuesday night, partly cloudy. A slight chance of showers and thunder.

storms. Highs in the upper 80s. Lows in the mid-60s. Wednesday and Wednesday night, partly cloudy. A chance of showers and thunderstorms. Highs in the upper 80s. Lows in the mid-60s. For more detailed weather, water, and climate information, please visit our website at weather.gov/Atlanta. The current time is 2:32 a.m. Eastern Daylight Time. Here are the 2 a.m. weather observations from around the area. At Athens, it was clear, the temperature was 66 degrees, dew point 54 degrees, relative humidity 65%, wind west at 5 miles an hour, pressure was 29.86 inches and falling. At Gainesville, it was clear and 65, wind northwest at 7. At Winder, it was clear, the temperature was 63. At Greensboro, it was partly cloudy and 64, wind west at 3. At Jefferson, it was clear and 62, wind northwest at 7. At Monroe, it was mostly cloudy, the temperature was 64. At Albertton, it was partly cloudy and 68, wind west at 7. At Canyon, it was clear and 63, wind calm. At Clemson, it was clear and 64. At Albertton, it was partly cloudy and 68, wind west at 7. At Canyon, it was clear and 63, wind calm. At Clemson, it was clear and 64, wind west at 8. Elsewhere across Georgia, at Atlanta it was partly cloudy and 68, wind northwest at 10. At Cartersville, it was clear and 66, wind calm. At Lawrenceville, it was clear and 67, wind west at 6. At Macon, it was clear and 59, wind west at 5. At Rome, it was clear and 66, wind north at 12. At Augusta, it was clear and 61, wind calm. At Savannah, it was clear and 66, wind calm. Elsewhere across the region, at Chattanooga, it was clear and 64, wind north at 8. At Asheville, it was clear, the temperature was 60. At Greenville-Spartanburg, it was mostly cloudy and 60, wind calm. Here is the hazardous weather outlook. This hazardous weather outlook is for North and Central Georgia. For tonight, no hazardous weather is expected at this time. And now the extended outlook for the period Thursday through Tuesday, the probability for widespread hazardous weather is low. Spotter information statement, spotter activation will not be needed through tonight. Here is the official forecast from your National Weather Service for the Athens listening area. Rest of tonight, clear. Lows in the mid-50s. Northwest winds 5 to 10 miles an hour. Thursday, sunny. Highs in the mid-70s. Northwest winds 10 to 20 miles an hour. Thursday night, clear. Lows in the upper 40s. North winds up to 10 miles an hour. Friday, sunny. Highs around 80. South winds 5 to 10 miles an hour. Friday night, clear. Lows in the mid-50s. Light and variable winds. And now the extended forecast. Saturday and Saturday night, partly cloudy. Highs in the mid-80s. Lows in the lower 60s. Sunday through Monday night, mostly clear. Highs in the upper 80s. Lows in the mid-60s. Tuesday and Tuesday night, partly cloudy. A slight chance of showers and thunderstorms. Highs in the upper 80s. Lows in the mid-60s. Wednesday and Wednesday night, partly cloudy. A chance of showers and thunderstorms. Highs in the upper 80s. Lows in the mid-60s. For more detailed weather, water, and climate information, please visit our website at weather.gov/Atlanta. The current time is 2:36 a.m. Eastern Daylight Time. Here are the 2 a.m. weather observations from around the area. At Athens, it was clear, the temperature was 66 degrees, dew point 54 degrees,

Relative humidity 65%. Wind west at 5 miles an hour. Pressure was 29.86 inches and falling. At Gainesville, it was clear and 65. Wind northwest at 7. At Winder, it was clear. The temperature was 63. At Greensboro, it was partly cloudy and 64. Wind west at 3. At Jefferson, it was clear and 62. Wind northwest at 7. At Monroe, it was mostly cloudy. The temperature was 64. At Alberton, it was partly cloudy and 68. Wind west at 7. At Canyon, it was clear and 63. Wind calm. At Clemson, it was clear and 64. Wind west at 8. Elsewhere across Georgia, at Atlanta it was partly cloudy and 68. Wind northwest at 10. At Cartersville, it was clear and 66. Wind calm. At Lawrenceville, it was clear and 67. Wind west at 6. At Macon, it was clear and 59. Wind west at 5. At Rome, it was clear and 66. Wind north at 12. At Augusta, it was clear and 61. Wind calm. At Savannah, it was clear and 66. Wind calm. Elsewhere across the region, at Chattanooga, it was clear and 64. Wind north at 8. At Asheville, it was clear. The temperature was 60. At Greenville-Spartanburg, it was mostly cloudy and 60. Wind calm. Here is the hazardous weather outlook. This hazardous weather outlook is for North and Central Georgia. For tonight, no hazardous weather is expected at this time. And now the extended outlook for the period Thursday through Tuesday, the probability for widespread hazardous weather is low. Spotter information statement, spotter activation will not be needed through tonight. Here is the official forecast from your National Weather Service for the Athens listening area. Rest of tonight, clear. Lows in the mid-50s. Northwest winds 5 to 10 miles an hour. Thursday, sunny. Highs in the mid-70s. Northwest winds 10 to 20 miles an hour. Thursday night, clear. Lows in the upper 40s. North winds up to 10 miles an hour. Friday, sunny. Highs around 80. South winds 5 to 10 miles an hour. Friday night, clear. Lows in the mid-50s. Light and variable winds. And now the extended forecast. Saturday and Saturday night, partly cloudy. Highs in the mid-80s. Lows in the lower 60s. Sunday through Monday night, mostly clear. Highs in the upper 80s. Lows in the mid-60s. Tuesday and Tuesday night, partly cloudy. A slight chance of showers and thunderstorms. Highs in the upper 80s. Lows in the mid-60s. Wednesday and Wednesday night, partly cloudy. A chance of showers and thunderstorms. Highs in the upper 80s. Lows in the mid-60s. For more detailed weather, water, and climate information, please visit our website at weather.gov/Atlanta. 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The current time is 2:41 a.m. Eastern Daylight Time. Here are the 2 a.m. weather observations from around the area. At Athens, it was clear. The temperature was 66 degrees, dew point 54 degrees, relative humidity 65%, wind west at 5 miles an hour,
pressure was 29.86 inches and falling. At Gainesville, it was clear and 65, wind northwest at 7. At Winder, it was clear, the temperature was 63. At Greensboro, it was partly cloudy and 64, wind west at 3. At Jefferson, it was clear and 62, wind northwest at 7. At Monroe, it was mostly cloudy, the temperature was 64. At Alberton, it was partly cloudy and 68, wind west at 7. At Canyon, it was clear and 63, wind calm. At Clemson, it was clear and 64, wind west at 8. Elsewhere across Georgia, at Atlanta it was partly cloudy and 68, wind northwest at 10. At Cartersville, it was clear and 66, wind calm. At Lawrenceville, it was clear and 67, wind west at 6. At Macon, it was clear and 59, wind west at 5. At Rome, it was clear and 66, wind north at 12. At Augusta, it was clear and 61, wind calm. At Savannah, it was clear and 66, wind calm. Elsewhere across the region, at Chattanooga, it was clear and 64, wind north at 8. At Asheville, it was clear, the temperature was 60. At Greenville-Spartanburg, it was mostly cloudy and 60, wind calm. Here is the hazardous weather outlook. This hazardous weather outlook is for North and Central Georgia. For tonight, no hazardous weather is expected at this time. And now the extended outlook for the period Thursday through Tuesday, the probability for widespread hazardous weather is low. Spotter information statement, spotter activation will not be needed through tonight. Here is the official forecast from your National Weather Service for the Athens listening area. Rest of tonight, clear. Lows in the mid-50s. Northwest winds 5 to 10 miles an hour. Thursday, sunny. Highs in the mid-70s. Northwest winds 10 to 20 miles an hour. Thursday night, clear. Lows in the upper 40s. North winds up to 10 miles an hour. Friday, sunny. Highs around 80. South winds 5 to 10 miles an hour. Friday night, clear. Lows in the mid-50s. Light and variable winds. And now the extended forecast. Saturday and Saturday night, partly cloudy. Highs in the mid-80s. Lows in the lower 60s. Sunday through Monday night, mostly clear. Highs in the upper 80s. Lows in the mid-60s. Tuesday and Tuesday night, partly cloudy. A slight chance of showers and thunderstorms. Highs in the upper 80s. Lows in the mid-60s. Wednesday and Wednesday night, partly cloudy. A chance of showers and thunderstorms. Highs in the upper 80s. Lows in the mid-60s. For more detailed weather, water, and climate information, please visit our website at weather.gov/Atlanta. The current time is 2:45 a.m. Eastern Daylight Time. Here are the 2 a.m. weather observations from around the area. At Athens, it was clear, the temperature was 66 degrees, dew point 54 degrees, relative humidity 65%, wind west at 5 miles an hour, pressure was 29.86 inches and falling. At Gainesville, it was clear and 65, wind northwest at 7. At Winder, it was clear, the temperature was 63. At Greensboro, it was partly cloudy and 64, wind west at 3. At Jefferson, it was clear and 62, wind northwest at 7. At Monroe, it was mostly cloudy, the temperature was 64. At Alberton, it was partly cloudy and 68, wind west at 7. At Canyon, it was clear and 63, wind calm. At Clemson, it was clear and 64, wind west at 8. Elsewhere across Georgia, at Atlanta it was partly cloudy and 68, wind northwest at 10. At Cartersville,
It was clear and 66. Wind calm.

At Lawrenceville, it was clear and 67, wind west at 6. At Macon, it was clear and 59, wind west at 5. At Rome, it was clear and 66, wind north at 12. At Augusta, it was clear and 61, wind calm. At Savannah, it was clear and 66, wind calm. Elsewhere across the region, at Chattanooga, it was clear and 64, wind north at 8. At Asheville, it was clear, the temperature was 60. At Greenville, Spartanburg, it was mostly cloudy and 60, wind calm. Here is the hazardous weather outlook. This hazardous weather outlook is for North and Central Georgia. For tonight, no hazardous weather is expected at this time. And now the extended outlook for the period Thursday through Tuesday, the probability for widespread hazardous weather is low. Spotter information statement, spotter activation will not be needed through tonight. Here is the official forecast from your National Weather Service for the Athens listening area. Rest of tonight, clear. Lows in the mid-50s. Northwest winds 5 to 10 miles an hour. Thursday, sunny. Highs in the mid-70s. Northwest winds 10 to 20 miles an hour. Thursday night, clear. Lows in the upper 40s. North winds up to 10 miles an hour. Friday, sunny. Highs around 80. South winds 5 to 10 miles an hour. Friday night, clear. Lows in the mid-50s. Light and variable winds. And now the extended forecast. Saturday and Saturday night, partly cloudy. Highs in the mid-80s. Lows in the lower 60s. Sunday through Monday night, mostly clear. Highs in the upper 80s. Lows in the mid-60s. Tuesday and Tuesday night, partly cloudy. A slight chance of showers and thunderstorms. Highs in the upper 80s. Lows in the mid-60s. Wednesday and Wednesday night, partly cloudy. A chance of showers and thunderstorms. Highs in the upper 80s. Lows in the mid-60s. For more detailed weather, water, and climate information, please visit our website at weather.gov/Atlanta. The current time is 2:49 a.m. Eastern Daylight Time. Here are the 2 a.m. weather observations from around the area. At Athens, it was clear, the temperature was 66 degrees, dew point 54 degrees, relative humidity 65%, wind west at 5 miles an hour, pressure was 29.86 inches and falling. At Gainesville, it was clear and 65, wind northwest at 7. At Winder, it was clear, the temperature was 63. At Greensboro, it was partly cloudy and 64, wind west at 3. At Jefferson, it was clear and 62, wind northwest at 7. At Monroe, it was mostly cloudy, the temperature was 64. At Elberton, it was partly cloudy and 68, wind west at 7. At Canyon, it was clear and 63, wind calm. At Clemson, it was clear and 64, wind west at 8. Elsewhere across Georgia, at Atlanta it was partly cloudy and 68, wind northwest at 10. At Cartersville, it was clear and 66, wind calm. At Lawrenceville, it was clear and 67, wind west at 6. At Macon, it was clear and 59, wind west at 5. At Rome, it was clear and 66, wind north at 12. At Augusta, it was clear and 61, wind calm. At Savannah, it was clear and 66, wind calm. Elsewhere across the region, at Chattanooga, it was clear and 64, wind north at 8. At Asheville, it was clear, the temperature was 60. At Greenville, Spartanburg, it was mostly cloudy and 60, wind calm. Here is the hazardous weather outlook. This hazardous weather outlook is for North and Central Georgia. For tonight, no hazardous weather is expected at this time. And now the extended outlook for

1 a.m. Eastern Daylight Time. Here are the 2 a.m. weather observations from around the area. At Athens, it was clear, the temperature was 66 degrees, dew point 54 degrees, relative humidity 65%, wind west at 5 miles an hour, pressure was 29.86 inches and falling. At Gainesville, it was clear and 65, wind northwest at 7. At Winder, it was clear, the temperature was 63. At Greensboro, it was partly cloudy and 64, wind west at 3. At Jefferson, it was clear and 62, wind northwest at 7. At Monroe, it was mostly cloudy, the temperature was 64. At Alberton, it was partly cloudy and 68, wind west at 7. At Canyon, it was clear and 63, wind calm. At Clemson, it was clear and 64, wind west at 8. Elsewhere across Georgia, at Atlanta it was partly cloudy and 68, wind northwest at 10. At Cartersville, it was clear and 66, wind calm. At Lawrenceville, it was clear and 67, wind west at 6. At Macon, it was clear and 59, wind west at 5. At Rome, it was clear and 66, wind north at 12. At Augusta, it was clear and 61, wind calm. At Savannah, it was clear and 66, wind calm. Elsewhere across the region, at Chattanooga, it was clear and 64, wind north at 8. At Asheville, it was clear, the temperature was 60. At Greenville-Spartanburg, it was mostly cloudy and 60, wind calm. Here is the hazardous weather outlook. This hazardous weather outlook is for North and Central Georgia. For tonight, no hazardous weather is expected at this time. And now the extended outlook for the period Thursday through Tuesday, the probability for widespread hazardous weather is low. Spotter information statement, spotter activation will not be needed through tonight. Here is the official forecast from your National Weather Service for the Athens listening area. Rest of tonight, clear. Lows in the mid-50s. Northwest winds 5 to 10 miles an hour. Thursday, sunny. Highs in the mid-70s. Northwest winds 10 to 20 miles an hour. Thursday night, clear. Lows in the upper 40s. North winds up to 10 miles an hour. Friday, sunny. Highs around 80. South winds 5 to 10 miles an hour. Friday night, clear. Lows in the mid-50s. Light and variable winds. And now the extended forecast. Saturday and Saturday night, partly cloudy. Highs in the mid-80s. Lows in the lower 60s. Sunday through Monday night, mostly clear. Highs in the upper 80s. Lows in the mid-60s. Tuesday and Tuesday night, partly cloudy. A slight chance of showers and thunderstorms. Highs in the upper 80s. Lows in the mid-60s. Wednesday and Wednesday night, partly cloudy. A chance of showers and thunderstorms. Highs in the upper 80s. Lows in the mid-60s. For more detailed weather, water, and climate information, please visit our website at weather.gov/Atlanta. The current time is 3:05 a.m. Eastern Daylight Time. Here are the 3 a.m. weather observations from around the area. At Athens, it was clear, the temperature was 65 degrees, dew point 55 degrees, relative humidity 70%, wind northwest at 7 miles an hour, pressure was 29.85 inches and falling. At Gainesville, it was clear and 64, wind northwest at 7. At Winder, it was clear, the temperature was 63. At Greensboro, it was sunny and 64, wind northwest at 6. At Alberton, it was clear and 67, wind west at 7. At Canyon, it was clear and 60, wind calm. At Clemson, it was clear and 63, wind northwest at 5.
Elsewhere across Georgia, Atlanta, it was partly cloudy and 65, wind northwest at 9. At Cartersville, it was clear and 63, wind calm. At Lawrenceville, it was clear and 63, wind west at 3. At Macon, it was clear and 58, wind west at 3. At Rome, it was clear and 64, wind north at 7. At Augusta, with fog, it was 57, wind calm. At Savannah, it was clear and 65, wind southwest at 3. Elsewhere across the region, at Chattanooga, it was clear and 64, wind north at 12. At Asheville, it was clear, the temperature was 60. At Greenville-Spartanburg, it was partly cloudy and 65, wind north at 8. Here is the hazardous weather outlook. This hazardous weather outlook is for North and Central Georgia. For tonight, no hazardous weather is expected at this time. And now the extended outlook for the period Thursday through Tuesday, the probability for widespread hazardous weather is low. Spotter information statement, spotter activation will not be needed through tonight. Here is the official forecast from your National Weather Service for the Athens listening area. Rest of tonight, clear. Lows in the mid-50s. Northwest winds 5 to 10 miles an hour. Thursday, sunny. Highs in the mid-70s. Northwest winds 10 to 20 miles an hour. Thursday night, clear. Lows in the upper 40s. North winds up to 10 miles an hour. Friday, sunny. Highs around 80. South winds 5 to 10 miles an hour. Friday night, clear. Lows in the mid-50s. Light and variable winds. And now the extended forecast. Saturday and Saturday night, partly cloudy. Highs in the mid-80s. Lows in the lower 60s. Sunday through Monday night, mostly clear. Highs in the upper 80s. Lows in the mid-60s. Tuesday and Tuesday night, partly cloudy. A slight chance of showers and thunderstorms. Highs in the upper 80s. Lows in the mid-60s. Wednesday and Wednesday night, partly cloudy. A chance of showers and thunderstorms. Highs in the upper 80s. Lows in the mid-60s. For more detailed weather, water, and climate information, please visit our website at weather.gov/Atlanta. The current time is 3:09 a.m. Eastern Daylight Time. Here are the 3 a.m. weather observations from around the area. At Athens, it was clear, the temperature was 65 degrees, dew point 55 degrees, relative humidity 70%, wind northwest at 7 miles an hour, pressure was 29.85 inches and falling. At Gainesville, it was clear and 64, wind northwest at 7. At Winder, it was clear, the temperature was 63. At Greensboro, it was sunny and 64, wind northwest at 6. At Elberton, it was clear and 67, wind west at 7. At Canyon, it was clear and 60, wind calm. At Clemson, it was clear and 63, wind northwest at 5. Elsewhere across Georgia, at Atlanta it was partly cloudy and 65, wind northwest at 9. At Cartersville, it was clear and 63, wind calm. At Lawrenceville, it was clear and 63, wind west at 3. At Macon, it was clear and 58, wind west at 3. At Rome, it was clear and 64, wind north at 7. At Augusta, with fog, it was 57, wind calm. At Savannah, it was clear and 65, wind southwest at 3. Elsewhere across the region, at Chattanooga, it was clear and 64, wind north at 12. At Asheville, it was clear, the temperature was 60. At Greenville-Spartanburg, it was partly cloudy and 65, wind north at 8. Here is the hazardous weather outlook. This hazardous weather outlook is for North and Central Georgia.
For tonight, no hazardous weather is expected at this time.

And now the extended outlook for the period Thursday through Tuesday, the probability for widespread hazardous weather is low. Spotter information statement. Spotter activation will not be needed through tonight. Here is the official forecast from your National Weather Service for the Athens listening area. Rest of tonight, clear. Lows in the mid-50s. Northwest winds 5 to 10 miles an hour. Thursday, sunny. Highs in the mid-70s. Northwest winds 10 to 20 miles an hour. Thursday night, clear. Lows in the upper 40s. North winds up to 10 miles an hour. Friday, sunny. Highs around 80. South winds 5 to 10 miles an hour. Friday night, clear. Lows in the mid-50s. Light and variable winds. And now the extended forecast. Saturday and Saturday night, partly cloudy. Highs in the mid-80s. Lows in the lower 60s. Sunday through Monday night, mostly clear. Highs in the upper 80s. Lows in the mid-60s. Tuesday and Tuesday night, partly cloudy. A slight chance of showers and thunderstorms. Highs in the upper 80s. Lows in the mid-60s. Wednesday and Wednesday night, partly cloudy. A chance of showers. Upper 80s. Lows in the mid-60s. For more detailed weather, water, and climate information, please visit our website at weather.gov/Atlanta. The current time is 3:13 a.m. Eastern Daylight Time. Here are the 3 a.m. weather observations from around the area. At Athens, it was clear, the temperature was 65 degrees, dew point 55 degrees, relative humidity 70%, wind northwest at 7 miles an hour, pressure was 29.85 inches and falling. At Gainesville, it was clear and 64, wind northwest at 7. At Winder, it was clear, the temperature was 63. At Greensboro, it was sunny and 64, wind northwest at 6. At Albertton, it was clear and 67, wind west at 7. At Canyon, it was clear and 60, wind calm. At Clemson, it was clear and 63, wind northwest at 5. Elsewhere across Georgia, at Atlanta it was partly cloudy and 65, wind northwest at 9. At Cartersville, it was clear and 63, wind calm. At Lawrenceville, it was clear and 63, wind west at 3. At Macon, it was clear and 58, wind west at 3. At Rome, it was clear and 64, wind north at 7. At Augusta, with fog, it was 57, wind calm. At Savannah, it was clear and 65, wind southwest at 3. Elsewhere across the region, at Chattanooga, it was clear and 64, wind north at 12. At Asheville, it was clear, the temperature was 60. At Greenville-Spartanburg, it was partly cloudy and 65, wind north at 8. Here is the hazardous weather outlook. This hazardous weather outlook is for North and Central Georgia. For tonight, no hazardous weather is expected at this time. And now the extended outlook for the period Thursday through Tuesday, the probability for widespread hazardous weather is low. Spotter information statement, spotter activation will not be needed through tonight. Here is the official forecast from your National Weather Service for the Athens listening area. Rest of tonight, clear. Lows in the mid-50s. Northwest winds 5 to 10 miles an hour. Thursday, sunny. Highs in the mid-70s. Northwest winds 10 to 20 miles an hour. Thursday night, clear. Lows in the upper 40s. North winds up to 10 miles an hour. Friday, sunny. Highs around 80. South winds 5 to 10 miles an hour. Friday night, clear. Lows in the mid-50s. Light and variable winds. And now the extended forecast. Saturday and Saturday night,

partly cloudy. Highs in the mid-80s. Lows in the lower 60s. Sunday through Monday night, mostly clear. Highs in the upper 80s. Lows in the mid-60s. Tuesday and Tuesday night, partly cloudy. A slight chance of showers and thunderstorms. Highs in the upper 80s. Lows in the mid-60s. Wednesday and Wednesday night, partly cloudy. A chance of showers and thunderstorms. Highs in the upper 80s. Lows in the mid-60s. For more detailed weather, water, and climate information, please visit our website at weather.gov/Atlanta. The current time is 3:17 a.m. Eastern Daylight Time. Here are the 3 a.m. weather observations from around the area. At Athens, it was clear, the temperature was 65 degrees, dew point 55 degrees, relative humidity 70%, wind northwest at 7 miles an hour, pressure was 29.85 inches and falling. At Gainesville, it was clear and 64, wind northwest at 7. At Winder, it was clear, the temperature was 63. At Greensboro, it was sunny and 64, wind northwest at 6. At Alberton, it was clear and 67, wind west at 7. At Canyon, it was clear and 60, wind calm. At Clemson, it was clear and 63, wind northwest at 5. Elsewhere across Georgia, at Atlanta it was partly cloudy and 65, wind northwest at 9. At Cartersville, it was clear and 63, wind calm. At Lawrenceville, it was clear and 63, wind west at 3. At Macon, it was clear and 58, wind west at 3. At Rome, it was clear and 64, wind north at 7. At Augusta, with fog, it was 57, wind calm. At Savannah, it was clear and 65, wind southwest at 3. Elsewhere across the region, at Chattanooga, it was clear and 64, wind north at 12. At Asheville, it was clear, the temperature was 60. At Greenville-Spartanburg, it was partly cloudy and 65, wind north at 8. Here is the hazardous weather outlook. This hazardous weather outlook is for North and Central Georgia. Time. And now the extended outlook for the period Thursday through Tuesday. The probability for widespread hazardous weather is low. Spotter information statement. Spotter activation will not be needed through tonight. Here is the official forecast from your National Weather Service for the Athens listening area. Rest of tonight, clear. Lows in the mid-50s. Northwest winds 5 to 10 miles an hour. Thursday, sunny. Highs in the mid-70s. Northwest winds 10 to 20 miles an hour. Thursday night, clear. Lows in the upper 40s. North winds up to 10 miles an hour. Friday, sunny. Highs around 80. South winds 5 to 10 miles an hour. Friday night, clear. Lows in the mid-50s. Light and variable winds. And now the extended forecast. Saturday and Saturday night, partly cloudy. Highs in the mid-80s. Lows in the lower 60s. Sunday through Monday night, mostly clear. Highs in the upper 80s. Lows in the mid-60s. Tuesday and Tuesday night, partly cloudy. A slight chance of showers and thunderstorms. Highs in the upper 80s. Lows in the mid-60s. Wednesday and Wednesday night, partly cloudy. A chance of showers and thunderstorms. Highs in the upper 80s. Lows in the mid-60s. For more detailed weather, water, and climate information, please visit our website at weather.gov/Atlanta. The current time is 3:21 a.m. Eastern Daylight Time. Here are the 3 a.m. weather observations from around the area. At Athens, it was clear, the temperature was 65 degrees, dew point 55 degrees, relative humidity 70%.

clear and 63. Wind west at 3. At Macon, it was clear and 58. Wind west at 3. At Rome, it was clear and 64. Wind north at 7. At Augusta, with fog, it was 57. Wind calm. At Savannah, it was clear and 65. Wind southwest at 3. Elsewhere across the region, at Chattanooga, it was clear and 64. Wind north at 12. At Asheville, it was clear. The temperature was 60. At Greenville, Spartanburg, it was partly cloudy and 65. Wind north at 8. Here is the hazardous weather outlook. This hazardous weather outlook is for North and Central Georgia. For tonight, no hazardous weather is expected at this time. And now the extended outlook for the period Thursday through Tuesday, the probability for widespread hazardous weather is low. Spotter information statement, spotter activation will not be needed through tonight. Here is the official forecast from your National Weather Service for the Athens listening area. Rest of tonight, clear. Lows in the mid-50s. Northwest winds 5 to 10 miles an hour. Thursday, sunny. Highs in the mid-70s. Northwest winds 10 to 20 miles an hour. Thursday night, clear. Lows in the upper 40s. North winds up to 10 miles an hour. Friday, sunny. Highs around 80. South winds 5 to 10 miles an hour. Friday night, clear. Lows in the mid-50s. Light and variable winds. And now the extended forecast. Saturday and Saturday night, partly cloudy. Highs in the mid-80s. Lows in the lower 60s. Sunday through Monday night, mostly clear. Highs in the upper 80s. Lows in the mid-60s. Tuesday and Tuesday night, partly cloudy. A slight chance of showers and thunderstorms. Highs in the upper 80s. Lows in the mid-60s. Wednesday and Wednesday night, partly cloudy. A chance of showers and thunderstorms. Highs in the upper 80s. Lows in the mid-60s. For more detailed weather, water, and climate information, please visit our website at weather.gov/Atlanta. The current time is 3:25 a.m. Eastern Daylight Time. Here are the 3 a.m. weather observations from around the area. At Athens, it was clear. The temperature was 65 degrees, dew point 55 degrees, relative humidity 70%, wind northwest at 7 miles an hour, pressure was 29.85 inches and falling. At Gainesville, it was clear and 64, wind northwest at 7. At Winder, it was clear, the temperature was 63. At Greensboro, it was sunny and 64, wind northwest at 6. At Elberton, it was clear and 67, wind west at 7. At Canyon, it was clear and 60, wind calm. At Clemson, it was clear and 63, wind northwest at 5. Elsewhere across Georgia, at Atlanta it was partly cloudy and 65, wind northwest at 9. At Cartersville, it was clear and 63, wind calm. At Lawrenceville, it was clear and 63, wind west at 3. At Macon, it was clear and 58, wind west at 3. At Rome, it was clear and 64, wind north at 7. At Augusta, with fog, it was 57, wind calm. At Savannah, it was clear and 65, wind southwest at 3. Elsewhere across the region, at Chattanooga, it was clear and 64, wind north at 12. At Asheville, it was clear, the temperature was 60. At Greenville, Spartanburg, it was partly cloudy and 65, wind north at 8. Here is the hazardous weather outlook. This hazardous weather outlook is for North and Central Georgia. For tonight, no hazardous weather is expected at this time. And now the extended outlook for the period Thursday through Tuesday, the probability for widespread hazardous weather is low. Spotter information statement, spotter activation will not

needed through tonight. Here is the official forecast from your National Weather Service for the Athens listening area. Rest of tonight, clear. Lows in the mid-50s. Northwest winds 5 to 10 miles an hour. Thursday, sunny. Highs in the mid-70s. Northwest winds 10 to 20 miles an hour. Thursday night, clear. Lows in the upper 40s. North winds up to 10 miles an hour. Friday, sunny. Highs around 80. South winds 5 to 10 miles an hour. Friday night, clear. Lows in the mid-50s. Light and variable winds. And now the extended forecast. Saturday and Saturday night, partly cloudy. Highs in the mid-80s. Lows in the lower 60s. Sunday through Monday night, mostly clear. Highs in the upper 80s. Lows in the mid-60s. Tuesday and Tuesday night, partly cloudy. A slight chance of showers and thunderstorms. Highs in the upper 80s. Lows in the mid-60s. Wednesday and Wednesday night, partly cloudy. A chance of showers and thunderstorms. Highs in the upper 80s. Lows in the mid-60s. For more detailed weather, water, and climate information, please visit our website at weather.gov/Atlanta. The current time is 3:29 a.m. Eastern Daylight Time. Here are the 3 a.m. weather observations from around the area. At Athens, it was clear, the temperature was 65 degrees, dew point 55 degrees, relative humidity 70%, wind northwest at 7 miles an hour, pressure was 29.85 inches and falling. At Gainesville, it was clear and 64, wind northwest at 7. At Winder, it was clear, the temperature was 63. At Greensboro, it was sunny and 64, wind northwest at 6. At Albertton, it was clear and 67, wind west at 7. At Canyon, it was clear and 60, wind calm. At Clemson, it was clear and 63, wind northwest at 5. Elsewhere across Georgia, at Atlanta it was partly cloudy and 65, wind northwest at 9. At Cartersville, it was clear and 63, wind calm. At Lawrenceville, it was clear and 63, wind west at 3. At Macon, it was clear and 58, wind west at 3. At Rome, it was clear and 64, wind north at 7. At Augusta, with fog, it was 57, wind calm. At Savannah, it was clear and 65, wind southwest at 3. Elsewhere across the region, at Chattanooga, it was clear and 64, wind north at 12. At Asheville, it was clear, the temperature was 60. At Greenville-Spartanburg, it was partly cloudy and 65, wind north at 8. Here is the hazardous weather outlook. This hazardous weather outlook is for North and Central Georgia. For tonight, no hazardous weather is expected at this time. And now the extended outlook for the period Thursday through Tuesday, the probability for widespread hazardous weather is low. Spotter information statement, spotter activation will not be needed through tonight. Here is the official forecast from your National Weather Service for the Athens listening area. Rest of tonight, clear. Lows in the mid-50s. Northwest winds 5 to 10 miles an hour. Thursday, sunny. Highs in the mid-70s. Northwest winds 10 to 20 miles an hour. Thursday night, clear. Lows in the upper 40s. North winds up to 10 miles an hour. Friday, sunny. Highs around 80. South winds 5 to 10 miles an hour. Friday night, clear. Lows in the mid-50s. Light and variable winds. And now the extended forecast. Saturday and Saturday night, partly cloudy. Highs in the mid-80s. Lows in the lower 60s. Sunday through Monday night, mostly clear. Highs in the upper 80s.

Lows in the mid-60s. Tuesday and Tuesday night, partly cloudy. A slight chance of showers and thunderstorms. Highs in the upper 80s. Lows in the mid-60s. Wednesday and Wednesday night, partly cloudy. A chance of showers and thunderstorms. Highs in the upper 80s. Lows in the mid-60s. For more detailed weather, water, and climate information, please visit our website at weather.gov/Atlanta. The current time is 3:32 a.m. Eastern Daylight Time. Here are the 3 a.m. weather observations from around the area. At Athens, it was clear, the temperature was 65 degrees. Here are the 3 a.m. weather observations from around the area. At Athens, it was clear, the temperature was 65 degrees, dew point 55 degrees, relative humidity 70%, wind northwest at 7 miles an hour, pressure was 29.85 inches and falling. At Gainesville, it was clear and 64, wind northwest at 7. At Winder, it was clear, the temperature was 63. At Greensboro, it was sunny and 64, wind northwest at 6. At Albertton, it was clear and 67, wind west at 7. At Canyon, it was clear and 60, wind calm. At Clemson, it was clear and 63, wind northwest at 5. Elsewhere across Georgia, at Atlanta it was partly cloudy and 65, wind northwest at 9. At Cartersville, it was clear and 63, wind calm. At Lawrenceville, it was clear and 63, wind west at 3. At Macon, it was clear and 58, wind west at 3. At Rome, it was clear and 64, wind north at 7. At Augusta, with fog, it was 57, wind calm. At Savannah, it was clear and 65, wind southwest at 3. Elsewhere across the region, at Chattanooga, it was clear and 64, wind north at 12. At Asheville, it was clear, the temperature was 60. At Greenville-Spartanburg, it was partly cloudy and 65, wind north at 8. Here is the hazardous weather outlook. This hazardous weather outlook is for North and Central Georgia. For tonight, no hazardous weather is expected at this time. And now the extended outlook for the period Thursday through Tuesday, the probability for widespread hazardous weather is low. Spotter information statement, spotter activation will not be needed through tonight. Here is the official forecast from your National Weather Service for the Athens listening area. Rest of tonight, clear. Lows in the mid-50s. Northwest winds 5 to 10 miles an hour. Thursday, sunny. Highs in the mid-70s. Northwest winds 10 to 20 miles an hour. Thursday night, clear. Lows in the upper 40s. North winds up to 10 miles an hour. Friday, sunny. Highs around 80. South winds 5 to 10 miles an hour. Friday night, clear. Lows in the mid-50s. Light and variable winds. And now the extended forecast. Saturday and Saturday night, partly cloudy. Highs in the mid-80s. Lows in the lower 60s. Sunday through Monday night, mostly clear. Highs in the upper 80s. Lows in the mid-60s. Tuesday and Tuesday night, partly cloudy. A slight chance of showers and thunderstorms. Highs in the upper 80s. Lows in the mid-60s. Wednesday and Wednesday night, partly cloudy. A chance of showers and thunderstorms. Highs in the upper 80s. Lows in the mid-60s. For more detailed weather, water, and climate information, please visit our website at weather.gov/Atlanta. The current time is 3:36 a.m. Eastern Daylight Time. Here are the 3 a.m. weather observations from around the area. At Athens, it was clear, the temperature was 65 degrees, dew point 55 degrees, relative humidity 70%, wind northwest.

at 7 miles an hour. Pressure was 29.85 inches and falling. At Gainesville, it was clear at 64, wind northwest at 7. At Winder, it was clear, the temperature was 63. At Greensboro, it was sunny and 64, wind northwest at 6. At Alberton, it was clear and 67, wind west at 7. At Canyon, it was clear and 60, wind calm. At Clemson, it was clear and 63, wind northwest at 5. Elsewhere across Georgia, at Atlanta it was partly cloudy and 65, wind northwest at 9. At Cartersville, it was clear and 63, wind calm. At Lawrenceville, it was clear and 63, wind west at 3. At Macon, it was clear and 58, wind west at 3. At Rome, it was clear and 64, wind north at 7. At Augusta, with fog, it was 57, wind calm. At Savannah, it was clear and 65, wind southwest at 3. Elsewhere across the region, at Chattanooga, it was clear and 64, wind north at 12. At Asheville, it was clear, the temperature was 60. At Greenville-Spartanburg, it was partly cloudy and 65, wind north at 8. Here is the hazardous weather outlook. This hazardous weather outlook is for North and Central Georgia. For tonight, no hazardous weather is expected at this time. And now the extended outlook for the period Thursday through Tuesday, the probability for widespread hazardous weather is low. Spotter information statement, spotter activation will not be needed through tonight. Here is the official forecast from your National Weather Service for the Athens listening area. Rest of tonight, clear. Lows in the mid-50s. Northwest winds 5 to 10 miles an hour. Thursday, sunny. Highs in the mid-70s. Northwest winds 10 to 20 miles an hour. Thursday night, clear. Lows in the upper 40s. North winds up to 10 miles an hour. Friday, sunny. Highs around 80. South winds 5 to 10 miles an hour. Friday night, clear. Lows in the mid-50s. Light and variable winds. And now the extended forecast. Saturday and Saturday night, partly cloudy. Highs in the mid-80s. Lows in the lower 60s. Sunday through Monday night, mostly clear. Highs in the upper 80s. Lows in the mid-60s. Tuesday and Tuesday night, partly cloudy. A slight chance of showers and thunderstorms. Highs in the upper 80s. Lows in the mid-60s. Wednesday and Wednesday night, partly cloudy. A chance of showers and thunderstorms. Highs in the upper 80s. Lows in the mid-60s. For more detailed weather, water, and climate information, please visit our website at weather.gov/Atlanta. 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The current time is 3:41 a.m. Eastern Daylight Time. Here are the 3 a.m. weather observations from around the area. At Athens, it was clear, the temperature was 65 degrees, dew point 55 degrees, relative humidity 70%, wind northwest at 7 miles an hour, pressure was 29.85 inches and falling. At Gainesville, it was clear and 64, wind northwest at 7. At Winder, it was clear, the temperature was 63.

at Greensboro, it was sunny and 64, wind northwest at 6. At Alberton, it was clear and 67, wind west at 7. At Canyon, it was clear and 60, wind calm. At Clemson, it was clear and 63, wind northwest at 5. Elsewhere across Georgia, at Atlanta it was partly cloudy and 65, wind northwest at 9. At Cartersville, it was clear and 63, wind calm. At Lawrenceville, it was clear and 63, wind west at 3. At Macon, it was clear and 58, wind west at 3. At Rome, it was clear and 64, wind north at 7. At Augusta, with fog, it was 57, wind calm. At Savannah, it was clear and 65, wind southwest at 3. Elsewhere across the region, at Chattanooga, it was clear and 64, wind north at 12. At Asheville, it was clear, the temperature was 60. At Greenville-Spartanburg, it was partly cloudy and 65, wind north at 8. Here is the hazardous weather outlook. This hazardous weather outlook is for North and Central Georgia. For tonight, no hazardous weather is expected at this time. And now the extended outlook for the period Thursday through Tuesday, the probability for widespread hazardous weather is low. Spotter information statement, spotter activation will not be needed through tonight. Here is the official forecast from your National Weather Service for the Athens listening area. Rest of tonight, clear. Lows in the mid-50s. Northwest winds 5 to 10 miles an hour. Thursday, sunny. Highs in the mid-70s. Northwest winds 10 to 20 miles an hour. Thursday night, clear. Lows in the upper 40s. North winds up to 10 miles an hour. Friday, sunny. Highs around 80. South winds 5 to 10 miles an hour. Friday night, clear. Lows in the mid-50s. Light and variable winds. And now the extended forecast. Saturday and Saturday night, partly cloudy. Highs in the mid-80s. Lows in the lower 60s. Sunday through Monday night, mostly clear. Highs in the upper 80s. Lows in the mid-60s. Tuesday and Tuesday night, partly cloudy. A slight chance of showers and thunderstorms. Highs in the upper 80s. Lows in the mid-60s. Wednesday and Wednesday night, partly cloudy. A chance of showers and thunderstorms. Highs in the upper 80s. Lows in the mid-60s. For more detailed weather, water, and climate information, please visit our website at weather.gov/Atlanta. The current time is 3:45 a.m. Eastern Daylight Time. Here are the 3 a.m. weather observations from around the area. At Athens, it was clear, the temperature was 65 degrees, dew point 55 degrees, relative humidity 70%, wind northwest at 7 miles an hour, pressure was 29.85 inches and falling. At Gainesville, it was clear and 64, wind northwest at 7. At Winder, it was clear, the temperature was 63. At Greensboro, it was sunny and 64, wind northwest at 6. At Alberton, it was clear and 67, wind west at 7. At Canyon, it was clear and 60, wind calm. At Clemson, it was clear and 63, wind northwest at 5. Elsewhere across Georgia, at Atlanta it was partly cloudy and 65, wind northwest at 9. At Cartersville, it was clear and 63, wind calm. At Lawrenceville, it was clear and 63, wind west at 3. At Macon, it was clear and 58, wind west at 3. At Rome, it was clear and 64, wind north at 7. At Augusta, with fog, it was 57, wind calm. At Savannah, it was clear and 65, wind southwest at 3. Elsewhere across the region, at Chattanooga, it was clear and 64, wind north at 12.

12. At Asheville, it was clear, the temperature was 60. At Greenville, Spartanburg, it was partly cloudy and 65, wind north at 8. Here is the hazardous weather outlook. This hazardous weather outlook is for North and Central Georgia. For tonight, no hazardous weather is expected at this time. And now the extended outlook for the period Thursday through Tuesday, the probability for widespread hazardous weather is low. Spotter information statement, spotter activation will not be needed through tonight. Here is the official forecast from your National Weather Service for the Athens listening area. Rest of tonight, clear. Lows in the mid-50s. Northwest winds 5 to 10 miles an hour. Thursday, sunny. Highs in the mid-70s. Northwest winds 10 to 20 miles an hour. Thursday night, clear. Lows in the upper 40s. North winds up to 10 miles an hour. Friday, sunny. Highs around 80. South winds 5 to 10 miles an hour. Friday night, clear. Lows in the light and variable winds. And now the extended forecast. Saturday and Saturday night, partly cloudy. Highs in the mid-80s. Lows in the lower 60s. Sunday through Monday night, mostly clear. Highs in the upper 80s. Lows in the mid-60s. Tuesday and Tuesday night, partly cloudy. A slight chance of showers and thunderstorms. Highs in the upper 80s. Lows in the mid-60s. Wednesday and Wednesday night, partly cloudy. A chance of showers and thunderstorms. Highs in the upper 80s. Lows in the mid-60s. For more detailed weather, water, and climate information, please visit our website at weather.gov/Atlanta. The current time is 3:49 a.m. Eastern Daylight Time. Here are the 3 a.m. weather observations from around the area. At Athens, it was clear, the temperature was 65 degrees, dew point 55 degrees, relative humidity 70%, wind northwest at 7 miles an hour, pressure was 29.85 inches and falling. At Gainesville, it was clear and 64, wind northwest at 7. At Winder, it was clear, the temperature was 63. At Greensboro, it was sunny and 64, wind northwest at 6. At Albertton, it was clear and 67, wind west at 7. At Canyon, it was clear and 60, wind calm. At Clemson, it was clear and 63, wind northwest at 5. Elsewhere across Georgia, at Atlanta it was partly cloudy and 65, wind northwest at 9. At Cartersville, it was clear and 63, wind calm. At Lawrenceville, it was clear and 63, wind west at 3. At Macon, it was clear and 58, wind west at 3. At Rome, it was clear and 64, wind north at 7. At Augusta, with fog, it was 57, wind calm. At Savannah, it was clear and 65, wind southwest at 3. Elsewhere across the region, at Chattanooga, it was clear and 64, wind north at 12. At Asheville, it was clear, the temperature was 60. At Greenville, Spartanburg, it was partly cloudy and 65, wind north at 8. Here is the hazardous weather outlook. This hazardous weather outlook is for North and Central Georgia. For tonight, no hazardous weather is expected at this time. And now the extended outlook for the period Thursday through Tuesday, the probability for widespread hazardous weather is low. Spotter information statement, spotter activation will not be needed through tonight. Here is the official forecast from your National Weather Service for the Athens listening area. Rest of tonight, clear. Lows in the mid-50s. Northwest winds 5 to 10 miles an hour. Thursday, sunny. Highs in the mid-70s. Northwest winds 10 to 20 miles an hour. Thursday night, clear. Lows in the upper 50s.

mostly cloudy and 65. Wind northwest at 9. At Cartersville, it was clear and 63. Wind calm. At Lawrenceville, it was clear and 63. Wind west at 3. At Macon, it was clear and 58. Wind west at 3. At Rome, it was clear and 64. Wind north at 7. At Augusta, with fog, it was 57. Wind calm. At Savannah, it was clear and 65. Wind southwest at 3. Elsewhere across the region, at Chattanooga, it was clear and 64. Wind north at 12. At Asheville, it was clear. The temperature was 60. At Greenville-Spartanburg, it was partly cloudy and 65. Wind north at 8. Here is the hazardous weather outlook. This hazardous weather outlook is for North and Central Georgia. For tonight, no hazardous weather is expected at this time. And now the extended outlook for the period Thursday through Tuesday, the probability for widespread hazardous weather is low. Spotter information statement, spotter activation will not be needed through tonight. Here is the official forecast from your National Weather Service for the Athens listening area. Rest of tonight, clear. Lows in the mid-50s. Northwest winds 5 to 10 miles an hour. Thursday, sunny. Highs in the mid-70s. Northwest winds 10 to 20 miles an hour. Thursday night, clear. Lows in the upper 40s. North winds up to 10 miles an hour. Friday, sunny. Highs around 80. South winds 5 to 10 miles an hour. Friday night, clear. Lows in the mid-50s. Light and variable winds. And now the extended forecast. Saturday and Saturday night, partly cloudy. Highs in the mid-80s. Lows in the lower 60s. Sunday through Monday night, mostly clear. Highs in the upper 80s. Lows in the mid-60s. Tuesday and Tuesday night, partly cloudy. A slight chance of showers and thunderstorms. Highs in the upper 80s. Lows in the mid-60s. Wednesday and Wednesday night, partly cloudy. A chance of showers and thunderstorms. Highs in the upper 80s. Lows in the mid-60s. For more detailed weather, water, and climate information, please visit our website at weather.gov/Atlanta. The current time is 4:05 a.m. Eastern Daylight Time. Here are the 4 a.m. weather observations from around the area. At Athens, it was clear. The temperature was 63 degrees, dew point 54 degrees, relative humidity 72%, wind northwest at 7 miles an hour, pressure was 29.85 inches and steady. At Gainesville, it was clear and 62, wind northwest at 6. At Winder, it was clear, the temperature was 63. At Jefferson, it was clear and 62, wind north at 9. At Monroe, it was clear, the temperature was 63. At Canyon, it was clear and 57, wind calm. At Clemson, it was clear and 63, wind northwest at 6. Elsewhere across Georgia, at Atlanta it was partly cloudy and 65, wind northwest at 13. At Cartersville, it was clear and 63, wind variable at 3. At Lawrenceville, it was clear and 61, wind west at 3. At Macon, it was clear and 60, wind northwest at 6. At Rome, it was clear and 62, wind northwest at 6. At Augusta, it was clear and 58, wind northeast at 3. At Savannah, it was clear and 64, wind west at 3. Elsewhere across the region, at Chattanooga, it was clear and 62, wind north at 12. At Asheville, it was clear, the temperature was 57. At Greenville-Spartanburg, it was clear and 63, wind northwest at 3. Here is the hazardous weather outlook. This hazardous weather outlook is for North and Central Georgia. For tonight, no hazardous weather is expected at this time.
And now the extended outlook for the period Thursday through Tuesday, the probability for widespread hazardous weather is low. Spotter information statement, spotter activation will not be needed through tonight. Here is the official forecast from your National Weather Service for the Athens listening area. Rest of tonight, clear. Lows in the mid-50s. Northwest winds 5 to 10 miles an hour. Thursday, sunny. Highs in the mid-70s. Northwest winds 10 to 20 miles an hour. Thursday night, clear. Lows in the upper 40s. North winds up to 10 miles an hour. Friday, sunny. Highs around 80. South winds 5 to 10 miles an hour. Friday night, clear. Lows in the mid-50s. Light and variable winds. And now the extended forecast. Saturday and Saturday night, partly cloudy. Highs in the mid-80s. Lows in the lower 60s. Sunday through Monday night, mostly clear. Highs in the upper 80s. Lows in the mid-60s. Tuesday and Tuesday night, partly cloudy. A slight chance of showers and thunderstorms. Highs in the upper 80s. Lows in the mid-60s. Wednesday and Wednesday night, partly cloudy. A chance of showers and thunderstorms. Highs in the upper 80s. Lows in the mid-60s. For more detailed weather, water, and climate information, please visit our website at weather.gov/Atlanta. The current time is 4:09 a.m. Eastern Daylight Time. Here are the 4 a.m. weather observations from around the area. At Athens, it was clear, the temperature was 63 degrees, dew point 54 degrees, relative humidity 72%, wind northwest at 7 miles an hour, pressure was 29.85 inches and steady. At Gainesville, it was clear and 62, wind northwest at 6. At Winder, it was clear, the temperature was 63. At Jefferson, it was clear and 62, wind north at 9. At Monroe, it was clear, the temperature was 63. At Canyon, it was clear and 57, wind calm. At Clemson, it was clear and 63, wind northwest at 6. Elsewhere across Georgia, at Atlanta it was partly cloudy and 65, wind northwest at 13. At Cartersville, it was clear and 63, wind variable at 3. At Lawrenceville, it was clear and 61, wind west at 3. At Macon, it was clear and 60, wind northwest at 6. At Rome, it was clear and 62, wind northwest at 6. At Augusta, it was clear and 58, wind northeast at 3. At Savannah, it was clear and 64, wind west at 3. Elsewhere across the region, at Chattanooga, it was clear and 62, wind north at 12. At Asheville, it was clear, the temperature was 57. At Greenville-Spartanburg, it was clear and 63, wind northwest at 3. Here is the hazardous weather outlook. This hazardous weather outlook is for North and Central Georgia. For tonight, no hazardous weather is expected at this time. And now the extended outlook for the period Thursday through Tuesday, the probability for widespread hazardous weather is low. Spotter information statement, spotter activation will not be needed through tonight. Here is the official forecast from your National Weather Service for the Athens listening area. Rest of tonight, clear. Lows in the mid-50s. Northwest winds 5 to 10 miles an hour. Thursday, sunny. Highs in the mid-70s. Northwest winds 10 to 20 miles an hour. Thursday night, clear. Lows in the upper 40s. North winds up to 10 miles an hour. Friday, sunny. Highs around 80. South winds 5 to 10 miles an hour. Friday night, clear. Lows in the mid-50s. Light and variable winds. And now the extended forecast. Saturday and Saturday night,
partly cloudy.

cloudy. Highs in the mid-80s. Lows in the lower 60s. Sunday through Monday night, mostly clear. Highs in the upper 80s. Lows in the mid-60s. Tuesday and Tuesday night, partly cloudy. A slight chance of showers and thunderstorms. Highs in the upper 80s. Lows in the mid-60s. Wednesday and Wednesday night, partly cloudy. A chance of showers and thunderstorms. Highs in the upper 80s. Lows in the mid-60s. For more detailed weather, water, and climate information, please visit our website at weather.gov/Atlanta. The current time is 4:12 a.m. Eastern Daylight Time. Here are the 4 a.m. weather observations from around the area. At Athens, it was clear, the temperature was 63 degrees, dew point 54 degrees, relative humidity 72%, wind northwest at 7 miles an hour, pressure was 29.85 inches and steady. At Gainesville, it was clear and 62, wind northwest at 6. At Winder, it was clear, the temperature was 63. At Jefferson, it was clear and 62, wind north at 9. At Monroe, it was clear, the temperature was 63. At Canyon, it was clear and 57, wind calm. At Clemson, it was clear and 63, wind northwest at 6. Elsewhere across Georgia, at Atlanta it was partly cloudy and 65, wind northwest at 13. At Cartersville, it was clear and 63, wind variable at 3. At Lawrenceville, it was clear and 61, wind west at 3. At Macon, it was clear and 60, wind northwest at 6. At Rome, it was clear and 62, wind northwest at 6. At Augusta, it was clear and 58, wind northeast at 3. At Savannah, it was clear and 64, wind west at 3. Elsewhere across the region, at Chattanooga, it was clear and 62, wind north at 12. At Asheville, it was clear, the temperature was 57. At Greenville-Spartanburg, it was clear and 63, wind northwest at 3. Here is the hazardous weather outlook. This hazardous weather outlook is for North and Central Georgia. For tonight, no hazardous weather is expected at this time. And now the extended outlook for the period Thursday through Tuesday, the probability for widespread hazardous weather is low. Spotter information statement, spotter activation will not be needed through tonight. Here is the official forecast from your National Weather Service for the Athens listening area. Rest of tonight, clear. Lows in the mid-50s. Northwest winds 5 to 10 miles an hour. Thursday, sunny. Highs in the mid-70s. Northwest winds 10 to 20 miles an hour. Thursday night, clear. Lows in the upper 40s. North winds up to 10 miles an hour. Friday, sunny. Highs around 80. South winds 5 to 10 miles an hour. Friday night, clear. Lows in the mid-50s. Light and variable winds. And now the extended forecast. Saturday and Saturday night, partly cloudy. Highs in the mid-80s. Lows in the lower 60s. Sunday through Monday night, mostly clear. Highs in the upper 80s. Lows in the mid-60s. Tuesday and Tuesday night, partly cloudy. A slight chance of showers and thunderstorms. Highs in the upper 80s. Lows in the mid-60s. Wednesday and Wednesday night, partly cloudy. A chance of showers and thunderstorms. Highs in the upper 80s. Lows in the mid-60s. For more detailed weather, water, and climate information, please visit our website at weather.gov/Atlanta. The current time is 4:16 a.m. Eastern Daylight Time. Here are the 4 a.m. weather observations from around the area. At Athens, it was clear, the temperature was 63 degrees, dew point 54 degrees, relative humidity 72%,

test at 7 miles an hour. Pressure was 29.85 inches and steady. At Gainesville, it was clear at 62, wind northwest at 6. At Winder, it was clear, the temperature was 63. At Jefferson, it was clear at 62, wind north at 9. At Monroe, it was clear, the temperature was 63. At Canyon, it was clear and 57, wind calm. At Clemson, it was clear and 63, wind northwest at 6. Elsewhere across Georgia, at Atlanta it was partly cloudy and 65, wind northwest at 13. At Cartersville, it was clear and 63, wind variable at 3. At Lawrenceville, it was clear and 61, wind west at 3. At Macon, it was clear and 60, wind northwest at 6. At Rome, it was clear and 62, wind northwest at 6. At Augusta, it was clear and 58, wind northeast at 3. At Savannah, it was clear and 64, wind west at 3. Elsewhere across the region, at Chattanooga, it was clear and 62, wind north at 12. At Asheville, it was clear, the temperature was 57. At Greenville-Spartanburg, it was clear and 63, wind northwest at 3. Here is the hazardous weather outlook. This hazardous weather outlook is for North and Central Georgia. For tonight, no hazardous weather is expected at this time. And now the extended outlook for the period Thursday through Tuesday, the probability for widespread hazardous weather is low. Spotter information statement, spotter activation will not be needed through tonight. Here is the official forecast from your National Weather Service for the Athens listening area. Rest of tonight, clear. Lows in the mid-50s. Northwest winds 5 to 10 miles an hour. Thursday, sunny. Highs in the mid-70s. Northwest winds 10 to 20 miles an hour. Thursday night, clear. Lows in the upper 40s. North winds up to 10 miles an hour. Friday, sunny. Highs around 80. South winds 5 to 10 miles an hour. Friday night, clear. Lows in the mid-50s. Light and variable winds. And now the extended forecast. Saturday and Saturday night, partly cloudy. Highs in the mid-80s. Lows in the lower 60s. Sunday through Monday night, mostly clear. Highs in the upper 80s. Lows in the mid-60s. Tuesday and Tuesday night, partly cloudy. A slight chance of showers and thunderstorms. Highs in the upper 80s. Lows in the mid-60s. Wednesday and Wednesday night, partly cloudy. A chance of showers and thunderstorms. Highs in the upper 80s. Lows in the mid-60s. For more detailed weather, water, and climate information, please visit our website at weather.gov/Atlanta. The current time is 4:20 a.m. Eastern Daylight Time. Here are the 4 a.m. weather observations from around the area. At Athens, it was clear, the temperature was 63 degrees, dew point 54 degrees, relative humidity 72%, wind northwest at 7 miles an hour, pressure was 29.85 inches and steady. At Gainesville, it was clear and 62, wind northwest at 6. At Winder, it was clear, the temperature was 63. At Jefferson, it was clear and 62, wind north at 9. At Monroe, it was clear, the temperature was 63. At Canyon, it was clear and 57, wind calm. At Clemson, it was clear and 63, wind northwest at 6. Elsewhere across Georgia, at Atlanta it was partly cloudy and 65, wind northwest at 13. At Cartersville, it was clear and 63, wind variable at 3. At Lawrenceville, it was clear and 61, wind west at 3. At Macon, it was clear and 60, wind northwest at 6. At Rome, it was clear and 62, wind northwest at 6. At Augusta,

be needed through tonight. Here is the official forecast from your National Weather Service for the Athens listening area. Rest of tonight, clear. Lows in the mid-50s. Northwest winds 5 to 10 miles an hour. Thursday, sunny. Highs in the mid-70s. Northwest winds 10 to 20 miles an hour. Thursday night, clear. Lows in the upper 40s. North winds up to 10 miles an hour. Friday, sunny. Highs around 80. South winds 5 to 10 miles an hour. Friday night, clear. Lows in the mid-50s. Light and variable winds. And now the extended forecast. Saturday and Saturday night, partly cloudy. Highs in the mid-80s. Lows in the lower 60s. Sunday through Monday night, mostly clear. Highs in the upper 80s. Lows in the mid-60s. Tuesday and Tuesday night, partly cloudy. A slight chance of showers and thunderstorms. Highs in the upper 80s. Lows in the mid-60s. Wednesday and Wednesday night, partly cloudy. A chance of showers and thunderstorms. Highs in the upper 80s. Lows in the mid-60s. For more detailed weather, water, and climate information, please visit our website at weather.gov/Atlanta. The current time is 4:24 a.m. Eastern Daylight Time. Here are the 4 a.m. weather observations from around the area. At Athens, it was clear, the temperature was 63 degrees, dew point 54 degrees, relative humidity 72%, wind northwest at 7 miles an hour, pressure was 29.85 inches and steady. At Gainesville, it was clear and 62, wind northwest at 6. At Winder, it was clear, the temperature was 63. At Jefferson, it was clear and 62, wind north at 9. At Monroe, it was clear, the temperature was 63. At Canyon, it was clear and 57, wind calm. At Clemson, it was clear and 63, wind northwest at 6. Elsewhere across Georgia, at Atlanta it was partly cloudy and 65, wind northwest at 13. At Cartersville, it was clear and 63, wind variable at 3. At Lawrenceville, it was clear and 61, wind west at 3. At Macon, it was clear and 60, wind northwest at 6. At Rome, it was clear and 62, wind northwest at 6. At Augusta, it was clear and 58, wind northeast at 3. At Savannah, it was clear and 64, wind west at 3. Elsewhere across the region, at Chattanooga, it was clear and 62, wind north at 12. At Asheville, it was clear, the temperature was 57. At Greenville-Spartanburg, it was clear and 63, wind northwest at 3. Here is the hazardous weather outlook. This hazardous weather outlook is for North and Central Georgia. For tonight, no hazardous weather is expected at this time. And now the extended outlook for the period Thursday through Tuesday, the probability for widespread hazardous weather is low. Spotter information statement, spotter activation will not be needed through tonight. Here is the official forecast from your National Weather Service for the Athens listening area. Rest of tonight, clear. Lows in the mid-50s. Northwest winds 5 to 10 miles an hour. Thursday, sunny. Highs in the mid-70s. Northwest winds 10 to 20 miles an hour. Thursday night, clear. Lows in the upper 40s. North winds up to 10 miles an hour. Friday, sunny. Highs around 80. South winds 5 to 10 miles an hour. Friday night, clear. Lows in the mid-50s. Light and variable winds. And now the extended forecast. Saturday and Saturday night, partly cloudy. Highs in the mid-80s. Lows in the lower 60s. Sunday through Monday night, mostly clear. Highs in the upper 80s.

lows in the mid-60s. Tuesday and Tuesday night, partly cloudy. A slight chance of showers and thunderstorms. Highs in the upper 80s. Lows in the mid-60s. Wednesday and Wednesday night, partly cloudy. A chance of showers and thunderstorms. Highs in the upper 80s. Lows in the mid-60s. For more detailed weather, water, and climate information, please visit our website at weather.gov/Atlanta. The current time is 4:28 a.m. Eastern Daylight Time. Here are the 4 a.m. weather observations from around the area. At Athens, it was clear, the temperature was 63 degrees, dew point 54 degrees, relative humidity 72%, wind northwest at 7 miles an hour, pressure was 29.85 inches and steady. At Gainesville, it was clear and 62, wind northwest at 6. At Winder, it was clear, the temperature was 63. At Jefferson, it was clear and 62, wind north at 9. At Monroe, it was clear, the temperature was 63. At Canyon, it was clear and 57, wind calm. At Clemson, it was clear and 63, wind northwest at 6. Elsewhere across Georgia, at Atlanta it was partly cloudy and 65, wind northwest at 13. At Cartersville, it was clear and 63, wind variable at 3. At Lawrenceville, it was clear and 61, wind west at 3. At Macon, it was clear and 60, wind northwest at 6. At Rome, it was clear and 62, wind northwest at 6. At Augusta, it was clear and 58, wind northeast at 3. At Savannah, it was clear and 64, wind west at 3. Elsewhere across the region, at Chattanooga, it was clear and 62, wind north at 12. At Asheville, it was clear, the temperature was 57. At Greenville-Spartanburg, it was clear and 63, wind northwest at 3. Here is the hazardous weather outlook. This hazardous weather outlook is for North and Central Georgia. For tonight, no hazardous weather is expected at this time. And now the extended outlook for the period Thursday through Tuesday, the probability for widespread hazardous weather is low. Spotter information statement, spotter activation will not be needed through tonight. Here is the official forecast from your National Weather Service for the Athens listening area. Rest of tonight, clear. Lows in the mid-50s. Northwest winds 5 to 10 miles an hour. Thursday, sunny. Highs in the mid-70s. Northwest winds 10 to 20 miles an hour. Thursday night, clear. Lows in the upper 40s. North winds up to 10 miles an hour. Friday, sunny. Highs around 80. South winds 5 to 10 miles an hour. Friday night, clear. Lows in the mid-50s. Light and variable winds. And now the extended forecast. Saturday and Saturday night, partly cloudy. Highs in the mid-80s. Lows in the lower 60s. Sunday through Monday night, mostly clear. Highs in the upper 80s. Lows in the mid-60s. Tuesday and Tuesday night, partly cloudy. A slight chance of showers and thunderstorms. Highs in the upper 80s. Lows in the mid-60s. Wednesday and Wednesday night, partly cloudy. A chance of showers and thunderstorms. Highs in the upper 80s. Lows in the mid-60s. For more detailed weather, water, and climate information, please visit our website at weather.gov/Atlanta. The current time is 4:32 a.m. Eastern Daylight Time. Here are the 4 a.m. weather observations from around the area. At Athens, it was clear, the temperature was 63 degrees, dew point 54 degrees, relative humidity 72%, wind northwest at 7 miles an hour, pressure was 29.85 inches and steady. At Gainesville, it was clear and 62, wind north.

west at 6. At Winder, it was clear. The temperature was 63. At Jefferson, it was clear and 62. It was clear and 62. Wind northwest at 6. At Winder, it was clear. The temperature was 63. At Jefferson, it was clear and 62. Wind north at 9. At Monroe, it was clear. The temperature was 63. At Canyon, it was clear and 57. Wind calm. At Clemson, it was clear and 63. Wind northwest at 6. Elsewhere across Georgia, at Atlanta it was partly cloudy and 65, wind northwest at 13. At Cartersville, it was clear and 63, wind variable at 3. At Lawrenceville, it was clear and 61, wind west at 3. At Macon, it was clear and 60, wind northwest at 6. At Rome, it was clear and 62, wind northwest at 6. At Augusta, it was clear and 58, wind northeast at 3. At Savannah, it was clear and 64, wind west at 3. Elsewhere across the region, at Chattanooga, it was clear and 62, wind north at 12. At Asheville, it was clear, the temperature was 57. At Greenville-Spartanburg, it was clear and 63, wind northwest at 3. Here is the hazardous weather outlook. This hazardous weather outlook is for North and Central Georgia. For tonight, no hazardous weather is expected at this time. And now the extended outlook for the period Thursday through Tuesday, the probability for widespread hazardous weather is low. Spotter information statement, spotter activation will not be needed through tonight. The Athens climate summary for yesterday, May 13, 2026. Yesterday's high temperature of 81 degrees occurred at 4:27 p.m. The normal high is 82. The record high is 94 degrees, which was set in 2018. Yesterday's low temperature of 52 degrees occurred at 5:47 a.m. The normal low is 58. The record low is 38 degrees, which was set in 1960. No precipitation fell yesterday, which leaves the monthly total at 1.69 inches. This is 0.36 inches above the normal amount of 1.33 inches for May. The total precipitation for the year still stands at 11.30 inches, which is 6.64 inches below normal. Sunrise today is at 6:33 a.m. and sunset is at 8:27 p.m. Here is the official forecast from your National Weather Service for the Athens listening area. Rest of tonight, clear. Lows in the mid-50s. Northwest winds 5 to 10 miles an hour. Thursday, sunny. Highs in the mid-70s. Northwest winds 10 to 20 miles an hour. Thursday night, clear. Lows in the upper 40s. North winds up to 10 miles an hour. Friday, sunny. Highs around 80. South winds 5 to 10 miles an hour. Friday night, clear. Lows in the mid-50s. Light and variable winds. And now the extended forecast. Saturday and Saturday night, partly cloudy. Highs in the mid-80s. Lows in the lower 60s. Sunday through Monday night, mostly clear. Highs in the upper 80s. Lows in the mid-60s. Tuesday and Tuesday night, partly cloudy. A slight chance of showers and thunderstorms. Highs in the upper 80s. Lows in the mid-60s. Wednesday and Wednesday night, partly cloudy. A chance of showers and thunderstorms. Highs in the upper 80s. Lows in the mid-60s. For more detailed weather, water, and climate information, please visit our website at weather.gov/Atlanta. The current time is 4:37 a.m. Eastern Daylight Time. Here are the 4 a.m. weather observations from around the area. At Athens, it was clear, the temperature was 63 degrees, dew point 54 degrees, relative humidity 72%, wind northwest at 7 miles an hour, pressure was 29.8.

5 inches and steady. At Gainesville, it was clear and 62, wind northwest at 6. At Winder, it was clear, the temperature was 63. At Jefferson, it was clear and 62, wind north at 9. At Monroe, it was clear, the temperature was 63. At Canyon, it was clear and 57, wind calm. At Clemson, it was clear and 63, wind northwest at 6. Elsewhere across Georgia, at Atlanta it was partly cloudy and 65, wind northwest at 13. At Cartersville, it was clear and 63, wind variable at 3. At Lawrenceville, it was clear and 61, wind west at 3. At Macon, it was clear and 60, wind northwest at 6. At Rome, it was clear and 62, wind northwest at 6. At Augusta, it was clear and 58, wind northeast at 3. At Savannah, it was clear and 64, wind west at 3. Elsewhere across the region, at Chattanooga, it was clear and 62, wind north at 12. At Asheville, it was clear, the temperature was 57. At Greenville-Spartanburg, it was clear and 63, wind northwest at 3. Here is the hazardous weather outlook. This hazardous weather outlook is for North and Central Georgia. For tonight, no hazardous weather is expected at this time. And now the extended outlook for the period Thursday through Tuesday, the probability for widespread hazardous weather is low. Spotter information statement, spotter activation will not be needed through tonight. Here is the official forecast from your National Weather Service for the Athens listening area. Rest of tonight, clear. Lows in the mid-50s. Northwest winds 5 to 10 miles an hour. Thursday, sunny. Highs in the mid-70s. Northwest winds 10 to 20 miles an hour. Thursday night, clear. Lows in the upper 40s. North winds up to 10 miles an hour. Friday, sunny. Highs around 80. South winds 5 to 10 miles an hour. Friday night, clear. Lows in the mid-50s. Light and variable winds. And now the extended forecast. Saturday and Saturday night, partly cloudy. Highs in the mid-80s. Lows in the lower 60s. Sunday through Monday night, mostly clear. Highs in the upper 80s. Lows in the mid-60s. Tuesday and Tuesday night, partly cloudy. A slight chance of showers and thunderstorms. Highs in the upper 80s. Lows in the mid-60s. Wednesday and Wednesday night, partly cloudy. A chance of showers and thunderstorms. Highs in the upper 80s. Lows in the mid-60s. For more detailed weather, water, and climate information, please visit our website at weather.gov/Atlanta. The Athens climate summary for yesterday, May 13, 2026. Yesterday's high temperature of 81 degrees occurred at 4:27 p.m. The normal high is 82. The record high is 94 degrees, which was set in 2018. Yesterday's low temperature of 52 degrees occurred at 5:47 a.m. The normal low is 58. The record low is 38 degrees, which was set in 1960. No precipitation fell yesterday, which leaves the monthly total at 1.69 inches. This is 0.36 inches above the normal amount of 1.33 inches for May. The total precipitation for the year still stands at 11.30 inches, which is 6.64 inches below normal. Sunrise today is at 6:33 a.m. and sunset is at 8:27 p.m. You're listening to NOAA Weather Radio Station, WXK 56, originating from the National Weather Service office in Peachtree City and transmitting from Athens on a frequency of 162.4 MHz. 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

Colony, Oglethorpe, Tolliver, Walton, and Wilkes. 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The current time is 4:43 a.m. Eastern Daylight Time. Here are the 4 a.m. weather observations from around the area. At Athens, it was clear, the temperature was 63 degrees, dew point 54 degrees, relative humidity 72%, wind northwest at 7 miles an hour, pressure was 29.85 inches and steady. At Gainesville, it was clear and 62, wind northwest at 6. At Winder, it was clear, the temperature was 63. At Jefferson, it was clear and 62, wind north at 9. At Monroe, it was clear, the temperature was 63. At Canyon, it was clear and 57, wind calm. At Clemson, it was clear and 63, wind northwest at 6. Elsewhere across Georgia, at Atlanta it was partly cloudy and 65, wind northwest at 13. At Cartersville, it was clear and 63, wind variable at 3. At Lawrenceville, it was clear and 61, wind west at 3. At Macon, it was clear and 60, wind northwest at 6. At Rome, it was clear and 62, wind northwest at 6. At Augusta, it was clear and 58, wind northeast at 3. At Savannah, it was clear and 64, wind west at 3. Elsewhere across the region, at Chattanooga, it was clear and 62, wind north at 12. At Asheville, it was clear, the temperature was 57. At Greenville-Spartanburg, it was clear and 63, wind northwest at 3. Here is the hazardous weather outlook. This hazardous weather outlook is for North and Central Georgia. For tonight, no hazardous weather is expected at this time. And now the extended outlook for the period Thursday through Tuesday, the probability for widespread hazardous weather is low. Spotter information statement, spotter activation will not be needed through tonight. Here is the official forecast from your National Weather Service for the Athens listening area. Rest of tonight, clear. Lows in the mid-50s. Northwest winds 5 to 10 miles an hour. Thursday, sunny. Highs in the mid-70s. Northwest winds 10 to 20 miles an hour. Thursday night, clear. Lows in the upper 40s. North winds up to 10 miles an hour. Friday, sunny. Highs around 80. South winds 5 to 10 miles an hour. Friday night, clear. Lows in the mid-50s. Light and variable winds. And now the extended forecast. Saturday and Saturday night, partly cloudy. Highs in the mid-80s. Lows in the lower 60s. Sunday through Monday night, mostly clear. Highs in the upper 80s. Lows in the mid-60s. Tuesday and Tuesday night, partly cloudy. A slight chance of showers and thunderstorms. Highs in the upper 80s. Lows in the mid-60s. Wednesday and Wednesday night, partly cloudy. A chance of showers and thunderstorms. Highs in the upper 80s. Lows in the mid-60s. For more detailed weather, water, and climate information, please visit our website at weather.gov/Atlanta. The current time is 4:47 a.m. Eastern Daylight Time. Here are the 4 a.m. weather observations from around the area. At Athens, it was clear, the temperature was 63 degrees, dew point 54 degrees, relative humidity 72%, wind northwest at 7 miles an hour, pressure was 29.85 inches and steady. At Gainesville, it was clear and 62, wind northwest at 6. At Winder, it was clear, the temperature was 63. At Jefferson, it was clear and 62, wind north at 9. At Monroe, it was clear, the temperature

0: temperature was 63.
1: At Canyon,
0: it was clear and 57, wind calm. At Clemson, it was clear and 63, wind northwest at 6. Elsewhere across Georgia, at Atlanta it was partly cloudy and 65, wind northwest at 13. At Cartersville, it was clear and 63, wind variable at 3. At Lawrenceville, it was clear and 61, wind west at 3. At Macon, it was clear and 60, wind northwest at 6. At Rome, it was clear and 62, wind northwest at 6. At Augusta, it was clear and 58, wind northeast at 3. At Savannah, it was clear and 64, wind west at 3. Elsewhere across the region, at Chattanooga, it was clear and 62, wind north at 12. At Asheville, it was clear, the temperature was 57. At Greenville-Spartanburg, it was clear and 63, wind northwest at 3. Here is the hazardous weather outlook. This hazardous weather outlook is for North and Central Georgia. For tonight, no hazardous weather is expected at this time. And now the extended outlook for the period Thursday through Tuesday, the probability for widespread hazardous weather is low. Spotter information statement, spotter activation will not be needed through tonight. Here is the official forecast from your National Weather Service for the Athens listening area. Rest of tonight, clear. Lows in the mid-50s. Northwest winds 5 to 10 miles an hour. Thursday, sunny. Highs in the mid-70s. Northwest winds 10 to 20 miles an hour. Thursday night, clear. Lows in the upper 40s. North winds up to 10 miles an hour. Friday, sunny. Highs around 80. South winds 5 to 10 miles an hour. Friday night, clear. Lows in the mid-50s. Light and variable winds. And now the extended forecast. Saturday and Saturday night, partly cloudy. Highs in the mid-80s. Lows in the lower 60s. Sunday through Monday night, mostly clear. Highs in the upper 80s. Lows in the mid-60s. Tuesday and Tuesday night, partly cloudy. A slight chance of showers and thunderstorms. Highs in the upper 80s. Lows in the mid-60s. Wednesday and Wednesday night, partly cloudy. A chance of showers and thunderstorms. Highs in the upper 80s. Lows in the mid-60s. For more detailed weather, water, and climate information, please visit our website at weather.gov/Atlanta. The Athens climate summary for yesterday, May 13, 2026. Yesterday's high temperature of 81 degrees occurred at 4:27 p.m. The normal high is 82. The record high is 94 degrees, which was set in 2018. Yesterday's low temperature of 52 degrees occurred at 5:47 a.m. The normal low is 58. The record low is 38 degrees, which was set in 1960. No precipitation fell yesterday, which leaves the monthly total at 1.69 inches. This is 0.36 inches above the normal amount of 1.33 inches for May. The total precipitation for the year still stands at 11.30 inches, which is 6.64 inches below normal. Sunrise today is at 6:33 a.m. and sunset is at 8:27 p.m. The current time is 4:52 a.m. Eastern Daylight Time. Here are the 4 a.m. weather observations from around the area. At Athens, it was clear, the temperature was 63 degrees. Dew point 54 degrees, relative humidity 72%, wind northwest at 7 miles an hour, pressure was 29.85 inches and steady. At Gainesville, it was clear and 62, wind northwest at 6. At Winder, it was clear, the temperature was 63. At Jefferson, it was clear and 62, wind north at 9. At Monroe, it was clear, the temperature was 63. At Canyon, it was clear and 57, wind calm.

Clemson, it was clear at 63, wind northwest at 6. Elsewhere across Georgia, at Atlanta it was partly cloudy and 65, wind northwest at 13. At Cartersville, it was clear at 63, wind variable at 3. At Lawrenceville, it was clear at 61, wind west at 3. At Macon, it was clear at 60, wind northwest at 6. At Rome, it was clear at 62, wind northwest at 6. At Augusta, it was clear at 58, wind northeast at 3. At Savannah, it was clear at 64, wind west at 3. Elsewhere across the region, at Chattanooga, it was clear at 62, wind north at 12. At Asheville, it was clear, the temperature was 57. At Greenville-Spartanburg, it was clear at 63, wind northwest at 3. Here is the hazardous weather outlook. This hazardous weather outlook is for North and Central Georgia. For today and tonight, no hazardous weather is expected at this time. And now the extended outlook for the period Friday through Wednesday, the probability for widespread hazardous weather is low. Spotter information statement, spotter activation will not be needed through tonight. Here is the official forecast from your National Weather Service for the Athens listening area. Rest of tonight, clear. Lows in the mid-50s. Northwest winds 5 to 10 miles an hour. Thursday, sunny. Highs in the mid-70s. Northwest winds 10 to 20 miles an hour. Thursday night, clear. Lows in the upper 40s. North winds up to 10 miles an hour. Friday, sunny. Highs around 80. South winds 5 to 10 miles an hour. Friday night, clear. Lows in the mid-50s. Light and variable winds. And now the extended forecast. Saturday and Saturday night, partly cloudy. Highs in the mid-80s. Lows in the lower 60s. Sunday through Monday night, mostly clear. Highs in the upper 80s. Lows in the mid-60s. Tuesday and Tuesday night, partly cloudy. A slight chance of showers and thunderstorms. Highs in the upper 80s. Lows in the mid-60s. Wednesday and Wednesday night, partly cloudy. A chance of showers and thunderstorms. Highs in the upper 80s. Lows in the mid-60s. For more detailed weather, water, and climate information, please visit our website at weather.gov/Atlanta. The current time is 4:55 a.m. Eastern Daylight Time. Here are the 4 a.m. weather observations from around the area. At Athens, it was clear, the temperature was 63 degrees, dew point 54 degrees, relative humidity 72%, wind northwest at 7 miles an hour, pressure was 29.85 inches and steady. At Gainesville, it was clear at 62, wind northwest at 6. At Winder, it was clear, the temperature was 63. At Jefferson, it was clear at 62, wind north at 9. At Monroe, it was clear, the temperature was 63. At Canyon, it was clear and 57, wind calm. At Clemson, it was clear and 63, wind northwest at 6. Elsewhere across Georgia, at Atlanta it was partly cloudy and 65, wind northwest at 13. At Cartersville, it was clear and 63, wind variable at 3. At Lawrenceville, it was clear and 61, wind west at 3. At Macon, it was clear and 60, wind northwest at 6. At Rome, it was clear and 62, wind northwest at 6. At Augusta, it was clear and 58, wind northeast at 3. At Savannah, it was clear and 64, wind west at 3. Elsewhere across the region, at Chattanooga, it was clear and 62, wind north at 12. At Asheville, it was clear, the temperature was 57. At Greenville-Spartanburg, it was clear and 63, wind northwest at 3.
Here is the hazardous weather outlook. This hazardous weather outlook is for North and Central Georgia. For today and tonight, no hazardous weather is expected at this time. And now the extended outlook for the period Friday through Wednesday, the probability for widespread hazardous weather is low. Spotter information statement, spotter activation will not be needed through tonight. Here is the official forecast from your National Weather Service for the Athens listening area. Rest of tonight, clear. Lows in the mid-50s. Northwest winds 5 to 10 miles an hour. Thursday, sunny. Highs in the mid-70s. Northwest winds 10 to 20 miles an hour. Thursday night, clear. Lows in the upper 40s. North winds up to 10 miles an hour. Friday, sunny. Highs around 80. South winds 5 to 10 miles an hour. Friday night, clear. Lows in the mid-50s. Light and variable winds. And now the extended forecast. Saturday and Saturday night, partly cloudy. Highs in the mid-80s. Lows in the lower 60s. Sunday through Monday night, mostly clear. Highs in the upper 80s. Lows in the mid-60s. Tuesday and Tuesday night, partly cloudy. A slight chance of showers and thunderstorms. Highs in the upper 80s. Lows in the mid-60s. Wednesday and Wednesday night, partly cloudy. A chance of showers and thunderstorms. Highs in the upper 80s. Lows in the mid-60s. For more detailed weather, water, and climate information, please visit our website at weather.gov/Atlanta. The current time is 4:59 a.m. Eastern Daylight Time. Here are the 4 a.m. weather observations from around the area. At Athens, it was clear, the temperature was 63 degrees, dew point 54 degrees, relative humidity 72%, wind northwest at 7 miles an hour, pressure was 29.85 inches and steady. At Gainesville, it was clear and 62, wind northwest at 6. At Winder, it was clear, the temperature was 63. At Jefferson, it was clear and 62, wind north at 9. At Monroe, it was clear, the temperature was 63. At Canyon, it was clear and 57, wind calm. At Clemson, it was clear and 63, wind northwest at 6. Elsewhere across Georgia, at Atlanta it was partly cloudy and 65, wind northwest at 13. At Cartersville, it was clear and 63, wind variable at 3. At Lawrenceville, it was clear and 61, wind west at 3. At Macon, it was clear and 60, wind northwest at 6. At Rome, it was clear and 62, wind northwest at 6. At Augusta, it was clear and 58, wind northeast at 3. At Savannah, it was clear and 64, wind west at 3. Elsewhere across the region, at Chattanooga, it was clear and 62, wind north at 12. At Asheville, it was clear, the temperature was 57. At Greenville-Spartanburg, it was clear and 63, wind northwest at 3. The Athens climate summary for yesterday, May 13, 2026. Yesterday's high temperature of 81 degrees occurred at 4:27 p.m. The normal high is 82. The record high is 94 degrees, which was set in 2018. Yesterday's low temperature of 52 degrees occurred at 5:47 a.m. The normal low is 58. The record low is 38 degrees, which was set in 1960. No precipitation fell yesterday, which leaves the monthly total at 1.69 inches. This is 0.36 inches above the normal amount of 1.33 inches for May. The total precipitation for the year still stands at 11.30 inches, which is 6.64 inches below normal. Sunrise today is at 6:33 a.m. and sunset is at 8:27 p.m. Here is the hazardous weather outlook.
This hazardous weather outlook is for North and Central.

Georgia. For today and tonight, no hazardous weather is expected at this time. And now the extended outlook for the period Friday through Wednesday, the probability for widespread hazardous weather is low. Spotter information statement, spotter activation will not be needed through tonight. Here is the official forecast from your National Weather Service for the Athens listening area. Today, sunny. Highs in the mid-70s. Northwest winds 10 to 20 miles an hour. Tonight, clear. Lows in the upper 40s. North winds up to 10 miles an hour. Friday, sunny. Highs around 80. South winds 5 to 10 miles an hour. Friday night, clear. Lows in the mid-50s. Light and variable winds. And now the extended forecast. Saturday and Saturday night, partly cloudy. Highs in the mid-80s. Lows in the lower 60s. Sunday through Monday night, mostly clear. Highs in the upper 80s. Lows in the mid-60s. Tuesday and Tuesday night, partly cloudy. A slight chance of showers and thunderstorms. Highs in the upper 80s. Lows in the mid-60s. Wednesday and Wednesday night, partly cloudy. A chance of showers and thunderstorms. Highs in the upper 80s. Lows in the mid-60s. For more detailed weather, water, and climate information, please visit our website at weather.gov/Atlanta. The current time is 5:04 a.m. Eastern Daylight Time. Here are the 5 a.m. weather observations from around the area. At Athens, it was clear, the temperature was 60 degrees, dew point 52 degrees, relative humidity 74%, wind northwest at 6 miles an hour, pressure was 29.85 inches and steady. At Gainesville, it was clear and 61, wind northwest at 6. At Winder, it was clear, the temperature was 61. At Greensboro, it was mostly sunny and 61, wind west at 3. At Jefferson, it was clear and 61, wind northwest at 9. At Monroe, it was clear, the temperature was 63. At Alberton, it was clear and 61, wind west at 3. At Canyon, it was clear and 55, wind calm. At Clemson, it was clear and 62, wind northwest at 6. Elsewhere across Georgia, at Atlanta it was clear and 63, wind northwest at 12. At Cartersville, it was clear and 59, wind variable at 6. At Lawrenceville, it was clear and 59, wind west at 5. At Macon, it was clear and 59, wind west at 7. At Rome, it was clear and 60, wind northwest at 8. At Augusta, with fog, it was 58, wind calm. At Savannah, it was clear and 64, wind west at 5. Elsewhere across the region, at Chattanooga, it was clear and 60, wind north at 9. At Asheville, it was clear, the temperature was 56. At Greenville-Spartanburg, it was clear and 62, wind northwest at 5. Here is the hazardous weather outlook. This hazardous weather outlook is for North and Central Georgia. For today and tonight, no hazardous weather is expected at this time. And now the extended outlook for the period Friday through Wednesday, the probability for widespread hazardous weather is low. Spotter information statement, spotter activation will not be needed through tonight. Here is the official forecast from your National Weather Service for the Athens listening area. Today, sunny. Highs in the mid-70s. Northwest winds 10 to 20 miles an hour. Tonight, clear. Lows in the upper 40s. North winds up to 10 miles an hour. Friday, sunny. Highs around 80. South winds 5 to 10 miles an hour. Friday night, clear. Lows in the mid-50s. Light and variable winds. And now the extended forecast. Saturday and Saturday night, partly cloudy.

highs in the mid-80s, lows in the lower 60s. Sunday through Monday night, mostly clear. Highs in the upper 80s, lows in the mid-60s. Tuesday and Tuesday night, partly cloudy. A slight chance of showers and thunderstorms. Highs in the upper 80s, lows in the mid-60s. Wednesday and Wednesday night, partly cloudy. A chance of showers and thunderstorms. Highs in the upper 80s. Lows in the mid-60s. 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The current time is 5:08 a.m. Eastern Daylight Time. Here are the 5 a.m. weather observations from around the area. At Athens, it was clear, the temperature was 60 degrees, dew point 52 degrees, relative humidity 74%, wind northwest at 6 miles an hour, pressure was 29.85 inches and steady. At Gainesville, it was clear and 61, wind northwest at 6. At Winder, it was clear, the temperature was 61. At Greensboro, it was mostly sunny and 61, wind west at 3. At Jefferson, it was clear and 61, wind northwest at 9. At Monroe, it was clear, the temperature was 63. At Albertton, it was clear and 61, wind west at 3. At Canyon, it was clear and 55, wind calm. At Clemson, it was clear and 62, wind northwest at 6. Elsewhere across Georgia, at Atlanta it was clear and 63, wind northwest at 12. At Cartersville, it was clear and 59, wind variable at 6. At Lawrenceville, it was clear and 59, wind west at 5. At Macon, it was clear and 59, wind west at 7. At Rome, it was clear and 60, wind northwest at 8. At Augusta, with fog, it was 58, wind calm. At Savannah, it was clear and 64, wind west at 5. Elsewhere across the region, at Chattanooga, it was clear and 60, wind north at 9. At Asheville, it was clear, the temperature was 56. At Greenville-Spartanburg, it was clear and 62, wind northwest at 5. The Athens climate summary for yesterday, May 13, 2026. Yesterday's high temperature of 81 degrees occurred at 4:27 p.m. The normal high is 82. The record high is 94 degrees, which was set in 2018. Yesterday's low temperature of 52 degrees occurred at 5:47 a.m. The normal low is 58. The record low is 38 degrees, which was set in 1960. No precipitation fell yesterday, which leaves the monthly total at 1.69 inches. This is 0.36 inches above the normal amount of 1.33 inches for May. The total precipitation for the year still stands at 11.30 inches, which is 6.64 inches below normal. Sunrise today is at 6:33 a.m. and sunset is at 8:27 p.m. Here is the official forecast from your National Weather Service for the Athens listening area. Today, sunny. Highs in the mid-70s. Northwest winds 10 to 20 miles an hour. Tonight, clear. Lows in the upper 40s. North winds up to 10 miles an hour. Friday, sunny. Highs around 80. South winds 5 to 10 miles an hour. Friday night, clear. Lows in the mid-50s. Light and variable winds. And now the extended forecast. Saturday and Saturday night, partly cloudy. Highs in the mid-80s. Lows in the lower 60s. Sunday through Monday night, mostly clear. Highs in the upper 80s. Lows in the mid-60s. Tuesday and Tuesday night, partly cloudy. A slight chance of showers and thunderstorms. Highs in the upper 80s. Lows in the mid-60s. Wednesday and Wednesday night, partly cloudy. A chance of showers and thunderstorms.
highs in the upper 80s, lows in the mid-60s. For more detailed weather, water, and climate information, please visit our website at weather.gov/Atlanta. The current time is 5:13 a.m. Eastern Daylight Time. Here are the 5 a.m. weather observations from around the area. At Athens, it was clear, the temperature was 60 degrees, dew point 52 degrees, relative humidity 74%, wind northwest at 6 miles an hour, pressure was 29.85 inches and steady. At Gainesville, it was clear and 61, wind northwest at 6. At Winder, it was clear, the temperature was 61. At Greensboro, it was mostly sunny and 61, wind west at 3. At Jefferson, it was clear and 61, wind northwest at 9. At Monroe, it was clear, the temperature was 63. At Albertton, it was clear and 61, wind west at 3. At Canyon, it was clear and 55, wind calm. At Clemson, it was clear and 62, wind northwest at 6. Elsewhere across Georgia, at Atlanta it was clear and 63, wind northwest at 12. At Cartersville, it was clear and 59, wind variable at 6. At Lawrenceville, it was clear and 59, wind west at 5. At Macon, it was clear and 59, wind west at 7. At Rome, it was clear and 60, wind northwest at 8. At Augusta, with fog, it was 58, wind calm. At Savannah, it was clear and 64, wind west at 5. Elsewhere across the region, at Chattanooga, it was clear and 60, wind north at 9. At Asheville, it was clear, the temperature was 56. At Greenville-Spartanburg, it was clear and 62, wind northwest at 5. Here is the hazardous weather outlook. This hazardous weather outlook is for North and Central Georgia. For today and tonight, no hazardous weather is expected at this time. And now the extended outlook for the period Friday through Wednesday, the probability for widespread hazardous weather is low. Spotter information statement, spotter activation will not be needed through tonight. Here is the official forecast from your National Weather Service for the Athens listening area. Today, sunny. Highs in the mid-70s. Northwest winds 10 to 20 miles an hour. Tonight, clear. Lows in the upper 40s. North winds up to 10 miles an hour. Friday, sunny. Highs around 80. South winds 5 to 10 miles an hour. Friday night, clear. Lows in the mid-50s. Light and variable winds. And now the extended forecast. Saturday and Saturday night, partly cloudy. Highs in the mid-80s. Lows in the lower 60s. Sunday through Monday night, mostly clear. Highs in the upper 80s. Lows in the mid-60s. Tuesday and Tuesday night, partly cloudy. A slight chance of showers and thunderstorms. Highs in the upper 80s. Lows in the mid-60s. Wednesday and Wednesday night, partly cloudy. A chance of showers and thunderstorms. Highs in the upper 80s. Lows in the mid-60s. For more detailed weather, water, and climate information, please visit our website at weather.gov/Atlanta. The current time is 5:16 a.m. Eastern Daylight Time. Here are the 5 a.m. weather observations from around the area. At Athens, it was clear, the temperature was 60 degrees, dew point 52 degrees, relative humidity 74%, wind northwest at 6 miles an hour, pressure was 29.85 inches and steady. At Gainesville, it was clear and 61, wind northwest at 6. At Winder, it was clear, the temperature was 61. At Greensboro, it was mostly sunny and 61, wind west at 3. At Jefferson, it was clear and 61, wind northwest at 9. At Monroe, it was clear, the temperature was 60.

at Albertton, it was clear and 61, wind west at 3. At Canyon, it was clear and 55, wind calm. At Clemson, it was clear and 62, wind northwest at 6. Elsewhere across Georgia, at Atlanta it was clear and 63, wind northwest at 12. At Cartersville, it was clear and 59, wind variable at 6. At Lawrenceville, it was clear and 59, wind west at 5. At Macon, it was clear and 59, wind west at 7. At Rome, it was clear and 60, wind northwest at 8. At Augusta, with fog, it was 58, wind calm. At Savannah, it was clear and 64, wind west at 5. Elsewhere across the region, at Chattanooga, it was clear and 60, wind north at 9. At Asheville, it was clear, the temperature was 56. At Greenville-Spartanburg, it was clear and 62, wind northwest at 5. Here is the hazardous weather outlook. This hazardous weather outlook is for North and Central Georgia. For today and tonight, no hazardous weather is expected at this time. And now the extended outlook for the period Friday through Wednesday, the probability for widespread hazardous weather is low. Spotter information statement, spotter activation will not be needed through tonight. Here is the official forecast from your National Weather Service for the Athens listening area. Today, sunny. Highs in the mid-70s. Northwest winds 10 to 20 miles an hour. Tonight, clear. Lows in the upper 40s. North winds up to 10 miles an hour. Friday, sunny. Highs around 80. South winds 5 to 10 miles an hour. Friday night, clear. Lows in the mid-50s. Light and variable winds. And now the extended forecast. Saturday and Saturday night, partly cloudy. Highs in the mid-80s. Lows in the lower 60s. Sunday through Monday night, mostly clear. Highs in the upper 80s. Lows in the mid-60s. Tuesday and Tuesday night, partly cloudy. A slight chance of showers and thunderstorms. Highs in the upper 80s. Lows in the mid-60s. Wednesday and Wednesday night, partly cloudy. A chance of showers and thunderstorms. Highs in the upper 80s. Lows in the mid-60s. For more detailed weather, water, and climate information, please visit our website at weather.gov/Atlanta. The Athens climate summary for yesterday, May 13, 2026. Yesterday's high temperature of 81 degrees occurred at 4:27 p.m. The normal high is 82. The record high is 94 degrees, which was set in 2018. Yesterday's low temperature of 52 degrees occurred at 5:47 a.m. The normal low is 58. The record low is 38 degrees, which was set in 1960. No precipitation fell yesterday, which leaves the monthly total at 1.69 inches. This is 0.36 inches above the normal amount of 1.33 inches for May. The total precipitation for the year still stands at 11.30 inches, which is 6.64 inches below normal. Sunrise today is at 6:33 a.m. and sunset is at 8:27 p.m. The current time is 5:21 a.m. Eastern Daylight Time. Here are the 5 a.m. weather observations from around the area. At Athens, it was clear, the temperature was 60 degrees, dew point 52 degrees, relative humidity 74%, wind northwest at 6 miles an hour, pressure was 29.85 inches and steady. At Gainesville, it was clear and 61, wind northwest at 6. At Winder, it was clear, the temperature was 61. At Greensboro, it was mostly sunny and 61, wind west at 3. At Jefferson, it was clear and 61, wind northwest at 9. At Monroe, it was clear, the temperature was 63. At Albertton, it was clear and 61.

elsewhere across the region. At Chattanooga, it was clear and 60, wind north at 9. At Asheville, it was clear, the temperature was 56. At Greenville, Spartanburg, it was clear and 62, wind northwest at 5. Here is the hazardous weather outlook. This hazardous weather outlook is for north and central Georgia. For today and tonight, no hazardous weather is expected at this time. And now the extended outlook for the period Friday through Wednesday, the probability for widespread hazardous weather is low. Spotter information statement, spotter activation will not be needed through tonight. Here is the official forecast from your National Weather Service for the Athens listening area. Today, sunny. Highs in the mid-70s. Northwest winds 10 to 20 miles an hour. Tonight, clear. Lows in the upper 40s. North winds up to 10 miles an hour. Friday, sunny. Highs around 80. South winds 5 to 10 miles an hour. Friday night, clear. Lows in the mid-50s. Light and variable winds. And now the extended forecast. Saturday and Saturday night, partly cloudy. Highs in the mid-80s. Lows in the lower 60s. Sunday through Monday night, mostly clear. Highs in the upper 80s. Lows in the mid-60s. Tuesday and Tuesday night, partly cloudy. A slight chance of showers and thunderstorms. Highs in the upper 80s. Lows in the mid-60s. Wednesday and Wednesday night, partly cloudy. A chance of showers and thunderstorms. Highs in the upper 80s. Lows in the mid-60s. For more detailed weather, water, and climate information, please visit our website at weather.gov/Atlanta. The current time is 5:25 a.m. Eastern Daylight Time. Here are the 5 a.m. weather observations from around the area. At Athens, it was clear, the temperature was 60 degrees, dew point 52 degrees, relative humidity 74%, wind northwest at 6 miles an hour, pressure was 29.85 inches and steady. At Gainesville, it was clear and 61, wind northwest at 6. At Winder, it was clear, the temperature was 61. At Greensboro, it was mostly sunny and 61, wind west at 3. At Jefferson, it was clear and 61, wind northwest at 9. At Monroe, it was clear, the temperature was 63. At Albertton, it was clear and 61, wind west at 3. At Canyon, it was clear and 55, wind calm. At Clemson, it was clear and 62, wind northwest at 6. Elsewhere across Georgia, at Atlanta it was clear and 63, wind northwest at 12. At Cartersville, it was clear and 59, wind variable at 6. At Lawrenceville, it was clear and 59, wind west at 5. At Macon, it was clear and 59, wind west at 7. At Rome, it was clear and 60, wind northwest at 8. At Augusta, with fog, it was 58, wind calm. At Savannah, it was clear and 64, wind west at 5. Elsewhere across the region, at Chattanooga, it was clear and 60, wind north at 9. At Asheville, it was clear, the temperature was 56. At Greenville, Spartanburg, it was clear and 62, wind northwest at 5. Here is the hazardous weather outlook. This hazardous weather outlook is for north and central Georgia. For today and tonight, no hazardous weather is expected at this time. And now the extended outlook for the period Friday through Wednesday, the probability for widespread hazardous weather is low. Spotter information statement, spotter activation will not be needed through tonight. Here is the official forecast from your National Weather Service for the Athens listening area. Today, sunny. Highs in the mid-70s. Northwest winds 10 to 20 miles an hour. Tonight, clear. Lows in the upper 40s.

North winds up to 10 miles an hour. Friday, sunny. Highs around 80. South winds 5 to 10 miles an hour. Friday night, clear. Lows in the mid-50s. Light and variable winds. And now the extended forecast. Saturday and Saturday night, partly cloudy. Highs in the mid-80s. Lows in the lower 60s. Sunday through Monday night, mostly clear. Highs in the upper 80s. Lows in the mid-60s. Tuesday and Tuesday night, partly cloudy. A slight chance of showers and thunderstorms. Highs in the upper 80s. Lows in the mid-60s. Wednesday and Wednesday night, partly cloudy. A chance of showers and thunderstorms. Highs in the upper 80s. Lows in the mid-60s. 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The current time is 5:29 a.m. Eastern Daylight Time. Here are the 5 a.m. weather observations from around the area. At Athens, it was clear, the temperature was 60 degrees, dew point 52 degrees, relative humidity 74%, wind northwest at 6 miles an hour, pressure was 29.85 inches and steady. At Gainesville, it was clear and 61, wind northwest at 6. At Winder, it was clear, the temperature was 61. At Greensboro, it was mostly sunny and 61, wind west at 3. At Jefferson, it was clear and 61, wind northwest at 9. At Monroe, it was clear, the temperature was 63. At Albertton, it was clear and 61, wind west at 3. At Canyon, it was clear and 55, wind calm. At Clemson, it was clear and 62, wind northwest at 6. Elsewhere across Georgia, at Atlanta it was clear and 63, wind northwest at 12. At Cartersville, it was clear and 59, wind variable at 6. At Lawrenceville, it was clear and 59, wind west at 5. At Macon, it was clear and 59, wind west at 7. At Rome, it was clear and 60, wind northwest at 8. At Augusta, with fog, it was 58, wind calm. At Savannah, it was clear and 64, wind west at 5. Elsewhere across the region, at Chattanooga, it was clear and 60, wind north at 9. At Asheville, it was clear, the temperature was 56. At Greenville-Spartanburg, it was clear and 62, wind northwest at 5. The Athens climate summary for yesterday, May 13, 2026. Yesterday's high temperature of 81 degrees occurred at 4:27 p.m. The normal high is 82. The record high is 94 degrees, which was set in 2018. Yesterday's low temperature of 52 degrees occurred at 5:47 a.m. The normal low is 58. The record low is 38 degrees, which was set in 1960. No precipitation fell yesterday, which leaves the monthly total at 1.69 inches. This is 0.36 inches above the normal amount of 1.33 inches for May. The total precipitation for the year still stands at 11.30 inches, which is 6.64 inches below normal. Sunrise today is at 6:33 a.m. and sunset is at 8:27 p.m. Here is the hazardous weather outlook. This hazardous weather outlook is for North and Central Georgia. For today and tonight, no hazardous weather is expected at this time. And now the extended outlook for the period Friday through Wednesday, the probability for widespread hazardous weather is low. Spotter information statement, spotter activation will not be needed through tonight. Extended outlook for the period Friday through Wednesday, the probability for widespread hazardous weather is low. Spotter information statement, spotter activation will not be needed through tonight. Here is the official forecast from your National Weather Service for the Athens listening area. Today, sunny. Highs in the mid-70s.

Northwest winds 10 to 20 miles an hour. Tonight, clear. Lows in the upper 40s. North winds up to 10 miles an hour. Friday, sunny. Highs around 80. South winds 5 to 10 miles an hour. Friday night, clear. Lows in the mid-50s. Light and variable winds. And now the extended forecast. Saturday and Saturday night, partly cloudy. Highs in the mid-80s. Lows in the lower 60s. Sunday through Monday night, mostly clear. Highs in the upper 80s. Lows in the mid-60s. Tuesday and Tuesday night, partly cloudy. A slight chance of showers and thunderstorms. Highs in the upper 80s. Lows in the mid-60s. Wednesday and Wednesday night, partly cloudy. A chance of showers and thunderstorms. Highs in the upper 80s. Lows in the mid-60s. 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The current time is 5:34 a.m. Eastern Daylight Time. Here are the 5 a.m. weather observations from around the area. At Athens, it was clear, the temperature was 60 degrees, dew point 52 degrees, relative humidity 74%, wind northwest at 6 miles an hour, pressure was 29.85 inches and steady. At Gainesville, it was clear and 61, wind northwest at 6. At Winder, it was clear, the temperature was 61. At Greensboro, it was mostly sunny and 61, wind west at 3. At Jefferson, it was clear and 61, wind northwest at 9. At Monroe, it was clear, the temperature was 63. At Albertton, it was clear and 61, wind west at 3. At Canyon, it was clear and 55, wind calm. At Clemson, it was clear and 62, wind northwest at 6. Elsewhere across Georgia, at Atlanta it was clear and 63, wind northwest at 12. At Cartersville, it was clear and 59, wind variable at 6. At Lawrenceville, it was clear and 59, wind west at 5. At Macon, it was clear and 59, wind west at 7. At Rome, it was clear and 60, wind northwest at 8. At Augusta, with fog, it was 58, wind calm. At Savannah, it was clear and 64, wind west at 5. Elsewhere across the region, at Chattanooga, it was clear and 60, wind north at 9. At Asheville, it was clear, the temperature was 56. At Greenville-Spartanburg, it was clear and 62, wind northwest at 5. Here is the hazardous weather outlook. This hazardous weather outlook is for North and Central Georgia. For today and tonight, no hazardous weather is expected at this time. And now the extended outlook for the period Friday through Wednesday, the probability for widespread hazardous weather is low. Spotter information statement, spotter activation will not be needed through tonight. Here is the official forecast from your National Weather Service for the Athens listening area. Today, sunny. Highs in the mid-70s. Northwest winds 10 to 20 miles an hour. Tonight, clear. Lows in the upper 40s. North winds up to 10 miles an hour. Friday, sunny. Highs around 80. South winds 5 to 10 miles an hour. Friday night, clear. Lows in the mid-50s. Light and variable winds. And now the extended forecast. Saturday and Saturday night, partly cloudy. Highs in the mid-80s. Lows in the lower 60s. Sunday through Monday night, mostly clear. Highs in the upper 80s. Lows in the mid-60s. Tuesday and Tuesday night, partly cloudy. A slight chance of showers and thunderstorms. Highs in the upper 80s. Lows in the mid-60s. Wednesday and Wednesday night, partly cloudy. A chance of showers and thunderstorms.

highs in the upper 80s, lows in the mid-60s. For more detailed weather, water, and climate information, please visit our website at weather.gov/Atlanta. The current time is 5:38 a.m. Eastern Daylight Time. Here are the 5 a.m. weather observations from around the area. At Athens, it was clear, the temperature was 60 degrees, dew point 52 degrees, relative humidity 74%, wind northwest at 6 miles an hour, pressure was 29.85 inches and steady. At Gainesville, it was clear and 61, wind northwest at 6. At Winder, it was clear, the temperature was 61. At Greensboro, it was mostly sunny and 61, wind west at 3. At Jefferson, it was clear and 61, wind northwest at 9. At Monroe, it was clear, the temperature was 63. At Albertton, it was clear and 61, wind west at 3. At Canyon, it was clear and 55, wind calm. At Clemson, it was clear and 62, wind northwest at 6. Elsewhere across Georgia, at Atlanta it was clear and 63, wind northwest at 12. At Cartersville, it was clear and 59, wind variable at 6. At Lawrenceville, it was clear and 59, wind west at 5. At Macon, it was clear and 59, wind west at 7. At Rome, it was clear and 60, wind northwest at 8. At Augusta, with fog, it was 58, wind calm. At Savannah, it was clear and 64, wind west at 5. Elsewhere across the region, at Chattanooga, it was clear and 60, wind north at 9. At Asheville, it was clear, the temperature was 56. At Greenville-Spartanburg, it was clear and 62, wind northwest at 5. The Athens climate summary for yesterday, May 13, 2026. Yesterday's high temperature of 81 degrees occurred at 4:27 p.m. The normal high is 82. The record high is 94 degrees, which was set in 2018. Yesterday's low temperature of 52 degrees occurred at 5:47 a.m. The normal low is 58. The record low is 38 degrees, which was set in 1960. No precipitation fell yesterday, which leaves the monthly total at 1.69 inches. This is 0.36 inches above the normal amount of 1.33 inches for May. The total precipitation for the year still stands at 11.30 inches, which is 6.64 inches below normal. Sunrise today is at 6:33 a.m. and sunset is at 8:27 p.m. You're listening to NOAA Weather Radio Station, WXK56, originating from the National Weather Service Office in Peachtree City, and transmitting from Athens on a frequency of 162.4 MHz. 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Visit our website at weather.gov/Atlanta for the latest weather information, including watches and warnings. You can also like your Peachtree City National Weather Service on Facebook or follow NWS Atlanta on Twitter. Here is the hazardous weather outlook. This hazardous weather outlook is for North and Central Georgia. For today and tonight, no hazardous weather is expected at this time. And now the extended outlook for the period Friday through Wednesday, the probability for widespread hazardous weather is low. Spotter information statement, spotter activation will not be needed through tonight. Here is the official forecast from your National Weather Service for the Athens listening area. Today, sunny. Highs in the mid-70s. Northwest winds 10 to 20 miles an hour. Tonight, clear. Lows in the upper 40s. North winds up to 10 miles an hour. Friday, sunny. Highs around 80. South winds 5 to 10 miles

an hour. Friday night, clear. Lows in the mid-50s. Light and variable winds. And now the extended forecast. Saturday and Saturday night, partly cloudy. Highs in the mid-80s. Lows in the lower 60s. Sunday through Monday night, mostly clear. Highs in the upper 80s. Lows in the mid-60s. Tuesday and Tuesday night, partly cloudy. A slight chance of showers and thunderstorms. Highs in the upper 80s. Lows in the mid-60s. Wednesday and Wednesday night, partly cloudy. A chance of showers and thunderstorms. Highs in the upper 80s. Lows in the mid-60s. 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The current time is 5:44 a.m. Eastern Daylight Time. Here are the 5 a.m. weather observations from around the area. At Athens, it was clear, the temperature was 60 degrees, dew point 52 degrees, relative humidity 74%, wind northwest at 6 miles an hour, pressure was 29.85 inches and steady. At Gainesville, it was clear and 61, wind northwest at 6. At Winder, it was clear, the temperature was 61. At Greensboro, it was mostly sunny and 61, wind west at 3. At Jefferson, it was clear and 61, wind northwest at 9. At Monroe, it was clear, the temperature was 63. At Albertton, it was clear and 61, wind west at 3. At Canyon, it was clear and 55, wind calm. At Clemson, it was clear and 62, wind northwest at 6. Elsewhere across Georgia, at Atlanta it was clear and 63, wind northwest at 12. At Cartersville, it was clear and 59, wind variable at 6. At Lawrenceville, it was clear and 59, wind west at 5. At Macon, it was clear and 59, wind west at 7. At Rome, it was clear and 60, wind northwest at 8. At Augusta, with fog, it was 58, wind calm. At Savannah, it was clear and 64, wind west at 5. Elsewhere across the region, at Chattanooga, it was clear and 60, wind north at 9. At Asheville, it was clear, the temperature was 56. At Greenville-Spartanburg, it was clear and 62, wind northwest at 5. Here is the hazardous weather outlook. This hazardous weather outlook is for North and Central Georgia. For today and tonight, no hazardous weather is expected at this time. And now the extended outlook for the period Friday through Wednesday, the probability for widespread hazardous weather is low. Spotter information statement, spotter activation will not be needed through tonight. Here is the official forecast from your National Weather Service for the Athens listening area. Today, sunny. Highs in the mid-70s. Northwest winds 10 to 20 miles an hour. Tonight, clear. Lows in the upper 40s. North winds up to 10 miles an hour. Friday, sunny. Highs around 80. South winds 5 to 10 miles an hour. Friday night, clear. Lows in the mid-50s. Light and variable winds. And now the extended forecast. Saturday and Saturday night, partly cloudy. Highs in the mid-80s. Lows in the lower 60s. Sunday through Monday night, mostly clear. Highs in the upper 80s. Lows in the mid-60s. Tuesday and Tuesday night, partly cloudy. A slight chance of showers and thunderstorms. Highs in the upper 80s. Lows in the mid-60s. Wednesday and Wednesday night, partly cloudy. A chance of showers and thunderstorms. Highs in the upper 80s. Lows in the mid-60s. For more detailed weather, water, and climate information, please visit our website at weather.gov/Atlanta. The current time is 5:48 a.m.

Eastern Daylight Time. Here are the 5 a.m. weather observations from around the area. At Athens, it was clear. The temperature was 60 degrees, dew point 52 degrees, relative humidity 74%, wind northwest at 6 miles an hour, pressure was 29.85 inches and steady. At Gainesville, it was clear and 61, wind northwest at 6. At Winder, it was clear, the temperature was 61. At Greensboro, it was mostly sunny and 61, wind west at 3. At Jefferson, it was clear and 61, wind northwest at 9. At Monroe, it was clear, the temperature was 63. At Albertton, it was clear and 61, wind west at 3. At Canyon, it was clear and 55, wind calm. At Clemson, it was clear and 62, wind northwest at 6. Elsewhere across Georgia, at Atlanta it was clear and 63, wind northwest at 12. At Cartersville, it was clear and 59, wind variable at 6. At Lawrenceville, it was clear and 59, wind west at 5. At Macon, it was clear and 59, wind west at 7. At Rome, it was clear and 60, wind northwest at 8. At Augusta, with fog, it was 58, wind calm. At Savannah, it was clear and 64, wind west at 5. Elsewhere across the region, at Chattanooga, it was clear and 60, wind north at 9. At Asheville, it was clear, the temperature was 56. At Greenville-Spartanburg, it was clear and 62, wind northwest at 5. The Athens climate summary for yesterday, May 13, 2026. Yesterday's high temperature of 81 degrees occurred at 4:27 p.m. The normal high is 82. The record high is 94 degrees, which was set in 2018. Yesterday's low temperature of 52 degrees occurred at 5:47 a.m. The normal low is 58. The record low is 38 degrees, which was set in 1960. No precipitation fell yesterday, which leaves the monthly total at 1.69 inches. This is 0.36 inches above the normal amount of 1.33 inches for May. The total precipitation for the year still stands at 11.30 inches, which is 6.64 inches below normal. Sunrise today is at 6:33 a.m. and sunset is at 8:27 p.m. Here is the hazardous weather outlook. This hazardous weather outlook is for North and Central Georgia. For today and tonight, no hazardous weather is expected at this time. And now the extended outlook for the period Friday through Wednesday, the probability for widespread hazardous weather is low. Spotter information statement, spotter activation will not be needed through tonight. Here is the official forecast from your National Weather Service for the Athens listening area. Today, sunny. Highs in the mid-70s. Northwest winds 10 to 20 miles an hour. Tonight, clear. Lows in the upper 40s. North winds up to 10 miles an hour. Friday, sunny. Highs around 80. South winds 5 to 10 miles an hour. Friday night, clear. Lows in the mid-50s. Light and variable winds. And now the extended forecast. Saturday and Saturday night, partly cloudy. Highs in the mid-80s. Lows in the lower 60s. Sunday through Monday night, mostly clear. Highs in the upper 80s. Lows in the mid-60s. Tuesday and Tuesday night, partly cloudy. A slight chance of showers and thunderstorms. Highs in the upper 80s. Lows in the mid-60s. Wednesday and Wednesday night, partly cloudy. A chance of showers and thunderstorms. Highs in the upper 80s. Lows in the mid-60s. For more detailed weather, water, and climate information, please visit our website at weather.gov/Atlanta. The current time is 5:53 a.m. Eastern Daylight Time. Here are the 5 a.m. weather observations.

students from around the area. At Athens, it was clear the temperature was 60 degrees, dew point 52 degrees, relative humidity 74%, wind northwest at 6 miles an hour, pressure was 29.85 inches and steady. At Gainesville, it was clear and 61, wind northwest at 6. At Winder, it was clear, the temperature was 61. At Greensboro, it was mostly sunny and 61, wind west at 3. At Jefferson, it was clear and 61, wind northwest at 9. At Monroe, it was clear, the temperature was 63. At Albertton, it was clear and 61, wind west at 3. At Canyon, it was clear and 55, wind calm. At Clemson, it was clear and 62, wind northwest at 6. Elsewhere across Georgia, at Atlanta it was clear and 63, wind northwest at 12. At Cartersville, it was clear and 59, wind variable at 6. At Lawrenceville, it was clear and 59, wind west at 5. At Macon, it was clear and 59, wind west at 7. At Rome, it was clear and 60, wind northwest at 8. At Augusta, with fog, it was 58, wind calm. At Savannah, it was clear and 64, wind west at 5. Elsewhere across the region, at Chattanooga, it was clear and 60, wind north at 9. At Asheville, it was clear, the temperature was 56. At Greenville-Spartanburg, it was clear and 62, wind northwest at 5. Here is the hazardous weather outlook. This hazardous weather outlook is for north and central Georgia. For today and tonight, no hazardous weather is expected at this time. And now the extended outlook for the period Friday through Wednesday, the probability for widespread hazardous weather is low. Spotter information statement, spotter activation will not be needed through tonight. Here is the official forecast from your National Weather Service for the Athens listening area. Today, sunny. Highs in the mid-70s. Northwest winds 10 to 20 miles an hour. Tonight, clear. Lows in the upper 40s. North winds up to 10 miles an hour. Friday, sunny. Highs around 80. South winds 5 to 10 miles an hour. Friday night, clear. Lows in the mid-50s. Light and variable winds. And now the extended forecast. Saturday and Saturday night, partly cloudy. Highs in the mid-80s. Lows in the lower 60s. Sunday through Monday night, mostly clear. Highs in the upper 80s. Lows in the mid-60s. Tuesday and Tuesday night, partly cloudy. A slight chance of showers and thunderstorms. Highs in the upper 80s. Lows in the mid-60s. Wednesday and Wednesday night, partly cloudy. A chance of showers and thunderstorms. Highs in the upper 80s. Lows in the mid-60s. For more detailed weather, water, and climate information, please visit our website at weather.gov/Atlanta. The current time is 5:57 a.m. Eastern Daylight Time. Here are the 5 a.m. weather observations from around the area. At Athens, it was clear, the temperature was 60 degrees, dew point 52 degrees, relative humidity 74%, wind northwest at 6 miles an hour, pressure was 29.85 inches and steady. At Gainesville, it was clear and 61, wind northwest at 6. At Winder, it was clear, the temperature was 61. At Greensboro, it was mostly sunny and 61, wind west at 3. At Jefferson, it was clear and 61, wind northwest at 9. At Monroe, it was clear, the temperature was 63. At Albertton, it was clear and 61, wind west at 3. At Canyon, it was clear and 55, wind calm. At Clemson, it was clear and 62, wind northwest at 6.
Elsewhere across Georgia, at Atlanta it was clear and 63, wind northwest at 12. At Cartersville, it was clear and 59, wind variable at 6. At Lawrenceville, it was clear and 59, wind west at 5. At Macon, it was clear and 59, wind west at 7. At Rome, it was clear and 60, wind northwest at 8. At Augusta, with fog, it was 58, wind calm. At Savannah, it was clear and 64, wind west at 5. Elsewhere across the region, at Chattanooga, it was clear and 60, wind north at 9. At Asheville, it was clear, the temperature was 56. At Greenville-Spartanburg, it was clear and 62, wind northwest at 5. Here is the hazardous weather outlook. This hazardous weather outlook is for North and Central Georgia. For today and tonight, no hazardous weather is expected at this time. And now the extended outlook for the period Friday through Wednesday, the probability for widespread hazardous weather is low. Spotter information statement, spotter activation will not be needed through tonight. Here is the official forecast from your National Weather Service for the Athens listening area. Today, sunny. Highs in the mid-70s. Northwest winds 10 to 20 miles an hour. Tonight, clear. Lows in the upper 40s. North winds up to 10 miles an hour. Friday, sunny. Highs around 80. South winds 5 to 10 miles an hour. Friday night, clear. Lows in the mid-50s. Light and variable winds. And now the extended forecast. Saturday and Saturday night, partly cloudy. Highs in the mid-80s. Lows in the lower 60s. Sunday through Monday night, mostly clear. Highs in the upper 80s. Lows in the mid-60s. Tuesday and Tuesday night, partly cloudy. A slight chance of showers and thunderstorms. Highs in the upper 80s. Lows in the mid-60s. Wednesday and Wednesday night, partly cloudy. A chance of showers and thunderstorms. Highs in the upper 80s. Lows in the mid-60s. For more detailed weather, water, and climate information, please visit our website at weather.gov/Atlanta. The Athens climate summary for yesterday, May 13, 2026. Yesterday's high temperature of 81 degrees occurred at 4:27 p.m. The normal high is 82. The record high is 94 degrees, which was set in 2018. Yesterday's low temperature of 52 degrees occurred at 5:47 a.m. The normal low is 58. The record low is 38 degrees, which was set in 1960. No precipitation fell yesterday, which leaves the monthly total at 1.69 inches. This is 0.36 inches above the normal amount of 1.33 inches for May. The total precipitation for the year still stands at 11.30 inches, which is 6.64 inches below normal. Sunrise today is at 6:33 a.m. and sunset is at 8:27 p.m. The current time is 6:02 a.m. Eastern Daylight Time. Here are the 5 a.m. weather observations from around the area. At Athens, it was clear, the temperature was 60 degrees, dew point 52 degrees, relative humidity 74%, wind northwest at 6 miles an hour, pressure was 29.85 inches and steady. At Gainesville, it was clear and 61, wind northwest at 6. At Winder, it was clear, the temperature was 61. At Greensboro, it was mostly sunny and 61, wind west at 3. At Jefferson, it was clear and 61, wind northwest at 9. At Monroe, it was clear, the temperature was 63. At Albertton, it was clear and 61, wind west at 3. At Canyon, it was clear and 55, wind calm. At Clemson, it was clear and 62, wind northwest at 6.
Elsewhere across Georgia, at Atlanta it was clear and 63, wind northwest at 12. At Cartersville, it was clear and 59, wind

variable at 6. At Lawrenceville, it was clear and 59, wind west at 5. At Macon, it was clear and 59, wind west at 7. At Rome, it was clear and 60, wind northwest at 8. At Augusta, with fog, it was 58, wind calm. At Savannah, it was clear and 64, wind west at 5. Elsewhere across the region, at Chattanooga, it was clear and 60, wind north at 9. At Asheville, it was clear, the temperature was 56. At Greenville-Spartanburg, it was clear and 62, wind northwest at 5. Here is the hazardous weather outlook. This hazardous weather outlook is for North and Central Georgia. For today and tonight, no hazardous weather is expected at this time. And now the extended outlook for the period Friday through Wednesday, the probability for widespread hazardous weather is low. Spotter information statement, spotter activation will not be needed through tonight. Here is the official forecast from your National Weather Service for the Athens listening area. Today, sunny. Highs in the mid-70s. Northwest winds 10 to 20 miles an hour. Tonight, clear. Lows in the upper 40s. North winds up to 10 miles an hour. Friday, sunny. Highs around 80. South winds 5 to 10 miles an hour. Friday night, clear. Lows in the mid-50s. Light and variable winds. And now the extended forecast. Saturday and Saturday night, partly cloudy. Highs in the mid-80s. Lows in the lower 60s. Sunday through Monday night, mostly clear. Highs in the upper 80s. Lows in the mid-60s. Tuesday and Tuesday night, partly cloudy. A slight chance of showers and thunderstorms. Highs in the upper 80s. Lows in the mid-60s. Wednesday and Wednesday night, partly cloudy. A chance of showers and thunderstorms. Highs in the upper 80s. Lows in the mid-60s. For more detailed weather, water, and climate information, please visit our website at weather.gov/Atlanta. The current time is 6:06 a.m. Eastern Daylight Time. Here are the 6 a.m. weather observations from around the area. At Athens, it was clear, the temperature was 60 degrees, dew point 49 degrees, relative humidity 66%, wind northwest at 7 miles an hour, pressure was 29.87 inches and rising. At Gainesville, it was clear and 59, wind northwest at 6. At Winder, it was clear, the temperature was 59. At Greensboro, it was sunny at 59, wind calm. At Jefferson, it was clear and 57, wind northwest at 6. At Monroe, it was clear, the temperature was 61. At Albertton, it was clear and 60, wind west at 5. At Canyon, it was clear and 54, wind calm. At Clemson, it was clear and 61, wind northwest at 7. Elsewhere across Georgia, at Atlanta it was clear and 62, wind northwest at 13. At Cartersville, it was clear and 59, wind calm. At Lawrenceville, it was clear and 58, wind northwest at 5. At Macon, it was clear and 58, wind west at 6. At Rome, it was clear and 60, wind north at 9. At Augusta, with fog, it was 56, wind calm. At Savannah, it was clear and 64, wind west at 6. Elsewhere across the region, at Chattanooga, it was clear and 58, wind north at 8. At Asheville, it was clear, the temperature was 55. At Greenville-Spartanburg, it was clear and 60, wind north at 7. Here is the hazardous weather outlook. This hazardous weather outlook is for North and Central Georgia. For today and tonight, no hazardous weather is expected at this time. And now the extended outlook for the period Friday through Wednesday, the probability for widespread hazardous weather is low. Spotter

confirmation statement, spotter activation will not be needed through tonight. Here is the official forecast from your National Weather Service for the Athens listening area. Today, sunny. Highs in the mid-70s. Northwest winds 10 to 20 miles an hour. Tonight, clear. Lows in the upper 40s. North winds up to 10 miles an hour. Friday, sunny. Highs around 80. South winds 5 to 10 miles an hour. Friday night, clear. Lows in the mid-50s. Light and variable winds. And now the extended forecast. Saturday and Saturday night, partly cloudy. Highs in the mid-80s. Lows in the lower 60s. Sunday through Monday night, mostly clear. Highs in the upper 80s. Lows in the mid-60s. Tuesday and Tuesday night, partly cloudy. A slight chance of showers and thunderstorms. Highs in the upper 80s. Lows in the mid-60s. Wednesday and Wednesday night, partly cloudy. A chance of showers and thunderstorms. Highs in the upper 80s. Lows in the mid-60s. For more detailed weather, water, and climate information, please visit our website at weather.gov/Atlanta. The current time is 6:09 a.m. Eastern Daylight Time. The Athens climate summary for yesterday, May 13, 2026. Yesterday's high temperature of 81 degrees occurred at 4:27 p.m. The normal high is 82. The record high is 94 degrees, which was set in 2018. Yesterday's low temperature of 52 degrees occurred at 5:47 a.m. The normal low is 58. The record low is 38 degrees, which was set in 1960. No precipitation fell yesterday, which leaves the monthly total at 1.69 inches. This is 0.36 inches above the normal amount of 1.33 inches for May. The total precipitation for the year still stands at 11.30 inches, which is 6.64 inches below normal. Sunrise today is at 6:33 a.m. and sunset is at 8:27 p.m. Here are the 6 a.m. weather observations from around the area. At Athens, it was clear, the temperature was 60 degrees, dew point 49 degrees, relative humidity 66%, wind northwest at 7 miles an hour, pressure was 29.87 inches and rising. At Gainesville, it was clear and 59, wind northwest at 6. At Winder, it was clear, the temperature was 59. At Greensboro, it was sunny and 59, wind calm. At Jefferson, it was clear and 57, wind northwest at 6. At Monroe, it was clear, the temperature was 61. At Albertton, it was clear and 60, wind west at 5. At Canyon, it was clear and 54, wind calm. At Clemson, it was clear and 61, wind northwest at 7. Elsewhere across Georgia, at Atlanta it was clear and 62, wind northwest at 13. At Cartersville, it was clear and 59, wind calm. At Lawrenceville, it was clear and 58, wind northwest at 5. At Macon, it was clear and 58, wind west at 6. At Rome, it was clear and 60, wind north at 9. At Augusta, with fog, it was 56, wind calm. At Savannah, it was clear and 64, wind west at 6. Elsewhere across the region, at Chattanooga, it was clear and 58, wind north at 8. At Asheville, it was clear, the temperature was 55. At Greenville-Spartanburg, it was clear and 60, wind north at 7. Here is the official forecast from your National Weather Service for the Athens listening area. Today, sunny. Highs in the mid-70s. Northwest winds 10 to 20 miles an hour. Tonight, clear. Lows in the upper 40s. North winds up to 10 miles an hour. Friday, sunny. Highs around 80. South winds.
5 to 10 miles an hour. Friday night, clear. Lows in the mid-50s. Light and variable winds. And now the extended forecast. Saturday and Saturday night, partly cloudy. Highs in the mid-80s. Lows in the lower 60s. Sunday through Monday night, mostly clear. Highs in the upper 80s. Lows in the mid-60s. Tuesday and Tuesday night, partly cloudy. A slight chance of showers and thunderstorms. Highs in the upper 80s. Lows in the mid-60s. Wednesday and Wednesday night, partly cloudy. A chance of showers and thunderstorms. Highs in the upper 80s. Lows in the mid-60s. For more detailed weather, water, and climate information, please visit our website at weather.gov/Atlanta. The current time is 6:14 a.m. Eastern Daylight Time. Here are the 6 a.m. weather observations from around the area. At Athens, it was clear, the temperature was 60 degrees, dew point 49 degrees, relative humidity 66%, wind northwest at 7 miles an hour, pressure was 29.87 inches and rising. At Gainesville, it was clear and 59, wind northwest at 6. At Winder, it was clear, the temperature was 59. At Greensboro, it was sunny at 59, wind calm. At Jefferson, it was clear and 57, wind northwest at 6. At Monroe, it was clear, the temperature was 61. At Albertton, it was clear and 60, wind west at 5. At Canyon, it was clear and 54, wind calm. At Clemson, it was clear and 61, wind northwest at 7. Elsewhere across Georgia, at Atlanta it was clear and 62, wind northwest at 13. At Cartersville, it was clear and 59, wind calm. At Lawrenceville, it was clear and 58, wind northwest at 5. At Macon, it was clear and 58, wind west at 6. At Rome, it was clear and 60, wind north at 9. At Augusta, with fog, it was 56, wind calm. At Savannah, it was clear and 64, wind west at 6. Elsewhere across the region, at Chattanooga, it was clear and 58, wind north at 8. At Asheville, it was clear, the temperature was 55. At Greenville-Spartanburg, it was clear and 60, wind north at 7. Here is the hazardous weather outlook. This hazardous weather outlook is for North and Central Georgia. For today and tonight, no hazardous weather is expected at this time. And now the extended outlook for the period Friday through Wednesday, the probability for widespread hazardous weather is low. Spotter information statement, spotter activation will not be needed through tonight. Here is the official forecast from your National Weather Service for the Athens listening area. Today, sunny. Highs in the mid-70s. Northwest winds 10 to 20 miles an hour. Tonight, clear. Lows in the upper 40s. North winds up to 10 miles an hour. Friday, sunny. Highs around 80. South winds 5 to 10 miles an hour. Friday night, clear. Lows in the mid-50s. Light and variable winds. And now the extended forecast. Saturday and Saturday night, partly cloudy. Highs in the mid-80s. Lows in the lower 60s. Sunday through Monday night, mostly clear. Highs in the upper 80s. Lows in the mid-60s. Tuesday and Tuesday night, partly cloudy. A slight chance of showers and thunderstorms. Highs in the upper 80s. Lows in the mid-60s. Wednesday and Wednesday night, partly cloudy. A chance of showers and thunderstorms. Highs in the upper 80s. Lows in the mid-60s. For more detailed weather, water, and climate information, please visit our website at weather.gov/Atlanta. Here is the official forecast from your National Weather Service for the afternoon.

Mountains listening area. Today, sunny. Highs in the mid-70s. Northwest winds 10 to 20 miles an hour. Tonight, clear. Lows in the upper 40s. North winds up to 10 miles an hour. Friday, sunny. Highs around 80. South winds 5 to 10 miles an hour. Friday night, clear. Lows in the mid-50s. Light and variable winds. And now the extended forecast. Saturday and Saturday night, partly cloudy. Highs in the mid-80s. Lows in the lower 60s. Sunday through Monday night, mostly clear. Highs in the upper 80s. Lows in the mid-60s. Tuesday and Tuesday night, partly cloudy. A slight chance of showers and thunderstorms. Highs in the upper 80s. Lows in the mid-60s. Wednesday and Wednesday night, partly cloudy. A chance of showers and thunderstorms. Highs in the upper 80s. Lows in the mid-60s. For more detailed weather, water, and climate information, please visit our website at weather.gov/Atlanta. The current time is 6:19 a.m. Eastern Daylight Time. Here are the 6 a.m. weather observations from around the area. At Athens, it was clear, the temperature was 60 degrees, dew point 49 degrees, relative humidity 66%, wind northwest at 7 miles an hour, pressure was 29.87 inches and rising. At Gainesville, it was clear and 59, wind northwest at 6. At Winder, it was clear, the temperature was 59. At Greensboro, it was sunny and 59, wind calm. At Jefferson, it was clear and 57, wind northwest at 6. At Monroe, it was clear, the temperature was 61. At Albertton, it was clear and 60, wind west at 5. At Canyon, it was clear and 54, wind calm. At Clemson, it was clear and 61, wind northwest at 7. Elsewhere across Georgia, at Atlanta it was clear and 62, wind northwest at 13. At Cartersville, it was clear and 59, wind calm. At Lawrenceville, it was clear and 58, wind northwest at 5. At Macon, it was clear and 58, wind west at 6. At Rome, it was clear and 60, wind north at 9. At Augusta, with fog, it was 56, wind calm. At Savannah, it was clear and 64, wind west at 6. Elsewhere across the region, at Chattanooga, it was clear and 58, wind north at 8. At Asheville, it was clear, the temperature was 55. At Greenville-Spartanburg, it was clear and 60, wind north at 7. The Athens climate summary for yesterday, May 13, 2026. Yesterday's high temperature of 81 degrees occurred at 4:27 p.m. The normal high is 82. The record high is 94 degrees, which was set in 2018. Yesterday's low temperature of 52 degrees occurred at 5:47 a.m. The normal low is 58. The record low is 38 degrees, which was set in 1960. No precipitation fell yesterday, which leaves the monthly total at 1.69 inches. This is 0.36 inches above the normal amount of 1.33 inches for May. The total precipitation for the year still stands at 11.30 inches, which is 6.64 inches below normal. Sunrise today is at 6:33 a.m. and sunset is at 8:27 p.m. Here is the hazardous weather outlook. This hazardous weather outlook is for North and Central Georgia. For today and tonight, no hazardous weather is expected at this time. And now the extended outlook for the period Friday through Wednesday, the probability for widespread hazardous weather is low. Spotter information statement, spotter activation will not be needed through tonight. Here is the official forecast from your National Weather Service for the Athens listening area. Today, sunny. Highs in the mid-70s.

lows in the mid-60s. Wednesday and Wednesday night, partly cloudy. A chance of showers and thunderstorms. Highs in the upper 80s. Lows in the mid-60s. For more detailed weather, water, and climate information, please visit our website at weather.gov/Atlanta. The current time is 6:24 a.m. Eastern Daylight Time. Here are the 6 a.m. weather observations from around the area. At Athens, it was clear, the temperature was 60 degrees, dew point 49 degrees, relative humidity 66%, wind northwest at 7 miles an hour, pressure was 29.87 inches and rising. At Gainesville, it was clear and 59, wind northwest at 6. At Winder, it was clear, the temperature was 59. At Greensboro, it was sunny at 59, wind calm. At Jefferson, it was clear and 57, wind northwest at 6. At Monroe, it was clear, the temperature was 61. At Albertton, it was clear and 60, wind west at 5. At Canyon, it was clear and 54, wind calm. At Clemson, it was clear and 61, wind northwest at 7. Elsewhere across Georgia, at Atlanta it was clear and 62, wind northwest at 13. At Cartersville, it was clear and 59, wind calm. At Lawrenceville, it was clear and 58, wind northwest at 5. At Macon, it was clear and 58, wind west at 6. At Rome, it was clear and 60, wind north at 9. At Augusta, with fog, it was 56, wind calm. At Savannah, it was clear and 64, wind west at 6. Elsewhere across the region, at Chattanooga, it was clear and 58, wind north at 8. At Asheville, it was clear, the temperature was 55. At Greenville-Spartanburg, it was clear and 60, wind north at 7. Here is the hazardous weather outlook. This hazardous weather outlook is for North and Central Georgia. For today and tonight, no hazardous weather is expected at this time. And now the extended outlook for the period Friday through Wednesday, the probability for widespread hazardous weather is low. Spotter information statement, spotter activation will not be needed through tonight. Here is the official forecast from your National Weather Service for the Athens listening area. Today, sunny. Highs in the mid-70s. Northwest winds 10 to 20 miles an hour. Tonight, clear. Lows in the upper 40s. North winds up to 10 miles an hour. Friday, sunny. Highs around 80. South winds 5 to 10 miles an hour. Friday night, clear. Lows in the mid-50s. Light and variable winds. And now the extended forecast. Saturday and Saturday night, partly cloudy. Highs in the mid-80s. Lows in the lower 60s. Sunday through Monday night, mostly clear. Highs in the upper 80s. Lows in the mid-60s. Tuesday and Tuesday night, partly cloudy. A slight chance of showers and thunderstorms. Highs in the upper 80s. Lows in the mid-60s. Wednesday and Wednesday night, partly cloudy. A chance of showers and thunderstorms. Highs in the upper 80s. Lows in the mid-60s. For more detailed weather, water, and climate information, please visit our website at weather.gov/Atlanta. The current time is 6:28 a.m. Eastern Daylight Time. Here are the 6 a.m. weather observations from around the area. At Athens, it was clear, the temperature was 60 degrees, dew point 49 degrees, relative humidity 66%, wind northwest at 7 miles an hour, pressure was 29.87 inches and rising. At Gainesville, it was clear and 59, wind northwest at 6. At Winder, it was clear, the temperature was 59. At Greensboro, it was sunny at 59, wind calm. At Jefferson, it was clear and 59.

7, wind northwest at 6. At Monroe, it was clear, the temperature was 61. At Albertton, it was clear and 60, wind west at 5. At Canyon, it was clear and 54, wind calm. At Clemson, it was clear and 61, wind northwest at 7. Elsewhere across Georgia, at Atlanta it was clear and 62, wind northwest at 13. At Cartersville, it was clear and 59, wind calm. At Lawrenceville, it was clear and 58, wind northwest at 5. At Macon, it was clear and 58, wind west at 6. At Rome, it was clear and 60, wind north at 9. At Augusta, with fog, it was 56, wind calm. At Savannah, it was clear and 64, wind west at 6. Elsewhere across the region, at Chattanooga, it was clear and 58, wind north at 8. At Asheville, it was clear, the temperature was 55. At Greenville-Spartanburg, it was clear and 60, wind north at 7. The Athens climate summary for yesterday, May 13, 2026. Yesterday's high temperature of 81 degrees occurred at 4:27 p.m. The normal high is 82. The record high is 94 degrees, which was set in 2018. Yesterday's low temperature of 52 degrees occurred at 5:47 a.m. The normal low is 58. The record low is 38 degrees, which was set in 1960. No precipitation fell yesterday, which leaves the monthly total at 1.69 inches. This is 0.36 inches above the normal amount of 1.33 inches for May. The total precipitation for the year still stands at 11.30 inches, which is 6.64 inches below normal. Sunrise today is at 6:33 a.m. and sunset is at 8:27 p.m. Here is the hazardous weather outlook. This hazardous weather outlook is for North and Central Georgia. For today and tonight, no hazardous weather is expected at this time. And now the extended outlook for the period Friday through Wednesday, the probability for widespread hazardous weather is low. Spotter information statement, spotter activation will not be needed through tonight. Here is the official forecast from your National Weather Service for the Athens listening area. Today, sunny. Highs in the mid-70s. Northwest winds 10 to 20 miles an hour. Tonight, clear. Lows in the upper 40s. North winds up to 10 miles an hour. Friday, sunny. Highs around 80. South winds 5 to 10 miles an hour. Friday night, clear. Lows in the mid-50s. Light and variable winds. And now the extended forecast. Saturday and Saturday night, partly cloudy. Highs in the mid-80s. Lows in the lower 60s. Sunday through Monday night, mostly clear. Highs in the upper 80s. Lows in the mid-60s. Tuesday and Tuesday night, partly cloudy. A slight chance of showers and thunderstorms. Highs in the upper 80s. Lows in the mid-60s. Tuesday and Tuesday night, partly cloudy. A slight chance of showers and thunderstorms. Highs in the upper 80s. Lows in the mid-60s. Wednesday and Wednesday night, partly cloudy. A chance of showers and thunderstorms. Highs in the upper 80s. Lows in the mid-60s. For more detailed weather, water, and climate information, please visit our website at weather.gov/Atlanta. The current time is 6:33 a.m. Eastern Daylight Time. Here are the 6 a.m. weather observations from around the area. At Athens, it was clear, the temperature was 60 degrees, dew point 49 degrees, relative humidity 66%, wind northwest at 7 miles an hour, pressure was 29.87 inches and rising. At Gainesville, it was clear and 59, wind northwest at 6. At Winder, it was clear, the temperature was 59.

Greensboro, it was sunny and 59, wind calm. At Jefferson, it was clear and 57, wind northwest at 6. At Monroe, it was clear, the temperature was 61. At Albertton, it was clear and 60, wind west at 5. At Canyon, it was clear and 54, wind calm. At Clemson, it was clear and 61, wind northwest at 7. Elsewhere across Georgia, at Atlanta it was clear and 62, wind northwest at 13. At Cartersville, it was clear and 59, wind calm. At Lawrenceville, it was clear and 58, wind northwest at 5. At Macon, it was clear and 58, wind west at 6. At Rome, it was clear and 60, wind north at 9. At Augusta, with fog, it was 56, wind calm. At Savannah, it was clear and 64, wind west at 6. Elsewhere across the region, at Chattanooga, it was clear and 58, wind north at 8. At Asheville, it was clear, the temperature was 55. At Greenville-Spartanburg, it was clear and 60, wind north at 7. Here is the hazardous weather outlook. This hazardous weather outlook is for North and Central Georgia. For today and tonight, no hazardous weather is expected at this time. And now the extended outlook for the period Friday through Wednesday, the probability for widespread hazardous weather is low. Spotter information statement, spotter activation will not be needed through tonight. Here is the official forecast from your National Weather Service for the Athens listening area. Today, sunny. Highs in the mid-70s. Northwest winds 10 to 20 miles an hour. Tonight, clear. Lows in the upper 40s. North winds up to 10 miles an hour. Friday, sunny. Highs around 80. South winds 5 to 10 miles an hour. Friday night, clear. Lows in the mid-50s. Light and variable winds. And now the extended forecast. Saturday and Saturday night, partly cloudy. Highs in the mid-80s. Lows in the lower 60s. Sunday through Monday night, mostly clear. Highs in the upper 80s. Lows in the mid-60s. Tuesday and Tuesday night, partly cloudy. A slight chance of showers and thunderstorms. Highs in the upper 80s. Lows in the mid-60s. Wednesday and Wednesday night, partly cloudy. A chance of showers and thunderstorms. Highs in the upper 80s. Lows in the mid-60s. For more detailed weather, water, and climate information, please visit our website at weather.gov/Atlanta. The current time is 6:37 a.m. Eastern Daylight Time. Here are the 6 a.m. weather observations from around the area. At Athens, it was clear, the temperature was 60 degrees, dew point 49 degrees, relative humidity 66%, wind northwest at 7 miles an hour, pressure was 29.87 inches and rising. At Gainesville, it was clear and 59, wind northwest at 6. At Winder, it was clear, the temperature was 59. At Greensboro, it was sunny and 59, wind calm. At Jefferson, it was clear and 57, wind northwest at 6. At Monroe, it was clear, the temperature was 61. At Albertton, it was clear and 60, wind west at 5. At Canyon, it was clear and 54, wind calm. At Clemson, it was clear and 61, wind northwest at 7. Elsewhere across Georgia, at Atlanta it was clear and 62, wind northwest at 13. At Cartersville, it was clear and 59, wind calm. At Lawrenceville, it was clear and 58, wind northwest at 5. At Macon, it was clear and 58, wind west at 6. At Rome, it was clear and 60, wind north at 9. At Augusta, with fog, it was 56, wind calm. At Savannah, it was clear and 64, wind west at 6.

elsewhere across the region. At Chattanooga, it was clear and 58, wind north at 8. At Asheville, it was clear, the temperature was 55. At Greenville, Spartanburg, it was clear and 60, wind north at 7. Here is the hazardous weather outlook. This hazardous weather outlook is for North and Central Georgia. For today and tonight, no hazardous weather is expected at this time. And now the extended outlook for the period Friday through Wednesday, the probability for widespread hazardous weather is low. Spotter information statement, spotter activation will not be needed through tonight. Here is the official forecast from your National Weather Service for the Athens listening area. Today, sunny. Highs in the mid-70s. Northwest winds 10 to 20 miles an hour. Tonight, clear. Lows in the upper 40s. North winds up to 10 miles an hour. Friday, sunny. Highs around 80. South winds 5 to 10 miles an hour. Friday night, clear. Lows in the mid-50s. Light and variable winds. And now the extended forecast. Saturday and Saturday night, partly cloudy. Highs in the mid-80s. Lows in the lower 60s. Sunday through Monday night, mostly clear. Highs in the upper 80s. Lows in the mid-60s. Tuesday and Tuesday night, partly cloudy. A slight chance of showers and thunderstorms. Highs in the upper 80s. Lows in the mid-60s. Wednesday and Wednesday night, partly cloudy. A chance of showers and thunderstorms. Highs in the upper 80s. Lows in the mid-60s. For more detailed weather, water, and climate information, please visit our website at weather.gov/Atlanta. The Athens climate summary for yesterday, May 13, 2026. Yesterday's high temperature of 81 degrees occurred at 4:27 p.m. The normal high is 82. The record high is 94 degrees, which was set in 2018. Yesterday's low temperature of 52 degrees occurred at 5:47 a.m. The normal low is 58. The record low is 38 degrees, which was set in 1960. No precipitation fell yesterday, which leaves the monthly total at 1.69 inches. This is 0.36 inches above the normal amount of 1.33 inches for May. The total precipitation for the year still stands at 11.30 inches, which is 6.64 inches below normal. Sunrise today is at 6:33 a.m. and sunset is at 8:27 p.m. You're listening to NOAA Weather Radio Station, WXK 56, originating from the National Weather Service office in Peachtree City, and transmitting from Athens on a frequency of 162.4 MHz. 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The current time is 6:43 a.m. Eastern Daylight Time. Here are the 6 a.m. weather observations from around the area. At Athens, it was clear, the temperature was 60 degrees, dew point 49 degrees, relative humidity 66%, wind northwest at 7 miles an hour, pressure was 29.87 inches and rising. At Gainesville, it was clear and 59, wind northwest at 6. At Winder, it was clear, the temperature was 59. At Greensboro, it was sunny at 59, wind calm. At Jefferson, it was clear and 57, wind northwest at 6. At Monroe, it was clear, the temperature was 61. At Albertton, it was clear and 60, wind west at 5. At Canyon, it was clear and 50.

North, wind calm. At Clemson, it was clear and 61, wind northwest at 7. Elsewhere across Georgia, at Atlanta it was clear and 62, wind northwest at 13. At Cartersville, it was clear and 59, wind calm. At Lawrenceville, it was clear and 58, wind northwest at 5. At Macon, it was clear and 58, wind west at 6. At Rome, it was clear and 60, wind north at 9. At Augusta, with fog, it was 56, wind calm. At Savannah, it was clear and 64, wind west at 6. Elsewhere across the region, at Chattanooga, it was clear and 58, wind north at 8. At Asheville, it was clear, the temperature was 55. At Greenville-Spartanburg, it was clear and 60, wind north at 7. Here is the hazardous weather outlook. This hazardous weather outlook is for North and Central Georgia. For today and tonight, no hazardous weather is expected at this time. And now the extended outlook for the period Friday through Wednesday, the probability for widespread hazardous weather is low. Spotter information statement, spotter activation will not be needed through tonight. Here is the official forecast from your National Weather Service for the Athens listening area. Today, sunny. Highs in the mid-70s. Northwest winds 10 to 20 miles an hour. Tonight, clear. Lows in the upper 40s. North winds up to 10 miles an hour. Friday, sunny. Highs around 80. South winds 5 to 10 miles an hour. Friday night, clear. Lows in the mid-50s. Light and variable winds. And now the extended forecast. Saturday and Saturday night, partly cloudy. Highs in the mid-80s. Lows in the lower 60s. Sunday through Monday night, mostly clear. Highs in the upper 80s. Lows in the mid-60s. Tuesday and Tuesday night, partly cloudy. A slight chance of showers and thunderstorms. Highs in the upper 80s. Lows in the mid-60s. Wednesday and Wednesday night, partly cloudy. A chance of showers and thunderstorms. Highs in the upper 80s. Lows in the mid-60s. For more detailed weather, water, and climate information, please visit our website at weather.gov/Atlanta. The current time is 6:47 a.m. Eastern Daylight Time. Here are the 6 a.m. weather observations from around the area. At Athens, it was clear, the temperature was 60 degrees, dew point 49 degrees, relative humidity 66%, wind northwest at 7 miles an hour, pressure was 29.87 inches and rising. At Gainesville, it was clear and 59, wind northwest at 6. At Winder, it was clear, the temperature was 59. At Greensboro, it was sunny at 59, wind calm. At Jefferson, it was clear and 57, wind northwest at 6. At Monroe, it was clear, the temperature was 61. At Albertton, it was clear and 60, wind west at 5. At Canyon, it was clear and 54, wind calm. At Clemson, it was clear and 61, wind northwest at 7. Elsewhere across Georgia, at Atlanta it was clear and 62, wind northwest at 13. At Cartersville, it was clear and 59, wind calm. At Lawrenceville, it was clear and 58, wind northwest at 5. At Macon, it was clear and 58, wind west at 6. At Rome, it was clear and 60, wind north at 9. At Augusta, with fog, it was 56, wind calm. At Savannah, it was clear and 64, wind west at 6. Elsewhere across the region, at Chattanooga, it was clear and 58, wind north at 8. At Asheville, it was clear, the temperature was 55. At Greenville-Spartanburg, it was clear and 60, wind north at 7. Here is the hazardous weather outlook. This hazardous

weather outlook is for North and Central Georgia. For today and tonight, no hazardous weather is expected at this time. And now the extended outlook for the period Friday through Wednesday, the probability for widespread hazardous weather is low. Spotter information statement, spotter activation will not be needed through tonight. Here is the official forecast from your National Weather Service for the Athens listening area. Today, sunny. Highs in the mid-70s. Northwest winds 10 to 20 miles an hour. Tonight, clear. Lows in the upper 40s. North winds up to 10 miles an hour. Friday, sunny. Highs around 80. South winds 5 to 10 miles an hour. Friday night, clear. Lows in the mid-50s. Light and variable winds. And now the extended forecast. Saturday and Saturday night, partly cloudy. Highs in the mid-80s. Lows in the lower 60s. Sunday through Monday night, mostly clear. Highs in the upper 80s. Lows in the mid-60s. Tuesday and Tuesday night, partly cloudy. A slight chance of showers and thunderstorms. Highs in the upper 80s. Lows in the mid-60s. Wednesday and Wednesday night, partly cloudy. A chance of showers and thunderstorms. Highs in the upper 80s. Lows in the mid-60s. For more detailed weather, water, and climate information, please visit our website at weather.gov/Atlanta. The Athens climate summary for yesterday, May 13, 2026. Yesterday's high temperature of 81 degrees occurred at 4:27 p.m. The normal high is 82. The record high is 94 degrees, which was set in 2018. Yesterday's low temperature of 52 degrees occurred at 5:47 a.m. The normal low is 58. The record low is 38 degrees, which was set in 1960. No precipitation fell yesterday, which leaves the monthly total at 1.69 inches. This is 0.36 inches above the normal amount of 1.33 inches for May. The total precipitation for the year still stands at 11.30 inches, which is 6.64 inches below normal. Sunrise today is at 6:33 a.m. and sunset is at 8:27 p.m. The current time is 6:51 a.m. Eastern Daylight Time. Here are the 6 a.m. weather observations from around the area. At Athens, it was clear, the temperature was 60 degrees, dew point 49 degrees, relative humidity 66%, wind northwest at 7 miles an hour. Pressure was 29.87 inches and rising. At Gainesville, it was clear and 59, wind northwest at 6. At Winder, it was clear, the temperature was 59. At Greensboro, it was sunny at 59, wind calm. At Jefferson, it was clear and 57, wind northwest at 6. At Monroe, it was clear, the temperature was 61. At Albertton, it was clear and 60, wind west at 5. At Canyon, it was clear and 54, wind calm. At Clemson, it was clear and 61, wind northwest at 7. Elsewhere across Georgia, at Atlanta it was clear and 62, wind northwest at 13. At Cartersville, it was clear and 59, wind calm. At Lawrenceville, it was clear and 58, wind northwest at 5. At Macon, it was clear and 58, wind west at 6. At Rome, it was clear and 60, wind north at 9. At Augusta, with fog, it was 56, wind calm. At Savannah, it was clear and 64, wind west at 6. Elsewhere across the region, at Chattanooga, it was clear and 58, wind north at 8. At Asheville, it was clear, the temperature was 55. At Greenville-Spartanburg, it was clear and 60, wind north at 7. Here is the hazardous weather outlook. This hazardous weather outlook is for North and Central Georgia. For today and tonight, no hazardous weather is

expected at this time. And now the extended outlook for the period Friday through Wednesday, the probability for widespread hazardous weather is low. Spotter information statement. Spotter activation will not be needed through tonight. Here is the official forecast from your National Weather Service for the Athens listening area. Today, sunny. Highs in the mid-70s. Northwest winds 10 to 20 miles an hour. Tonight, clear. Lows in the upper 40s. North winds up to 10 miles an hour. Friday, sunny. Highs around 80. South winds 5 to 10 miles an hour. Friday night, clear. Lows in the mid-50s. Light and variable winds. And now the extended forecast. Saturday and Saturday night, partly cloudy. Highs in the mid-80s. Lows in the lower 60s. Sunday through Monday night, mostly clear. Highs in the upper 80s. Lows in the mid-60s. Tuesday and Tuesday night, partly cloudy. A slight chance of showers and thunderstorms. Highs in the upper 80s. Lows in the mid-60s. Wednesday and Wednesday night, partly cloudy. A chance of showers and thunderstorms. Highs in the upper 80s. Lows in the mid-60s. For more detailed weather, water, and climate information, please visit our website at weather.gov/Atlanta. The current time is 6:55 a.m. Eastern Daylight Time. Here are the 6 a.m. weather observations from around the area. At Athens, it was clear, the temperature was 60 degrees, dew point 49 degrees, relative humidity 66%, wind northwest at 7 miles an hour, pressure was 29.87 inches and rising. At Gainesville, it was clear and 59, wind northwest at 6. At Winder, it was clear, the temperature was 59. At Greensboro, it was sunny at 59, wind calm. At Jefferson, it was clear and 57, wind northwest at 6. At Monroe, it was clear, the temperature was 61. At Albertton, it was clear and 60, wind west at 5. At Canyon, it was clear and 54, wind calm. At Clemson, it was clear and 61, wind northwest at 7. Elsewhere across Georgia, at Atlanta it was clear and 62, wind northwest at 13. At Cartersville, it was clear and 59, wind calm. At Lawrenceville, it was clear and 58, wind northwest at 5. At Macon, it was clear and 58, wind west at 6. At Rome, it was clear and 60, wind north at 9. At Augusta, with fog, it was 56, wind calm. At Savannah, it was clear and 64, wind west at 6. Elsewhere across the region, at Chattanooga, it was clear and 58, wind north at 8. At Asheville, it was clear, the temperature was 55. At Greenville-Spartanburg, it was clear and 60, wind north at 7. Here is the hazardous weather outlook. This hazardous weather outlook is for North and Central Georgia. For today and tonight, no hazardous weather is expected at this time. And now the extended outlook for the period Friday through Wednesday, the probability for widespread hazardous weather is low. Spotter information statement. Spotter activation will not be needed through tonight. Here is the official forecast from your National Weather Service for the Athens listening area. Today, sunny. Highs in the mid-70s. Northwest winds 10 to 20 miles an hour. Tonight, clear. Lows in the upper 40s. North winds up to 10 miles an hour. Friday, sunny. Highs around 80. South winds 5 to 10 miles an hour. Friday night, clear. Lows in the mid-50s. Light and variable winds. And now the extended forecast. Saturday and Saturday night, partly cloudy. Highs in the mid-80s. Lows in the lower 60s. Sunday through Monday.

Night, mostly clear. Highs in the upper 80s. Lows in the mid 60s. Tuesday and Tuesday night, partly cloudy. A slight chance of showers and thunderstorms. Highs in the upper 80s. Lows in the mid 60s. Wednesday and Wednesday night, partly cloudy. A chance of showers and thunderstorms. Highs in the upper 80s. Lows in the mid 60s. 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The current time is 6:59 a.m. Eastern Daylight Time. Here are the 6 a.m. weather observations from around the area. At Athens, it was clear, the temperature was 60 degrees, dew point 49 degrees, relative humidity 66%, wind northwest at 7 miles an hour, pressure was 29.87 inches and rising. At Gainesville, it was clear and 59, wind northwest at 6. At Winder, it was clear, the temperature was 59. At Greensboro, it was sunny at 59, wind calm. At Jefferson, it was clear and 57, wind northwest at 6. At Monroe, it was clear, the temperature was 61. At Albertton, it was clear and 60, wind west at 5. At Canyon, it was clear and 54, wind calm. At Clemson, it was clear and 61, wind northwest at 7. Elsewhere across Georgia, at Atlanta it was clear and 62, wind northwest at 13. At Cartersville, it was clear and 59, wind calm. At Lawrenceville, it was clear and 58, wind northwest at 5. At Macon, it was clear and 58, wind west at 6. At Rome, it was clear and 60, wind north at 9. At Augusta, with fog, it was 56, wind calm. At Savannah, it was clear and 64, wind west at 6. Elsewhere across the region, at Chattanooga, it was clear and 58, wind north at 8. At Asheville, it was clear, the temperature was 55. At Greenville-Spartanburg, it was clear and 60, wind north at 7. The Athens climate summary for yesterday, May 13, 2026. Yesterday's high temperature of 81 degrees occurred at 4:27 p.m. The normal high is 82. The record high is 94 degrees, which was set in 2018. Yesterday's low temperature of 52 degrees occurred at 5:47 a.m. The normal low is 58. The record low is 38 degrees, which was set in 1960. No precipitation fell yesterday, which leaves the monthly total at 1.69 inches. This is 0.36 inches above the normal amount of 1.33 inches for May. The total precipitation for the year still stands at 11.30 inches, which is 6.64 inches below normal. Sunrise today is at 6:33 a.m. and sunset is at 8:27 p.m. Here is the hazardous weather outlook. This hazardous weather outlook is for North and Central Georgia. For today and tonight, no hazardous weather is expected at this time. And now the extended outlook for the period Friday through Wednesday, the probability for widespread hazardous weather is low. Spotter information statement, spotter activation will not be needed through tonight. Here is the official forecast from your National Weather Service. Today, highs in the mid-70s. Northwest winds 10 to 20 miles an hour. Tonight, clear. Lows in the upper 40s. North winds up to 10 miles an hour. Friday, sunny. Highs around 80. South winds 5 to 10 miles an hour. Friday night, clear. Lows in the mid-50s. Light and variable winds. And now the extended forecast. Saturday and Saturday night, partly cloudy. Highs in the mid-80s. Lows in the lower 60s. Sunday through Monday night, mostly clear. Highs in the upper 80s. Lows in the mid-60s.

Tuesday and Tuesday night, partly cloudy. A slight chance of showers and thunderstorms. Highs in the upper 80s. Lows in the mid-60s. Wednesday and Wednesday night, partly cloudy. A chance of showers and thunderstorms. Highs in the upper 80s. Lows in the mid-60s. For more detailed weather, water, and climate information, please visit our website at weather.gov/Atlanta. The current time is 7:04 a.m. Eastern Daylight Time. Here are the 7 a.m. weather observations from around the area. At Athens, it was clear, the temperature was 58 degrees, dew point 48 degrees, relative humidity 69%, wind northwest at 6 miles an hour, pressure was 29.89 inches and rising. At Gainesville, it was clear and 58, wind northwest at 8. At Winder, it was clear, the temperature was 55. At Greensboro, it was sunny and 57, wind northwest at 5. At Jefferson, it was clear and 56, wind northwest at 8. At Monroe, it was clear, the temperature was 60. At Albertton, it was clear and 58, wind west at 3. At Canyon, it was clear and 52, wind calm. At Clemson, it was clear and 60, wind northwest at 8. Elsewhere, at Atlanta it was clear and 60, wind northwest at 12. At Cartersville, it was clear and 57, wind variable at 6 gusting to 14. At Lawrenceville, it was clear and 57, wind northwest at 5. At Macon, it was clear and 57, wind west at 6. At Rome, it was clear and 58, wind north at 8. At Augusta, it was partly cloudy and 57, wind calm. At Savannah, it was clear and 65, wind west at 7. Elsewhere across the region, at Chattanooga, it was clear and 57, wind north at 10. At Asheville, it was clear, the temperature was 53. At Greenville-Spartanburg, it was clear and 61, wind northwest at 8 gusting to 18. Here is the hazardous weather outlook. This hazardous weather outlook is for North and Central Georgia. For today and tonight, no hazardous weather is expected at this time. And now the extended outlook for the period Friday through Wednesday, the probability for widespread hazardous weather is low. Spotter information statement, spotter activation will not be needed through tonight. Here is the official forecast from your National Weather Service for the Athens. Highs in the mid-70s. Northwest winds 10 to 20 miles an hour. Tonight, clear. Lows in the upper 40s. North winds up to 10 miles an hour. Friday, sunny. Highs around 80. South winds 5 to 10 miles an hour. Friday night, clear. Lows in the mid-50s. Light and variable winds. And now the extended forecast. Saturday and Saturday night, partly cloudy. Highs in the mid-80s. Lows in the lower 60s. Sunday through Monday night, mostly clear. Highs in the upper 80s. Lows in the mid-60s. Tuesday and Tuesday night, partly cloudy. A slight chance of showers and thunderstorms. Highs in the upper 80s. Lows in the mid-60s. Wednesday and Wednesday night, partly cloudy. A chance of showers and thunderstorms. Highs in the upper 80s. Lows in the mid-60s. For more detailed weather, water, and climate information, please visit our website at weather.gov/Atlanta. The current time is 7:08 a.m. Eastern Daylight Time. Here are the 7 a.m. weather observations from around the area. At Athens, it was clear, the temperature was 58 degrees, dew point 48 degrees, relative humidity 69%, wind northwest at 6 miles an hour, pressure was 29.89 inches and rising. At Gainesville, it was clear and 58.

8. At Winder, it was clear. The temperature was 55. At Greensboro, it was sunny at 57, wind northwest at 5. At Jefferson, it was clear and 56, wind northwest at 8. At Monroe, it was clear, the temperature was 60. At Albertton, it was clear and 58, wind west at 3. At Canyon, it was clear and 52, wind calm. At Clemson, it was clear and 60, wind northwest at 8. Elsewhere across Georgia, at Atlanta it was clear and 60, wind northwest at 12. At Cartersville, it was clear and 57, wind variable at 6 gusting to 14. At Lawrenceville, it was clear and 57, wind northwest at 5. At Macon, it was clear and 57, wind west at 6. At Rome, it was clear and 58, wind north at 8. At Augusta, it was partly cloudy and 57, wind calm. At Savannah, it was clear and 65, wind west at 7. Elsewhere across the region, at Chattanooga, it was clear and 57, wind north at 10. At Asheville, it was clear, the temperature was 53. At Greenville-Spartanburg, it was clear and 61, wind northwest at 8 gusting to 18. The Athens climate summary for yesterday, May 13, 2026. Yesterday's high temperature of 81 degrees occurred at 4:27 p.m. The normal high is 82. The record high is 94 degrees, which was set in 2018. Yesterday's low temperature of 52 degrees occurred at 5:47 a.m. The normal low is 58. The record low is 38 degrees, which was set in 1960. No precipitation fell yesterday, which leaves the monthly total at 1.69 inches. This is 0.36 inches above the normal amount of 1.33 inches for May. The total precipitation for the year still stands at 11.30 inches, which is 6.64 inches below normal. Sunrise today is at 6:33 a.m. and sunset is at 8:27 p.m. Here is the official forecast from your National Weather Service for the Athens listening area. Today, sunny. Highs in the mid-70s. Northwest winds 10 to 20 miles an hour. Tonight, clear. Lows in the upper 40s. North winds up to 10 miles an hour. Friday, sunny. Highs around 80. South winds 5 to 10 miles an hour. Friday night, clear. Lows in the mid-50s. Light and variable winds. And now the extended forecast. Saturday and Saturday night, partly cloudy. Highs in the mid-80s. Lows in the lower 60s. Sunday through Monday night, mostly clear. Highs in the upper 80s. Lows in the mid-60s. Tuesday and Tuesday night, partly cloudy. A slight chance of showers and thunderstorms. Highs in the upper 80s. Lows in the mid-60s. Wednesday and Wednesday night, partly cloudy. A chance of showers and thunderstorms. Highs in the upper 80s. Lows in the mid-60s. For more detailed weather, water, and climate information, please visit our website at weather.gov/Atlanta. The current time is 7:13 a.m. Eastern Daylight Time. Here are the 7 a.m. weather observations from around the area. At Athens, it was clear, the temperature was 58 degrees, dew point 48 degrees, relative humidity 69%, wind northwest at 6 miles an hour, pressure was 29.89 inches and rising. At Gainesville, it was clear and 58, wind northwest at 8. At Winder, it was clear, the temperature was 55. At Greensboro, it was sunny at 57, wind northwest at 5. At Jefferson, it was clear and 56, wind northwest at 8. At Monroe, it was clear, the temperature was 60. At Albertton, it was clear and 58, wind west at 3. At Canyon,
it was clear and 52, wind calm. At Clemson, it was clear and 60, wind northwest at 8. Elsewhere across Georgia, at Atlanta it was clear and 60, wind northwest at 12. At Cartersville, it was clear and 57, wind variable at 6 gusting to 14. At Lawrenceville, it was clear and 57, wind northwest at 5. At Macon, it was clear and 57, wind west at 6. At Rome, it was clear and 58, wind north at 8. At Augusta, it was partly cloudy and 57, wind calm. At Savannah, it was clear and 65, wind west at 7. Elsewhere across the region, at Chattanooga, it was clear and 57, wind north at 10. At Asheville, it was clear, the temperature was 53. At Greenville-Spartanburg, it was clear and 61, wind northwest at 8 gusting to 18. Here is the hazardous weather outlook. This hazardous weather outlook is for north and central Georgia. For today and tonight, no hazardous weather is expected at this time. And now the extended outlook for the period Friday through Wednesday, the probability for widespread hazardous weather is low. Spotter information statement, spotter activation will not be needed through tonight. Here is the official forecast from your National Weather Service for the Athens listening area. Today, sunny. Highs in the mid-70s. Northwest winds 10 to 20 miles an hour. Tonight, clear. Lows in the upper 40s. North winds up to 10 miles an hour. Friday, sunny. Highs around 80. South winds 5 to 10 miles an hour. Friday night, clear. Lows in the mid-50s. Light and... forecast. Saturday and Saturday night. Highs in the mid-80s. Sunday through Monday night, mostly clear. Highs in the upper 80s. Lows in the mid-60s. Tuesday and Tuesday night, partly cloudy. A slight chance of showers and thunderstorms. Highs in the upper 80s. Lows in the mid-60s. Wednesday and Wednesday night, partly cloudy. A chance of showers and thunderstorms. Highs in the upper 80s. Lows in the mid-60s. For more detailed weather, water, and climate information, please visit our website at weather.gov/Atlanta. The current time is 7:17 a.m. Eastern Daylight Time. Here are the 7 a.m. weather observations from around the area. At Athens, it was clear, the temperature was 58 degrees, dew point 48 degrees. Relative humidity 69%, wind northwest at 6 miles an hour, pressure was 29.89 inches and rising. At Gainesville, it was clear and 58, wind northwest at 8. At Winder, it was clear, the temperature was 55. At Greensboro, it was sunny and 57, wind northwest at 5. At Jefferson, it was clear and 56, wind northwest at At Monroe, it was clear, the temperature was 60. At Albertton, it was clear and 58, wind west at 3. At Canyon, it was clear and 52, wind calm. At Clemson, it was clear and 60, wind northwest at 8. Elsewhere across Georgia, at Atlanta it was clear and 60, wind northwest at 12. At Cartersville, it was clear and 57, wind variable at 6 gusting to 14. Clear and 57, wind west at 6. At Rome, it was clear and 58, wind north at 8. At Augusta, it was partly cloudy and 57, wind calm. At Savannah, it was clear and 65, wind west at 7. Elsewhere across the region, at Chattanooga, it was clear and 57, wind north at 10. At Asheville, it was clear, the temperature was 53. At Greenville-Spartanburg,
It was clear and 61.

Wind northwest at 8 gusting to 18. Here is the hazardous weather outlook. This hazardous weather outlook is for north and central Georgia. For today and tonight, no hazardous weather is expected at this time. And now the extended outlook for the period Friday through Wednesday, the probability for widespread hazardous weather is low. Spotter information statement, spotter activation will not be needed through tonight. Here is the official forecast from your National Weather Service for the Athens listening area. Today, sunny. Highs in the mid-70s. Northwest winds 10 to 20 miles an hour. Tonight, clear. Lows in the upper 40s. North winds up to 10 miles an hour. Friday, sunny. Highs around 80. South winds 5 to 10 miles an hour. Friday night, clear. Lows in the mid-50s. Light and variable winds. And now the extended forecast. Saturday and Saturday night, partly cloudy. Highs in the mid-80s. Lows in the lower 60s. Sunday through Monday night, mostly clear. Highs in the upper 80s. Lows in the mid-60s. Tuesday and Tuesday night, partly cloudy. A slight chance of showers and thunderstorms. Highs in the upper 80s. Lows in the mid-60s. Wednesday and Wednesday night, partly cloudy. A chance of showers and thunderstorms. Highs in the upper 80s. Lows in the mid-60s. For more detailed weather, water, and climate information, please visit our website at weather.gov/Atlanta. The Athens climate summary for yesterday, May 13, 2026. Yesterday's high temperature of 81 degrees occurred at 4:27 p.m. The normal high is 82. The record high is 94 degrees, which was set in 2018. Yesterday's low temperature of 52 degrees occurred at 5:47 a.m. The normal low is 58. The record low is 38 degrees, which was set in 1960. No precipitation fell yesterday, which leaves the monthly total at 1.69 inches. This is 0.36 inches above the normal amount of for May. The total precipitation for the year still stands at 11.30 inches, which is 6.64 inches below normal. Sunrise today is at 6:33 a.m. and sunset is at 8:27 p.m. The current time is 7:22 a.m. Eastern Daylight Time. Here are the 7 a.m. weather observations from around the area. At Athens, it was clear, the temperature was 58 degrees, dew point 48 degrees, relative humidity 69%, wind northwest at 6 miles an hour, pressure was 29.89 inches and rising. At Gainesville, it was clear and 58, wind northwest at 8. At Winder, it was clear, the temperature was 55. At Greensboro, it was sunny at 57, wind northwest at 5. At Jefferson, it was clear and 56, wind northwest at 8. At Monroe, it was clear, the temperature was 60. At Albertton, it was clear and 58, wind west at 3. At Canyon, it was clear and 52. At Clemson, it was clear and 60, wind northwest at 8. Elsewhere across Georgia, at Atlanta it was clear and 60, wind northwest at 12. At Cartersville, it was clear and 57, wind variable at 6 gusting to 14. At Lawrenceville, it was clear and 57, wind northwest at 5. At Macon, it was clear and 57, wind west at 6. At Rome, it was clear and 58, wind north at 8. At Augusta, it was partly cloudy and 57, wind calm. At Savannah, it was clear and 65, wind west at 7. Elsewhere across the region, at and 57, wind north at 10. At Asheville, it was clear, the temperature was 53. At Greenville-Spartanburg, it was clear and 61, wind northwest at 8 gusting.

Friday night, clear. Lows in the mid-50s. Light and variable winds. And now the extended forecast. Saturday and Saturday night, partly cloudy. Highs in the mid-80s. Lows in the lower 60s. Sunday through Monday night, mostly clear. Highs in the upper 80s. Lows in the mid-60s. Tuesday and Tuesday night, partly cloudy. A slight chance of showers and thunderstorms. Highs in the upper 80s. Lows in the mid-60s. Wednesday and Wednesday night, partly cloudy. A chance of showers and thunderstorms. Highs in the upper 80s. Lows in the mid-60s. For more detailed weather, water, and climate information, please visit our website at weather.gov/Atlanta. The current time is 7:26 a.m. Eastern Daylight Time. Here are the 7 a.m. weather observations from around the area. At Athens, it was clear, the temperature was 58 degrees, dew point 48 degrees, relative humidity 69%, wind northwest at 6 miles an hour, pressure was 29.89 inches and rising. At Gainesville, it was clear and 58, wind northwest at 8. At Winder, it was clear, the temperature was 55. At Greensboro, it was sunny at 57, wind northwest at 5. At Jefferson, it was clear and 56, wind northwest at 8. At Monroe, it was clear, the temperature was 60. At Albertton, it was clear and 58, wind west at 3. At Canyon, it was clear and 52, wind calm. At Clemson, it was clear and 60, wind northwest at 8. Elsewhere across Georgia, at Atlanta it was clear and 60, wind northwest at 12. At Cartersville, it was clear and 57, wind variable at 6 gusting to 14. At Lawrenceville, it was clear and 57, wind northwest at 5. At Macon, it was clear and 57, wind west at 6. At Rome, it was clear and 58, wind north at 8. At Augusta, it was partly cloudy and 57, wind calm. At Savannah, it was clear and 65, wind west at 7. Elsewhere across the region, at Chattanooga, it was clear and 57, wind north at 10. At Asheville, it was clear, the temperature was 53. At Greenville-Spartanburg, it was clear and 61, wind northwest at 8 gusting to 18. Here is the hazardous weather outlook. This hazardous weather outlook is for North and Central Georgia. For today and tonight, no hazardous weather is expected at this time. And now the extended outlook for the period Friday through Wednesday, the probability for widespread hazardous weather is low. Spotter information statement, spotter activation will not be needed through tonight. Here is the official forecast from your National Weather Service for the Athens listening area. Today, sunny. Highs in the mid-70s. Northwest winds 10 to 20 miles an hour. Tonight, clear. Lows in the upper 40s. North winds up to 10 miles an hour. Friday, sunny. Highs around 80. South winds 5 to 10 miles an hour. Friday night, clear. Lows in the mid-50s. Light and variable winds. And now the extended forecast. Saturday and Saturday night, partly cloudy. Highs in the mid-80s. Lows in the lower 60s. Sunday through Monday night, mostly clear. Highs in the upper 80s. Lows in the mid-60s. Tuesday and Tuesday night, partly cloudy. A slight chance of showers and thunderstorms. Highs in the upper 80s. Lows in the mid-60s. Wednesday and Wednesday night, partly cloudy. A chance of showers and thunderstorms. Highs in the upper 80s. Lows in the mid-60s. For more detailed weather, water, and climate information, please visit our website at weather.gov/Atlanta. The Athens Climate

Summary for yesterday, May 13th, 2026. Yesterday's high. Is 82. The record high is 94 degrees, which was set in 2018. Yesterday's low temperature of 52 degrees occurred at 5:47 a.m. The normal low is 58. The record low is 38 degrees, which was set in 1960. No precipitation fell yesterday, which leaves the monthly total at 1.69 inches. This is 0.36 inches above the normal amount of 1.33 inches for May. The total precipitation for the year still stands at 11.30 inches, which is 6.64 inches below normal. Sunrise today is at 6:33 a.m. and sunset is at 8:27 p.m. The current time is 7:31 a.m. Eastern Daylight Time. Here are the 7 a.m. weather observations from around the area. Athens, it was clear, the temperature was 58 degrees, dew point 8 degrees, relative humidity 69%, wind northwest at 6 miles an hour, pressure was 29.89 inches and rising. At Gainesville, it was clear and 58, wind northwest at 8. At Winder, it was clear, the temperature was 55. At Greensboro, it was sunny and 57, wind northwest at 5. At Jefferson, it was clear and 56, wind northwest at 8. At Monroe, it was clear, the temperature was 60. At Albertton, it was clear and 58, wind west at 3. At Canyon, it was clear and 52, wind calm. At Clemson, it was clear and 60, wind northwest at 8. Elsewhere across Georgia, at Atlanta it was clear and 60, wind northwest at 12. At Cartersville, it was clear and 57, wind variable at 6 gusting to 14. At Lawrenceville, it was clear and 57, wind northwest at 5. At Macon, it was clear and 57, wind west at 6. At Rome, it was clear and 58, wind north at 8. At Augusta, it was partly cloudy and 57, wind calm. At Savannah, it was clear and 65, wind west at 7. Elsewhere across the region, at Chattanooga, it was clear and 57, wind north at 10. At Asheville, it was clear, the temperature was 53. At Greenville-Spartanburg, it was clear and 61, wind northwest at 8 gusting to 18. Here is the hazardous weather outlook. This hazardous weather outlook is for Northernville-Spartanburg. It was clear and 61, wind northwest at 8 gusting to 18. Here is the hazardous weather outlook. This hazardous weather outlook is for North and Central Georgia. For today and tonight, no hazardous weather is expected at this time. And now the extended outlook for the period Friday through Wednesday, the probability for widespread hazardous weather is low. Spotter information statement, spotter activation will not be needed through tonight. Here is the official forecast from your National Weather Service for the Athens listening area. Today, sunny. Highs in the mid-70s. Northwest winds 10 to 20 miles an hour. Tonight, clear. Lows in the upper 40s. North winds up to 10 miles an hour. Friday, sunny. Highs around 80. South winds 5 to 10 miles an hour. Friday night, clear. Lows in the mid-50s. Light and variable winds. And now the extended forecast. Saturday and Saturday night, partly cloudy. Highs in the mid-80s. Lows in the lower 60s. Sunday through Monday night, mostly clear. Highs in the upper 80s. Lows in the mid-60s. Tuesday and Tuesday night, partly cloudy. A slight chance of showers and thunderstorms. Highs in the upper 80s. Lows in the mid-60s. Wednesday and Wednesday night, partly cloudy. A chance of showers and thunderstorms. Highs in the upper 80s. Lows in the mid-60s.

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The current time is 7:35 a.m. Eastern Daylight Time. Here are the 7 a.m. weather observations from around the area. At Athens, it was clear, the temperature was 58 degrees, dew point 48 degrees, relative humidity 69%, wind northwest at 6 miles an hour, pressure was 29.89 inches and rising. At Gainesville, it was clear and 58, wind northwest at 8. At Winder, it was clear, the temperature was 55. At Greensboro, it was sunny at 57, wind northwest at 5. At Jefferson, it was clear and 56, wind northwest at 8. At Monroe, it was clear, the temperature was 60. At Albertton, it was clear and 58, wind west at 3. At Canyon, it was clear and 52, wind calm. At Clemson, it was clear and 60, wind northwest at 8. Elsewhere across Georgia, at Atlanta it was clear and 60, wind northwest at 12. At Cartersville, it was clear and 57, wind variable at 6 gusting to 14. At Lawrenceville, it was clear and 57, wind northwest at 5. At Macon, it was clear and 57, wind west at 6. At Rome, it was clear and 58, wind north at 8. At Augusta, it was partly cloudy and 57, wind calm. At Savannah, it was clear and 65, wind west at 7. Elsewhere across the region, at Chattanooga, it was clear and 57, wind north at 10. At Asheville, it was clear, the temperature was 53. At Greenville-Spartanburg, it was clear and 61, wind northwest at 8 gusting to 18. Here is the hazardous weather outlook. This hazardous weather outlook is for North and Central Georgia. For today and tonight, no hazardous weather is expected at this time. Wednesday, the probability for widespread hazardous weather is low. Spotter information statement, spotter activation will not be needed through tonight. Here is the official forecast from your National Weather Service for the Athens listening area. Today, sunny. Highs in the mid-70s. Northwest winds 10 to 20 miles an hour. Tonight, clear. Lows in the upper 40s. 10 miles an hour. Friday, sunny. Highs around 80. South winds 5 to 10 miles an hour. Friday night, clear. Lows in the mid-50s. Light and variable winds. And now the extended forecast. Saturday and Saturday night, partly cloudy. Highs in the mid-80s. Lows in the lower 60s. Sunday through Monday night, mostly clear. Highs in the upper 80s. Lows in the mid-60s. Tuesday and Tuesday night, partly cloudy. A slight chance of showers and thunderstorms. Highs in the upper 80s. Lows in the mid-60s. Wednesday and Wednesday night, partly cloudy. A chance of showers and thunderstorms. Highs in the upper 80s. Lows in the mid-60s. For more detailed weather, water, and climate information, please visit our website at weather.gov/Atlanta. The current time is 7:38 a.m. Eastern Daylight Time. Here are the 7 a.m. weather observations from around the area. At Athens, it was clear, the temperature was 58 degrees, dew point 48 degrees, relative humidity 69%, wind northwest at 6 miles an hour, pressure was 29.89 inches and rising. At Gainesville, it was clear and 58, wind northwest at 8. At Winder, it was clear, the temperature was 55. At Greensboro, it was sunny at 57, wind northwest at 5. At Jefferson, it was clear and 56, wind northwest at 8. At Monroe, it was clear, the temperature was 60. At Albertton, it was clear and

58, wind west at 3. At Canyon, it was clear and 52, wind calm. At Clemson, it was clear and 60, wind northwest at 8. Elsewhere across Georgia, at Atlanta it was clear and 60, wind northwest at 12. At Cartersville, it was clear and 57, wind variable at 6 gusting to 14. At Lawrenceville, it was clear and 57, wind northwest at 5. At Macon, it was clear and 57, wind west at 6. At Rome, it was clear and 58, wind north at 8. At Augusta, it was partly cloudy and 57, wind calm. At Savannah, it was clear and 65, wind west at 7. Elsewhere across the region, at Chattanooga, it was clear and 57, wind north at 10. At Asheville, it was clear, the temperature was 53. At Greenville-Spartanburg, it was clear and 61, wind northwest at 8 gusting to 18. The Athens climate summary for yesterday, May 13, 2026. Yesterday's high temperature of 81 degrees occurred at 4:27 p.m. The normal high is 82. The record high is 94 degrees, which was set in 2018. Yesterday's low temperature of 52 degrees occurred at... The normal low is 58. The record low is 38 degrees, which was set in 1960. Precipitation fell yesterday, which leaves the monthly total at 1.69 inches. This is 0.36 inches above the normal amount of 1.33 inches for May. The total precipitation for the year still stands at 11.30 inches, which is 6.64 inches below normal. Sunrise today is at 6:33 a.m. and sunset is at 8:27 p.m. You're listening to NOAA Weather Radio Station, WXK 56, originating from the National Weather Service office in Peachtree City, and transmitting from Athens on a frequency of 162.4 MHz. 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Visit our website at weather.gov/Atlanta for the latest weather information, including watches and warnings. You can also like your Peachtree City National Weather Service on Facebook or follow NWS Atlanta on Twitter. Here is the hazardous weather outlook. This hazardous weather outlook is for North and Central Georgia. For today and tonight, no hazardous weather is expected at this time. And now the extended outlook for the period Friday through Wednesday, the probability for widespread hazardous weather is low. Spotter information statement, spotter activation will not be needed through tonight. Here is the official forecast from your National Weather Service for the Athens listening area. Today, sunny. Highs in the mid-70s. Northwest winds 10 to 20 miles an hour. Tonight, clear. Lows in the upper 40s. North winds up to 10 miles an hour. Friday, sunny. Highs around 80. South winds 5 to 10 miles an hour. Friday night, clear. Lows in the mid-50s. Light and variable winds. And now the extended forecast. Saturday and Saturday night, partly cloudy. Highs in the mid-80s. Lows in the lower 60s. Sunday through Monday night, mostly clear. Highs in the upper 80s. Lows in the mid-60s. Tuesday and Tuesday night, partly cloudy. A slight chance of showers and thunderstorms.

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The current time is 7:44 a.m. Eastern Daylight Time.

Here are the 7 a.m. weather observations from around the area. At Athens, it was clear. The temperature was 58 degrees, dew point 48 degrees, relative humidity 69%, wind northwest at 6 miles an hour, pressure was 29.89 inches and rising. At Gainesville, it was clear and 58, wind northwest at 8. At Winder, it was clear, the temperature was 55. At Greensboro, it was sunny at 57, wind northwest at 5. At Jefferson, it was clear and 56, wind northwest at 8. At Monroe, it was clear, the temperature was 60. At Albertton, it was clear and 58, wind west at 3. At Canyon, it was clear and 52, wind calm. At Clemson, it was clear and 60, wind northwest at 8. Elsewhere across Georgia, at Atlanta it was clear and 60, wind northwest at 12. At Cartersville, it was clear and 57, wind variable at 6 gusting to 14. At Lawrenceville, it was clear and 57, wind northwest at 5. At Macon, it was clear and 57, wind west at 6. At Rome, it was clear and 58, wind north at 8. At Augusta, it was partly cloudy and 57, wind calm. At Savannah, it was clear and 65, wind west at 7. Elsewhere across the region, at Chattanooga, it was clear and 57, wind north at 10. At Asheville, it was clear, the temperature was 53. At Greenville-Spartanburg, it was clear and 61, wind northwest at 8 gusting to 18. Here is the hazardous weather outlook. This hazardous weather outlook is for North and Central Georgia. For today and tonight, no hazardous weather is expected at this time. And now the extended outlook for the period Friday through Wednesday, the probability for widespread hazardous weather is low. Spotter information statement, spotter activation will not be needed through tonight. Here is the official forecast from your National Weather Service for the Athens listening area. Today, sunny. Highs in the mid-70s. Northwest winds 10 to 20 miles an hour. Tonight, clear. Lows in the upper 40s. North winds up to 10 miles an hour. Friday, sunny. Highs around 80. South winds. Forecast. Saturday and Saturday night, partly cloudy. Highs in the mid-80s. Lows in the lower 60s. Sunday through Monday night, mostly clear. Highs in the upper 80s. Lows in the mid-60s. Tuesday and Tuesday night, partly cloudy. A slight chance of showers and thunderstorms. Highs in the upper 80s. Lows in the mid-60s. Wednesday and Wednesday night, partly cloudy. A chance of showers and thunderstorms. Highs in the upper 80s. Lows in the mid-60s. For more detailed weather, water, and climate information, please visit our website at weather.gov/Atlanta. The current time is 7:48 a.m. Eastern Daylight Time. Here are the 7 a.m. weather observations from around the area. At Athens, it was clear, the temperature was 58 degrees, dew point 48 degrees, relative humidity 69%, wind northwest at 6 miles an hour, pressure was 29.89 inches and rising. At Gainesville, it was clear and 58, wind northwest at 8. At Winder, it was clear, the temperature was 55. At Greensboro, it was sunny and 57, wind northwest at 5. At Jefferson, it was clear and 56, wind northwest at 8. At Monroe, it was clear, the temperature was 60. At Albertton, it was clear and 58, wind west at 3. At Canyon, it was clear and 52, wind calm. At Clemson, it was clear and 60, wind northwest at 8. Elsewhere across

Georgia. At Atlanta, it was clear and 60. Wind northwest at 12. At Cartersville, it was clear and 57. Wind variable at 6, gusting to 14. At Lawrenceville, it was clear and 57. Wind northwest at 5. At Macon, it was clear and 57. Wind west at 6. At Rome, it was clear and 58. Wind north at 8. At Augusta, it was partly cloudy and 57. Wind calm. At Savannah, it was clear and... Elsewhere across the region, at Chattanooga, it was clear and 57, wind north at 10. At Asheville, it was clear, the temperature was 53. At Greenville-Spartanburg, it was clear and 61, wind northwest at 8, gusting to 18. The Athens climate summary for yesterday, May 13, 2026. Yesterday's high temperature of 81 degrees occurred at 4:27 p.m. The normal high is 82. The record high is 94 degrees, which was set in 2018. Yesterday's low temperature of 52 degrees occurred at 5:47 a.m. The normal low is 58. The record low is 38 degrees, which was set in 1960. No precipitation fell yesterday, which leaves the monthly total at 1.69 inches. This is 0.36 inches above the normal amount of 1.33 inches for May. The total precipitation for the year still stands at 11.30 inches, which is 6.64 inches below normal. Sunrise today is at 6:33 a.m. and sunset is at 8:27 p.m. Here is the hazardous weather outlook. This hazardous weather outlook is for North and Central Georgia. For today and tonight, no hazardous weather is expected at this time. And now the extended outlook for the period Friday through Wednesday, the probability for widespread hazardous weather is low. Spotter information statement, spotter activation will not be needed through tonight. Here is the official forecast from your National Weather Service for the Athens listening area. Today, sunny. Highs in the mid-70s. Northwest winds 10 to 20. Lows in the upper 40s. North winds up to 10 miles an hour. Friday, sunny. Highs around 80. South winds 5 to 10 miles an hour. Friday night, clear. Lows in the mid-50s. Light and variable winds. And now the extended forecast. Saturday and Saturday night, partly cloudy. Highs in the mid-80s. Lows in the lower 60s. Sunday through Monday night, mostly clear. Highs in the upper 80s. Lows in the mid-60s. Tuesday and Tuesday night, partly cloudy. A slight chance of showers and thunderstorms. Highs in the upper 80s. Lows in the mid-60s. Wednesday and Wednesday night, partly cloudy. A chance of showers and thunderstorms. Highs in the upper 80s. Lows in the mid-60s. For more detailed weather, water, and climate information, please visit our website at weather.gov/Atlanta. The current time is 7:53 a.m. Eastern Daylight Time. Here are the 7 a.m. weather observations from around the area. At Athens, it was clear, the temperature was 58 degrees, dew point 48 degrees, relative humidity 69%, wind northwest at 6 miles an hour, pressure was 29.89 inches and rising. At Gainesville, it was clear and 50 west at 8. At Winder, it was clear, the temperature was 55. At Greensboro, it was sunny and 57, wind northwest at 5. At Jefferson, it was clear and 56, wind northwest at 8. At Monroe, it was clear, the temperature was 60. At Albertton, it was clear and 58, wind west at 3. At Canyon, it was clear and 52, wind calm. At Clemson, it was clear and 60, wind northwest at 8. Elsewhere across Georgia, at Atlanta it was clear and

60, wind northwest at 12. At Cartersville, it was clear and 57, wind variable at 6 gusting to 14. At Lawrenceville, it was clear and 57, wind northwest at 5. At Macon, it was clear and 57, wind west at 6. At Rome, it was clear and 58, wind north at 8. At Augusta, it was partly cloudy and 57, wind calm. At Savannah, it was clear and 65, wind west at 7. Elsewhere across the region, at Chattanooga, it was clear and 57, wind north at 10. At Asheville, it was clear, the temperature was 53. At Greenville-Spartanburg, it was clear and 61, wind northwest at 8 gusting to 18. Here is the hazardous weather outlook. This hazardous weather outlook is for North and Central Georgia. For today and tonight, no hazardous weather is expected at this time. And now the extended outlook for the period Friday through Wednesday, the probability for widespread hazardous weather is low. Spotter information statement, spotter activation will not be needed through tonight. Here is the official forecast from your National Weather Service for the Athens listening area. Today, sunny. Highs in the mid-70s. Northwest winds 10 to 20 miles an hour. Tonight, clear. Lows in the upper 40s. North winds up to 10 miles an hour. Friday, sunny. Highs around 80. South winds 5 to 10 miles an hour. Friday night, clear. Lows in the mid-50s. Light and variable winds. And now the extended forecast. Saturday and Saturday night, partly cloudy. Highs in the mid-80s. Lows in the lower 60s. Sunday through Monday night, mostly clear. Highs in the upper 80s. Lows in the mid-60s. Tuesday and Tuesday night, partly cloudy. A slight chance of showers and thunderstorms. Highs in the upper 80s. Lows in the mid-60s. Wednesday and Wednesday night, partly cloudy. A chance of showers and thunderstorms. Highs in the upper 80s. Lows in the mid-60s. For more detailed weather, water, and climate information, please visit our website at weather.gov/Atlanta. The current time is 7:57 a.m. Eastern Daylight Time. Here are the 7 a.m. weather observations from around the area. At Athens, it was clear, the temperature was 58 degrees, dew point 48 degrees, relative humidity 69%, wind northwest at 6 miles an hour, pressure was 29.89 inches and rising. At Gainesville, it was clear and 58, wind northwest at 8. At Winder, it was clear, the temperature was 55. At Greensboro, it was sunny at 57, wind northwest at 5. At Jefferson, it was clear and 56, wind northwest at 8. At Monroe, it was clear, the temperature was 60. At Albertton, it was clear and 58, wind west at 3. At Canyon, it was clear and 52, wind calm. At Clemson, it was clear and 60, wind northwest at 8. Elsewhere across Georgia, at Atlanta it was clear and 60, wind northwest at 12. At Cartersville, it was clear and 57. Lawrenceville, it was clear and 57, wind northwest at 5. At Macon, it was clear and 57, wind west at 6. At Rome, it was clear and 58, wind north at 8. At Augusta, it was partly cloudy and 57, wind calm. At Savannah, it was clear and 65, wind west at 7. Elsewhere across the region, at Chattanooga, it was clear and 57, wind north at 10. At Asheville, it was clear, the temperature was 53. At Greenville-Spartanburg, it was clear and 61, wind northwest at 8 gusting to 18. Here is the hazardous weather outlook. This hazardous weather outlook is for North and Central Georgia.

for today and tonight. No hazardous weather is expected at this time. And now the extended outlook for the period Friday through Wednesday. The probability for widespread hazardous weather is low. Spotter information statement. Spotter activation will not be needed through tonight. The Athens climate summary for yesterday, May 13, 2026. Yesterday's high temperature of 81 degrees occurred at 4:27 p.m. The normal high is 82. The record high is 94 degrees, which was set in 2018. Yesterday's low temperature of 52 degrees occurred at 5:47 a.m. The normal low is 58. The record low is 38 degrees, which was set in 1960. No precipitation fell yesterday, which leaves the monthly total at 1.69 inches. This is 0.36 inches above the normal amount of 1.33 inches for May. The total precipitation for the year still stands at 11.30 inches, which is 6.64 inches below normal. Sunrise today is at 6:33 a.m. and sunset is at 8:27 p.m. Here is the official forecast from your National Weather Service for the Athens listening area. Today, sunny. Highs in the mid-70s. Northwest winds 10 to 20 miles an hour. Tonight, clear. Lows in the upper 40s. North winds up to 10 miles an hour. Friday, sunny. Highs around 80. South winds 5 to 10 miles an hour. Friday night, clear. Lows in the mid-50s. Light and variable winds. And now the extended forecast. Saturday and Saturday night, partly cloudy. Highs in the mid-80s. Lows in the lower 60s. Sunday through Monday night, mostly clear. Highs in the upper 80s. Lows in the mid-60s. Tuesday and Tuesday night, partly cloudy. A slight chance of showers and thunderstorms. Highs in the upper 80s. Lows in the mid-60s. Wednesday and Wednesday night, partly cloudy. A chance of showers and thunderstorms. Highs in the upper 80s. Lows in the mid-60s. For more detailed weather, water, and climate information, please visit our website at weather.gov/Atlanta. The current time is 8:02 a.m. Eastern Daylight Time. Here are the 7 a.m. weather observations from around the area. At Athens, it was clear, the temperature was 58 degrees, dew point 48 degrees, relative humidity 69%, wind northwest at 6 miles an hour, pressure was 29.89 inches and rising. At Gainesville, it was clear and 58, wind northwest at 8. At Winder, it was clear, the temperature was 55. At Greensboro, it was sunny and 57, wind northwest at 5. At Jefferson, it was clear and 56, wind northwest at 8. At Monroe, it was clear, the temperature was 60. At Albertton, it was clear and 58, wind west at 3. At Canyon, it was clear and 52, wind calm. At Clemson, it was clear and 60, wind northwest at 8. Elsewhere across Georgia, at Atlanta it was clear and 60, wind northwest at 12. At Cartersville, it was clear and 57, wind variable at 6 gusting to 14. At Lawrenceville, it was clear and 57, wind northwest at 5. At Macon, it was clear and 57, wind west at 6. At Rome, it was clear and 58, wind north at 8. At Augusta, it was partly cloudy and 57, wind calm. At Savannah, it was clear and 65, wind west at 7. Elsewhere across the region, at Chattanooga, it was clear and 57, wind north at 10. At Asheville, it was clear, the temperature was 53. At Greenville-Spartanburg, it was clear and 61, wind northwest at 8 gusting to 18. Here are the 8 a.m. weather observations from around the area. At Athens, it was sunny, the temperature was 60 degrees, dew point 4.

67 degrees. Relative humidity 61%. Wind northwest at 6 miles an hour. Pressure was 29.91 inches and rising. At Gainesville, it was sunny and 60. Wind northwest at 8. At Winder, it was sunny. The temperature was 61. At Greensboro, it was sunny and 61. Wind northwest at 5. At Jefferson, it was sunny at 59. Wind north at 10. At Monroe, it was sunny. The temperature was 61. At Albertton, it was sunny and 61. Wind west at 5. At Canyon, it was sunny at 57. Wind northwest at 3.

was sunny at 59, wind variable at 5. At Lawrenceville, it was sunny at 59, wind northwest at 6. At Macon, it was sunny and 61, wind west at 6. At Rome, it was sunny at 59, wind north at 8. At Augusta, it was sunny and 62, wind calm. At Savannah, it was sunny and 68, wind west at 12. Elsewhere across the region, at Chattanooga, it was sunny at 59, wind north at 10. At Asheville, it was sunny at 55, wind north at 15, gusting to 30. At Greenville Spartanburg, it was sunny and 61, wind north at 6. Here is the hazardous weather outlook. This hazardous weather outlook is for North and Central Georgia. For today and tonight, no hazardous weather is expected at this time. And now the extended outlook for the period Friday through Wednesday, the probability for widespread hazardous weather is low. Spotter information statement, spotter activation will not be needed through tonight. Here is the official forecast from your National Weather Service. Highs in the mid-70s. Northwest winds 10 to 20 miles an hour. Tonight, clear. Lows in the upper 40s. North winds up to 10 miles an hour. Friday, sunny. Highs around 80. South winds 5 to 10 miles an hour. Friday night, clear. Lows in the mid-50s. Light and variable winds. And now the extended forecast. Saturday and Saturday night, partly cloudy. Highs in the mid-80s. Lows in the lower 60s. Sunday through Monday night, mostly clear. Highs in the upper 80s. Lows in the mid-60s. Tuesday and Tuesday night, partly cloudy. A slight chance of showers and thunderstorms. Highs in the upper 80s. Lows in the mid-60s. Wednesday and Wednesday night, partly cloudy. A chance of showers and thunderstorms. Highs in the upper 80s. Lows in the mid-60s. For more detailed weather, water, and climate information, please visit our website at weather.gov/Atlanta. The current time is 8:08 a.m. Eastern Daylight Time. Here are the 8 a.m. weather observations from around the area. At Athens, it was sunny, the temperature was 60 degrees, dew point 47 degrees, relative humidity 70%, wind northwest at 6 miles an hour, 0.91 inches and rising. At Gainesville, it was sunny and 60, wind northwest at 8. At Greensboro, it was sunny and 61, wind northwest at 5. At Jefferson, it was sunny at 59, wind north at 10. At Monroe, it was sunny, the temperature was 61. At Albertton, it was sunny and 61, wind west at 5. At Canyon, it was sunny at 57, wind northwest at 3. At Clemson, it was sunny and 62, wind variable at 3. Elsewhere across Georgia, at Atlanta it was sunny and 61, wind northwest at 10. At Cartersville, it was sunny at 59, wind variable at 5. At Lawrenceville,

was sunny at 59, wind northwest at 6. At Macon, it was sunny and 61, wind west at 6. At Rome, it was sunny at 59, wind north at 8. At Augusta, it was sunny and 62, wind calm. At Savannah, it was sunny and 68, wind west at 12. Elsewhere across the region, at Chattanooga, it was sunny at 59, wind north at 10. At Asheville, it was sunny at 55, wind north at 15, gusting to 30. At Greenville Spartanburg, it was sunny and 61, wind north at 6. The Athens climate summary for yesterday, May 13, 2026. Yesterday's high temperature of 81 degrees occurred at 4:27 p.m. The normal high is 82. The record high is 94 degrees, which was set in 2018. The normal low is 58. Was set in 1960. No precipitation fell yesterday, which leaves the monthly total at 1.69 inches. This is 0.36 inches above the normal amount of 1.33 inches for May. The total precipitation for the year still stands at 11.30 inches, which is 6.64 inches below normal. Sunrise today is at 6:33 a.m. and sunset is at 8:27 p.m. Here is the official forecast from your National Weather Service for the Athens listening area. Today, sunny. Highs in the mid-70s. Northwest winds 10 to 20 miles an hour. Tonight, clear. Lows in the upper 40s. North winds up to 10 miles an hour. Friday, sunny. Highs around 80. South winds 5 to 10 miles an hour. Friday night, lows in the mid-50s. Light and variable winds. And now the extended forecast. Saturday and Saturday night, partly cloudy. Highs in the mid-50s in the lower 60s. Sunday through Monday night, mostly clear. Highs in the upper. Tuesday and Tuesday night, partly cloudy. A slight chance of showers and thunderstorms. Highs in the upper 80s. Lows in the mid-60s. Wednesday and Wednesday night, partly cloudy. A chance of showers and thunderstorms. Highs in the upper 80s. Lows in the mid-60s. For more detailed weather, water, and climate information, please visit our website at weather.gov/Atlanta. The current time is 8:13 a.m. Eastern Daylight Time. Here are the 8 a.m. weather observations from around the area. At Athens, it was sunny, the temperature was 60 degrees, dew point 47 degrees, relative humidity 61%. An hour, pressure was 29.91 inches and rising. At Gainesville, it was sunny and 60. Winder. At Greensboro, it was sunny and 61, wind northwest at 5. At Jefferson, it was sunny at 59, wind north at 10. At Monroe, it was sunny, the temperature was 61. At Albertton, it was sunny and 61, wind west at 5. At Canyon, it was sunny at 57, wind northwest at 3. At Clemson, it was sunny and 62, wind variable at 3. Elsewhere across Georgia, at Atlanta it was sunny and 61, wind northwest at 10. At Cartersville, it was sunny at 59, wind variable at 5. At Lawrenceville, it was sunny at 59, wind northwest at 6. At Macon, it was sunny and 61, wind west at 6. At Rome, it was sunny at 59, wind north at 8. At Augusta, it was sunny and 62, wind calm. At Savannah, it was sunny and 68, wind west at 12. Elsewhere across the region, at Chattanooga, it was sunny at 59, wind north at 10. At Asheville,
Nashville, it was sunny at 55, wind north at 15 gusting to 30. At Greenville, Spartanburg, it was sunny and 61, wind north at 6. Here is the hazardous weather outlook. This hazardous weather outlook is for North and Central Georgia. For today and tonight, no hazardous weather is expected at this time. And now the extended outlook for the period Friday through Wednesday, the probability for widespread hazardous weather is low. Spotter information statement, spotter activation will not be needed through tonight. Here is the official forecast from your National Weather Service for the Athens listening area. Today, sunny. 70s. North. Tonight, clear. Lows in the upper 40s. North winds up to 10 miles an hour. Friday, sunny. 5 to 10 miles an hour. Friday night, clear. Lows in the mid-50s. Light and variable winds. And now the extended forecast. Saturday and Saturday night, partly cloudy. Highs in the mid-80s. Through Monday night, mostly clear. Highs Monday night, partly cloudy. A slight chance of showers and thunderstorms. Highs in the upper 80s. Lows in the mid 60s. Wednesday and Wednesday night, partly cloudy. A chance of showers and thunderstorms. Highs in the upper 80s. Lows in the mid 60s. 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The current time is 8:16 a.m. Eastern Daylight Time. Here are the 8 a.m. weather observations from around the area. At Athens, it was sunny, the temperature was 60 degrees, dew point 47 degrees, relative humidity 61%, wind northwest at 6 miles an hour, pressure was 29.91 inches and rising. At Gainesville, it was sunny and 60, wind northwest at 8. At Winder, it was sunny, the temperature was 61. At Greensboro, it was sunny and 61, wind northwest at 5. At Jefferson, it was sunny at 59, wind north at 10. At Monroe, it was sunny, the temperature was 61. At Elberton, it was sunny and 61, wind west at 5. At Canyon, it was sunny at 57, wind northwest at 3. At Clemson, it was sunny and 62, wind variable at 3. Elsewhere across Georgia, at Atlanta it was sunny and 61, wind northwest at 10. At Cartersville, it was sunny at 59, wind variable at 5. At Lawrenceville, it was sunny at 59, wind northwest at 6. At Macon, it was sunny and 61, wind west at 6. At Rome, it was sunny at 59, wind north at 8. At Augusta, it was sunny and 62, wind calm. At Savannah, it was sunny and 68, wind west at 12. Elsewhere across the region, at Chattanooga, it was sunny at 59, wind north at 10. At Asheville, it was sunny at 55, wind north at 15 gusting to 30. At Greenville, Spartanburg, it was sunny and 61, wind north at 6. Here is the hazardous weather outlook. This hazardous weather outlook is for North and Central Georgia. For today and tonight, no hazardous weather is expected at this time. And now the extended outlook for the period Friday through Wednesday, the probability for widespread hazardous weather is low. Spotter information statement. Here is the official forecast from your National Weather Service for the Athens listening area. Today, sunny. Highs in the mid-70s. Northwest winds 10 to 20 miles. Lows in the upper. Winds up to 10 miles an hour. Friday, sunny. Highs around.

80. South winds 5 to 10 miles an hour. Friday night, clear. Lows in light and variable winds. And now the extended forecast. Saturday and Saturday night, partly cloudy. Highs in the mid-80s. Lows in the lower 60s. Sunday through Monday night, mostly clear. Highs in the upper 80s. Lows in the mid-60s. Tuesday and Tuesday night, partly cloudy. A slight chance of showers and thunderstorms. Highs in the upper 80s. Lows in the mid-60s. Wednesday and Wednesday night, partly cloudy. A chance of showers and thunderstorms. Highs in the upper 80s. Lows in the mid-60s. For more detailed weather, water, and climate information, please visit our website at weather.gov/Atlanta. The Athens climate summary for yesterday, May 13, 2026. Yesterday's high temperature of 81 degrees occurred at 4:27 p.m. The normal high is 82. The record high is 94 degrees, which was set in 2018. Yesterday's low temperature of 52 degrees occurred at 5:47 a.m. The normal low is 58. The record low is 38 degrees, which was set in 1960. No precipitation fell yesterday, which leaves the monthly total at 1.69 inches. This is 0.36 inches above the normal amount of 1.33 inches for May. The total precipitation for the year still stands at 11.30 inches, which is 6.64 inches below normal. Sunrise today is at 6:33 a.m. and sunset is at 8:27 p.m. The current time is 8:21 a.m. Eastern Daylight Time. Here are the 8 a.m. weather observations from around the area. At Athens, it was sunny, the temperature was 60 degrees. Dew point 47 degrees, relative humidity 61%, wind northwest at 6 miles an hour, pressure was 29.91 inches and rising. Bill, it was sunny and 60, wind northwest at 8. At Winder, it was sunny, the temperature was 61. At Greensboro, it was sunny and 61, wind northwest at 5. At Jefferson, it was sunny at 59, wind north at 10. At Monroe, it was sunny, the temperature was 61. At Albertton, it was sunny and 61, wind west at 5. At Canyon, it was sunny at 57, wind northwest at 3. At Clemson, it was sunny and 62, wind variable at 3. Elsewhere across Georgia, at Atlanta it was sunny and 61, wind northwest at 10. At Cartersville, it was sunny at 59, wind variable at 5. At Lawrenceville, it was sunny at 59, wind northwest at 6. At Macon, it was sunny and 61, wind west at 6. At Rome, it was sunny at 59, wind north at 8. At Augusta, it was sunny and 62, wind calm. At Savannah, it was sunny and 68, wind west at 12. Across the region, at Chattanooga, it was sunny at 59, wind north at 10. At Asheville, it was sunny at 55, wind north at 15, gusting to 30. At Greensburg, it was sunny and 61, wind north at 6. Here is the hazardous weather outlook. This hazardous weather outlook is for North and Central Georgia. For today and tonight, no hazardous weather is expected at this time. And now the extended outlook for the period Friday through Wednesday, the probability for widespread hazardous weather is low. Spotter information statement, spotter activation will not be needed through tonight. From your National Weather Service, for the Athens listening area. Today, sunny. Highs in the mid-70s. Northwest winds 10 to 20 miles an hour. Tonight, clear. Lows in the upper 40s. North winds up to 10 miles an hour. Friday, sunny. Highs around 80. South winds 5 to 10 miles an hour.

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The current time is 8:25 a.m. Eastern Daylight Time. Here are the 8 a.m. weather observations from around the area. At Athens, it was sunny, the temperature was 60 degrees, dew point 47 degrees, relative humidity 61%, wind northwest at 6 miles an hour, pressure was 29.91 inches and rising. At Gainesville, it was sunny and 60, wind northwest at 8. At Winder, it was sunny, the temperature was 61. And 61, wind northwest at 5. At 10. At Monroe, it was sunny, the temperature was... At Albertton, it was sunny and 61, wind west at 5. At Canyon, it was sunny and 57, wind northwest at 3. At Clemson, it was sunny and 62, wind variable at 3. Elsewhere across Georgia, at Atlanta it was sunny and 61, wind northwest at 10. At Cartersville, it was sunny at 59, wind variable at 5. At Lawrenceville, it was sunny at 59, wind northwest at 6. At Macon, it was sunny and 61, wind west at 6. At Rome, it was sunny at 59, wind north at 8. At Augusta, it was sunny and 62, wind calm. At Savannah, it was sunny and 68, wind west at 12. Elsewhere across the region, at Chattanooga, it was sunny at 59, wind north at 10. At Asheville, it was sunny at 55, wind north at 15, gusting to 30. At Greenville-Spartanburg, it was sunny and 61, wind north at 6. Here is the hazardous weather outlook. This hazardous weather outlook is for North and Central Georgia. For today and tonight, no hazardous weather is expected at this time. And now the extended outlook for the period Friday through Wednesday, the probability for widespread hazardous weather is low. Spotter information statement, spotter activation will not be needed through tonight. Here is the official forecast from your National Weather Service for the Athens listening area. Today, sunny. Highs in the mid-70s. Northwest winds 10 to 20 miles an hour. Tonight, clear. Lows in the upper 40s. North winds up to 10 miles an hour. Friday, sunny. Highs around 80. South winds 5 to 10 miles an hour. Friday night, clear. Lows in the mid-50s. Light and variable winds. And now the extended forecast. Saturday and Saturday night, partly cloudy. Highs in the mid-80s. Lows in the lower 60s. Sunday through Monday night, mostly clear. Highs in the upper 80s. Lows in the mid-60s. Tuesday and Tuesday night, partly cloudy. A slight chance of showers and thunderstorms. Highs in the upper 80s. Lows in the mid-60s. Wednesday and Wednesday night, partly cloudy. A chance of showers and thunderstorms. Highs in the upper 80s. Lows in the mid-60s. For more detailed weather, water, and climate information, please visit our website at weather.gov/Atlanta. The current time is 8:29 a.m. Eastern Daylight Time. Here are the 8 a.m. weather observations from around the area. At Athens, it was sunny, the temperature was 60 degrees, dew point 47 degrees, relative humidity 61%, wind northwest at 6 miles an hour, pressure was 29.91 inches and rising. At Gainesville, it was sunny and 60, wind northwest at 8. At Winder, it was sunny, the temperature was 61. At Greensboro, it was 5. At Jefferson, it was sunny at 59, wind north at 10. At Monroe, it was sunny, the temperature was 61. At Albertton, it was sunny and 61, wind west at 5. At Canyon,

it was sunny at 57, wind northwest at 3. At Clemson, it was sunny and 62, wind variable at 3. Elsewhere across Georgia, at Atlanta it was sunny and 61, wind northwest at 10. At Cartersville, it was sunny at 59, wind variable at 5. At Lawrenceville, it was sunny at 59, wind northwest at 6. At Macon, it was sunny and 61, wind west at 6. At Rome, it was sunny at 59, wind north at 8. At Augusta, it was sunny and 62, wind calm. At Savannah, it was sunny and 68, wind west at 12. Elsewhere across the region, at Chattanooga, it was sunny at 59, wind north at 10. At Asheville, it was sunny at 55, wind north at 15, gusting to 30. At Greenville-Spartanburg, it was sunny and 61, wind north at 6. The Athens climate summary for yesterday, May 13, 2026. Yesterday's high temperature of 81 degrees. The record high is 94 degrees, which was set in 2018. Yesterday's low temperature of 52 degrees occurred at 5:47 a.m. The normal low is 58. The record low is 38 degrees, which was set in 1960. No precipitation fell yesterday, which leaves the monthly total at 1.69 inches. This is 0.36 inches above the normal amount of 1.33 inches for May. The total precipitation for the year still stands at 11.30 inches, which is 6.64 inches below normal. Sunrise today is at 6:33 a.m. and sunset is at 8:27 p.m. Here is the hazardous weather outlook. This hazardous weather outlook is for North and Central Georgia. For today and tonight, no hazardous weather is expected at this time. And now the extended outlook for the period Friday through Wednesday, the probability for widespread hazardous weather is low. Weather is expected at this time. And now the extended outlook for the period Friday through Wednesday, the probability for widespread hazardous weather is low. Spotter information statement, spotter activation will not be needed through tonight. Here is the official forecast from your National Weather Service, for the Athens listening area. Today, sunny. Highs in the mid-70s. Northwest winds 10 to 20 miles an hour. Tonight, clear. Lows in the upper 40s. North winds up to 10 miles an hour. Friday, sunny. Highs around 80. South winds 5 to 10 miles an hour. Friday night, clear. Lows in the mid-50s. Light and variable winds. And now the extended forecast. Saturday and Saturday night, partly cloudy. Highs in the mid-80s. Lows in the lower 60s. Sunday through Monday night, mostly clear. Highs in the upper 80s. Lows in the mid-60s. Tuesday and Tuesday night, partly cloudy. A slight chance of showers and thunderstorms. Highs in the upper 80s. Lows in the mid-60s. Wednesday and Wednesday night, partly cloudy. A chance of showers and thunderstorms. Highs in the upper 80s. Lows in the mid-60s. For more detailed weather information, please. Atlanta. 8:34 a.m. Eastern Daylight Time. Here are the 8 a.m. weather observations from around the area. At Athens, it was sunny, the temperature was 60 degrees. Humidity 61%, wind northwest at 6 miles an hour, pressure was 29.91 inches and rising. At Gainesville, it was sunny and 60, wind northwest at 8. At Winder, it was sunny, the temperature was 61. At Greensboro, it was sunny and 61, wind northwest at 5. At Jefferson, it was sunny at 59, wind north at 10. At Monroe, it was sunny, the temperature was 61.

at Albertton, it was sunny and 61, wind west at 5. At Canyon, it was sunny and 57, wind northwest at 3. At Clemson, it was sunny and 62, wind variable at 3. Elsewhere across Georgia, at Atlanta it was sunny and 61, wind northwest at 10. At Cartersville, it was sunny at 59, wind variable at 5. At Lawrenceville, it was sunny at 59, wind northwest at 6. At Macon, it was sunny and 61, wind west at 6. At Rome, it was sunny at 59, wind north at 8. At Augusta, it was sunny and 62, wind calm. At Savannah, it was sunny and 68, wind west at 12. At Chattanooga, it was sunny at 59, wind north at 10. At Asheville, it was sunny at 55, wind north at 15, gusting to 30. At Greenville-Spartanburg, it was sunny and 61, wind north at 6. Here is the hazardous weather outlook. This hazardous weather outlook is for North and Central Georgia. For today and tonight, no hazardous weather is expected at this time. And now the extended outlook for the period. Probability for widespread hazardous weather is low. Spotter information statement. Spotter activation will not be needed through tonight. Here is the official forecast from your National Weather Service for the Athens listening area. Today, sunny. Highs in the mid-70s. Northwest winds 10 to 20 miles an hour. Tonight, clear. Lows in the upper 40s. North winds up to 10 miles an hour. Friday, sunny. Highs around 80. South winds 5 to 10 miles an hour. Friday night, clear. Lows in the mid-50s. Light and variable winds. And now the extended forecast. Saturday and Saturday night, partly cloudy. Highs in the mid-80s. Lows in the lower 60s. Sunday through Monday night, mostly clear. Highs in the upper 80s. Lows in the mid-60s. Tuesday and Tuesday night, partly cloudy. A slight chance of showers and thunderstorms. Highs in the upper 80s. Lows in the mid-60s. Wednesday and Wednesday night, partly cloudy. A chance of showers and thunderstorms. Highs in the upper 80s. Lows in the mid-60s. For more detailed weather, water, and climate information, please visit our website at weather.gov/Atlanta. The current time is 8:38 a.m. Eastern Daylight Time. Here are the 8 a.m. weather observations from around the area. At Athens, it was sunny, the temperature was 60 degrees, dew point 47 degrees, relative humidity 61%, wind northwest at 6 miles an hour, pressure was 29.91 inches and rising. At Gainesville, it was sunny and 60, wind northwest at 8. At Winder, it was sunny, the temperature was... At Greensboro, it was sunny and 61, wind northwest at 5. North at 10. At Monroe, it was sunny, the temperature was 61. At At Canyon, it was sunny at 57, wind northwest. Wind variable at 3. Elsewhere across Georgia, at Atlanta it was sunny and 61 at 10. At Cartersville, it was sunny at 59, wind variable at 5. It was sunny and 61, wind west at 6. At Augusta, it was sunny and 62, wind calm. At Savannah, it was sunny and 68, wind west at 12. Elsewhere across the region, at Chattanooga, it was sunny at 59, wind north at 10. At Asheville, it was sunny at 55, wind north.

15 gusting to 30. At Greenville, Spartanburg, it was sunny and 61, wind north at 6. The Athens climate summary for yesterday, May 13, 2026. Yesterday's high temperature of 81 degrees occurred at 4:27 p.m. The normal high is 82. The record high is 94 degrees, which was set in 2018. Yesterday's low temperature of 52 degrees occurred at 5:47 a.m. The normal low is 58. The record low is 38 degrees, which was set in 1960. No precipitation fell yesterday, which leaves

inches, which is 6.64 inches below normal. Sunrise today is at 6:33 a.m. and sunset is at 8:27 p.m. You're listening to NOAA Weather Radio Station, WXK 56, originating from the National Weather Service Office in Peachtree City.

Vera, Clark, Albert, Franklin, Hart, Jackson, Madison, Morgan, Oconee, Oglethorpe, Tolliver, Walton, and Wilkes. 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You can also like your Peachtree City National Weather Service on Facebook. Here is the hazardous weather outlook. Weather outlook is for North and Central Georgia. For today and tonight, no hazardous weather is expected at this time. The probability for widespread hazardous weather is low. Information statement, spotter activation will not be needed through tonight. Here is the official forecast from your National Weather Service for the Athens listening area. Today, sunny. Highs in the mid-70s. Northwest winds 10 to 20 miles an hour. Tonight, clear. Lows in the upper 40s. North winds up to 10 miles an hour. Friday, sunny. Highs around 80. South winds 5 to 10 miles an hour. Friday night, clear. Lows in the mid-50s. Light and variable winds. And now the extended forecast. Saturday and Saturday night, partly cloudy. Highs in the mid-80s. Lows in the lower 60s. Sunday through Monday night, mostly clear. Highs in the upper 80s. Lows in the mid-60s. Tuesday and Tuesday night, partly cloudy. A slight chance of showers and thunderstorms. Highs in the upper 80s. Lows in the mid-60s. Wednesday and Wednesday night, partly cloudy. A chance of showers and thunderstorms. Highs in the upper 80s. Lows in the mid-60s. For more detailed weather, water, and climate information, please visit our website at weather.gov/Atlanta. Here are the 8 a.m. weather observations from around the area. At Athens, it was sunny, the temperature was 60 degrees, dew point 47 degrees, relative humidity 61%, wind northwest at 6 miles an hour, pressure was 29.91 inches and rising. At Gainesville, it was sunny and 60, wind northwest at 8. At Winder, it was sunny, the temperature was 61. At Greensboro, it was sunny and 61, wind northwest at 5. At Jefferson, it was sunny at 59, wind north at 10. At Monroe, it was sunny, the temperature was 61. At Albertton, it was sunny and 61, wind west at 5. At Canyon, it was sunny at 57, wind northwest at 3. At Clemson, it was sunny and 62, wind variable at 3.

Georgia, at Atlanta it was sunny and 61, wind northwest at 10. At Cartersville, it was sunny and 59, wind variable at 5. At Lawrenceville, it was sunny. At Rome, it was sunny at 59, wind north at 8. At Augusta, it was sunny and 62, wind calm. At Savannah, it was sunny and 68, wind west. Elsewhere across the region, at Chattanooga. At Asheville, it was sunny at 55, wind north at 15, gusting to 30. At Greenville Spartanburg, it was sunny and 61, wind north at 6. Here is the hazardous weather outlook. Expected at this time. And now the extended outlook for the period Friday through Wednesday, the probability for widespread hazardous weather is low. Spotter information statement. Spotter activation will not be needed through tonight. Here is the official forecast from your National Weather Service for the Athens listening area. Today, sunny. Highs in the mid-70s. Northwest winds 10 to 20 miles an hour. Tonight, clear. Lows in the upper 40s. North winds up to 10 miles an hour. Friday, sunny. Highs around 80. South winds 5 to 10 miles an hour. Friday night, clear. Lows in the mid-50s. Light and variable winds. And now the extended forecast. Saturday and Saturday night, partly cloudy. Highs in the mid-80s. Lows in the lower 60s. Sunday through Monday night, mostly clear. Highs in the upper 80s. Lows in the mid-60s. Tuesday and Tuesday night, partly cloudy. A slight chance of showers and thunderstorms. Highs in the upper 80s. Lows in the mid-60s. Wednesday and Wednesday night, partly cloudy. A chance of showers and thunderstorms. Highs in the upper 80s. Lows in the mid-60s. For more detailed weather, water, and climate information, please visit our website at weather.gov/Atlanta. The current time is 8:48 a.m. Eastern Daylight Time. Here are the 8 a.m. weather observations from around the area. At Athens, it was sunny, the temperature was 60 degrees, dew point 47 degrees, relative humidity 61%, wind northwest at 6 miles an hour. Pressure was 29.91 inches and rising. At Gainesville, it was sunny and 60, wind northwest at 8. At Winder, it was sunny, the temperature was 61. At Greensboro, it was sunny and 61, wind northwest at 5. At Jefferson, it was sunny at 59, wind north at 10. At Monroe, it was sunny, the temperature was 61. At Albertton, it was sunny and 61, wind west at 5. At Canyon, it was sunny at 57, wind northwest at 3. At Clemson, it was sunny and 62, wind variable at 3. Elsewhere across Georgia, at Atlanta it was sunny and 61, wind northwest at 10. At Cartersville, it was sunny at 59, wind variable at 5. At Lawrenceville, it was sunny at 59, wind northwest at 6. At Macon, it was sunny and 61, wind west at 6. At Rome, it was sunny at 59, wind north at 8. At Augusta, it was sunny and 62, wind calm. At Savannah, it was sunny and 68, wind west at 12. Elsewhere across the region, at Chattanooga, it was sunny at 59, wind north at 10. At Asheville, it was sunny at 55, wind north at 15, gusting to 30. At Greenville Spartanburg, it was sunny and 61, wind north at 6. The Athens climate summary for yesterday, May 13, 2026. Yesterday's high temperature of 81 degrees occurred

4:27 p.m. The normal high is 82. The record high is 94 degrees, which was set in 2018. Yesterday's low temperature of 52 degrees occurred at 5:47 a.m. The normal low is 58. The record low is 38 degrees, which was set in 1960. No precipitation fell yesterday, which leaves the monthly total at 1.69 inches. This is 0.36 inches above the normal amount of 1.33 inches for May. The total precipitation for the year still stands at 11.30 inches, which is 6.64 inches below normal. Sunrise today is at 6:33 a.m. and sunset is at 8:27 p.m. Here is the hazardous weather outlook. This hazardous weather outlook is for North and Central Georgia. For today and tonight, no hazardous weather is expected at this time. And now the extended outlook for the period Friday through Wednesday, the probability for widespread hazardous weather is low. Spotter information statement, spotter activation will not be needed through tonight. Here is the official forecast from your National Weather Service for the Athens listening area. 70s. Northwest winds 10 to 20 miles an hour. Tonight, clear. Lows. North winds up to 10 miles an hour. Friday, sunny. Highs around 80. Friday night, clear. Lows in the mid-50s. Light and variable winds. And now the extended forecast. Saturday and Saturday night, partly cloudy. Highs in the mid-80s. Lows in the lower 60s. Sunday through Monday night, mostly clear. Highs in the upper 80s. Lows in the mid-60s. Tuesday and Tuesday night, partly cloudy. A slight chance of showers and thunderstorms. Highs in the upper 80s. Lows in the mid-60s. Wednesday and Wednesday night, partly cloudy. A chance of showers and thunderstorms. Highs in the upper 80s. Lows in the mid-60s. For more detailed weather, water, and climate information, please visit our website at weather.gov/Atlanta. The current time is 8:53 a.m. Eastern Daylight Time. Here are the 8 a.m. weather observations from around the area. At Athens, it was sunny, the temperature was 60 degrees, dew point 47 degrees. Relative humidity 61%, wind northwest at 6 miles an hour, pressure was 29.91 inches and rising. At Gainesville, it was sunny and 60, wind northwest at 8. At Winder, it was sunny, the temperature was 61. At Greensboro, it was sunny and 61, wind northwest at 5. At Jefferson, it was sunny at 59, wind north at 10. At Monroe, it was sunny, the temperature was 61. At Albertton, it was sunny and 61, wind west at 5. At Canyon, it was sunny at 57, wind northwest at 3. At Clemson, it was sunny and 62, wind variable at 3. Elsewhere across Georgia, at Atlanta it was sunny and 61, wind northwest at 10. At Cartersville, it was sunny at 59, wind variable at 5. At Lawrenceville, it was sunny at 59, wind northwest at 6. At Macon, it was sunny and 61, wind west at 6. At Rome, it was sunny at 59, wind north at 8. At Augusta, it was sunny and 62, wind calm. At Savannah, it was sunny and 68, wind west at 12. Elsewhere across the region, at Chattanooga, it was sunny at 59, wind north at 10. At Asheville, it was sunny at 55, wind north at 15, gusting to 30. At Greenville-Spartanburg, it was sunny and 61, wind north at 6. Here is the hazardous weather outlook. This hazardous weather outlook is for North and Central Georgia. For today and tonight, no hazardous weather is expected at this time.
And now the extended outlook for the period Friday through Wednesday, the probability for widespread hazardous weather is low. Spotter information statement, spotter activation will not be needed through tonight. Here is the official forecast from your National Weather Service for the Athens listening area. An hour. Tonight, clear. Lows in the upper 40s. North winds up to 10 miles an hour. Friday, sunny. Highs around 80. South winds 5 to 10 miles an hour. Friday night, clear. Lows in the mid 50s. Light and variable winds. And now the extended forecast. Saturday and Saturday night, partly cloudy. Highs in the mid-80s. Lows in the lower 60s. Sunday through Monday night, mostly clear. Highs in the upper 80s. Lows in the mid-60s. Tuesday and Tuesday night, partly cloudy. A slight chance of showers and thunderstorms. Highs in the upper 80s. Mid-60s. Wednesday and Wednesday night, partly cloudy. A chance of showers and thunderstorms. Highs in the upper 80s. Lows. 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The current 57 a.m. Eastern Daylight. Dew point 47 degrees, relative humidity 61%, wind northwest at 6 miles an hour, pressure was 20 inches and rising. At Gainesville, at Winder, it was sunny, the temperature was 61. At Greensboro, it was sunny and 61, wind northwest at 5. At Jefferson, it was sunny at 59, wind north at 10. At Monroe, it was sunny, the temperature was 61. At Albertton, it was sunny and 61, wind west at 5. At Canyon, it was sunny at 57, wind northwest at 3. At Clemson, it was sunny and 62, wind variable at 3. Elsewhere across Georgia, at Atlanta it was sunny and 61, wind northwest at 10. At Cartersville, it was sunny at 59, wind variable at 5. At Lawrenceville, it was sunny at 59, wind northwest at 6. At Macon, it was sunny and 61, wind west at 6. At Rome, it was sunny at 59, wind north at 8. At Augusta, it was sunny and 62, wind calm. At Savannah, it was sunny and 68, wind west at 12. Elsewhere across the region, at Chattanooga, it was sunny at 59, wind north at 10. At Asheville, it was sunny at 55, wind north at 15, gusting to 30. At Greenville-Spartanburg, it was sunny and 61, wind north at 6. Here is the hazardous weather outlook. This hazardous weather outlook is for North and Central Georgia. For today and tonight, no hazardous weather is expected at this time. And now the extended outlook for the period Friday through Wednesday, the probability for widespread hazardous weather is low. Spotter information statement, spotter activation will not be needed through tonight. Here is the official forecast from your National Weather Service for the Athens listening area. Today, sunny. Highs in the mid-70s. Northwest winds 10 to 20 miles an hour. Tonight, clear. Lows in the upper 40s. North winds up to 10 miles an hour. Friday, sunny. Highs around 80. South winds 5 to 10 miles an hour. Friday night, clear. Lows in the mid-50s. Light and variable winds. And now the extended forecast. Saturday and Saturday night, partly cloudy. Highs in the mid-80s. Lows in the lower 60s.
Sunday through Monday night, mostly clear. Highs in the upper 80s. Lows in the mid 60s. Tuesday and Tuesday night, partly cloudy. A slight chance of showers and thunderstorms. Highs in the upper 80s. Lows in the mid 60s. Wednesday and Wednesday night, partly cloudy. A chance of showers and thunderstorms. Highs in the upper 80s. Lows in the mid 60s. For more detailed weather, water, and climate information, please visit our website at weather.gov/Atlanta. The Athens climate summary for yesterday, May 13, 2026. Yesterday's high temperature of 81 degrees occurred at 4:27 p.m. The normal high is 82. The record high is 94 degrees, which was set in 2018. Yesterday's low temperature of 52 degrees occurred at 5:47 a.m. The normal low is 58. The record low is 38, was set in 1960. No precipitation fell yesterday, which leaves the monthly total at 1.69 inches. This is 0.36 inches above the normal amount of 1.33 inches for May. The total precipitation for the year still stands at 11.30 inches, which is 6.64 inches below normal. Sunrise today is at 6:33 a.m. and sunset is at 8:27 p.m. The current time is 9:02 a.m. Eastern Daylight Time. Here are the 8 a.m. weather observations from around the area. At Athens, it was sunny, the temperature was 60 degrees. Dew point 47 degrees, relative humidity 61%, wind northwest at 6 miles an hour, pressure was 29.91 inches and rising. At Gainesville, it was sunny and 60, wind northwest at 8. At Winder, it was sunny, the temperature was 61. At Greensboro, it was sunny and 61, wind northwest at 5. At Jefferson, it was sunny. 10. At Monroe, it was sunny, the temperature was 61. At Albertton, it was sunny and 61, wind west at 5. At Canyon, it was sunny and 57, wind northwest at 3. At Clemson, it was sunny and 62. It was sunny at 59, wind variable at 5. At Lawrenceville, it was sunny at 59, wind northwest at 6. At Macon, it was sunny and 61, wind west at 6. At Rome, it was sunny at 59, wind north at 8. At Augusta, it was sunny and 62, wind calm. At Savannah, it was sunny and 68, wind west at 12. At Chattanooga, it was sunny at 59, wind north at 10. At Asheville, it was sunny at 55, wind north at 15, gusting to 30. At Greenville-Spartanburg, it was sunny and 61, wind north at 6. Here is the hazardous weather outlook. This hazardous weather outlook is for North and Central Georgia. For today and tonight, no hazardous weather is expected at this time. And now the extended outlook for the period Friday through Wednesday, the probability for widespread hazardous weather is low. Spotter information statement, spotter activation will not be needed through tonight. Here is the official forecast from your National Weather Service for the Athens listening area. Today, sunny. Highs in the mid-70s. Northwest winds 10 to 20 miles an hour. Tonight, clear. Lows in the upper 40s. North winds up to 10 miles an hour. Friday, sunny. Highs around 80. South winds 5 to 10 miles an hour. Friday night, clear. Lows in the mid 50s. Light and variable winds. And now the extended forecast. Saturday and Saturday night, partly cloudy. Highs in the mid 80s. Lows in the lower 60s. Sunday through Monday night, mostly clear.
Highs in the upper 80s.

lows in the mid-60s. A slight chance of showers and thunderstorms. Highs in the upper 80s. Lows in the mid-60s. Wednesday and Wednesday night, partly cloudy. A chance of showers and thunderstorms. The mid-60s. For more detail and climate information, Atlanta. The current here are the 9 a.m. weather observations from around the area. At Athens, it was sunny, the temperature was 63 degrees. 55%, wind northwest at 6 miles an hour, pressure was 29.93 inches and rising. At Gainesville, it was sunny and 62, wind northwest at 10. At Winder, it was sunny, the temperature was 63. At Greensboro, it was sunny and 64, wind northwest at 7. At Jefferson, it was sunny and 62, wind north at 9. At Monroe, it was sunny, the temperature was 64. At Albertton, it was sunny and 64, west at 7. At Canyon, it was sunny and 64, wind north at 5. At Clemson, it was sunny and 63, wind northwest at 7. Elsewhere across Georgia, at Atlanta it was sunny and 63, wind northwest at 13 gusting to 20. At Cartersville, it was sunny and 61, wind variable at 5 gusting to 12. At Lawrenceville, it was sunny and 62, wind northwest at 8. At Macon, it was sunny and 68, wind northwest at 8. At Rome, it was sunny and 62, wind north at 10 gusting to 20. At Augusta, it was sunny and 69, wind north at 7. At Savannah, it was sunny and 72, wind west at 9. Elsewhere across the region, at Chattanooga, it was sunny and 60, wind north at 15 gusting to 24. At Asheville, it was sunny at 56, wind northwest at 21, gusting to 35. At Greenville-Spartanburg, it was sunny and 63, wind north at 10, gusting to 18. Here is the hazardous weather outlook. This hazardous weather outlook is for North and Central Georgia. For today and tonight, no hazardous weather is expected at this time. And now the extended outlook for the period Friday through Wednesday, the probability for widespread hazardous weather is low. Spotter information statement. Through tonight. Here is the official forecast from your National Weather Service for the Athens listening area. Today, sunny. Highs in the mid-70s. Northwest winds 10 to 20 miles an hour. Tonight, clear. Lows in the upper 40s. North winds up to 10 miles an hour. Friday, sunny. Highs around 80. South winds 5 to 10 miles an hour. Friday night, clear. Lows in the mid-50s. Light and variable winds. And now the extended forecast. Saturday and Saturday night, partly cloudy. Highs in the mid-80s. Lows in the lower 60s. Sunday through Monday night, mostly clear. Highs in the upper 80s. Lows in the mid-60s. Tuesday and Tuesday night, partly cloudy. A slight chance of showers and thunderstorms. Highs in the upper 80s. Lows in the mid-60s. Wednesday and Wednesday night, partly cloudy. A chance of showers and thunderstorms. Highs in the upper 80s. Lows in the mid-60s. For more detailed weather, water. The Athens climate summary for yesterday. 26. Yesterday's high temperature of 81 degrees occurred at the record high is 94 degrees, which was set in 2018. Yesterday's low temperature

temperature of 52 degrees occurred. The normal low is 58. The record low is 30. No precipitation fell yesterday, which leaves the monthly total at 1. This is 0.36 inches above the. The total precipitation for the year still stands at 11.30 inches, which is 6. Today is at 6:33 a.m. and sunset is at 8:20 a.m. The current time is 9:11 a.m. Eastern Daylight Time. Here are the 9 a.m. weather observations from around the area. At Athens, it was sunny, the temperature was 63 degrees. Dew point 47 degrees, relative humidity 55%, wind northwest at 6 miles an hour, pressure was 29.93 inches and rising. At Gainesville, it was sunny and 62, wind northwest at 10. At Winder, it was sunny, the temperature was 63. At Greensboro, it was sunny and 64, wind northwest at 7. At Jefferson, it was sunny and 62, wind north at 9. At Monroe, it was sunny, the temperature was 64. At Albertton, it was sunny and 64, wind northwest at 7. At Canyon, it was sunny and 64, wind north at 5. At Clemson, it was sunny and 63, wind northwest at 7. Elsewhere across Georgia, at Atlanta it was sunny and 63, wind northwest at 13 gusting to 20. At Cartersville, it was sunny and 61, wind variable at 5 gusting to 12. At Lawrenceville, it was sunny and 62, wind northwest at 8. At Macon, it was sunny and 68, wind northwest at 8. At Rome, it was sunny and 62, wind north at 10 gusting to 20. At Augusta, it was sunny and 69, wind north at 7. At Savannah, it was sunny and 72, wind west at 9. Elsewhere across the region, at Chattanooga, it was sunny and 60, wind north at 15 gusting to 24. At Asheville, it was sunny at 56, wind northwest at 21 gusting to 35. At Greenville-Spartanburg, it was sunny and 63, wind north at 10 gusting to 18. Here are the 9 a.m. weather observations from around the area. At Athens, it was mostly sunny, the temperature was 64 degrees, dew point 47 degrees, relative humidity 53%, wind northwest at 7 miles an hour, pressure was 29.93 inches and rising. At Gainesville, it was sunny and 62, wind northwest at 10. At Winder, it was sunny, the temperature was 63. At Greensboro, it was sunny and 64, wind northwest at 7. It was sunny and 62, wind north at 9. At Monroe, it was sunny, the temperature was 64. At Albertton, it was sunny and 64, wind northwest at 7. At Canyon, it was sunny and 64, wind north at 5. At Clemson, it was sunny and 63, wind northwest at 7. Elsewhere across Georgia, at Atlanta it was sunny and 63, wind northwest at 13 gusting to 20. At Cartersville, it was sunny and 61, wind variable at 5 gusting to 12. At Lawrenceville, it was sunny and 62, wind northwest at 8. At Macon, it was sunny and 68, wind northwest at 8. At Rome, it was sunny and 62, wind north at 10 gusting to 20. At Augusta, it was sunny and 69, wind north at 7. At Savannah, it was sunny and 72, wind west at 9. Elsewhere across the region, at Chattanooga, it was sunny and 60, wind north at 15 gusting to 24. At Asheville, it was sunny at 56, wind northwest at 21 gusting to 35. At Greenville-Spartanburg, it was sunny and 63, wind north at 10 gusting to 18. Here is the hazardous weather outlook.
This hazardous weather outlook is for North and Central Georgia. For today and tonight, no hazardous weather is expected at this time. And now the extended outlook for the period Friday through Wednesday, the probability for widespread hazardous weather is low. Spotter information statement, spotter activation will not be needed through tonight. Here is the official forecast from your National Weather Service for the Athens listening area. Today, sunny. Highs in the mid-70s. Northwest winds 10 to 20 miles an hour. Tonight, clear. Lows in the upper 40s. North winds up to 10 miles an hour. Friday, sunny. Highs around 80. South winds 5 to 10 miles an hour. Friday night, clear. Lows in the mid-50s. Light and variable winds. And now the extended forecast. Saturday and Saturday night, partly cloudy. Highs in the mid-80s. Lows in the lower 60s. Sunday through Monday night, mostly clear. Highs in the upper 80s. Lows in the mid-60s. Tuesday and Tuesday night, partly cloudy. A slight chance of showers and thunderstorms. Highs in the upper 80s. Lows in the mid-60s. Wednesday and Wednesday night, partly cloudy. A chance of showers and thunderstorms. Highs in the upper 80s. Lows in the mid-60s. For more detailed weather, water, and climate information, please visit our website at weather.gov/Atlanta. The current time is 9:17 a.m. Eastern Daylight Time. Here are the 9 a.m. weather observations from around the area. At Athens, it was mostly sunny. The temperature was 64 degrees, dew point 47 degrees, relative humidity 53%, wind northwest at 7 miles an hour, pressure was 29.93 inches and rising. At Gainesville, it was sunny and 62, wind northwest at 10. At Winder, it was sunny, the temperature was 63. At Greensboro, it was sunny and 64, wind northwest at 7. At Jefferson, it was sunny and 62, wind north at 9. At Monroe, it was sunny, the temperature was 64. At Albertton, it was sunny and 64, wind northwest at 7. At Canyon, it was sunny and 64, wind north at 5. At Clemson, it was sunny and 63, wind northwest at 7. Elsewhere across Georgia, at Atlanta it was sunny and 63, wind northwest at 13 gusting to 20. At Cartersville, it was sunny and 61, wind variable at 5 gusting to 12. At Lawrenceville, it was sunny and 62, wind northwest at 8. At Macon, it was sunny and 68, wind northwest at 8. At Rome, it was sunny and 62, wind north at 10 gusting to 20. At Augusta, it was sunny and 69, wind north at 7. At Savannah, it was sunny and 72, wind west at 9. Elsewhere across the region, at Chattanooga, it was sunny and 60, wind north at 15 gusting to 24. At Asheville, it wind northwest at 21 gusting to 35. At Greenville-Spartanburg, it was sunny and 63, wind north at 10 gusting to 18. Here is the hazardous weather outlook. This hazardous weather outlook is for North and Central Georgia. For today and tonight, no hazardous weather is expected at this time. And now the extended outlook for the period Friday through Wednesday, the probability for widespread hazardous weather is low. Spotter information statement, spotter activation will not be needed through tonight. Here is the official forecast from your National Weather Service for the Athens listening area. Today, sunny. Highs in the mid-70s. Northwest winds 10 to 20 miles an hour. Tonight, clear. Lows in the upper 40s. North winds up to 10 miles an hour. Friday, sunny. Highs around 80. South winds 5 to 10 miles an hour.
Friday night, clear. Lows in the mid-50s.

light and variable winds. And now the extended forecast. Saturday and Saturday night, partly cloudy. Highs in the mid-80s. Lows in the lower 60s. Sunday through Monday night, mostly clear. Highs in the upper 80s. Lows in the mid-60s. Tuesday and Tuesday night, partly cloudy. A slight chance of showers and thunderstorms. Highs in the upper 80s. Lows in the mid-60s. Wednesday and Wednesday night, partly cloudy. A chance of showers and thunderstorms. Highs in the upper 80s. Lows in the mid-60s. For more detailed weather, water, and climate information, please visit our website at weather.gov/Atlanta. The Athens Climate Summary for yesterday, May 13, 2026. Yesterday's high temperature of 81 degrees occurred at 4:27 p.m. The normal high is 82. The record high is 94 degrees, which was set in 2018. Yesterday's low temperature of 52 degrees occurred at 5:47 a.m. The normal low is 58. The record low is 38 degrees, which was set in 1960. No precipitation fell yesterday, which leaves the monthly total at 1.69 inches. This is 0.36 inches above the normal amount of 1.33 inches for May. The total precipitation for the year still stands at 11.30 inches, which is 6.64 inches below normal. Sunrise today is at 6:33 a.m. and sunset is at 8:27 p.m. The current time is 9:22 a.m. Eastern Daylight Time. Here are the 9 a.m. weather observations from around the area. At Athens, it was mostly sunny. The temperature was 64 degrees, dew point 47 degrees, relative humidity 53%, wind northwest at 7 miles an hour, pressure was 29.93 inches and rising. At Gainesville, it was sunny and 62, wind northwest at 10. At Winder, it was sunny, the temperature was 63. At Greensboro, it was sunny and 64, wind northwest at 7. At Jefferson, it was sunny and 62, wind north at 9. At Monroe, it was sunny, the temperature was 64. At Albertton, it was sunny and 64, wind northwest at 7. At Canyon, it was sunny and 64, wind north at 5. At Clemson, it was sunny and 63, wind northwest at 7. Elsewhere across Georgia, at Atlanta it was sunny and 63, wind northwest at 13 gusting to 20. At Cartersville, it was sunny and at Lawrenceville, it was sunny and 62, wind northwest at 8. At Macon, it was sunny and 68, wind northwest at 8. At Rome, it was sunny and 62, wind north at 10 gusting to 20. At Augusta, it was sunny and 69, wind north at 7. At Savannah, it was sunny and 72, wind west at 9. Elsewhere across the region, at Chattanooga, it was sunny and 60, wind north at 15 gusting to 24. At Asheville, it was sunny and 56, wind northwest at 21 gusting to 35. At Greenville-Spartanburg, it was sunny and 63, wind north at 10 gusting to 18. Here is the hazardous weather outlook. This hazardous weather outlook is for north and central Georgia. For today and tonight, no hazardous weather is expected at this time. And now the extended outlook for the period Friday through Wednesday, the probability for widespread hazardous weather is low. Spotter information statement, spotter activation will not be needed through tonight. Here is the official forecast from your National Weather Service for the Athens listening area. Sunny. 70s. Northwest winds 10 to 20 miles an hour. Tonight, clear. Lows in the upper 40s. North winds up to 10 miles an hour. Friday, sunny. Highs around 80. South winds 5 to 10 miles an hour.

highs in the upper 80s, lows in the mid-60s. 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The current time is 9:26 a.m. Eastern Daylight Time. Here are the 9 a.m. weather observations from around the area. At Athens, it was mostly sunny. The temperature was 64 degrees, dew point 47 degrees, relative humidity 53%, wind northwest at 7 miles an hour, pressure was 29.93 inches and rising. At Gainesville, it was sunny and 62, wind northwest at 10. At Winder, it was sunny, the temperature was 63. At Greensboro, it was sunny and 64, wind northwest at 7. At Jefferson, it was sunny and 62, wind north at 9. At Monroe, it was sunny, the temperature was 64. At Albertton, it was sunny and 64, wind northwest at 7. At Canyon, it was sunny and 64, wind north at 5. At Clemson, it was sunny and 63, wind northwest at 7. Elsewhere across Georgia, at Atlanta it was sunny and 63, wind northwest at 13 gusting to 20. At Cartersville, it was sunny and 61, wind variable at 5 gusting to 12. At Lawrenceville, it was sunny and 62, wind northwest at 8. At Macon, it was sunny and 68, wind northwest at 8. At Rome, it was sunny and 62, wind north at 10 gusting to 20. At Augusta, it was sunny and 69, wind north at 7. At Savannah, it was sunny and 72, wind west at 9. Elsewhere across the region, at Chattanooga, it was sunny and 60, wind north at 15 gusting to 24. At Asheville, it was sunny at 56, wind northwest at 21 gusting to 35. At Greenville-Spartanburg, it was sunny and 63, wind north at 10 gusting to 18. Here is the hazardous weather outlook. This hazardous weather outlook is for North and Central Georgia. For today and tonight, no hazardous weather is expected at this time. And now the extended outlook for the period Friday through Wednesday, the probability for widespread hazardous weather is low. Spotter information statement, spotter activation will not be needed through tonight. Here is the official forecast from your National Weather Service for the Athens listening area. Today, sunny. Highs in the mid-70s. Northwest winds 10 to 20 miles an hour. Tonight, clear. Lows in the upper 40s. North winds up to 10 miles an hour. Friday, sunny. Highs around 80. South winds 5 to 10 miles an hour. Clear. Lows in the mid-50s. Light and variable winds. And now the extended forecast. Saturday and Saturday night, partly cloudy. Highs in the mid-80s. Lows in the lower 60s. Sunday through Monday night, mostly clear. Highs in the upper 80s. Lows in the mid-60s. Tuesday and Tuesday night, partly cloudy. A slight chance of showers and thunderstorms. Highs in the upper 80s. Lows in the mid-60s. Wednesday and Wednesday. A chance of showers and thunderstorms. For more detailed weather, water, and climate information, please visit our website at weather.gov/Atlanta. The Athens climate summary for yesterday. Yesterday's high temperature of at 4:27 p.m. The normal high is 82. The record high is 94 degrees, which was set in 2018. Yesterday's low temperature of 52 degrees occurred at 5:47 a.m. The normal low is 58. The record low is 30 degrees, which was set in 1960. No precipitation fell yesterday, which leaves the monthly total at 1.69 inches. This is 0.36 inches above.

the normal amount of 1.3. The total precipitation for the year still stands at 11.30 inches, which is 6.64 inches below normal. Sunrise today is at 6:33 a.m. and sunset is at 8:27 p.m. The current time is 9:31 a.m. Eastern Daylight Time. Here are the 9 a.m. weather observations from around the area. At Athens, it was mostly sunny. The temperature was 64 degrees, dew point 47 degrees, relative humidity 53%, wind northwest at 7 miles an hour. Pressure was 29.93 inches and rising. At Gainesville, it was sunny and 62, wind northwest at 10. At Winder, it was sunny, the temperature was 63. At Greensboro, it was sunny and 64, wind northwest at 7. At Jefferson, it was sunny and 62, wind north at 9. At Monroe, it was sunny, the temperature was 64. At Alberton, it was sunny and 64, wind northwest at 7. At Canyon, it was sunny and 64, wind north at 5. At Thompson, it was sunny and 63. Elsewhere across Georgia, at Atlanta it was sunny and 63, wind northwest at 13 gusting to 20. At Cartersville, it was sunny and 61, wind variable at 5 gusting to 12. At Lawrenceville, it was sunny and 62, wind northwest at 8. At Macon, it was sunny and 68, wind northwest at 8. At Rome, it was sunny and 62, wind northwest at 8. At Macon, it was sunny and 68, wind northwest at 8. At Rome, it was sunny at 10 gusting to 20. At Augusta, it was wind north at 7. At Savannah, it was wind west at 9. Elsewhere across the region, at Chattanooga, it was sunny and 60, wind north at 15 gusting to 24. At Asheville, it was sunny at 56, wind northwest at 21 gusting. Spartanburg, it was sunny and 63, wind north at 10 gusting to 18. For North and Central Georgia. For today and tonight, no hazardous weather is expected at this time. And now the extended outlook for the period Friday through Wednesday, the probability for widespread hazardous weather is low. Spotter information statement, spotter activation will not be needed through tonight. Here is the official forecast from your National Weather Service for the Athens listening area. Today, sunny. Highs in the mid-70s. Northwest winds 10 to 20 miles an hour. Tonight, clear. Lows in the upper 40s. North winds up to 10 miles an hour. Friday, sunny. Highs around 80. South winds 5 to 10 miles an hour. Friday night, clear. Lows in the mid-50s. Light and variable winds. The extended forecast. Saturday and Saturday night, partly cloudy. Highs in the mid-80s. Lows in the lower 60s. Sunday through Monday night, mostly clear. Highs in the upper 80s. Lows in the mid-60s. Tuesday and Tuesday night, partly cloudy. A slight chance of showers and thunderstorms. Highs in the upper 80s. Lows in the mid-60s. Wednesday and Wednesday night, partly cloudy. A chance of showers and thunderstorms. Highs in the upper 80s. Lows in the mid-60s. For more detailed weather, water, and climate information, please visit our website at weather.gov/Atlanta. The current time is 9:35 a.m. Eastern Daylight Time. Here are the 9 a.m. weather observations from around the area. At Athens, it was mostly sunny. The temperature was 64 degrees, dew point 47 degrees, relative humidity 53%, wind northwest at 7 miles, 29.93 inches in

Rising. Wind northwest at 10. At Winder, it was sunny, the temperature was 63. At Greensboro, it was sunny and 64. Wind northwest at 7. At Jefferson, it was sunny and 62. Wind north at 9. At Monroe, it was sunny, the temperature was 64. At Albertton, it was sunny and 64. Wind northwest at 7. At Canyon, it was sunny and 64. Wind north at 5. At Clemson, it was sunny and 63. Wind northwest at 7. Elsewhere across Georgia, at Atlanta it was sunny and 63. Wind northwest at 13 to 20. At Cartersville, it was sunny and 61. Wind variable at 5 gusting to 12. At Lawrenceville, it was sunny and 62, wind northwest at 8. At Macon, it was sunny and 68, wind northwest at 8. At Rome, it was sunny and 62, wind gusting to 20. At Augusta, it was sunny and 69, wind north at 7. At Savannah, it was sunny and 72, wind west at 9. Elsewhere across the region, at Chattanooga, it was sunny and 60, wind north at 15 gusting to 24. Wind northwest at 21 gusting to 35. At Greenville-Spartanburg, it was sunny and 63, wind north at 10 gusting to 18. Here is the hazardous weather outlook. This hazardous weather outlook is for North and Central Georgia. For today and tonight, no hazardous weather is expected at this time. And now the extended outlook for the period Friday through Wednesday. Probability for widespread hazardous weather is low. Spotter information statement, spotter activation will not be needed through tonight. Here is the official forecast from your National Weather Service for the Athens listening area. Hey, sunny. Highs in the mid-70s. Northwest winds 10 to 20 miles an hour. Tonight, clear. Lows in the upper 40s. North winds up to 10 miles an hour. Friday, sunny. Highs around 80. South winds 5 to 10 miles an hour. Friday night, clear. Lows in the mid-50s. Light and variable winds. And now the extended forecast. Saturday and Saturday night, partly cloudy. Highs in the mid-80s. Lows in the lower 60s. Sunday through Monday night, mostly clear. Highs in the upper 80s. Lows in the mid-60s. Tuesday and Tuesday night, partly cloudy. A slight chance of showers and storms. Highs in the upper 80s. Lows in the mid-60s. Wednesday and Wednesday night, partly cloudy. Showers and thunderstorms. Highs in the upper 80s. Lows in the mid-60s. 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Atlanta. The current time is 9:39 a.m. Eastern Daylight Time. Here are the 9 a.m. weather observations from around the area. At Athens, it was mostly sunny. The temperature was 64 degrees, dew point 47 degrees, relative humidity 53%, wind northwest at 7 miles an hour, pressure was 29.93 inches and rising. At Gainesville, it was sunny and 62, wind northwest at 10. At Winder, it was sunny, the temperature was 63. At Greensboro, it was sunny and 64, wind northwest at 7. At Jefferson, it was sunny and 62, wind north at 9. At Monroe, it was sunny, the temperature was 64. At Albertton, it was sunny and 64, wind northwest at 7. At Canyon, it was sunny and 64, wind north at 5. At Clemson, it was sunny and 63, wind northwest at 7. At Atlanta, it was sunny and 63, wind northwest at 13 gusting to 20. At Cartersville, it was sunny and 61, wind very

Stable at 5, gusting to 12. At Lawrenceville, it was sunny and 62, wind northwest at 8. At Macon, it was sunny and 68, wind northwest at 8. At Rome, it was sunny and 62, wind north at 10, gusting to 20. At Augusta, it was sunny and 9, wind north. At Savannah, it was sunny and 72, wind west at 9. Elsewhere across the region, at Chattanooga, it was sunny and 60, wind north at 15, gusting to 24. At Asheville, it was sunny at 56, wind northwest at 21, gusting to 35. At Greenville-Spartanburg, it was sunny and 63, wind north at 10, gusting to 18. The Athens climate summary for yesterday, May 13, 2026. Yesterday's high temperature of 81 degrees occurred at 4:27 p.m. The normal high is 82. 2018. Low temperature of 52. The normal low is 58. The record low is 38 degrees, which was set in 1960. No precipitation fell yesterday, which leaves the monthly total at 1.69 inches. This is 0.36 inches above the normal amount of 1.33 inches for May. The total precipitation for the year still stands at 11.30 inches, which is 6.64 inches below normal. Sunrise today is at 6:33 a.m. and sunset is at 8:27 p.m. You're listening to NOAA Weather Radio Station, WXK 56, originating from the National Weather Service office in Peachtree City, and transmitting from Athens on a frequency of 162.4 MHz. The following counties, Banks, Oglethorpe, Tolliver, Walton, and Wilkes. 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You can also like your Peachtree City National Weather Service on Facebook or follow NWS Atlanta on Twitter. Here is the hazardous weather outlook. This hazardous weather outlook is for North and Central Georgia. For today and tonight, no hazardous weather is expected at this time. And now the extended outlook for the period Friday through Wednesday, the probability for widespread weather is low. Information statement, spotter activation will not be needed through tonight. Here is the official forecast from your National Weather Service for the Athens listening area. Today, sunny. Highs in the mid-70s. Northwest winds 10 to 20 miles an hour. Tonight, clear. Lows in the upper 40s. North winds up to 10 miles an hour. Friday, sunny. Highs around 80. South winds 5 to 10 miles an hour. Friday night, clear. Lows in the mid-50s. Light and variable winds. And now the extended forecast. Saturday and Saturday night, partly cloudy. Highs in the mid-80s. Lows in the lower 60s. Sunday through Monday night, mostly clear. Highs in the upper 80s. Lows in the mid-60s. Tuesday and Tuesday night, partly cloudy. A slight chance of showers and thunderstorms. Highs in the upper 80s. Lows in the mid-60s. Wednesday and Wednesday night, partly cloudy. A chance of showers and thunderstorms. Lows in the mid-60s. For more detailed weather, water, and climate information, please visit our website at /Atlanta. The current time is 9:45 a.m. Eastern Daylight Time. Here are the 9 a.m. weather observations. It's mostly sunny. The temperature was 64 degrees, dew point 47 degrees, relative humidity 53%, wind northwest at 7 miles an hour, pressure was 29.1

93 inches and rising. At Gainesville, it was sunny and 62, wind northwest at 10. It was sunny and 62, wind north at 9. At Monroe, it was sunny, the temperature was 64. At Alberton, it was sunny and 64, wind northwest at 7. At Canyon, it was sunny and 64, wind north at 5. At Clemson, it was sunny and 63, wind northwest at 7. Elsewhere across Georgia, at Atlanta it was sunny and 63, wind northwest at 13 gusting to 20. At Cartersville, it was sunny and 61, wind variable at 5 gusting to 12. At Lawrenceville, it was sunny and 62, wind northwest at 8. At Macon, it was sunny and 68, wind northwest at 8. At Rome, it was sunny and 62, wind north at 10 gusting to 20. At Augusta, it was sunny and 69, wind north at 7. At Savannah, it was sunny and 72, wind west at 9. Elsewhere across the region, at Chattanooga, it was sunny and 60, wind north at 15 gusting to 24. 56, wind northwest at 21 gusting to 35. At Greenville Spartanburg, it was sunny and 63, wind north at 10 gusting to 18. Here is the hazardous weather outlook. This hazardous weather outlook is for North and Central Georgia. For today and tonight, no hazardous weather is expected at this time. And now the extended outlook for the period Friday through Wednesday, the probability for widespread hazardous weather is low. Spotter information statement, spotter activation will not be needed through tonight. Here is the official forecast from your National Weather Service for the Athens listening area. Today, sunny. Highs in the mid-70s. Northwest winds 10 to 20 miles an hour. Tonight, clear. Lows in the upper 40s. North winds up to 10 miles an hour. Friday, sunny. Highs around 80. South winds 5 to 10 miles an hour. Friday night, clear. Lows in the mid-50s. Light and variable winds. And now the extended forecast. Saturday and Saturday night, partly cloudy. Highs in the mid-80s. Lows in the lower 60s. Sunday through Monday night, mostly clear. Highs in the upper 80s. Lows in the mid-60s. Tuesday and Tuesday night. Showers and thunderstorms. Highs in the upper 80s. Lows in the mid-60s. Wednesday, partly cloudy. A chance of showers and thunderstorms. Highs in the upper 80s. Lows in the mid-60s. For more detailed weather, water, and climate information, please visit our website at weather.gov/Atlanta. The current time is 9:49 a.m. Eastern Daylight Time. Here are the 9 a.m. weather observations from around the area. At Athens, it was mostly sunny. The temperature was 64 degrees, dew point 47 degrees. 53%, wind northwest at was 29.93. At Gainesville, it was sunny and 62, wind northwest at 10. At Winder, it was sunny, the temperature was 63. At Greensboro, it was sunny and 64, wind northwest at 7. At Jefferson, it was sunny and 62, wind north at 9. At Monroe, it was sunny, it was sunny and 64, wind northwest at 7. At Canyon, it was sunny and 64, wind north at 5. It was sunny and 63, wind northwest at 7. Elsewhere, Georgia, at Atlanta it was sunny and 63, northwest at 13 gusting to 20. At Cartersville, it was sunny and 60.

21, wind variable at 5 gusting to 12. At Lawrenceville, it was sunny and northwest at 8. At Macon, it was sunny and 68, wind northwest at 8. At Rome, it was sunny and 62, wind north at 10 gusting to 20. At Augusta, it was sunny and 69, wind north at 7. At Savannah, it was sunny and 72, wind west at 7. Elsewhere across the region, at Chattanooga, it was sunny and 60, wind north at 15 gusting to 24. At Asheville, it was sunny and 56, wind northwest at 21 gusting to 35. At Greenville-Spartanburg, it was sunny and 63, wind north at 10 gusting to 18. The Athens climate summary for yesterday, May 13, 2026. Yesterday's high temperature of 81 degrees occurred at 4:27 p.m. The normal high is 82. The record high is 94 degrees, which was set in 2018. Yesterday's low temperature of 52 degrees occurred at 5:47 a.m. The normal low record low is 38 degrees, which was set in 1960. And fell yesterday, which leaves the monthly total. This is 0.36 inches above the normal amount of 1.33 inches for May. Total precipitation for the year still stands at 11.30 inches, which is 4 inches below normal. Sunrise today is at 6:33 a.m. and sunset is at 8:27 p.m. Here is the hazardous weather outlook. This hazardous weather outlook is for North and Central Georgia. For today and tonight, no hazardous weather is expected at this time. And now the extended outlook for the period Friday through Wednesday, the probability for widespread hazardous weather is low. Spotter information statement, spotter activation will not be needed through tonight. Here is the area. Today, sunny. Highs in the mid-70s. North an hour. Tonight, clear. Lows in the upper 40s. Friday, sunny. Highs around 80. South winds 5 to 10 miles an hour. Lows in the mid 50s. Light. And now the extended forecast. Saturday and Saturday night, partly cloudy. Highs in the mid 80s. Lows in the lower 60s. Sunday through Monday night. Upper 80s. Lows in the mid 60s. Tuesday and Tuesday night, partly cloudy. A slight chance of showers and thunderstorms. Highs in the upper 80s. Lows in the mid 60s. Wednesday and partly cloudy. A chance of showers and thunderstorms. Highs in the upper 80s. Lows in the mid-60s. 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The current time is 9:54 a.m. Eastern Daylight Time. Here are the 9 a.m. weather observations from around the area. Athens, it was mostly sunny. The temperature was 64 degrees, dew point 47 degrees, relative humidity 53%, wind northwest at 7 miles an hour, pressure was 29.93 inches and rising. At Gainesville, it was sunny and 60, wind northwest at 10. At Winder, it was sunny, the temperature was 63. At Greensboro, it was sunny and 64, wind northwest at 7. At Jefferson, it was sunny and 62, wind north at 9. At Monroe, it was sunny, the temperature 4. At Albertton, it was sunny. And 64, wind north at 5. At Clemson, it was sunny and 63, wind northwest at 7. Elsewhere across Georgia, at Atlanta it was sunny and 63.
Wind northwest at 13 gusting to 20. At Cartersville, it was sunny and 61. Wind very 12. At Lawrenceville, it was sunny and 62. Wind northwest at 8. At Macon, it was sunny and 68. Wind northwest at 8. At Rome, it was sunny and 62. Wind north at 10 gusting to 20. At Augusta, it was sunny and 60. At Savannah, it was sunny and 72. Wind west at 9. Elsewhere across the region, at Chattanooga, it was sunny and 60. Wind north at 15 gusting to 24. At Asheville, it was sunny and 56. Wind northwest at 21 gusting to 35. At Greenville-Spartanburg, it was sunny and 63. At 10 gusting to 18. Here is the hazardous weather outlook. This hazardous weather outlook is for North and Central Georgia. For today and tonight, no hazardous weather is expected at this time. And now the extended outlook for the period Friday through Wednesday, the probability for widespread hazardous weather is low. Spotter information statement, spotter activation will not be needed through tonight. Here is the official forecast from your National Weather Service for the Athens listening area. Today, sunny. Highs in the mid-70s. Northwest winds 10 to 20 miles an hour. Tonight, clear. Lows in the upper 40s. North winds up to 10 miles an hour. Friday, sunny. Highs around 80. South winds 5 to 10 miles an hour. Friday night, clear. Lows in the mid-50s. Light and variable winds. And now the extended forecast. Saturday and Saturday night, partly cloudy. Highs in the mid-80s. Lows in the lower 60s. Sunday through Monday night, mostly clear. Highs in the upper 80s. Lows in the mid-60s. A slight chance of showers and thunderstorms. Highs in the upper 80s. Lows in the mid-60s. Wednesday and Wednesday night, partly cloudy. A chance of showers and thunderstorms. Highs in the upper 80s. Lows in the mid-60s. For more detailed weather, water, and climate information, please visit our website at weather.gov/Atlanta. The current time is 9:59 a.m. Eastern Daylight Time. Here are the 9 a.m. weather observations. It was mostly sunny. The temperature was 64 degrees, dew point 47 degrees, relative humidity 53%, wind northwest at 7 miles an hour, pressure was 29.93 inches and rising. At Gainesville, it was sunny and 62, wind northwest at 10. At Winder, it was sunny, the temperature was 63. At Greensboro, it was sunny and 64, wind northwest at 7. At Jefferson, it was sunny and 62, wind north at 9. At Monroe, it was sunny, the temperature was 64. At Albertton, it was sunny and 64, wind northwest at 7. At Canyon, it was sunny and 64, wind north at 5. At Clemson, it was sunny and 63, wind northwest at 7. Elsewhere across Georgia, at Atlanta it was sunny and 63, wind northwest at 13 gusting to 20. At Cartersville, it was sunny and 61, wind variable at 5 gusting to 12. At Lawrenceville, it was sunny and 62, wind northwest at 8. At Macon, it was sunny and 68, wind northwest at 8. At Rome, it was sunny and 62, wind north at 10 gusting to 20. At Augusta, it was sunny and 69, wind north at 7. At Savannah, it was sunny and 72. Elsewhere across the region, at Chattanooga, it was sunny and 60, wind north at 15 gusting to 24. At Asheville, it was sunny and 56, wind northwest at 21 gusting.
at Greenville, Spartanburg. It was sunny and 63.

north at 10 gusting to 18. Here is the hazardous weather outlook. This hazardous weather outlook is for north and central Georgia. For today and tonight, no hazardous weather is expected at this time. And now the extended outlook for the period Friday through Wednesday, the probability for widespread hazardous weather. Spotter information statement. Spotter activation will not be needed through tonight. Here is the official forecast from your National Weather Service for the Athens listening area. Today, sunny. Highs in the northwest winds 10 to 20 miles an hour. Tonight, clear. Lows in the upper 40s. North winds up to 10 miles an hour. Friday, sunny. Highs around 80. South winds 5 to 10 miles an hour. Friday night, clear. Lows in the mid-50s. Light and variable winds. And now the extended forecast. Saturday and Saturday night, partly cloudy. Highs in the mid-80s. Lows. Sunday through Monday night, mostly clear. Highs in the upper 80s. Lows in the mid-60s. Tuesday and Tuesday night, partly cloudy. A slight chance of showers and thunderstorms. Highs in the upper 80s. Lows in the mid-60s. Wednesday and Wednesday night, partly cloudy. A chance of showers and thunderstorms. Highs in the upper 80s. Lows in the mid-60s. For more detailed weather, water, and climate information, please visit our website at weather.gov/Atlanta. The current time is 10:03 a.m. Eastern Daylight Time. Here are the 9 a.m. weather observations from around the area. At Athens, it was mostly sunny. The temperature was 64 degrees, dew point 4. Relative humidity 53%, wind northwest at 7 miles an hour, pressure was 29.93 inches and rising. At Gainesville, it was sunny and 62, wind northwest at 10. At Winder, it was sunny, the temperature was 63. At Greensboro, it was sunny and 64, wind northwest at 7. At Jefferson, it was sunny and 62, wind north at 9. At Monroe, it was sunny, the temperature was 64. At Albertton, it was sunny and 64, wind northwest at 7. At Canyon, it was sunny and 64, wind north at 5. At Clemson, it was sunny and 63, wind northwest at 7. Elsewhere across Georgia, at Atlanta it was sunny and 63, wind northwest at 13 gusting to 20. At Cartersville, it was sunny and 61, wind variable at 5 gusting to 12. At Lawrenceville, it was sunny and 62, wind northwest at 8. At Macon, it was sunny and 68, wind northwest at 8. At Rome, it was sunny and 62, wind north at 10 gusting to 20. At Augusta, it was sunny and 69, wind north at 7. At Savannah, it was sunny and 72, wind west at 9. Elsewhere across the region, at Chattanooga, it was sunny and 60, wind north at 15 gusting to 24. At Asheville, it was sunny and 56, wind northwest at 21 gusting to 35. At Greenville-Spartanburg, it was sunny and 63, wind north at 10 gusting to 18. Here are the 10 a.m. weather observations from around the area. At Athens, it was sunny, the temperature was 67 degrees, dew point 47 degrees, relative humidity 48%, wind northwest at 8 miles an hour, pressure was 29.94 inches and rising. At Gainesville, it was sunny and 64, wind north at 9. At Winder, it was sunny, the temperature was 64. At Jefferson, it was sunny and 65, wind north at 12. At Monroe, it was sunny, the temperature was 66. At Canyon, it was sunny and 66, wind north at 7. At Clemson, it was sunny and 65, wind north at 9 gusting to 17.

lows in the mid-60s. Tuesday and Tuesday night, partly cloudy. A slight chance of showers and thunderstorms. Highs in the upper 80s. Lows in the mid-60s. Wednesday and Wednesday night, partly cloudy. A chance of showers and thunderstorms. Highs in the upper 80s. Lows in the mid-60s. For more detailed weather, water, and climate information, please visit our website at weather.gov/Atlanta. The current time is 10:16 a.m. Eastern Daylight Time. Here are the 10 a.m. weather observations from around the area. At Athens, it was sunny, the temperature was 67 degrees, dew point 47 degrees. 48%, wind northwest at 8 miles an hour, pressure was 29.94 inches and rising. At Gainesville, it was sunny and 64, wind north at 9. At Winder, it was sunny, the temperature was 64. At Jefferson, it was sunny and 65, wind north at 12. At Monroe, it was sunny, the temperature was 66. At Canyon, it was sunny and 66, wind north at 7. At Clemson, it was sunny and 65, wind north at 9 gusting to 17. Elsewhere across Georgia, at Atlanta it was sunny and 66, wind north at 16. At Cartersville, it was sunny and 63, wind north at 8. At Lawrenceville, it was sunny and 64, wind northwest at 9 gusting to 16. At Macon, it was sunny and 72, wind north at 12. At Rome, it was sunny and 64, wind north at 12 gusting to 22. At Augusta, it was sunny and 72, wind north at 12. At Savannah, it was sunny and 74, wind northwest at 5. Across the region, at Chattanooga, Asheville, it was sunny, the temperature at Greenville, it was sunny and 63, wind north at 10 gusting to 20. Here is the hazardous weather outlook. This hazardous weather outlook is for north and central Georgia. For today and tonight, no hazardous weather is expected at this time. And now the extended outlook for the period Friday through Wednesday, the probability for widespread hazardous weather is low. Spotter information statement, spotter activation will not be needed through tonight. Here is the official forecast from the Weather Service for the Athens listening area. Today, sunny. Highs in the mid-70s. Northwest winds 10 to 20 miles an hour. Tonight, clear. Lows in the upper 40s. North winds up to 10 miles an hour. Friday, sunny. Highs around 80. South winds 5 to 10 miles an hour. Friday night, clear. Lows in the mid-50s. Light and variable winds. And now the extended forecast. Saturday and Saturday night, partly cloudy. Highs in the mid-80s. Lows in the lower 60s. Sunday through Monday night, mostly clear. Highs in the upper 80s. Lows in the mid-60s. Tuesday and Tuesday night, partly cloudy. A slight chance of showers and thunderstorms. Highs in the upper 80s. Lows in the mid-60s. Wednesday and Wednesday night, partly cloudy. A chance of showers and thunderstorms. Highs in the upper 80s. Lows in the mid-60s. 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The current time is 10:20 a.m. Eastern Daylight Time. Here are the 10 a.m. weather observations from around the area. At Athens, it was sunny, the temperature was 67 degrees, dew point 47 degrees. Relative humidity 48%, wind northwest at 8 miles an hour, pressure was 29.94 inches and rising. At Gainesville, it was sunny and 64, wind north at 9. At Winder, it was sunny, the temperature was 60.

4. At Jefferson, it was sunny and 65, wind north at 12. At Monroe, it was sunny, the temperature was 66. At Canyon, it was sunny and 66, wind north at 7. At Clemson, it was sunny and 65, wind north at 9, gusting to 17. Elsewhere across Georgia, at Atlanta it was sunny and 66, wind north at 16. At Cartersville, it was sunny and 63, wind north at 8. At Lawrenceville, it was sunny and 64, wind northwest at 9, gusting to 16. At Macon, it was sunny and 72, wind north at 12. At Rome, it was sunny and 64, wind north at 12, gusting to 22. At Augusta, it was sunny and 72, wind north at 12. At Savannah, it was sunny and 74, wind northwest at 5. Elsewhere across the region, at Chattanooga, it was sunny and 62, wind north at 10. At Asheville, it was sunny, the temperature was 58. 63, wind north at 10, gusting to 20. Here is the hazardous weather outlook. This hazardous weather outlook is for North and Central Georgia. For today and tonight, no hazardous weather is expected at this time. And now the extended outlook for the period Friday through Wednesday, the probability for widespread hazardous weather is low. Spotter information statement, spotter activation will not be needed through tonight. Here is the official forecast from your National Weather Service for the highs in the mid-70s. North winds 10 to 20 miles an hour. Tonight, clear. Lows in the upper 40s. North winds up to 10 miles an hour. Friday, sunny. Highs around 80. South winds 5 to 10 miles an hour. Friday night, clear. Lows in the mid-50s. Light and variable winds. And now the extended forecast. Saturday and Saturday night, partly cloudy. Highs in the mid-80s. Lows in the lower 60s. Sunday through Monday night, mostly clear. Highs in the upper 80s. Lows in the mid-60s. Tuesday and Tuesday night, partly cloudy. A slight chance of showers and thunderstorms. Highs in the upper 80s. Lows in the mid-60s. Cloudy. A chance of showers and thunderstorms. Highs in the upper 80s. Lows in the mid-60s. For more detailed weather, water, and climate information, please visit our website at weather.gov/Atlanta. The current time is 10:24 a.m. Eastern Daylight Time. Here are the weather observations from around the area. At Athens, it was sunny, the temperature was 48%, wind northwest at 8 miles an hour, pressure was 29.94 inches and rising. At Gainesville, it was sunny and north at 9. At Winder, it was sunny, the temperature was 64. At Jefferson, it was sunny and 65, wind. At Monroe, it was sunny 66. It was sunny and 66, north at 7. At Clemson, it was sunny and 65, wind north at 9, gusting to 17. Elsewhere across Georgia, at Atlanta it was sunny and 66, wind north at 16. At Cartersville, it was sunny and 63, wind north at 8. At Lawrenceville, it was sunny and 64, wind northwest at 9, gusting to 16. At Macon, it was sunny and 72, wind north at 12. At Rome, it was sunny and 64, wind north at 12, gusting to 22. At Augusta, it was sunny and 72, wind north at 12. At Savannah, it was sunny and 74, wind northwest at 5. Elsewhere across the region, at Chattanooga, it was sunny and 62, wind north at

10 to 20 an hour. Tonight, clear. Lows in 10 miles an hour. Friday, sunny. Highs around 80. South winds 5 to 10 miles an hour. Friday night, clear. Lows in the mid-50s. Light and variable winds. And now the extended forecast. Saturday and Saturday night, partly cloudy. Highs in the mid-80s. Lows in the lower 60s. Sunday through Monday night, mostly clear. Highs in the upper 80s. Lows in the mid-60s. Tuesday and Tuesday night, partly cloudy. A slight chance of showers and thunderstorms. Highs in the upper 80s. Lows in the mid-60s. Wednesday and Wednesday night, partly cloudy. A chance of showers and thunderstorms. Highs in the upper 80s. Lows in the mid-60s. For more detailed weather, water, and climate information, please visit our website at weather.gov/Atlanta. The current time is 10:28 a.m. Eastern Daylight Time. Here are the 10 a.m. weather observations from around the area. At Athens, it was sunny, the temperature was 67 degrees, dew point 47 degrees, relative humidity 48%, wind northwest at 8 miles an hour, pressure was 29.94 inches and rising. At Gainesville, it was sunny and 64, wind north at 9. At Winder, it was sunny, the temperature was 64. At Jefferson, it was sunny and 65, wind north at 12. At Monroe, it was sunny, the temperature was 66. At Canyon, it was sunny and 66, wind north at 7. At Clemson, it was sunny and 65, wind north at 9, gusting to 17. Elsewhere across Georgia, at Atlanta it was sunny and 66, wind north at 16. At Cartersville, it was sunny and 63, wind north at 8. At Lawrenceville, it was sunny and 64, wind northwest at 9, gusting to 16. At Macon, it was sunny and 72, wind north at 12. At Rome, it was sunny and 64, wind north at 12, gusting to 22. At Augusta, it was sunny and 72, wind north at 12. At Savannah, it was sunny and 74, wind northwest at 5. Elsewhere across the region, at Chattanooga, it was sunny and 62, wind north at 10. At Asheville, it was sunny, the temperature was 58. At Greenville-Spartanburg, it was sunny and 63, wind north at 10, gusting to 20. Here is the hazardous weather outlook. This hazardous weather outlook is for North and Central Georgia. For today and tonight, no hazardous weather is expected at this time. And now, the probability for widespread hazardous weather is low. Spotter information statement, spotter activation will not be tonight. Here is the official forecast from your National Weather Service for the Athens listening area. Today, sunny. Highs 70s. Northwest winds 10 to 20 miles an hour. Tonight, clear. Lows in the upper 40s. North winds up to 10 miles an hour. Friday, sunny. Highs around 80. South winds 5 to 10 miles an hour. Friday night, clear. Mid-50s. Light and variable winds. And now the extended forecast. Partly cloudy. Highs in the mid-80s. Lows in the lower 60s. Sunday through Monday night, mostly clear. Highs in the upper 80s. Lows in the mid-60s. Tuesday and Tuesday night, partly cloudy. A slight chance of showers and thunderstorms. Highs in the upper 80s. Lows in the mid-60s. Wednesday and Wednesday night, partly cloudy. A chance of showers and thunderstorms. Highs in the upper 80s. Lows in the mid-60s. For more detailed

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The current time is 10:32 a.m. Eastern Daylight Time. Here are the 10 a.m. weather observations from around the area. At Athens, it was sunny, the temperature was 67 degrees, dew point 47 degrees, relative humidity 48%, wind northwest at 8 miles an hour, pressure was 29.94 inches and rising. At Gainesville, it was sunny and 64, wind north at 9. At Winder, it was sunny, the temperature was 64. At Jefferson, it was sunny and 65, wind north at 12. At Monroe, it was sunny, the temperature was 66. At Canyon, it was sunny and 66, wind north at 7. At Clemson, it was sunny and 65, wind north at 9, gusting to 17. Elsewhere across Georgia, at Atlanta it was sunny and 66, wind north at 16. At Cartersville, wind north at 9, gusting to 17. Elsewhere across Georgia, at Atlanta it was sunny and 66, wind north at 16. At Cartersville, it was sunny and 63, wind north at 8. At Lawrenceville, it was sunny and 64, wind northwest at 9, gusting to 16. At Macon, it was sunny and 72, wind north at 12. At Rome, it was sunny and 64, wind north at 12, gusting to 22. At Augusta, it was sunny and 72, wind north at 12. At Savannah, it was sunny and 74, wind northwest at 5. Elsewhere across the region, at Chattanooga, it was sunny and 62, wind north at 10. At Asheville, it was sunny, the temperature was 58. At Greenville-Spartanburg, it was sunny and 63, wind north at 10, gusting to 20. Here is the hazardous weather outlook. This hazardous weather outlook is for North and Central Georgia. For today and tonight, no hazardous weather is expected at this time. And now the extended outlook for the period Friday through Wednesday, the probability for widespread hazardous weather is low. Spotter information statement, spotter activation will not be needed through tonight. From your National Weather Service, for the Athens listening area. Today, sunny. Highs in the mid-70s. Northwest winds 10 to 20 miles an hour. Tonight, clear. Lows in the upper 40s. North winds up to 10 miles an hour. Friday, sunny. Highs around 80. South winds 5 to 10 miles an hour. Friday night, clear. Lows in the mid-50s. Light and variable winds. And now the extended forecast. Saturday and Saturday night, partly cloudy. Highs in the mid-80s. Lows in the lower 60s. Sunday through Monday night, mostly clear. Highs in the upper 80s. Lows in the mid-60s. Tuesday and Tuesday night, partly cloudy. A slight chance of showers and thunderstorms. Highs in the upper 80s. Lows in the mid-60s. Wednesday and Wednesday night, partly cloudy. A chance of showers and thunderstorms. Highs in the upper 80s. Lows in the mid-60s. For more detailed weather, water, and climate information, please visit our website at weather.gov/Atlanta. The current time is 10:35 a.m. Eastern Daylight Time. Here are the 10 a.m. weather observations from around the area. At Athens, it was sunny, the temperature was 67 degrees, dew point 47 degrees, relative humidity 48%, wind northwest at 8 miles an hour, pressure was 29.94 inches and rising. At Gainesville, it was sunny and 64, wind north at 9. At Winder, it was sunny, the temperature was 64. At Jefferson, it was sunny and 65, wind north at 12. At Monroe, it was sunny, the temperature was 66. At Canyon, it was sunny and 66, wind north at 7.

Clemson, it was sunny and 65. Wind north at 9 gusting to 17. Elsewhere across Georgia, at Atlanta it was sunny and 66. Wind north at 16. At Cartersville, it was sunny and 63. Wind north at 8. At Lawrenceville, it was sunny and 64. Wind northwest at 9 gusting to 16. At Macon, it was sunny and 72, wind north at 12. At Rome, it was sunny and 64, wind north at 12 gusting to 22. At Augusta, it was sunny and 72, wind north at 12. At Savannah, it was sunny and 74, wind northwest at 5. Elsewhere across the region, at Chattanooga, it was sunny and 62, wind north at 10. At Asheville, it was sunny, the temperature was 58. At Greenville-Spartanburg, it was sunny and 63, wind north at 10 gusting to 20. Here is the hazardous weather outlook. This hazardous weather outlook is for North and Central Georgia. For today and tonight, no hazardous weather is expected at this time. And now the extended outlook for the period Friday through Wednesday, the probability for widespread hazardous weather is low. Spotter information statement, spotter activation will not be needed through tonight. Here is the official forecast from your National Weather Service for the Athens listening area. Today, sunny. Highs in the mid-70s. Northwest winds 10 to 20 miles an hour. Tonight, clear. Lows in the upper 40s. North winds up to 10 miles an hour. Friday, sunny. Highs around 80. South winds 10 miles an hour. Friday night, clear. Lows in the mid-50s. Light and variable winds. And now the extended forecast. Friday night, partly cloudy. Highs in the mid-80s. Lower 60s. Sunday through Monday night, mostly clear. Highs in the upper 80s. Lows in the mid-60s. And Tuesday night, partly cloudy. Lows in the mid-60s. A chance of showers and thunderstorms. Highs in the upper 80s. Lows in the mid-60s. For more detailed weather, water, and climate information, please visit our website at weather.gov/Atlanta. The current time is 10:39 a.m. Eastern Daylight Time. Here are the 10 a.m. weather observations from around the area. At Athens, it was sunny, the temperature was 67 degrees, dew point 47 degrees, relative humidity 48%, wind northwest at 8 miles an hour, pressure was 29.94 inches and rising. At Gainesville, it was sunny and 64, wind north at 9. At Winder, it was sunny, the temperature was 64. At Jefferson, it was sunny and 65, wind north at 12. At Monroe, it was sunny, the temperature was 66. At Canyon, it was sunny and 66, wind north at 7. At Clemson, to 17. Elsewhere across Georgia, at Atlanta, it was wind north at 16. At Cartersville, it was sunny and 63, wind north at 8. At Lawrenceville, it was sunny and 64, wind northwest at 9 gusting to 16. At Macon, it was sunny and 72, wind north at 12. At Rome, it was sunny and 64, wind north at 12 gusting to 22. At Augusta, it was sunny and 72, wind north at 12. At Savannah, it was sunny and 74, wind northwest at 5. Elsewhere across the region, at Chattanooga, it was sunny and 62, wind north at 10. At Asheville, it was sunny, the temperature was 58. At Greenville-Spartanburg, it was sunny and 63, wind north at 10 gusting to 20. 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

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The WXK-56 listening area include the following counties: Banks, Barrow, Clark, Elbert, Franklin, Greene, Hall, Hart, Jackson, Madison, Morgan, Oconee, Oglethorpe, Tolliver, Walton, and Wilkes. 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You can also like your Peachtree City National Weather Service on Facebook or follow NWS Atlanta on Twitter. Here is the hazardous weather outlook. This hazardous weather outlook is for North and Central Georgia. For today and tonight, no hazardous weather is expected at this time. And now the extended outlook for the period Friday through Wednesday, the probability for widespread hazardous weather is low. Spotter information statement, spotter activation will not be needed through tonight. Here is the official forecast from your National Weather Service for the Athens listening area. Today, sunny. Highs in the mid-70s. Northwest winds 10 to 20 miles an hour. Tonight, clear. Lows in the upper 40s. North winds up to 10 miles an hour. Friday, sunny. Highs around 80. South winds 5 to 10 miles an hour. Friday night, clear. Lows in the mid-50s. Light and variable winds. And now the extended forecast. Saturday and Saturday night, partly cloudy. Highs in the mid-80s. Lows in the lower 60s. Sunday through Monday night, mostly clear. Highs in the upper 80s. Lows in the mid-60s. Tuesday and Tuesday night, partly cloudy. A slight chance of showers and thunderstorms. Highs in the upper 80s. Lows in the mid-60s. Wednesday and a chance of showers and thunderstorms. Highs in the upper 80s. Lows in the mid-60s. 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The current time is 10:44 a.m. Eastern Daylight Time. Here are the 10 a.m. weather observations from around the area. At Athens, it was sunny, the temperature was 60 degrees, dew point 47 degrees, relative humidity 48%, wind northwest at 8 miles an hour, pressure was 29.94 inches and rising. At Gainesville, it was sunny and 64, wind north at 9. At Winder, it was sunny, the temperature was 64. At Jefferson, it was sunny and 65, wind north at 12. At Monroe, it was sunny, the temperature was 66. At Canyon, it was sunny and 66, wind north at 7. At Clemson, it was sunny and 65, wind north at 9, gusting to 17. Elsewhere across Georgia, at Atlanta it was sunny and 66, wind north at 16. At Cartersville, it was sunny and 63, wind north at 8. At Lawrenceville, it was sunny and 64, wind northwest at 9, gusting to 16. At Macon, it was sunny and 72, wind north at 12. At Rome, it was sunny and 64, wind north at 12, gusting to 22. At Augusta, it was sunny and 72, wind north at 12. At Savannah, it was sunny and 74, wind northwest at 5. Elsewhere across the region, at Chattanooga, it was sunny and 62, wind north at 10. At Asheville, it was sunny, the temperature was 58. At Greenville-Spartanburg, it was sunny and 63, wind north at 10, gusting to 20. Here is the hazardous weather outlook. This hazardous weather outlook is for North and Central Georgia. For today and tonight, no hazardous weather is expected at this time. And now the extended outlook for the period Friday through Wednesday, the probability for widespread hazardous weather is low. Spotter information statement,

water activation will not be needed through tonight. Here is the official forecast from your National Weather Service for the Athens listening area. Today, sunny. Highs in the mid-70s. Northwest winds 10 to 20 miles an hour. Tonight, clear. Lows in the upper 40s. North winds up to 10 miles an hour. Friday, sunny. Highs around 80. South winds 5 to 10 miles an hour. Friday night, clear. Lows in the mid-50s. Light and variable winds. And now the extended forecast. Saturday and Saturday night, partly cloudy. Highs in the mid-80s. Lows in the lower 60s. Sunday through Monday night, mostly clear. Highs in the upper 80s. Lows in the mid-60s. Tuesday and Tuesday night, partly cloudy. A slight chance of showers and thunderstorms. Highs in the upper 80s. Lows in the mid-60s. Wednesday and Wednesday night, partly cloudy. A chance of showers and thunderstorms. Highs in the upper 80s. Lows in the mid-60s. 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The current time is 10:48 a.m. Eastern Daylight Time. Here are the 10 a.m. weather observations from around the area. At Athens, it was sunny, the temperature was 67 degrees, dew point 47 degrees, relative humidity 48%, wind northwest at 8 miles an hour, pressure was 29.94 inches and rising. At Gainesville, it was sunny and 64, wind north at 9. At Winder, it was sunny, the temperature was 64. At Jefferson, it was sunny and 65, wind north at 12. At Monroe, it was sunny, the temperature was 66. At Canyon, it was sunny and 66, wind north at 7. At Clemson, it was sunny and 65, wind north at 9 gusting to 17. Elsewhere across Georgia, at Atlanta it was sunny and 66, wind north at 16. At Cartersville, it was sunny and 63, wind north at 8. At Lawrenceville, it was sunny and 64, wind northwest at 9 gusting to 16. At Macon, it was sunny and 72, wind north at 12. At Rome, it was sunny and 64, wind north at 12 gusting to 22. At Augusta, it was sunny and 72, wind north at 12. At Savannah, it was sunny and 74, wind northwest at 5. Elsewhere across the region, at Chattanooga, it was sunny and 62, wind north at 10. At Asheville, it was sunny, the temperature was 58. At Greenville-Spartanburg, it was sunny and 63, wind north at 10 gusting to 20. Here is the hazardous weather outlook. This hazardous weather outlook is for North and Central Georgia. For today and tonight, no hazardous weather is expected at this time. And now the extended outlook for the period Friday through Wednesday, the probability for widespread hazardous weather is low. Spotter information statement, spotter activation will not be needed through tonight. Here is the official forecast from your National Weather Service for the Athens listening area. Today, sunny. Highs in the mid-70s. Northwest winds 10 to 20 miles an hour. Tonight, clear. Lows in the upper 40s. North winds up to 10 miles an hour. Friday, sunny. Highs around 80. South winds 5 to 10 miles an hour. Friday night, clear. Lows in the mid-50s. Light and variable winds. And now the extended forecast. Saturday and Saturday night, partly cloudy. Highs in the mid-80s. Lows in the lower 60s. Sunday through Monday night, mostly clear. Highs in the upper 80s. Lows in the mid-60s. Tuesday and Tuesday night, partly cloudy. A slight chance of showers and thunderstorms. Highs in the upper 80s.

lows in the mid-60s. Wednesday and Wednesday night, partly cloudy. A chance of showers and thunderstorms. Highs in the upper 80s. Lows in the mid-60s. For more detailed weather, water, and climate information, please visit our website at weather.gov/Atlanta. The current time is 10:52 a.m. Eastern Daylight Time. Here are the 10 a.m. weather observations from around the area. At Athens, it was sunny, the temperature was 67 degrees, dew point 47 degrees, relative humidity 48%, wind northwest at 8 miles an hour, pressure was 29.94 inches and rising. At Gainesville, it was sunny and 64, wind north at 9. At Winder, it was sunny, the temperature was 64. At Jefferson, it was sunny and 65, wind north at 12. At Monroe, it was sunny, the temperature was 66. At Canyon, it was sunny and 66, wind north at 7. At Clemson, it was sunny and 65, wind north at 9, gusting to 17. Elsewhere across Georgia, at Atlanta it was sunny and 66, wind north at 16. At Cartersville, it was sunny and 63, wind north at 8. At Lawrenceville, it was sunny and 64, wind northwest to 16. At Macon, it was sunny and 72, wind north at 12. At Rome, it was sunny and 64, wind north at 12, gusting to 22. At Augusta, it was sunny and 72, wind north at 12. At Savannah, it was sunny and 74, wind north. Elsewhere across the region, sunny and 62, wind north at 10. At Asheville, it was sunny, the temperature was 58. At Greenville, Spartanburg, it was wind north at 10, 20. Hazardous weather outlook. This has and Central Georgia. For today and tonight, no hazardous weather. Extended outlook for the period Friday through Wednesday is low. Spotter information statement. Spotter activation will not tonight. Here is the official forecast from your National Weather Service for the Athens listening area. Today, sunny. 70s. Northwest winds 10 to 20 miles an hour. Tonight, clear. Lows in the upper 40s. North winds up to 10 miles an hour. Friday, sunny. Highs around 80. South winds 5 to 10 miles an hour. Friday night, clear. Lows in the mid-50s. Light and variable winds. And now the extended forecast. Partly cloudy. Lows in the lower 60s. Sunday through Monday night, mostly clear. Highs in the upper 80s. Lows in the mid-60s. Tuesday and Tuesday night, partly cloudy. A slight chance of showers and thunderstorms. Highs in the upper 80s. Lows in the mid-60s. Wednesday and Wednesday night, partly cloudy. A chance of showers and thunderstorms. For more detailed weather, website at Weather Atlanta. The current time is 10:56 a.m. Eastern Daylight Time. Here are the 10 a.m. weather observations from around. At Athens, it was sunny, the temperature was 67 degrees, dew point 4. Relative humidity 48%, wind northwest at 8 miles an hour, pressure was 29.94 inches and rising. At Gainesville, it was sunny and 64, wind north at 9. At Winder, it was sunny, the temperature was 64. At Jefferson, it was sunny and 65, wind north at 12. At Monroe, it was sunny, the temperature was 66. At Canyon,
It was sunny and 66, wind north at 7. At Clemson, it was sunny and 65, wind north at 9, gusting to 17. It was sunny and 63, wind north at 8. At Lawrenceville, 9, gusting to 16. At Macon, it was sunny and wind north at 12. At Rome, it was sunny and 64, wind north at 12, gusting to 22. At Augusta, it was sunny and 72, wind north at 12. At Savannah, it was sunny and 74, wind northwest at 5. Elsewhere across the region, at Chattanooga, it was sunny and 62, wind north at 10. At Asheville, it was sunny, the temperature was 58. At Greenville-Spartanburg, it was sunny and 63, wind north at 10, gusting to 20. Here is the hazardous weather outlook. This hazardous weather outlook is for North and Central Georgia. For today and tonight, no hazardous weather is expected at this time. And now the extended outlook for the period Friday through Wednesday, the probability for widespread hazardous weather is low. Spotter information statement, spotter activation will not be needed through tonight. Here is the official forecast from your National Weather Service for the Athens listening area. Today, sunny. Highs in the mid-70s. Northwest winds 10 to 20 miles an hour. Tonight, clear. Lows in the upper 40s. North winds up to 10 miles an hour. Friday, sunny. Highs around 80. South winds 5 to 10 miles an hour. Friday night, clear. Lows in the mid-50s. Light and variable winds. And now the extended forecast. Saturday and Saturday night, partly cloudy. Highs in the mid-80s. Lows in the lower 60s. Sunday through Monday night, mostly clear. Highs in the upper 80s. Lows in the mid-60s. Tuesday and Tuesday night, partly cloudy. A slight chance of showers and thunderstorms. Highs in the upper 80s. Lows in the mid-60s. Wednesday and Wednesday night, partly cloudy. A chance of showers and thunderstorms. Highs in the upper 80s. Lows in the mid-60s. For more detailed weather, water, and climate information, please visit our website at weather.gov/Atlanta. The current time is 10:59 a.m. Eastern Daylight Time. Here are the 10 a.m. weather observations from around the area. At Athens, it was sunny, the temperature was 67 degrees, dew point 47 degrees, relative humidity 48%, wind northwest at 8 miles an hour, pressure was 29.94 inches and rising. At Gainesville, it was sunny and 64, wind north at 9. At Winder, it was sunny, the temperature was 64. At Jefferson, it was sunny and 65, wind north at 12. At Monroe, it was sunny, the temperature was 66. At Canyon, it was sunny and 66, wind north at 7. At Clemson, it was sunny and 65, wind north at 9, gusting to 17. Elsewhere across Georgia, at Atlanta it was sunny, wind north at 16. At Cartersville, it was sunny and 63, wind north at 8. At Lawrenceville, it was sunny and 64, wind northwest at 9, gusting to 16. At Macon, it was sunny and 72, wind north at 12. At Rome, it was sunny and 64, wind north at 12, gusting to 22. At Augusta, it was sunny and 72, wind north at 12. At Savannah, it was Chattanooga, it was sunny and 62, wind north at 10. At Asheville, it was sunny, the temperature was 58. At Greenville-Spartanburg, it was sunny and 63, wind north at 10, gusting to 20.

Here is the hazardous weather outlook. This hazardous weather outlook is for North and Central Georgia. For today and tonight, no hazardous weather is expected at this time. And now the extended outlook for the period Friday through Wednesday, the probability for widespread hazardous weather is low. Spotter information statement. Here is the official forecast from your National Weather Service for the Athens listening area. Today, sunny. Highs in the mid-70s. Northwest winds 10 to 20 miles an hour. Tonight, lows in the upper 40s. North winds up to 10 miles an hour. Sunny. Highs around 80. South winds 5 to 10 miles an hour. Friday night, clear. Lows in the mid-50s. Light and variable winds. And now the extended forecast. Saturday and Saturday night, partly cloudy. Lows in the lower 60s. Sunday through Monday night, mostly clear. Highs in the upper 80s. Lows in the mid-60s. Tuesday and Tuesday night, partly cloudy. Upper 80s. Lows in the mid-60s. Wednesday and Wednesday night, partly cloudy. A chance of showers and thunderstorms. Highs in the upper 80s. Lows in the mid-60s. For more detailed weather, water, and climate information, please visit our website at weather.gov/Atlanta. The current time is 11:03 a.m. Eastern Daylight Time. Here are the 10 a.m. weather observations from around the area. At Athens, it was sunny, the temperature was 67 degrees, dew point 47 degrees, relative humidity 48%, wind northwest at 8 miles an hour, pressure was 29.9. At Gainesville, it was sunny and 64, wind north at 9. At Winder, it was sunny, the temperature was 64. At Jefferson, it was sunny and 65, wind north at 12. At Monroe, it was sunny, the temperature was 66. At Canyon, it was sunny and 66, wind north at 7. At 65, wind north at 9, gusting to 17. Elsewhere across Georgia, at Atlanta it was sunny and 66, wind north at 16. At Cartersville, it was sunny and 66. Lawrenceville, it was sunny and 64, wind northwest at 9, gusting to 6. North at 12. At Rome, it was sunny and 64, wind north at 12, gusting to 22. At Augusta, it was sunny and 72. At Savannah, it was sunny and 74, wind northwest at 5. Elsewhere across the region, at Chattanooga, it was sunny and 62, wind north at 10. At Asheville, it was sunny, the temperature was 58. At Greenville-Spartanburg, it was sunny and 63, wind north at 10, gusting to 20. Here are the 11 a.m. weather observations from around the area. At Athens, it was sunny, the temperature was 69 degrees, dew point 42 degrees, relative humidity 37%, wind northwest at 10 miles an hour, gusting to 24, pressure was 29.94 inches and steady. At Gainesville, it was sunny and 66, wind northwest at 10, gusting to 20. At Winder, it was sunny, the temperature was 66. At Jefferson, it was sunny and 67, wind north at 15. At Monroe, it was mostly sunny, the temperature was 67. At Albertton, it was sunny and 70, wind northwest at 7. At Canyon, it was sunny and 68, wind west at 7. At Clemson, it was sunny and 67, wind northwest at 5. Elsewhere across Georgia, at Atlanta it was sunny and 68, wind north at 15, gusting to 24. At Cartersville,

was sunny and 64. Wind variable at 6, gusting to 25. At Lawrenceville, it was sunny and 67. Wind north at 8. At Macon, it was sunny and 74. Wind northwest at 13, gusting to 21. 5. Wind north at 15, gusting to 24. At Augusta, it was sunny and 75. Wind north at 13. At Savannah, it was sunny and 77. Wind northwest at 7. Elsewhere across the region, at Chattanooga, it was sunny and 65. Wind northwest at 14, gusting to 21. At Asheville, it was sunny, the temperature was 59. At Greenville-Spartanburg, it was sunny and 66. Wind north at 7, gusting to 18. Here is the hazardous weather outlook. This hazardous weather outlook is for North and Central Georgia. For today and tonight, no hazardous weather is expected at this time. And now the extended outlook for the period Friday through Wednesday, the probability for widespread hazardous weather is low. Spotter information statement, spotter activation will not be needed through tonight. Here is the official forecast from your National Weather Service for the Athens listening area. Today, sunny. Highs in the mid-70s. Northwest winds 10 to 20 miles an hour. Tonight, clear. Lows in the upper 40s. North winds up to 10 miles an hour. Friday, sunny. Highs around 80. South winds 5 to 10 miles an hour. Friday night, clear. Lows in the mid-50s. Light and variable winds. And now the extended forecast. Saturday and Saturday night, partly cloudy. Highs in the mid-80s. Lows in the lower 60s. Sunday through Monday night, mostly clear. 80s. Lows in the mid-60s. Tuesday and Tuesday night, partly cloudy. A slight chance of showers and thunderstorms. Highs in the upper 80s. Lows in the mid-60s. Wednesday and Wednesday night, partly cloudy. A chance of showers and thunderstorms. Highs in the upper 80s. Lows in the mid-60s. For more detailed weather, water, and climate information, please visit our website at weather.gov/Atlanta. The current time is 11:09 a.m. Eastern Daylight Time. Here are the 11 a.m. weather observations from around the area. At Athens, it was sunny, the temperature was 69 degrees, dew point 42 degrees, relative humidity 37%, wind northwest at 10 miles an hour gusting to 24, pressure was 29.94 inches and steady. At Gainesville, it was sunny and 66, wind northwest at 10 gusting to 20. At Winder, it was sunny, the temperature was 66. At Jefferson, it was sunny and 67, wind north at 15. At Monroe, it was mostly sunny, the temperature was 67. At Albertton, it was sunny and 70, wind northwest at 7. At Canyon, it was sunny and 68, wind west at 7. At Clemson, it was sunny and 67, wind northwest at 5. Elsewhere across Georgia, at Atlanta it was sunny and 68, wind north at 15 gusting to 24. At Cartersville, it was sunny and 64, wind variable at 6 gusting to 25. At Lawrenceville, it was sunny and 67, wind north at 8. 4, wind northwest at 13 gusting to 21. At Rome, it was sunny and 65. To 24. At Augusta, it was sunny and 75, wind north at 13. At Savannah, it was sunny and 77, wind northwest at 7. Elsewhere, Chattanooga, it was sunny and 65, wind northwest at 14, gusting to 21. At Asheville, it was sunny. At Greenville-Spartanburg, it was sunny and 66, wind north at 7 gusting to 18.
Here are the 11 a.m. weather observations from around the area. At Athens, it was sunny, the temperature was 69 degrees, dew point 42 degrees, relative humidity 37%, wind northwest at 10 miles an hour gusting to 24, pressure was 29.94 inches and steady. At Gainesville, it was sunny and 66, wind northwest at 10 gusting to 20. At Winder, it was sunny, the temperature was 66. At Greensboro, it was sunny and 70, wind north at 7 gusting to 17. At Jefferson, it was sunny and 67, wind north at 15. At Monroe, it was mostly sunny, the temperature was 67. At Albertton, it was sunny and 70, wind northwest at 7. At Canyon, it was sunny and 68, wind west at 7. At Clemson, it was sunny and 67, wind northwest at 5. Elsewhere across Georgia, at Atlanta it was sunny and 68, wind north at 15 gusting to 24. At Cartersville, it was sunny and 64, wind variable at 6 gusting to 25. At Lawrenceville, it was sunny and 67, wind north at 8. At Macon, it was sunny and 74, wind northwest at 13 gusting to 21. At Rome, it was sunny and 65, wind north at 15 gusting to 24. At Augusta, it was sunny and 75, wind north at 13. At Savannah, it was sunny and 77, wind northwest at 7. Elsewhere across the region, at Chattanooga, it was sunny and 65, wind northwest at 14 gusting to 21. At Asheville, it was sunny, the temperature was 59. At Greenville-Spartanburg, it was sunny and 66, wind north at 7 gusting to 18. Here is the hazardous weather outlook. This hazardous weather outlook is for North and Central Georgia. For today and tonight, no hazardous weather is expected at this. And now the extended outlook for the period Friday through Wednesday, the probability for widespread hazardous weather is low. Information statement, spotter activation will not be needed through tonight. Here is the official forecast from your National Weather Service for the Athens listening area. Today, sunny. Highs in the mid-70s. Northwest winds 10 to 20 miles an hour. Tonight, clear. Lows in the upper 40s. North winds up an hour. Friday, sunny. Highs around 80. South winds 5 to 10 miles an hour. Friday night, clear. Lows in the mid-50s. Light and variable winds. And now the extended forecast. Saturday and Saturday night, partly cloudy. Highs in the mid-80s. Lows in the lower 60s. Sunday through Monday night, mostly clear. Highs in the upper 80s. Lows in the mid-60s. Tuesday and Tuesday night, partly cloudy. A slight chance of showers and thunderstorms. Highs in the upper 80s. Lows in the mid-60s. Wednesday and Wednesday night,

at our website at weather. The current time is 11:15 a.m. Eastern Daylight Time. Weather observations from around the area. At Athens, it was sunny, the temperature was 69 degrees, dew point 42 degrees, relative humidity 37%, wind northwest at 10 miles an hour gusting to 24, pressure was 29.94 inches and steady. At Gainesville, it was sunny and 66, wind northwest at 10 gusting to 20. At Winder, it was sunny, the temperature was 66. At Greensboro, it was sunny and 70, wind north at 7 gusting to 17. At Jefferson, it was sunny and 67, wind north at 15. At Monroe, it was mostly sunny, the temperature was 67. At Alberton,

it was sunny and at 7. At Canyon, it was sunny and 68. Wind west at 7. At Clemson, it was sunny and 67. Wind northwest at 5. Elsewhere across Georgia, at Atlanta it was sunny and 68. Wind north at 15 gusting to 24. At Cartersville, it was 64. Wind variable at 6 gusting to 25. At Lawrenceville, it was sunny and 67. Wind north at 8. At Macon, it was sunny and 74. Wind northwest at 13 gusting to 21. At Rome, it was sunny and 65. Wind north at 15 gusting to 24. At Augusta, it was sunny and 75. Wind north at 13. At Savannah, it was sunny and 77. Wind northwest at 7. Elsewhere across the region, at Chattanooga, it was sunny and 65. Wind northwest at 14 gusting to 21. At Asheville, it was sunny, the temperature was 59. At Greenville-Spartanburg, it was sunny and 66. Wind north at 7 gusting to 18. Here is the hazardous weather outlook. This hazardous weather outlook is for North and Central Georgia. For today and tonight, no hazardous weather is expected at this time. And now the extended outlook for the period Friday through Wednesday, the probability for widespread hazardous weather is low. Spotter information statement, spotter activation will not be needed through tonight. Here is the official forecast from your National Weather Service for the Athens listening area. Today, sunny. Highs in the mid-70s. Northwest winds 10 to 20 miles an hour. Tonight, clear. Lows in the upper 40s. North winds up to 10 miles an hour. Friday, sunny. Highs around 80. South winds 5 to 10 miles an hour. Friday night, clear. Lows in the mid-50s. Light and variable winds. And now the extended forecast. Saturday and Saturday night, partly cloudy. Highs in the mid-80s. Lows in the lower 60s. Sunday through Monday night, mostly clear. Highs in the upper 80s. Lows in the mid-60s. Tuesday and Tuesday night, partly cloudy. A slight chance of showers and thunderstorms. Highs in the upper 80s. Lows in the mid-60s. Wednesday and Wednesday night, partly cloudy. A chance of showers and thunderstorms. Highs in the upper 80s. Lows in the mid-60s. For more detailed weather, water, and climate information, please visit our website at weather.gov/Atlanta. The current time is 11:20 a.m. Eastern Daylight Time. Here are the 11 a.m. weather observations from around the area. At Athens, it was sunny, the temperature was 69 degrees, dew point 42 degrees, relative humidity 37%, wind northwest at 10 miles an hour gusting to 24, pressure was 29.94 inches and steady. At Gainesville, it was sunny and 66, wind northwest at 10 gusting to 20. At Winder, it was sunny, the temperature was 66. At Greensboro, it was sunny and 70, wind north at 7 gusting to 17. At Jefferson, it was sunny and 67, wind north at 15. At Monroe, it was mostly sunny, the temperature was 67. At Albertton, it was sunny and 70, wind northwest at 7. At Canyon, it was sunny and 68, wind west at 7. At Clemson, it was sunny and 67, wind northwest at 5. Elsewhere across Georgia, at Atlanta it was sunny and 68, wind north at 15 gusting to 24. It was sunny and 64, wind variable at 6 gusting to 25. At Lawrenceville, it was sunny and 67, wind north at 8. At Macon, it was sunny and 74, wind northwest at 13 gusting to 21. At Rome, it was sunny and 65, wind north at 15 gusting to 24. At Augusta,

75, wind north at 13. At Savannah, it was sunny and 77, wind at 7. Elsewhere across the region, at Chattanooga, it was sunny and 65, wind northwest at 14 gusting to 21. At Asheville, it was sunny, the temperature was 59. At Greenville-Spartanburg, it was sunny and 66, wind north at 7 gusting to 18. Here is the hazardous. This hazardous weather outlook is for north and central Georgia. For today and tonight, no hazardous weather is expected at this time. And now the extended outlook for the period Friday through Wednesday, the probability for widespread hazardous weather is low. Spotter information statement, spotter activation will not be needed through tonight. Here is the official forecast from your National Weather Service for the Athens listening area. Today, sunny. Highs in the mid-70s. Northwest winds 10 to 20 miles an hour. Tonight, clear. Lows in the upper 40s. Up to 10 miles an hour. Friday, sunny. Highs around 80. South winds 5 to 10 miles an hour. Friday night, clear. Lows in the mid-50s. Light and variable winds. And now the extended forecast. Saturday and Saturday night, partly cloudy. Highs in the 60s. Lows in the lower 60s. Sunday through Monday night, mostly clear. Highs in the upper 80s. Lows in the mid-60s. Tuesday and Tuesday night, partly cloudy. A slight chance of showers and thunderstorms. Highs in the upper 80s. Lows in the mid-60s. Wednesday and Wednesday night, partly cloudy. A chance of showers and thunderstorms. Highs in the upper 80s. Lows in the mid-60s. For more detailed weather, water, and climate information, please visit our website at weather.gov/Atlanta. The current time is 11:44 a.m. Eastern Daylight Time. Here are the 11 a.m. weather observations from around the area. At Athens, it was sunny, the temperature was 69 degrees, dew point 42 degrees, relative humidity 37%, wind northwest at 10 miles an hour gusting to 24, pressure was 29.94 inches and steady. At Gainesville, it was sunny and 66, wind northwest at 10 gusting to 20. At Winder, it was sunny, the temperature was 66. At Greensboro, it was sunny and 70, wind north at 7 gusting to 17. At Jefferson, it was sunny and 67, wind north at 15. At Monroe, it was mostly sunny, the temperature was 67. At Albertton, it was sunny and 70, wind northwest at 7. At Canyon, wind was sunny and 67. Elsewhere across Georgia, at Atlanta it was sunny and 68, wind north at 15 gusting to 24. At Cartersville, it was sunny and 64, wind variable at 6 gusting to 25. At Lawrenceville, it was sunny and 67, wind north at 8. At Macon, it was sunny and 74, wind northwest at 13 gusting to 21. At Rome, it was sunny and 65, wind north at 15 gusting to 24. At Augusta, it was sunny and 75, wind north at 13. At Savannah, it was sunny and 77, wind northwest at 7. Elsewhere across the region, at Chattanooga, it was sunny and 65, wind northwest at 14 gusting to 21. At Asheville, it was sunny, the temperature was 59. At Greenville-Spartanburg, it was sunny and 66, wind north at 7 gusting to 18. Here is the hazardous weather outlook. This hazardous weather outlook is for north and central Georgia. For today and tonight, no hazardous weather is expected at this time. And now the extended outlook for the period Friday through Wednesday, the probability for widespread hazardous weather is low.

Saturday and Saturday night, partly cloudy. Highs in the mid-80s. Lows in the lower 60s. Sunday through Monday night, mostly clear. Highs in the upper 80s. Lows in the mid-60s. Tuesday and Tuesday night, partly cloudy. A slight chance of showers and thunderstorms. Highs in the upper 80s. Lows in the mid-60s. Wednesday and Wednesday night, partly cloudy. A chance of showers and highs in the upper 80s. Lows in the mid-60s. For more detailed weather, water, and climate information, please visit our website at time is 11:28 a.m. Eastern Daylight Time. Here are the 11 a.m. weather observations from around the area. At Athens, it was sunny, the temperature was 69 degrees, dew point 42 degrees, relative humidity 37%, wind northwest at 10 miles an hour gusting to 24, pressure was 29.94 inches and steady. At Gainesville, it was sunny and 66, wind northwest at 10 gusting to 20. At Winder, it was sunny, the temperature was 66. At Greensboro, it was sunny and 70, wind north at 7 gusting to 17. At Jefferson, it was sunny and 67, wind north at 15. At Monroe, it was mostly sunny, the temperature was 67. At Albertton, it was sunny and 70, wind northwest at 7. At Canyon, it was sunny and 68, wind west at 7. At Clemson, it was sunny and 67, wind northwest at 5. Elsewhere across Georgia, at Atlanta it was sunny and 68, wind north at 15 gusting to 24. At Cartersville, it was sunny and 64, wind variable at Gainesville, it was sunny and 67, wind north at 8. At Macon, it was sunny and 74, wind northwest at 13 gusting to 21. At Rome, it was sunny and 65, wind north at 15 gusting to 24. At Augusta, it was sunny and 75, wind north at 13. It was sunny and 77, wind northwest at 7. Elsewhere across the region, at Chattanooga, it was sunny and 65. Wind northwest at 14 gusting to 21. It was sunny 59. At Greenville Spartanburg, it was sunny and 66. Wind north at 7 gusting to 18. Here is the hazardous weather outlook. This hazardous weather outlook is for North and Central Georgia. For today and tonight, no hazardous weather is expected at this time. And now the extended outlook for the period Friday through Wednesday, the probability for widespread hazardous weather is low. Spotter information statement, spotter activation will not be needed through tonight. Here is the official forecast from your National Weather Service for the Athens listening area. Today, sunny. Highs in the mid-70s. Northwest winds 10 to 20 miles an hour. Tonight, clear. Lows in the upper 40s. North winds up to 10 miles an hour. Friday, sunny. Highs around 80. South winds 5 to 10 miles an hour. Friday night, clear. Lows in the mid-50s. Light and variable winds. And now the extended forecast. Saturday and Saturday night, partly cloudy. Highs in the mid-80s. Lows in the lower 60s. Sunday through Monday night, mostly clear. Highs in the upper 80s. Lows in the mid-60s. Tuesday and Tuesday night, partly cloudy. A slight chance of showers and thunderstorms. Highs in the upper 80s. Lows in the mid-60s. Wednesday and Wednesday night, partly cloudy. A chance of showers and thunderstorms. Highs in the upper 80s. Lows in the mid-60s. For more detailed weather, water, and climate information, please visit our website at weather.gov/Atlanta.

The current time is 11:32 a.m. Eastern Daylight Time. Here are the 11 a.m. weather observations around the area. At Athens, it was sunny. The temperature was 69 degrees, dew point 42 degrees, relative humidity 37%, wind northwest at 10 miles an hour gusting to 24, pressure was 29.94 inches and steady. At Gainesville, it was sunny and 66, wind northwest at 10 gusting to 20. At Winder, it was steady. At Gainesville, it was sunny and 66, wind northwest at 10 gusting to 20. At Winder, it was sunny, the temperature was 66. At Greensboro, it was sunny and 70, wind north at 7 gusting to 17. At Jefferson, it was sunny and 67, wind north at 15. At Monroe, it was mostly sunny, the temperature was 67. At Albertton, it was sunny and 70, wind northwest at 7. At Canyon, it was sunny and 68, wind at Clemson, it was sunny and 67, wind northwest at 5. Elsewhere across Georgia, at Atlanta it was sunny and 68, wind north at 15 gusting to 24. At Cartersville, it was sunny and 64, wind variable at 6 gusting to 25. At Lawrenceville, it was sunny and 67, wind north at 8. At Macon, it was sunny and 74, wind northwest at 13 gusting to 21. At Rome, it was sunny and 65, wind north at 15 gusting to 24. At Augusta, it was sunny and 75, wind north at 13. At Savannah, it was sunny and 77, wind northwest at 7. Elsewhere across the region, at Chattanooga, it was sunny and 65, wind northwest at 14 gusting to 21. At Asheville, it was sunny, the temperature was 59. At Greenville-Spartanburg, it was sunny and 66, wind north at 7 gusting to 18. Here is the hazardous weather outlook. This hazardous weather outlook is for North and Central Georgia. For today and tonight, no hazardous weather is expected at this time. And now the extended outlook for the period Friday through Wednesday, the probability for widespread hazardous weather is low. Spotter information statement, spotter activation will not be needed through tonight. Here is the official forecast from your National Weather Service for the Athens listening area. Today, sunny. Highs in the mid-70s. Northwest winds 10 to 20 miles an hour. Tonight, clear. Lows in the upper 40s. North winds up to 10 miles an hour. Friday, sunny. Highs around 80. South winds 5 to 10 miles an hour. Friday night, clear. Lows in the mid-50s. Light and variable winds. And now the extended forecast. Saturday and Saturday night, partly cloudy. Highs in the mid-80s. Lows in the lower 60s. Sunday through Monday night, mostly clear. Highs in the upper 80s. Lows in the mid-60s. Tuesday and Tuesday, cloudy. A slight chance of showers and thunderstorms. Highs in the upper 80s. Lows in the mid-60s. Wednesday and Wednesday night, partly cloudy. A chance of showers and thunderstorms. Highs in the upper 80s. Lows in the mid-60s. For more detailed weather, water, and climate information, please visit our website at weather.gov/Atlanta. The current time is 11:36 a.m. Eastern Daylight Time. Here are the 11 a.m. weather observations from around the area. At Athens, it was sunny, the temperature was 69 degrees, dew point 42 degrees, relative humidity 37%, wind northwest at 10 miles an hour gusting to 24, pressure was 29.94 inches and steady. At Gainesville, it was sunny and 66, wind northwest at 10 gusting to 20. At Winder, it was sunny, the temperature was 66. At Greensboro, it was sunny and

70, wind north at 7 gusting to 17. At Jefferson, it was sunny and 67, wind north at 15. At Monroe, it was mostly sunny, the temperature was 67. At Albertton, it was sunny and 70, wind northwest at 7. At Canyon, it was sunny and 68, wind west at 7. At Clemson, it was sunny and 67, wind northwest at 5. Elsewhere across Georgia, at Atlanta it was sunny and 68, wind north at 15 gusting to 24. At Cartersville, it was sunny and 64, wind variable at 6 gusting to 25. At Lawrenceville, it was sunny and 67, wind north at 8. At Macon, it was sunny and 74, wind northwest at 13 gusting to 21. At Rome, it was sunny and 65, wind north at 15 gusting to 24. At Augusta, it was sunny and 75, wind north at 13. At Savannah, it was sunny and 77, wind northwest at 7. Elsewhere across the region, at Chattanooga, it was sunny and 65, wind northwest at 14 gusting to 21. At Asheville, it was sunny, the temperature was 59. At Greenville-Spartanburg, it was sunny and 66, wind north at 7 gusting to 18. Here is the hazardous weather outlook. This hazardous weather outlook is for North and Central Georgia. For today and tonight, no hazardous weather is expected at this time. And now, Friday through Wednesday, the probability for widespread hazardous weather is low. Through tonight. Here is the official forecast from your National Weather Service for the Athens listening area. Sunny. Highs in the mid-70s. North to 20 miles an hour. Tonight. North winds. Friday, sunny. Highs around 80. South winds 5 to 10 miles an hour. Friday night, clear. Lows in the mid-50s. Light and variable winds. And now the extended forecast. Saturday and Saturday night, partly cloudy. Highs in the mid-80s. Lows in the lower 60s. Sunday through Monday night, mostly clear. Highs in the upper 80s. Tuesday and Tuesday night, partly cloudy. A slight chance of showers and thunderstorms. Highs in the upper 80s. Lows in the mid-60s. Wednesday and Wednesday night, partly cloudy. A chance of showers and thunderstorms. Highs in the upper 80s. Lows in the mid-60s. 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The current time is 11:41 a.m. Eastern Daylight Time. Here are the 11 a.m. weather observations from around the area. At Athens, it was sunny, the temperature was 69 degrees, dew point 42 degrees, relative humidity 37%, wind northwest at 10 miles an hour gusting to 24, pressure was 29.94 inches and steady. At Gainesville, it was sunny and 66, wind northwest at 10 gusting to 20. At Winder, it was sunny, the temperature was 66. At Greensboro, it

sunny and 70. Wind north at 7 gusting to 17. At Jefferson, it was sunny and 67. Wind north at 15. At Monroe, it was mostly sunny. The temperature was 67. At Albertton, it was sunny and 70. Wind north and 67. Wind northwest at 5. Elsewhere across Georgia, at Atlanta it was sunny and 68. Wind north at 15 gusting to 24. At Cartersville, it was sunny and 64. Wind variable at 6 gusting to 25. At Lawrenceville, it was sunny and 67. Wind north at 8. At Macon, it was sunny and 74. Wind northwest at 13 gusting to 21. At Rome, it was sunny and 65. Wind north at 15 gusting to 24. At Augusta, it was sunny and 75. Wind north at 13. At Savannah, it was sunny and 77. Wind northwest at 7. Elsewhere across the region, at Chattanooga, it was sunny and 65. Wind northwest at 14 gusting to 21. At Asheville, it was sunny. The temperature was 59. At Greenville-Spartanburg, it was sunny and 66. Wind north at 7 gusting to 18. Here is the hazardous weather outlook. This hazardous weather outlook is for North and Central Georgia. For today and tonight, no hazardous weather is expected at this time. And now the extended outlook for the period Friday through Wednesday, the probability for widespread hazardous weather is low. Spotter information statement. Spotter activation will not be needed through tonight. Here is the official forecast from your National Weather Service. Today, sunny. Highs in the mid northwest 30 miles an hour. Tonight, clear. Lows in the upper 40s. North winds up to 10 miles an hour. Friday, sunny. Highs around 80. South winds 5 to 10 miles an hour. Friday night, clear. 50s. Light and variable winds. And now, forecast. Saturday and Saturday night, partly cloudy. Highs in the mid 80s. 50s. Sunday through Monday night, mostly clear. Lows in the mid-60s. Tuesday and Tuesday night, partly cloudy. A slight chance of showers. Highs in the upper 80s. Lows in the mid-60s. Wednesday and Wednesday night, partly cloudy. A chance of showers and thunderstorms. Highs in the upper 80s. Lows in the mid-60s. For more detailed weather, water, and climate information, please visit our website at weather.gov/Atlanta. The current time is 11:45 a.m. Eastern Daylight Time. Here are the 11 a.m. weather observations from around the area. At Athens, it was sunny, the temperature was 69 degrees, dew point 42 degrees, relative humidity 37%, wind northwest at 10 miles an hour gusting to 24, pressure was 29.94 inches and steady. At Gainesville, it was sunny and 66, wind northwest at 10 gusting to 20. At Winder, it was sunny, the temperature was 66. At Greensboro, it was sunny and 70, wind north at 7 gusting to 17. At Jefferson, it was sunny and 67, wind north at 15. At Monroe, it was mostly sunny, the temperature was 67. At Albertton, it was sunny and 70, wind northwest at 7. At Canyon, it was sunny and 68, wind west at 7. At Clemson, it was sunny and 67, wind northwest at 5. Elsewhere across Georgia, at Atlanta it was sunny and 68, wind north at 15. At Cartersville, it was sunny and 64, wind variable at 6 gusting to 25. At Lawrenceville, it was sunny and 67, wind

north at 8. At Macon, it was sunny and 74, wind northwest at 13 gusting to 21. At Rome, it was sunny and 15 gusting to 24. At Augusta, it was sunny and 75, wind north at 13. At Savannah, it was sunny and 77, wind northwest at 7. Elsewhere across the region, at Chattanooga, it was sunny and 65, wind northwest at 14 gusting to 21. At Asheville, it was sunny, the temperature was 59. At Greenville-Spartanburg, it was sunny and 67 gusting to 18. Here is the hazardous weather outlook. This hazardous weather outlook is for North and Georgia. For today and tonight, no hazardous. Now the extended outlook for Friday through Wednesday, the probability for widespread hazardous weather is low. Spotter information statement, spotter active through tonight. Here is the official forecast from your National Weather Service for the Athens listening area. Today, sunny. Highs in the mid-70s. Northwest winds 10 to 20 miles an hour. Tonight, clear. Lows in the upper 40s. North winds up to 10 miles an hour. Friday, sunny. Highs around 80. South winds 5 to 10 miles an hour. Friday night, clear. Lows in the mid-50s. Light and variable winds. And now the extended forecast. Saturday and Saturday night, partly cloudy. Highs in the mid-80s. Lows in the lower 60s. Sunday through Monday night, mostly clear. Highs in the upper 80s. Lows in the mid-60s. Tuesday and Tuesday night, partly cloudy. A slight chance of showers and thunderstorms. Highs in the upper 80s. Lows in the mid-60s. Wednesday and Wednesday night, partly cloudy. A chance of showers and thunderstorms. Highs in the upper 80s. Lows in the mid-60s. For more details, please visit our website at weather.gov/Atlanta. The current time is 11:50 a.m. Eastern Daylight Time. Here are the 11 a.m. weather observations from around the area. At Athens, it was sunny, the temperature was 69 degrees, dew point 42 degrees, relative humidity 37%, wind northwest at 10 miles an hour gusting to 24, pressure was 29.94 inches and steady. At Gainesville, it was sunny and 66, wind northwest at 10 gusting to 20. At Winder, it was sunny, the temperature was 66. At Greensboro, it was sunny and 70, wind north at 7 gusting to 17. At Jefferson, it was sunny and 67, wind north at 15. At Monroe, it was mostly sunny, the temperature was 67. At Albertton, it was sunny and 70, wind northwest at 7. At Canyon, it was sunny and 68, wind west at 7. At Clemson, it was sunny and 67, wind northwest at 5. Elsewhere across Georgia, at Atlanta it was sunny and 68, wind north at 15 gusting to 24. At Cartersville, it was sunny and 64, wind variable at 6 gusting to 25. At Lawrenceville, it was sunny and 67, wind north at 8. At Macon, it was sunny and 74, wind northwest at 13 gusting to 21. At Rome, it was sunny and 65, wind north at 15 gusting to 24. At Augusta, it was sunny and 75, wind north at 13. At Savannah, it was sunny and 77, wind northwest at 7. Elsewhere across the region, at Chattanooga, it was sunny and 65, wind northwest at 14 gusting to 21. At Asheville, it was sunny, the temperature was 59. At Greenville-Spartanburg, it was sunny and 66, wind north at 7 gusting to 18. Here is the hazardous weather outlook.

Here is the official forecast from your National Weather Service for the Athens listening area. Today, sunny. Highs in the mid-70s. Northwest winds 10 to 20 miles an hour. Tonight, clear. Lows in the upper 40s. North winds up to 10 miles an hour. Friday, sunny. Highs around 80. South winds 5 to 10 miles an hour. Friday night, clear. Lows in the mid-50s. Light and variable winds. And now the extended forecast. Saturday and Saturday night, partly cloudy. Highs in the mid-80s. Lows in the lower 60s. Sunday through Monday night, mostly clear. Highs in the upper 80s. Lows in the mid-60s. Tuesday and Tuesday night, partly cloudy. A slight chance of showers and thunderstorms. Highs in the upper 80s. Lows in the mid-60s. Wednesday and Wednesday night, partly cloudy. A chance of showers and thunderstorms. Highs in the upper 80s. Lows in the mid-60s. For more detailed weather, water, and climate information, please visit our website at weather.gov/Atlanta. The current time is 12:03 p.m. Eastern Daylight Time. Here are the 11 a.m. weather observations from around the area. At Athens, it was sunny, the temperature was 69 degrees, dew point 42 degrees, relative humidity 37%, wind northwest at 10 miles an hour gusting to 24, pressure was 29.94 inches and steady. At Gainesville, it was sunny and 66, wind northwest at 10 gusting to 20. At Winder, it was sunny, the temperature was 66. At Greensboro, it was sunny and 70, wind north at 7 gusting to 17. At Jefferson, it was sunny and 67, wind north at 15. At Monroe, it was mostly sunny, the temperature was 67. At Albertton, it was sunny and 70, wind northwest at 7. At Canyon, it was sunny and 68, wind west at 7. At Clemson, it was sunny and 67, wind northwest at 5. Elsewhere across Georgia, at Atlanta it was sunny and 68, wind north at 15 gusting to 24. At Cartersville, it was sunny and 64, wind variable at 6 gusting to 25. At Lawrenceville, it was sunny and 67, wind north at 8. At Macon, it was sunny and 74, wind northwest at 13 gusting to 21. At Rome, it was sunny and 65, wind north at 15 gusting to 24. At Augusta, it was sunny and 75, wind north at 13. At Savannah, it was sunny and 77, wind northwest at 7. Elsewhere across the region, at Chattanooga, it was sunny and 65, wind northwest at 14 gusting to 21. At Asheville, it was sunny, the temperature was 59. At Greenville-Spartanburg, it was sunny and 66, wind north at 7 gusting to 18. Here are the noon weather observations from around the area. At Athens, it was sunny, the temperature was 71 degrees, dew point 41 degrees, relative humidity 33%, wind northwest at 14 miles an hour gusting to 22, pressure was 29.94 inches and steady. At Gainesville, it was sunny and 66. At Winder, it was temperature was 68. At Jefferson, it was sunny and 68, wind northwest at 15. At Monroe, it was sunny, the temperature was 69. At Canyon, it was sunny and 69 at 6. At Clemson, it was sunny and 68, wind variable at 5. Elsewhere across Georgia, at Atlanta it was sunny and 71, wind northwest at 20 gusting to 26. At Cartersville, it was sunny and 66, wind north at 8 gusting to 16. At Lawrenceville, it was sunny and 69, wind variable at 6. At Macon, it was sunny and 75.

northwest at 13 gusting to 21. At Rome, it was sunny and 67, wind northwest at 12. At Augusta, it was sunny and 76, wind northwest at 8. At Savannah, it was mostly sunny and 81, wind variable at 5. Elsewhere across the region, at Chattanooga, it was sunny and 67, wind northwest at 14. At Asheville, it was sunny and 61, wind north at 13 gusting to 23. At Greenville Spartanburg, it was sunny and 67, wind variable at 6. Here is the hazardous weather outlook. This hazardous weather outlook is for North and Central Georgia. For today and tonight, no hazardous weather is expected at this time. And now the extended outlook for the period Friday through Wednesday, the probability for widespread hazardous weather is low. Spotter information statement, spotter activation will not be needed through tonight. High fire danger conditions this afternoon into the evening for parts of North and East Central Georgia due to low relative humidities. Relative humidities of 25% or less can be expected for 4 or more hours this afternoon into the evening. Winds will be northwest at 10 to 15 miles per hour with intermittent gusts to 20 to 25 miles per hour. With dry fuels, high fire danger conditions can be expected. Please refer to your local burn permitting authorities whether you may burn outdoors. If you do burn outside, use extreme caution. Here is the official forecast from your National Weather Service for the Athens listening area. Today, sunny. Highs in the mid-70s. Northwest winds 10 to 20 miles an hour. Tonight, clear. Lows in the upper 40s. North winds up to 10 miles an hour. Friday, sunny. Highs around 80. South winds 5 to 10 miles an hour. Friday night, clear. Lows in the mid-50s. Light and variable winds. And now the extended forecast. Saturday and Saturday night, partly cloudy. Highs in the mid-80s. Lows in the lower 60s. Sunday through Monday night, mostly clear. Highs in the upper 80s. Lows in the mid-60s. Tuesday and Tuesday night, partly cloudy. A slight chance of showers and thunderstorms. Highs in the upper 80s. Lows in the mid-60s. Wednesday and Wednesday night, partly cloudy. A chance of showers and thunderstorms. Highs in the upper 80s. Lows in the mid-60s. For more detailed visit our website at weather.com/Atlanta. The current time is 12:10 p.m. Eastern Daylight Time. Here are the noon weather observations from around the area. At Athens, it was sunny, the temperature was 71 degrees, dew point 41 degrees, relative humidity 33%, wind northwest at 14 miles an hour gusting to 22, pressure was 29.94 inches and steady. At Gainesville, it was sunny and 69, wind northwest at 15 gusting to 26. At Winder, it was sunny, the temperature was 68. At Jefferson, it was sunny and 68, wind northwest at 15. At Monroe, it was sunny, the temperature was 69. At Canyon, it was sunny and 71, wind northwest. At Cartersville, it was sunny and 66, wind north at 8 gusting to 16. At Lawrenceville, it was sunny and 69, wind variable at 6. At Macon, it was sunny and 75, wind northwest at 13 gusting to 21. At Rome, it was sunny, wind northwest at 12. At Augusta, it was sunny and 76, wind northwest at 8. At Savannah, it was mostly sunny and 81, wind variable at 5. Elsewhere across the region, at Chattanooga, it was sunny and

7. Wind northwest at 14. At Asheville, it was sunny and 61. Wind north at 13, gusting to 23. At Greenville, Spartanburg, it was sunny and 67. Wind variable at 6. Here are the noon weather observations from around the area. At Athens, it was sunny, the temperature was 71 degrees, dew point 41 degrees, relative humidity 33%, wind northwest at 14 miles an hour gusting to 22, pressure was 29.94 inches and steady. At Gainesville, it was sunny and 69, wind northwest at 15 gusting to 26. At Winder, it was sunny, the temperature was 68. At Jefferson, it was sunny and 68, wind northwest at 15. At Monroe, it was sunny, the temperature was 69. At Canyon, it was sunny and 69, wind northwest at 6. At Clemson, it was sunny and 68, wind variable at 5. Elsewhere across Georgia, at Atlanta it was sunny and 71, wind northwest at 20 gusts 6. At Cartersville, it was sunny and 66, wind north at 8 gusting to 16. At Lawrenceville, it was sunny and 69, wind variable at 6. At Macon, it was sunny and 75, wind northwest at 13 gusting to 21. At Rome, it was sunny and 67, wind northwest at 12. At Augusta, it was sunny and 76, wind northwest at 8. At Savannah, it was mostly sunny and 81, wind variable at 5. Elsewhere across the region, at Chattanooga, it was sunny and 67, wind northwest at 14. At Asheville, it was sunny and 61, wind north at 13 gusting to 23. At Greenville, Spartanburg, it was sunny and 60. Here is the hazardous weather outlook. This hazardous weather outlook is for North and Central Georgia. For today and tonight, no hazardous weather is expected at this time. And now the extended outlook for the period Friday through Wednesday, the probability for widespread hazardous weather is low. Spotter information statement, spotter activation will not be needed through tonight. High fire danger conditions this afternoon into the evening for parts of north and east central Georgia due to low relative humidities. Relative humidities of 25% or less can be expected for 4 or more hours this afternoon into the evening. Winds will be northwest at 10 to 15 miles per hour with intermittent gusts to 20 to 25 miles per hour. With dry fuels, high fire danger conditions can be expected. Please refer to your local burn permitting authorities whether you may burn outdoors. If you do burn outside, use extreme caution. Here is the official forecast from your National Weather Service for the Athens listening area. Today, sunny. Highs in the mid-70s. Northwest winds 10 to 20 miles an hour. Tonight, clear. Lows in the upper 40s. North winds up to 10 miles an hour. Friday, sunny. Highs around 80. South winds 5 to 10 miles an hour. Friday night, clear. Lows in the mid-50s. Light. And now the extended forecast. Saturday and Saturday night, partly cloudy. Highs in the mid-80s. Lows in the lower 60s. Sunday through Monday night, mostly clear. Highs in the upper 80s. Lows in the mid-60s. Tuesday and Tuesday night, partly cloudy. A slight chance of showers and thunderstorms. Highs in the upper 80s. Lows in the mid-60s. Wednesday and Wednesday night, partly cloudy. A chance of showers and thunderstorms. Highs in the upper 80s. Lows in the mid-60s. For more detailed weather, water, and climate information, please visit our website at weather.gov/Atlanta. The current time is 12:17 p.m. Eastern Daylight Time. From around the area. At Athens, it was sunny, the temperature was

71 degrees. 1 degrees. Relative humidity 33%. Wind northwest at 14 miles an hour, gusting to 22. Pressure was 29.94 inches and steady. At Gainesville, it was sunny and 69. Wind northwest at 15, gusting to 26. At Winder, it was sunny. The temperature was 68.

Albany and 69, wind northwest at 6. At Clemson, it was sunny and 68, wind variable at 5. Elsewhere across Georgia, at Atlanta it was sunny and 71, wind northwest at 20 gusting to 26. At Cartersville, it was sunny and 66, wind north at 8 gusting to 16. At Lawrenceville, it was sunny and 69, wind variable at 6. At Macon, it was sunny and 75, wind northwest at 13 gusting to 21. At Rome, it was sunny and 67, wind northwest at 12. At Augusta, it was sunny and 76, wind northwest at 8. At Savannah, it was mostly sunny and 81, wind variable at 5. Elsewhere across the region, at Chattanooga, it was sunny and 67, wind northwest at 14. At Asheville, it was sunny and 61, wind north at 13 gusting to 23. At Greenville-Spartanburg, it was sunny and 67, wind variable at 6. Here is the hazardous weather outlook. This hazardous weather outlook is for North and Central Georgia. For today and tonight, no hazardous weather is expected at this time. And now the extended outlook for the period Friday through Wednesday, the probability for widespread hazardous weather is low. Spotter information statement, spotter activation will not be needed through tonight. High fire danger conditions this afternoon into the evening for parts of North and East Central Georgia due to low relative humidities. Relative humidities of 25% or less can be expected for 4 or more hours this afternoon into the evening. Winds will be northwest at 10 to 15 miles per hour with intermittent gusts to 20 to 25 miles per hour. With dry fuels, high fire danger conditions can be expected. Please refer to your local burn permitting authorities whether you may burn outdoors. If you do burn outside, use extreme caution. Here is the official forecast from your National Weather Service for the Athens listening area. Today, sunny. Highs in the mid-70s. Northwest winds 10 to 20 miles an hour. Tonight, clear. Lows in the upper 40s. North winds up to 10 miles an hour. Friday, sunny. Highs around 80. South winds 5 to 10 miles an hour. Friday night, clear. Lows in the mid-50s. Light and variable winds. And now the extended forecast. Saturday and Saturday night, partly cloudy. Highs in the mid-80s. Lows in the lower 60s. Sunday through Monday night, mostly clear. Highs in the upper 80s. Lows in the mid-60s. Tuesday and Tuesday night, partly cloudy. A slight chance of showers and thunderstorms. Highs in the upper 80s. Lows in the mid-60s. Wednesday and Wednesday night, partly cloudy. A chance of showers and thunderstorms. Highs in the upper 80s. Lows in the mid-60s. For more detailed weather, water, and climate information, please visit our website at weather.gov/Atlanta. The current time is 12:21 p.m. Eastern Daylight Time. Here are the noon weather observations from around the area. At Athens, it was sunny, the temperature was 71 degrees, dew point 41 degrees, relative humidity 33%, wind northwest at 14 miles an hour gusting to 22, pressure was 29.94 inches and steady. At Gainesville, it was sunny and 69, wind northwest at 15 gusting to 26. At Winder, it was sunny, the temperature was 60.

at Jefferson, it was sunny and 68. Wind northwest at 15. At Monroe, it was sunny, the temperature was 69. At Canyon, it was sunny and 69, wind northwest at 6. At Clemson, it was sunny and 68, wind variable at 5. Elsewhere across Georgia, at Atlanta, it was sunny and 71, wind northwest at 20, gusting to 26. At Cartersville, it was sunny and 66, wind north at 8, gusting to 16. At Lawrenceville, it was sunny and 69, wind variable at 6. At Macon, it was sunny and 75, wind northwest at 13, gusting to 21. At Rome, it was sunny and 67, wind northwest at 12. At Augusta, it was sunny and 76, wind northwest at 8. At Savannah, it was mostly sunny and 81, wind variable at 5. Elsewhere across the region, at Chattanooga, it was sunny and 67, wind northwest at 14. At Asheville, it was sunny and 61, wind north at 13, gusting to 23. At Greenville-Spartanburg, it was sunny and 67, wind variable at 6. Here is the hazardous weather outlook. This hazardous weather outlook is for North and Central Georgia. For today and tonight, no hazardous weather is expected at this time. And now the extended outlook for the period Friday through Wednesday, the probability for widespread hazard is low. Spotter information statement, spotter activation will not be needed through tonight. High fire danger conditions this afternoon into the evening for parts of North and East Central Georgia due to low relative humidities. Relative humidities of 25% or less can be expected for 4 or more hours this afternoon into the evening. Winds will be northwest at 10 to 15 miles per hour with intermittent gusts to 20 to 25 miles per hour. With dry fuels, high fire danger conditions can be expected. Please refer to your local burn permitting authorities whether you may burn outdoors. If you do burn outside, use extreme caution. Here is the official forecast from your National Weather Service for the Athens listening area. This afternoon, sunny. Highs in the mid-70s. Northwest winds 10 to 20 miles an hour. Tonight, clear. Lows in the upper 40s. North winds up to 10 miles an hour. Friday, sunny. Highs around 80. South winds 5 to 10 miles an hour. Friday night, mostly clear. Lows in the mid-50s. Light and variable winds. And now the extended forecast. Saturday through Sunday night, partly cloudy. Highs in the upper 80s. Lows in the lower 60s. Monday and Monday night, mostly clear. Highs in the upper 80s. Lows in Tuesday and Tuesday night, partly cloudy. Highs in the upper 80s. Lows in the mid-60s. Wednesday and Wednesday night, partly cloudy. A chance of showers and thunderstorms. Highs in the upper 80s. Lows in the mid-60s. For more detailed weather, water, and climate information, please visit our website at weather.gov/Atlanta. The current time is 12:26 p.m. Eastern Daylight Time. Here are the noon weather observations from around the area. At Athens, it was sunny, the temperature was 71 degrees, dew point 41 degrees, relative humidity 33%, wind northwest at 14 miles an hour gusting to 22, pressure was 29.94 inches and steady. At Gainesville, it was sunny and 69, wind northwest at 15 gusting to 26. At Winder, it was sunny, the temperature was 68. At Jefferson, it was sunny and 68, wind northwest at 15. At Monroe, it was sunny, the temperature was 69. At Canyon, it was sunny and 69, wind northwest at 6. At Clemson, it was sunny and 68, wind variable at 5. Elsewhere across Georgia, at Atlanta it was sunny and 71.

14. At Asheville, it was sunny and 61, wind north at 13 gusting to 23. At Greenville Spartanburg, it was sunny and 67, wind variable at 6. Here is the hazardous weather outlook. This hazardous weather outlook is for North and Central Georgia. For today and tonight, no hazardous weather is expected at this time. And now the extended outlook for the period Friday through Wednesday, the probability for widespread hazardous weather is low. Spotter information statement, spotter activation will not be needed through tonight. High fire danger conditions this afternoon into the evening for parts of North and East Central Georgia due to low relative humidities. Relative humidities of 25% or less can be expected for 4 or more hours this afternoon into the evening. Winds will be northwest at 10 to 15 miles per hour with intermittent gusts to 20 to 25 miles per hour. With dry fuels, high fire danger conditions can be expected. Please refer to your local burn permitting authorities whether you may burn outdoors. If you do burn outside, use extreme caution. Here is the official forecast from your National Weather Service for the Athens listening area. This afternoon, sunny. Highs in the mid-70s. Northwest winds 10 to 20 miles an hour. Tonight, clear. Lows in the upper 40s. North winds up to 10 miles an hour. Friday, sunny. Highs around 80. South winds 5 to 10 miles an hour. Friday night, mostly clear. Lows in the mid-50s. Light and variable winds. And now the extended forecast. Saturday through Sunday night, partly cloudy. Highs in the upper 80s. Lows in the lower 60s. Monday and Monday night, mostly clear. Highs in the upper 80s. Lows in the mid-60s. Tuesday and Tuesday night, partly cloudy. Highs in the upper 80s. Lows in the mid-60s. Wednesday and Wednesday night, partly cloudy. A chance of showers and thunderstorms. Highs in the upper 80s. Lows in the mid-60s. For more detailed weather, water, and climate information, please visit our website at weather.gov/Atlanta. The current time is 12:30 p.m. Eastern Daylight Time. Here are the noon weather observations from around the area. At Athens, it was sunny, the temperature was 71 degrees, dew point 41 degrees, relative humidity 33%, wind northwest at 14 miles an hour gusting to 22, pressure was 29. Sunny and 69, wind northwest at 15 gusting to 26. At Winder, it was sunny, the temperature was 68. At Jefferson, it was sunny and 68, wind northwest at 15. At Monroe, it was sunny, the temperature was 69. At Canyon, it was sunny and 69, wind northwest at 6. At Clemson, it was sunny and 68, wind variable at 5. Elsewhere across Georgia, at Atlanta it was sunny and 71, wind northwest at 20 gusting to 26. At Cartersville, it was sunny and 66, wind north at 8 gusting to 16. At Lawrenceville, it was sunny and 69, wind variable at 6. At Macon, it was sunny and 75, wind northwest at 13 gusting to 21. It was sunny and 67, wind northwest at 12. At Augusta, it was sunny and 76, wind northwest at 8. It was mostly sunny and 81, wind variable at 5. Across the region, at Chattanooga, it was sunny and 67, wind northwest at 14. At Asheville, it was sunny and 61, wind north at 13 gusting to 23. At Greenville Spartanburg, it was sunny and 67, wind variable at 6. Here is the hazardous weather outlook. This hazardous weather outlook is Central Georgia. For today and tonight, no hazardous weather look. This

hazardous weather outlook is central Georgia. For today and tonight, no hazardous weather is expected at this time. And now, look for the period Friday through Wednesday, the probability for widespread hazardous weather is low. Spotter information statement. Spotter activation will not be needed through tonight. High fire danger this afternoon into the evening for parts of north and east central Georgia due to low relative humidities. Relative humidities percent or less can be expected for 4 or more hours this afternoon into the evening. Winds will be northwest at 10 to 15 miles per hour with intermittent gusts to 20 to 25 miles per hour. With dry, high fire danger conditions can be expected. Weather you may burn outdoors. If you do burn outside, use extreme caution. Here is the official forecast from your National Weather Service. Sunny. Highs in the mid-70s. Northwest winds 10 to 20 miles an hour. Clear. Lows in the upper 40s. North winds up to 10 miles an hour. Highs around 80. 10 miles an hour. Friday night, mostly clear. Lows in the mid-50s. Light and variable winds. And now the extended forecast. Saturday through Sunday night, partly cloudy. Highs in the upper 80s. Lows in the lower 60s. Monday and clear. Highs in the upper 80s. Tuesday and Tuesday night, partly cloudy. Highs in the upper 80s. Lows in the mid 60s. Wednesday and Wednesday night, partly cloudy. A chance of showers and thunderstorms. Highs in the upper 80s. Lows in the mid-60s. For more detailed weather, water, and climate information, please visit weather.com/Atlanta. The current time is 12:35 p.m. Eastern Daylight Time. Here are the noon weather observations from around the area. Temperature was 71 degrees, dew point 41 degrees. 33%, wind northwest at 14 miles an hour gusting to 22, 29.94 inches and steady. At Gainesville, it was sunny and 69, wind northwest at 15 gusting to 26. At Winder, it was sunny, the temperature was 68. At Jefferson, it was sunny and 68, wind northwest at 15. At Monroe, it was sunny, the temperature was 69. At Canyon, it was sunny and 69, wind northwest at 6. At Clemson, it was sunny and 68, wind variable at 5. Elsewhere across Georgia, at Atlanta it was sunny and 71, wind northwest at 20 gusting to 26. At Cartersville, it was sunny and 66, wind north at 8 gusting to 16. At Lawrenceville, it was sunny and 69, wind variable at it was sunny and 75, wind northwest at 13 gusting to 21. At Rome, it was sunny and 67, wind northwest at 12. At Augusta, it was sunny and 76, wind northwest at 8. At Savannah, it was mostly sunny and 81, wind variable at 5. And 67, wind northwest at 14. At Asheville, it was sunny and 61, wind north at 13 gusting to 23. At Greenville-Spartanburg, it was sunny and 67, wind variable at 6. Here is the hazardous weather outlook. This hazardous weather outlook is for north and central Georgia. For today and tonight, no hazardous weather is expected at this time. And now the extended outlook for the period Friday through Wednesday, the probability for widespread hazardous weather is low. Spotter information statement. Spotter activation will not be needed through tonight. High fire danger conditions this afternoon into the evening.

looking for parts of north and east central Georgia due to low relative humidities. Relative humidities of 25% or less can be expected for 4 or more hours this afternoon into the evening. Winds will be northwest at 10 to 15 miles per hour with intermittent gusts to 20 to 25 miles per hour. With dry fuels, high fire danger conditions can be expected. Please refer to your local burn permitting authorities whether you may burn outdoors. If you do burn outside, use extreme caution. Here is the official forecast from your National Weather Service for the Athens listening area. This afternoon, sunny. Highs in the mid-70s. Northwest winds 10 to 20 miles an hour. Tonight, clear. Lows in the upper 40s. North winds up to 10 miles an hour. Friday, sunny. Highs around 80. South winds 5 to 10 miles an hour. Friday night, mostly clear. Lows in the mid-50s. Light and variable winds. And now the extended forecast. Saturday through Sunday night, partly cloudy. Highs in the upper 80s. Lows in the lower 60s. Monday and Monday night, mostly clear. Highs in the upper 80s. Lows in the mid-60s. Tuesday and Tuesday night, partly cloudy. Highs in the upper 80s. Lows in the mid-60s. Wednesday and Wednesday night, partly cloudy. A chance of showers and thunderstorms. Highs in the upper 80s. Lows in the mid-60s. For more detailed weather, water, and climate information, please visit our website at weather.gov/Atlanta. 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Time is 12:40 p.m. Eastern Daylight Time. Here are the noon weather observations from around the area. At Athens, it was sunny, the temperature was 71 degrees, dew point 41 degrees, relative humidity 33%, wind northwest at 14 miles an hour gusting to 22, pressure was 29.94 inches and steady. At Gainesville, it was sunny and 69, wind northwest at 15 gusting to 26. At Winder, it was sunny, the temperature was 68. At Jefferson, it was sunny and 68, wind northwest at 15. At Monroe, it was sunny, the temperature was 69. At Canyon, it was sunny and 69, wind northwest at 6. At Clemson, it was sunny and 68, wind variable at 5. Elsewhere across Georgia, at Atlanta it was sunny and 71, wind northwest at 20 gusting to 26. At Cartersville, it was 76, wind north at 8 gusting to 16. At Lawrenceville, it was sunny and 69, wind variable at 6. At Macon, it was sunny and 75, wind northwest at 13 gusting to 21. At Rome, it was sunny and 67, wind northwest at 12. At Augusta, it was sunny and 76, wind northwest at 8. At Savannah, it was mostly sunny and 81, wind variable at 5. Elsewhere across the region, at Chattanooga, it was sunny and 67, wind northwest at 14. At Asheville, it was sunny and 61, wind north at 13 gusting to 23. At Greenville-Spartanburg, it was sunny and 67, wind variable at 6. Weather outlook. This hazardous weather outlook is for north and central Georgia.

Georgia. For today and tonight, no hazardous weather is expected at this time. And now the extended outlook for the period Friday through Wednesday, the probability for widespread hazardous weather is low. Spotter information statement, spotter activation will not be needed through tonight. High fire danger conditions this afternoon into the evening for parts of north and east central Georgia due to low relative humidities. Relative humidities of 25% or less can be expected for 4 or more hours at 10 to 15 miles per hour with intermittent gusts to 20 to 25 miles per hour. With dry fuels, high fire danger conditions can be expected. Please refer to your local burn permitting authorities whether you may burn outdoors. If you do burn outside, use extreme caution. Here is the official forecast from your National Weather Service area. This afternoon, sunny. Highs in the mid-70s. Northwest winds 10 to 20 miles an hour. Tonight, clear. Lows in the upper 40s. North winds up to 10 miles an hour. Friday, sunny. Highs around 80. South winds 5 to 10 miles an hour. Friday night, mostly clear. Lows in the mid-50s. Light and variable winds. And now the extended forecast. Saturday through Sunday night, partly cloudy. Highs in the upper 80s. Lows in the lower 60s. Monday and Monday night, mostly clear. Highs in the upper 80s. Lows in the mid-60s. Tuesday and Tuesday night, partly cloudy. Highs in the upper 80s. Lows in the mid-60s. Wednesday and Wednesday night, partly cloudy. A chance of showers and thunderstorms. Highs in the upper 80s. Lows in the mid-60s. For more detailed weather, water, and climate information, please visit our website at weather.gov/Atlanta. The current time is 12:45 p.m. Eastern Daylight Time. Here are the noon weather observations from around the area. At Athens, it was sunny, the temperature was 71 degrees, dew point 41 degrees, relative humidity 33%, wind northwest at 14 miles an hour gusting to 22, pressure was 29.94 inches and steady. At Gainesville, it was sunny and 69, wind northwest at 15 gusting to 26. At Winder, it was sunny, the temperature was 68. At Jefferson, it was sunny and 68, wind northwest at 15. At Monroe, it was sunny, the temperature was 69. At Canyon, it was sunny and 69, wind northwest at 6. At Clemson, it was sunny and 68, wind variable at 5. Elsewhere across Georgia, at Atlanta it was sunny and 71, wind northwest at 20 gusting to 26. At Cartersville, it was sunny and 66, wind north at 8 gusting to 16. At Lawrenceville, it was sunny and 69, wind variable at 6. At Macon, it was sunny and 75, wind northwest at 13 gusting to 21. At Rome, it was sunny and 67, wind northwest at 12. At Augusta, it was sunny and 76, wind northwest at 8. At Savannah, it was mostly sunny and 81, wind variable at 5. Elsewhere across the region, at Chattanooga, it was sunny and 67, wind northwest at 14. At Asheville, it was sunny and 61, wind north at 13 gusting to 23. At Greenville-Spartanburg, it was sunny and 67, wind variable at 6. Here is the hazardous weather outlook. This hazardous weather outlook is for north and central Georgia. For today and tonight, no hazardous weather is expected at this time. And now the extended outlook for the period Friday through Wednesday, the probability for widespread hazardous weather is low. Spotter information statement, spotter activation will not be needed through tonight.
high fire danger conditions this afternoon into the evening for parts of north and east central Georgia due to low relative humidities. Relative humidities of 25% or less can be expected for 4 or more hours this afternoon into the evening. Winds will be northwest at 10 to 15 miles per hour with intermittent gusts to 20 to 25 miles per hour. With dry fuels, high fire danger conditions can be expected. Please refer to your local burn permitting authorities whether you may burn outdoors. If you do burn outside, use extreme caution. Here is the official forecast from your National Weather Service for the Athens listening area. This afternoon, sunny. Highs in the mid-70s. Northwest winds 10 to 20 miles an hour. Tonight, clear. Upper 40s. North winds up to 10 miles an hour. Friday, sunny. Highs around 80. South winds 5 to 10 miles an hour. Friday night, mostly clear. Lows in light and variable winds. And now the extended forecast. Saturday, partly cloudy. Highs in the upper 80s. Lows in the lower 60s. Monday and Monday night, mostly clear. Highs in the upper 80s. Lows in the mid 60s. Tuesday and Tuesday night, partly cloudy. Highs in the upper 80s. Lows in the mid 60s. Wednesday and Wednesday night, partly cloudy. A chance of thunderstorms. Highs in the upper 80s. Lows in the mid 60s. For more detail, at weather.gov/Atlanta. The current time is 12:50 p.m. Eastern Daylight Time. Here are the noon weather observations from around the area. At Athens, it was sunny, the temperature was 71 degrees, dew point 41 degrees, relative humidity 33%, wind northwest at 14 miles an hour gusting to 22, pressure was 29.94 inches and steady. At Gainesville, it was sunny and 69, wind northwest at 15 gusting to 26. At Winder, it was sunny, the temperature was 68. At Jefferson, it was sunny and 68, wind northwest at 15. At Monroe, it was sunny, the temperature was 69. At Canyon, it was sunny and 69, wind northwest at 6. At Clemson, it was sunny and 68, wind variable at 5. Elsewhere across Georgia, at Atlanta it was sunny and 71, wind northwest at 20 gusting to 26. At Cartersville, it was sunny and 66, wind. At Lawrenceville, it was sunny and 69, wind variable at 6. At Macon, it was sunny and west at 13 gusting to 21. At Rome, it was sunny and 67, wind northwest at 12. It was sunny and 78. At Savannah, it was mostly sunny and 81, wind variable at 5. Across the region, west at 14. At Asheville, it was sunny and 61, wind north at 13 gusting to 23. At Greenville-Spartanburg, 67, wind variable at 6. Here is the hazardous weather outlook. This hazardous weather outlook is for north and central Georgia. For today and tonight, no hazardous weather is expected at this time. And now the extended outlook for the period Friday through Wednesday, the probability for widespread hazardous weather is low. Spotter information statement, spotter activation will not be needed through tonight. High fire danger conditions this afternoon into the evening for parts of north and east central Georgia due to low relative humidities. Relative humidities of 25% or less can be expected for 4 or more hours this afternoon into the evening. Winds will be northwest at 10 to 15 miles per hour with intermittent gusts to 20 to 25 miles per hour. With dry fuels,
high fire danger conditions can be expected. Please refer to your local burn permitting authorities whether you may burn outdoors.

outdoors. If you do burn outside, use extreme caution. Here is the official forecast from your National Weather Service for the Athens listening area. This afternoon, sunny. Highs in the mid-70s. Northwest winds 10 to 20 miles an hour. Tonight, clear. Lows in the upper 40s. North winds up to 10 miles an hour. Friday, sunny. Highs around 80. South winds 5 to 10 miles an hour. Friday night, mostly clear. Lows in the mid-50s. Light and variable winds. And now the extended forecast. Saturday through Sunday night, partly cloudy. Highs in the upper 80s. Lows in the lower 60s. Monday and Monday night, mostly clear. Highs in the upper 80s. Lows in the mid-60s. Tuesday and Tuesday night, partly cloudy. Highs in the upper 80s. Lows in the mid-60s. Wednesday and Wednesday night, partly cloudy. A chance of showers and thunderstorms. Highs in the upper 80s. Lows in the mid-60s. For more detailed weather, water, and climate information, please visit our website at weather.gov/Atlanta. The current time is 12:54 p.m. Eastern Daylight Time. Here are the noon weather observations from around the area. At Athens, it was sunny, the temperature was 71 degrees, dew point 41 degrees, relative humidity 33%, wind northwest at 14 miles an hour gusting to 22, pressure was 29.94 inches and steady. At Gainesville, it was sunny and 69, wind northwest at 15 gusting to 26. At Winder, it was sunny, the temperature was 68. At Jefferson, it was sunny and 68, wind northwest at 15. At Monroe, it was sunny, the temperature was 69. It was sunny and 68, northwest at 6. At Clemson, it was sunny and 68, wind variable at 5. Elsewhere across Georgia, at Atlanta it was sunny and 71, wind northwest at 20 gusting to 26. At Cartersville, it was sunny and 66, wind north at 8 gusting to 16. At Lawrenceville, it was sunny and 69, wind variable at 6. At Macon, it was sunny and 75, wind northwest at 13 gusting to 21. At Rome, it was sunny and 67, wind northwest at 12. At Augusta, it was sunny and 76, wind northwest at 8. At Savannah, it was mostly sunny and 81, wind variable at 5. Elsewhere across the region, at Chattanooga, it was sunny and 67, wind northwest at 14. At Asheville, it was sunny and 61, wind north at 13 gusting to 23. At Greenville-Spartanburg, it was sunny and 67, wind variable at 6. Here is the hazardous weather outlook. This hazardous weather outlook is for North and Central Georgia. For today and tonight, no hazardous weather is expected at this time. And now the extended outlook for the period Friday through Wednesday, the probability for widespread hazardous weather is low. Spotter information statement, spotter activation. High fire danger conditions this afternoon into the evening for parts of north and east central Georgia due to low relative humidities. Relative humidities of 25% or less can be expected for 4 or more hours this afternoon into the evening. Winds will be northwest at 10 to 15 miles per hour with intermittent gusts to 20 to 25 miles per hour. With dry fuels, high fire danger conditions can be expected. Please refer to your local burn permitting authorities whether you may burn outdoors. If you do burn outside, use extreme caution. Here is the official forecast from your National Weather Service for the Athens listening area. This afternoon, sunny. Highs in the mid-70s. Northwest winds 10 to 20 miles an hour. Tonight, clear. Lows in the upper 40s.
North winds up to 10 miles an hour. Friday, sunny. Highs around 80. South winds 5 to 10 miles an hour. Friday night, mostly clear. Lows in the mid-50s. Light and variable winds. And now the extended forecast. Saturday through Sunday night, partly cloudy. Highs in the upper 80s. Lows in the lower 60s. Monday and Monday night, mostly clear. Highs in the upper 80s. Lows in the mid-60s. Tuesday and Tuesday night, partly cloudy. Highs in the upper 80s. Lows in the mid-60s. Wednesday and Wednesday night, partly cloudy. A chance of showers and thunderstorms. Highs in the upper 80s. Lows in the mid-60s. For more detailed weather, water, and climate information, please visit our website at weather.gov/Atlanta. The current time is 12:59 p.m. Eastern Daylight Time. Here are the noon weather observations from around the area. At Athens, it was sunny, the temperature was 71 degrees, dew point 41 degrees, relative humidity 33%, wind northwest at 14 miles an hour gusting to 22, pressure was 29.94 inches and steady. At Gainesville and 69, wind northwest at 15 gusting to 26. At Winder, it was sunny, the temperature was 68. At Jefferson, it was sunny and 68, wind northwest at 15. At Monroe, it was sunny, the temperature was 69. At Canyon, it was sunny and 69, wind northwest at 6. At 68, wind variable at 5. Elsewhere across Georgia, at Atlanta it was sunny and 71, wind northwest at 20 gusts. At Cartersville, it was sunny and 66, wind north at 8 gusting to 16. At Lawrenceville, it was sunny and 69, wind variable at 6. At Macon, it was sunny and 75, wind northwest at 13 gusting to 21. At Augusta, sunny and 76, wind northwest at 8. At Savannah, it was mostly sunny and 81, wind variable at 5. Elsewhere across the region, at Chattanooga, it was sunny and 67, wind northwest at 14. At Asheville, it was sunny and 61, wind north at 13 gusting to 23. At Greenville-Spartanburg, it was sunny and 67, wind variable at 6. Here is the hazardous weather outlook. This hazardous weather outlook is for north and central Georgia. For this afternoon and tonight, low relative humidity values and gusty winds have led to high fire danger conditions through this afternoon. And now the extended outlook for the period Friday through Wednesday, the probability for widespread hazardous weather is low. Spotter information statement. Activation will not be needed through tonight. High fire danger conditions this afternoon into the evening for parts of north and east central Georgia due to low relative humidities. Relative humidities of 5% or less can be expected for 4 or more hours this afternoon into winds will be northwest at 10 to 15 miles per hour with intermittent gusts to 20 to 25 miles per hour. With dry fuels, high fire danger conditions can be expected. Please refer to your local burn permitting authorities whether you may burn outdoors. If you do burn outside, use extreme caution. Here is the official forecast from your National Weather Service for the Athens listening area. This afternoon, sunny. Highs in the mid-70s. Northwest winds 10 to 20 miles an hour. Tonight, clear. Lows in the upper 40s. North winds up to 10 miles an hour. Friday, sunny. Highs around 80. South winds 5 to 10 miles an hour. Friday night, mostly clear. Lows in the mid-50s. Light and variable winds. And now the extended forecast.
Saturday through Sunday night, partly cloudy.

Cloudy. Highs in the upper 80s. Highs in the upper 80s. Lows in the mid 60s. Tuesday and Tuesday night, partly cloudy. Highs in the upper 80s. Lows in the mid 60s. Wednesday and Wednesday night, partly cloudy. Showers and thunderstorms. Highs in the upper 80s. 60s. 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The current time is 1:03 p.m. Eastern Daylight Time. Here are the noon weather observations from around the area. At Athens, it was sunny. 31 degrees. At 14 miles an hour, gusting to 22, pressure was 29.94 inches and steady. At Gainesville, it was sunny and 69, wind northwest at 15, gusting to 26. At Winder, it was sunny, the temperature was 68. At Jefferson, it was sunny and 68, wind northwest at 15. At Monroe, it was sunny, the temperature was 69. At Canyon, it was sunny and 69, west at 6. At Clemson. Elsewhere across Georgia, at Atlanta it was sunny and 71, wind northwest at 20 gusts. Was sunny and 66, wind north at 8 gusting to 16. At Lawrenceville, it was sunny and 69, wind variable at 6. At Macon, it was sunny and 75, wind northwest at 13 gusting to 21. At Rome, it was sunny and 67, wind northwest at 12. At Augusta, it was sunny and 76, wind northwest at 8. At Savannah, it was mostly sunny and 81, wind variable at 5. Elsewhere across the region, at Chattanooga, it was sunny and 6, wind northwest at 14. At Asheville, it was sunny and 61, wind north at 13 gusts. At Greenville-Spartanburg, it was sunny and 67, wind variable at 6. Here are the 1 a.m. weather observations from around the Athens, it was sunny, the temperature was 72 degrees, dew point 40 degrees, relative humidity 31%, wind northwest at 8 miles an hour gusting to 20, pressure was 29.94 inches and steady. At Gainesville, it was sunny and 70, wind northwest at 13 gusting to 23. At Winder, it was sunny, the temperature was 70. At Greensboro, it was sunny and 73, wind northwest at 10 gusting to 16. At Jefferson, it was sunny and 70, wind west at 14. At Monroe, it was sunny, the temperature was 71. At Albertton, it was sunny and 73, wind west at 7. At Canyon, it was sunny and 71, wind southwest at 6. At Clemson, it was sunny and 69, wind variable at 3. Elsewhere across Georgia, at Atlanta it was sunny and 71, wind northwest at 18 gusting to 28. At Cartersville, it was sunny and 68, wind northwest at 12 gusting to 21. At Lawrenceville, it was sunny and 70, wind west at 13 gusting to 20. At Macon, it was sunny and 76, wind northwest at 14 gusting to 23. At Rome, it was sunny and 69, wind northwest at 13 gusting to 21. At Augusta, it was sunny and 78, wind northwest at 10 gusting to 18. At Savannah, it was mostly sunny and 83, wind west at 14 gusting to 21. Elsewhere across the region, at Chattanooga, it was sunny and at 10 gusting to 17. At Asheville, it was sunny and 63, wind north at 13 gusting to 26. At Greenville, 70, wind variable at 7 gusting to 20.

Here is the hazardous weather outlook. This hazardous weather outlook is for North and Central Georgia. For this afternoon and tonight, low relative humidity. The winds have lead to high fire danger conditions through this afternoon. And now the extended outlook for the period Friday. Ability for widespread hazardous weather is low. High fire danger conditions this afternoon into the evening for parts of North and East Central Georgia due to low relative humidities. Relative humidities of 25% or less can be expected for 4 or more hours into the evening. Winds will be northwest at 10 to 15 miles per hour with intermittent gusts to 20 to 25 miles. Conditions can be expected. Please refer to your local burn permitting authorities whether you may burn. If you do burn outside, use extreme caution. Here is the official forecast from your National Weather Service for the Athens listening area. This afternoon, sunny. Highs in the mid-70s. Northwest winds 10 to 20 miles an hour. Tonight, clear. Lows in the upper 40s. North winds up to 10 miles an hour. Friday, sunny. Highs around 80. South winds 5 to 10 miles an hour. Friday night, mostly clear. Lows in the mid-50s. Light and variable winds. And now the extended forecast. Saturday through Sunday night, partly cloudy. Highs in the upper 80s. Lows in the lower 60s. Monday and Monday night, mostly clear. Highs in the upper 80s. Lows in the mid-60s. Tuesday and Tuesday night, partly cloudy. Highs in the upper 80s. Lows in the mid-60s. Wednesday and Wednesday night, partly cloudy. A chance of showers and thunderstorms. Highs in the upper 80s. Lows in the mid-60s. For more detailed weather information, please visit our website at time is 1:10 p.m. Eastern Daylight Time. Here are the 1 p.m. weather observations from around the area. At Athens, it was sunny, the temperature was 72 degrees, degrees, relative humidity 31%, wind northwest at 8 miles an hour gusting to 20, pressure was 29.94 inches and steady. At Gainesville, it was 70, wind northwest at 13 gusting to 23. At Winder, it was sunny, the temperature was 70. It was sunny and 72. Northwest at 10 gusting to 16. At Jefferson, wind west at 14. At Monroe, it was sunny, the temperature was 71. At Albertton, it was sunny and 73, wind west at 7. At Canyon, it was sunny and 71, wind southwest at 6. At Clemson, it was sunny and 69, wind variable at 3. Elsewhere across Georgia, at Atlanta it was sunny and 71, wind northwest at 18 gusting to 28. At Cartersville, it was sunny and 68, wind northwest at 12 gusting to 21. At Lawrenceville, it was sunny and 70, wind west at 13 gusting to 20. At Macon, it was sunny and 76, wind northwest at 14 gusting to 23. At Rome, it was sunny and 69, wind northwest at 13 gusting to 21. At Augusta, it was sunny and 78, wind northwest at 10 gusting to 18. At Savannah, it was mostly sunny and 83, wind west at 14 gusting to 21. Elsewhere across the region, at Chattanooga, it was sunny and 69, wind north at 10 gusting to 17. At Asheville, it was sunny and 63, wind north at 13 gusting to 26. At Greenville-Spartanburg, it was sunny and 70, wind variable at 7 gusting to 20. Here are the 1 p.m. weather observations from around the area. At Athens,
It was sunny. The temperature was 72 degrees. Dew point 40 degrees. Relative humidity 31%. Wind northwest at 8 miles an hour gusting to 20. Pressure was 29.94 inches and steady. At Gainesville, it was sunny and 70. Wind northwest at 13 gusting to 23. At Winder, 70. At Greensboro, it was sunny and 73. Wind northwest at 10 gusting to 16. At Jefferson, it was sunny west at 14. At Monroe, it was sunny. The temperature was 71. At Albertton, it was sunny and 73 at 7. At Canyon, it was sunny and 71, wind southwest at 6. At Clemson, it was sunny and 69, wind variable at 3. Elsewhere across Georgia, at Atlanta it was sunny and 71, wind northwest at 18 gusting to 28. At Cartersville, it was sunny and 68, wind northwest at 12 gusting to 21. At Lawrenceville, it was sunny and 70, wind west at 13 gusting to 20. At Macon, it was sunny and 76, wind northwest at 14 gusting to 23. At Rome, it was sunny and 69, wind northwest at 13 gusting to 21. At Augusta, it was sunny and 78, wind northwest at 10 gusting to 18. At Savannah, it was mostly sunny and 83, wind west at 14 gusting to 21. Elsewhere across the region, at Chattanooga, it was sunny and 69, wind north at 10 gusting to 17. At Asheville, it was sunny and 63, wind north at 13 gusting to 26. It was sunny and 70, wind variable at 7 gusting to 20. Here is the hazardous weather outlook. This hazardous weather outlook is for north and central Georgia. For this afternoon and tonight, low relative humidity values and gusty winds have led to high fire danger conditions through this afternoon. And now the extended outlook for the period Friday through Wednesday, the probability for widespread hazardous weather is low. Spotter information statement, spotter activation will not be needed through tonight. High fire danger conditions this afternoon into the evening for parts of north and east central Georgia due to low relative humidities. Relative humidities of 25% or less can be expected for 4 or more hours this afternoon into the evening. Winds will be northwest at 10 to 15 miles per hour with intermittent gusts to 20 to 25 miles per hour. With dry fuels, high fire danger conditions can be expected. Please refer to your local burn permitting authorities where you may burn outdoors. If you do burn outside, use extreme caution. Here is the official forecast from your National Weather Service for the Athens listening area. This afternoon, sunny. Highs in the mid-70s. Northwest winds 10 to 20 miles an hour. Tonight, clear. Lows in the upper 40s. North winds up to 10 miles an hour. Friday, sunny. Highs around 80. South winds 5 to 10 miles an hour. Friday night, mostly clear. Lows in the mid-50s. Light and variable winds. And now the extended forecast. Saturday through Sunday night, partly cloudy. Highs in the upper 80s. Lows in the lower 60s. Monday and Monday night, mostly clear. Highs in the upper 80s. Lows in the mid-60s. Tuesday and Tuesday night, partly cloudy. Highs in the upper 80s. Lows in the mid-60s. Wednesday and Wednesday night, partly cloudy. A chance of showers and thunderstorms. Highs in the upper 80s. Lows in the mid-60s. For more detailed weather, water, and climate information, please visit our website at weather.gov/Atlanta. The current time is 1:17 p.m. Eastern Daylight Time. Here are the 1 p.m. weather observations from around the area. At Athens, it was sunny, the temperature was 72 degrees, dew point 40 degrees.

relative humidity 31%. Wind northwest at 8 miles an hour gusting to 20. Pressure was 29.94 inches and steady. At Gainesville, it was sunny and 70. Wind northwest at 13 gusting to 23. At Winder, it was sunny, the temperature was 70. At Greensboro, it was sunny and 73, wind northwest at 10 gusting to 16. At Jefferson, it was sunny and 70, wind west at 14. At Monroe, it was sunny, the temperature was 71. At Albertton, it was sunny and 73, wind west at 7. At Canyon, it was sunny and 71, wind southwest at 6. At Clemson, 59, wind variable at 3. Elsewhere across Georgia, at Atlanta it was sunny and 71, wind northwest at 18 gusting to 28. At Cartersville, it was sunny and 68, wind northwest at 12 gusting to 21. At Lawrenceville, it was sunny and 70, wind west at 13 gusting to 20. At Macon, it was sunny and 76, wind northwest at 14. It was sunny and 69, wind northwest at 13 gusting to 21. At Augusta, it was sunny and 78, wind northwest at 10 gusting to 18. At Savannah, it was mostly sunny and 83, wind west at 14 gusting to 21. Chattanooga, it was sunny and 69, wind north at 10 gusting to 17. At and 63, wind north at 13 gusting to 26. At Greenville Spartanburg, it was sunny and 70, wind variable at 7 gusting to 20. Here is the hazardous weather outlook. This hazardous weather outlook is for north and central Georgia. For this afternoon and tonight, low relative humidity values and gusty winds have led to high fire danger conditions through this afternoon. And now the extended outlook for the period Friday through Wednesday, the probability for widespread hazardous weather is low. Spotter information statement, spotter activation will not be needed through tonight. High fire danger conditions this afternoon into the evening for parts of north and east central Georgia due to low relative humidities. Relative humidities of 25% or less can be expected for 4 or more hours this afternoon into the evening. Winds will be northwest at 10 to 15 miles per hour with intermittent gusts to 20 to 25 miles per hour. With dry fuels, high fire danger conditions can be expected. Please refer to your local building authorities whether you may burn outdoors. If you do burn outside, use extreme caution. Here is the official forecast from your National Weather Service for the Athens listening area. This afternoon, sunny. Highs in the mid-70s. Northwest winds 10 to 20 miles an hour. Tonight, clear. Lows in the upper 40s. North winds up to 10 miles an hour. Friday, sunny. Highs around 80. South winds 5 to 10 miles an hour. Friday night, mostly clear. Lows in the mid-50s. Light and variable winds. And now the extended forecast. Saturday through Sunday night, partly cloudy. Highs in the upper 80s. Lows in the lower 60s. Monday and Monday night, mostly clear. Highs in the upper 80s. Lows in the mid 60s. Tuesday and Tuesday night, partly cloudy. Highs in the upper 80s. Lows in the mid 60s. Wednesday and Wednesday night, partly cloudy. A chance of showers and thunderstorms. Highs in the upper 80s. Lows in the mid-60s. 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The current time is 1:22 p.m. Eastern Daylight Time. Here are the 1 p.m. weather observations from around the area. At Athens, it was sunny, the temperature was 72 degrees, dew point 40 degrees, relative humidity 31%, wind northwest at 8 miles an hour gusting to 20.

pressure was 29.94 inches and steady. At Gainesville, it was sunny and 70. 13 gusting to 23. At Winder, it was sunny, the temperature was 70. At Greensboro, it was sunny and 73, wind northwest at 10 gusting to 16. At Jefferson, it was sunny and 70, wind west at 14. At Monroe, it was sunny, the temperature was 71. At Albertton, it was sunny and 73, wind west at 7. At Canyon, it was sunny and 71, wind southwest at 6. At Clemson, it was sunny and 69, wind variable at 3. Elsewhere across, it was sunny and 71, wind northwest at 18 gusting to 28. At Cartersville, it was sunny and 68, wind northwest at 12 gusting to 21. At Lawrenceville, it was sunny and 70, wind west at 13 gusting to 20. At Macon, it was sunny and 76, wind northwest at 14 gusting to 23. At Rome, it was sunny and 69, wind northwest at 13 gusting to 21. At Augusta, it was sunny and 78, wind northwest at 10 gusting to 18. At Savannah, it was mostly sunny and 83, wind west at 14 gusting to 21. Elsewhere across the region, at Chattanooga, it was sunny and 69, wind north at 10 gusting to 17. At Asheville, it was sunny and 63, wind north at 13 gusting to 26. At Greenville-Spartanburg, it was sunny and 70, wind variable at 7 gusting to 20. Here is the hazardous weather outlook. This hazardous weather outlook is for North and Central Georgia. For this afternoon and tonight, low relative humidity values and gusty winds have led to high fire danger conditions through this afternoon. And now the extended outlook for the period Friday through Wednesday, the probability for widespread hazardous weather is low. Spotter information statement, spotter activation will not be needed through tonight. High fire danger conditions this afternoon for part Georgia due to low relative humidities. Relative humidities of can be expected for 4 or more hours this afternoon into the evening. Winds will be northwest at 10 to 15 miles per hour with intermittent gusts to 20 to 25 miles per hour. With dry fuels, high fire danger conditions can be expected. Please refer to your local burn permitting authorities whether you may burn outdoors. If you do burn outside, use extreme caution. Here is the official forecast from your National Weather Service for the Athens listening area. This afternoon, sunny. Highs in the mid-70s. Northwest winds 10 to 20. Clear. Lows in the upper 40s. North winds up to 10 miles an hour. Friday, sunny. Highs around 80. South winds 5 to 10 miles an hour. Friday night, mostly clear. Lows in the mid-50s. Light and variable winds. And now the extended forecast. Saturday through Sunday night, partly cloudy. Highs in the upper 80s. Lows in the lower 60s. Monday and Monday night, mostly clear. Highs in the upper 80s. Lows in the mid-60s. Tuesday and Tuesday night, partly cloudy. Highs in the upper 80s. Lows in the mid-60s. Wednesday and Wednesday night, partly cloudy. A chance of showers and thunderstorms. Highs in the upper 80s. Lows in the mid-60s. 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The current time is 1:27 p.m. Eastern Daylight Time. Here are the 1 p.m. weather observations from around the area. At Athens, it was sunny, the temperature was 72 degrees, dew point 40 degrees, relative humidity 31%, wind northwest at 8 miles an hour gusting to 20, pressure was 29.94 inches and...

18 gusting to 28. At Cartersville, it was sunny and 68. Wind northwest at 12 gusting to 21. At Lawrenceville, it was sunny and 70. Wind west at 13 gusting to 20. At Macon, it was sunny and 76. Wind northwest at 14 gusting to 23. At Rome, it was sunny and 69. Wind northwest at 13 gusting to 21. At Augusta, it was sunny and 78. Wind northwest at 10 gusting to 18. At Savannah, it was mostly sunny and 83. Wind west at 14 gusting to 21. Elsewhere across the region, at Chattanooga, it was sunny and 69, wind north at 10 gusting to 17. At Asheville, it was sunny and 63, wind north at 13 gusting to 26. At Greenville-Spartanburg, it was sunny and 70, wind variable at 7 gusting to 20. Here is the hazardous weather outlook. This hazardous weather outlook is for North and Central Georgia. For this afternoon and tonight, low relative humidity values and gusty winds have led to high fire danger conditions through this afternoon. And now the extended outlook for the period Friday through Wednesday, the probability for widespread hazardous weather is low. Spotter information. Spotter activation will not be needed through tonight. High fire danger conditions this afternoon into the evening for parts of north and east central Georgia due to low relative humidities. Relative humidities of 25% or less can be expected for 4 or more hours this afternoon into the evening. Winds will be northwest at 10 to 15 miles per hour with intermittent gusts to 20 to 25 miles per hour. With dry fuels, high fire danger conditions can be expected. Please refer to your local burn permitting authorities whether you may burn outdoors. If you do burn outside, use extreme caution. Here is the official forecast from your National Weather Service for the Athens listening area. This afternoon, sunny. Highs in the mid-70s. Northwest winds 10 to 20 miles an hour. Tonight, clear. Lows in the upper 40s. North winds up to 10 miles an hour. Friday, sunny. Highs around 80. South winds 5 to 10 miles an hour. Friday night, mostly clear. Lows in the mid-50s. Light and variable winds. And now the extended forecast. Saturday through Sunday night, partly cloudy. Highs in the upper 80s. Lows in the lower 60s. Monday and Monday night, mostly clear. Highs in the upper 80s. Lows in the mid-60s. Tuesday and Tuesday night, partly cloudy. Highs in the upper 80s. Lows in the mid-60s. Wednesday and Wednesday night, partly cloudy. A chance of showers and thunderstorms. Highs in the upper 80s. Lows in the mid-60s. For more detailed weather, water, and climate information, please visit our website at weather.gov/Atlanta. The current time is 1:32 p.m. Eastern Daylight Time. Here are the 1 p.m. weather observations from around the area. At Athens, it was sunny, the temperature was 72 degrees, dew point 40 degrees, relative humidity 31%, wind northwest at 8 miles an hour gusting to 20, pressure was 29.94 inches and steady. At Gainesville, it was sunny and 70, wind northwest at 13 gusting to 23. At Winder, it was sunny, the temperature was 70. At Greensburg, at Gainesville, it was sunny and 70, wind northwest at 13 gusting to 23. At Winder, it was sunny, the temperature was 70. At Greensboro, it was sunny and 73, wind northwest at 10 gusting to 16. At Jefferson, it was sunny and 70, wind west at 14. At Monroe, it was sunny, the temperature was 71. At Albertton, it was sunny and 73, wind west at 7. At Canyon, it was sunny and 71, wind southwest at 6. At Clemson, it was sunny and 69, wind variable at 3.

elsewhere across Georgia. At Atlanta, it was sunny and 71, wind northwest at 18 gusting to 28. At Cartersville, it was sunny and 68, wind northwest at 12 gusting to 21. At Lawrenceville, it was sunny and 70, wind west at 13 gusting to 20. At Macon, it was sunny and 76, wind northwest at 14 gusting to 23. At Rome, it was sunny and 69, wind northwest at 13 gusting to 21. At Augusta, it was sunny and 78, wind northwest at 10 gusting to 18. At Savannah, it was mostly sunny and 83, wind west at 14 gusting to 21. Elsewhere across the region, at Chattanooga, it was sunny and 69, wind north at 10 gusting to 17. At Asheville, it was sunny and 63, wind north at 13 gusting to 26. At Greenville-Spartanburg, it was sunny and 70, wind variable at 7 gusting to 20. Here is the hazardous weather outlook. This hazardous weather outlook is for North and Central Georgia. For this afternoon and tonight, low relative humidity values and gusty winds have led to high fire danger conditions through this afternoon. And now the extended outlook for the period Friday through Wednesday, the probability for widespread hazardous weather is low. Spotter information statement, spotter activation will not be needed through tonight. High fire danger conditions this afternoon into the evening for parts of north and east central Georgia due to low relative humidities. Relative humidities of 25% or less can be expected for 4 or more hours this afternoon into the evening. Winds will be northwest at 10 to 15 miles per hour with intermittent gusts to 20 to 25 miles per hour. With dry fuels, high fire danger conditions can be expected. Please refer to your local burn permitting authorities whether you may burn outdoors. If you do burn outside, use extreme caution. Here is the official forecast from your National Weather Service for the Athens listening area. This afternoon, sunny. Highs in the mid-70s. Northwest winds 10 to 20 miles an hour. Tonight, clear. Lows in the upper 40s. North winds up to 10 miles an hour. Friday, sunny. Highs around 80. South winds 5 to 10 miles an hour. Friday night, mostly clear. Lows in the mid-50s. Light and variable winds. And now the extended. Saturday through Sunday night, partly cloudy. Highs in the upper 80s. Lows in the lower 60s. Monday and Monday night, mostly clear. Highs in the upper 80s. Lows in the mid 60s. Tuesday and Tuesday night, partly cloudy. Highs in the upper 80s. Lows in the mid 60s. Wednesday and Wednesday night, partly cloudy. A chance of showers and thunderstorms. Highs in the upper 80s. Lows in the mid-60s. 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The current time is 1:37 p.m. Eastern Daylight Time. Here are the 1 p.m. weather observations from around the area. At Athens, it was sunny, the temperature was 72 degrees, dew point 40 degrees, relative humidity 31%, wind northwest at 8 miles an hour gusting to 20, pressure was 29.94 inches and steady. At Gainesville, it was sunny and 70, wind northwest at 13 gusting to 23. At Winder, it was sunny, the temperature was 70. At Greensboro, it was sunny and 73, wind northwest at 10 gusting to 16. At Jefferson, it was sunny and 70, wind west at 14. At Monroe, it was sunny, the temperature was 71. At Albertton, it was sunny and 73, wind west at 7. At Canyon, it was sunny and 71, wind southwest at 6. At Clemson, it was sunny and 69, wind variable at 3.
Elsewhere across Georgia, at Atlanta it was sunny and 71, wind northwest at 18 gusting to 28. At Cartersville, it was sunny and 68, wind northwest at 12 gusting to 21. At Lawrenceville, it was sunny and 70, wind west at 13 gusting to 20. At Macon, it was sunny and 76, wind northwest at 14 gusting to 23. At Rome, it was sunny and 69, wind northwest at 13 gusting to 21. At Augusta, it was sunny and 78, wind northwest at 10 gusting to 18. At Savannah, it was mostly sunny and 83, wind west at 14 gusting to 21. Elsewhere across the region, at Chattanooga, it was sunny and 69, wind north at 10 gusting to 17. At Asheville, it was sunny and 63, wind north at 13 gusting to 26. At Greenville-Spartanburg, it was sunny and 70, wind variable at 7 gusting to 20. Here is the hazardous weather outlook. This hazardous weather outlook is for north and central Georgia. For this afternoon and tonight, low relative humidity values and gusty winds have led to high fire danger conditions through this afternoon. And now the extended outlook for the period Friday through Wednesday, the probability for widespread hazardous weather is low. Spotter information statement, spotter activation will not be needed through tonight. 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The WK 56 listening area include the following counties: Banks, Barrow, Clark, Elbert, Franklin, Greene, Hall, Hart, Jackson, Madison, Morgan, Oconee, Oglethorpe, Tolliver, Walton, and Wilkes. 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You can also like your Peachtree City National Weather Service on Facebook or follow NWS Atlanta on Twitter. High fire danger conditions this afternoon into the evening for parts of north and east central Georgia due to low relative humidities. Relative humidities of 25% or less can be expected for 4 or more hours this miles per hour. With dry fuels, high fire danger conditions can be expected. Burn permitting authorities whether you may burn outdoors. If you do burn outside, use extreme caution. Here is the official forecast service for the Athens listening area. This afternoon, sunny. Highs in the mid-70s. Northwest winds 10 to 20 miles an hour. Tonight, clear. Lows in the upper 40s. North winds up to 10 miles an hour. Friday, sunny. Highs around 80. South winds 5 to 10 miles an hour. Friday night, mostly clear. Lows in the mid-50s. Light and variable winds. And now the extended forecast. Saturday through Sunday night, partly cloudy. Highs in the upper 50s. Lows in the lower 60s. Monday and Monday night, mostly clear. Highs in the upper 80s. Lows in the mid-60s. Tuesday and Tuesday night, partly cloudy. Highs in the upper 80s. Lows in the mid-60s. Wednesday and Wednesday night, partly cloudy. A chance of showers and thunderstorms. Highs in the upper 80s. Lows in the mid-60s. For more detailed weather, water, and climate the current time is 1:43 p.m. Eastern Daylight Time. Here are the 1 p.m. weather observations from around the area. At Athens, it was sunny, the temperature was 72 degrees, dew point 40 degrees, relative humidity 31%. An hour gusting to 20,
pressure was 29.94 inches and steady. At Gainesville, it was sunny and 70.

Wind northwest at 10 gusting to 16. At Jefferson, it was sunny and 70. Wind west at 14. At Monroe, it was sunny. The temperature was 71. At Albertton, it was sunny and 73. Wind west at 7. At Canyon, it was sunny and 71. Wind southwest at 6. At Clemson, it was sunny and 69. Wind variable at 3. Elsewhere across Georgia, at Atlanta it was sunny and 71, wind northwest at 18 gusting to 28. At Cartersville, it was sunny and 68, wind northwest at 12 gusting to 21. At Lawrenceville, it was sunny and 70, wind west at 13 gusting to 20. At Macon, it was sunny and 76, wind northwest at 14 gusting to 23. At Rome, it was sunny and 69, wind northwest at 13 gusting to 21. At Augusta, it was sunny and 78, wind northwest at 10 gusting to 18. At Savannah, it was mostly sunny and 83, wind west at 14 gusting to 21. Elsewhere across the region, at Chattanooga, it was sunny and 69, wind north at 10 gusting to 17. At Asheville, it was sunny and 63, wind north at 13 gusting to 26. At Greenville-Spartanburg, it was sunny and 70, wind variable at 7 gusting to 20. Here is the hazardous weather outlook. This hazardous weather outlook is for north and central Georgia. For this afternoon and tonight, low relative humidity values and gusty winds have led to high fire danger conditions through this afternoon. And now the extended outlook for the period Friday through Wednesday, the probability for widespread hazardous weather is low. Spotter information statement, spotter activation will not be needed through tonight. High fire danger conditions this afternoon into the evening for parts of north and east central Georgia due to low relative humidities. Relative humidities of 25% or less can be expected for 4 or more hours this afternoon into the evening. Winds will be northwest at 10 to 15 miles per hour with intermittent gusts to 20 to 25 miles per hour. With dry fuels, high fire danger conditions can be expected. Please refer to your local burn permitting authorities whether you may burn outdoors. If you do burn outside, use extreme caution. Here is the official forecast from your national for the area. Highs in the mid-70s, winds 10 to 20 miles an hour. Tonight, clear. Lows in the upper 40s. North winds up to 10 miles an hour. Friday, sunny. Highs around 80. South winds 5 to 10 miles an hour. Friday night, mostly clear. Lows in the mid-50s. Light and variable winds. And now the extended forecast. Saturday through Sunday night, partly cloudy. Highs in the upper 80s. Lows in the lower 60s. Monday and Monday night, mostly clear. Highs in the upper 80s. Lows in the mid 60s. Tuesday and Tuesday night, partly cloudy. Highs in the upper 80s. Lows in the mid 60s. Wednesday and Wednesday night, partly cloudy. A chance of showers and thunderstorms. Highs in the upper 80s. Lows in the mid 60s. For more detailed weather, water, and climate information, please visit at weather.gov/Atlanta. The current time is 1:57 p.m. Eastern Daylight Time. Here are the 1 p.m. weather observations from around the area. At Athens, it was sunny, the temperature was 72 degrees, dew point 40 degrees, relative humidity 31%, wind northwest, miles an hour gusting to 20, pressure was 29.94 inches and steady. At Gainesville, it was sunny and 70, wind northwest at 13 gusting to 23. At Winder, it was sunny, the temperature was 70. It was sunny and 73, wind northwest at 10 gusting to 16.
at Jefferson, it was and 70, wind west at 14. At Monroe, it was temperature was 71. At Albertton, it was sunny and 73, wind west at 7. At Canyon, it was at Clemson, it was sunny and 69, wind variable at 3. Elsewhere across Georgia, at Atlanta it was sunny and 71, wind northwest at 18 gusting to 28. At Cartersville, it was sunny and 68, wind northwest at 12 gusting to 21. At Lawrenceville, it was sunny and 70, wind west at 13 gusting to 20. At Macon, it was sunny and 76, wind northwest at 14 gusting to 23. At Rome, it was sunny and 69, wind northwest at 13 gusting to 21. At Augusta, it was sunny and 78, wind northwest at 10 gusting to 18. At Savannah, it was mostly sunny and 83, wind west at 14 gusting to 21. Elsewhere across the region, at Chattanooga, it was sunny and 69, wind north at 10 gusting to 17. At Asheville, it was sunny and 63, wind north at 13 gusting to 26. At Greenville Spartanburg, it was sunny and 70, wind variable at 7 gusting to 20. Here is the hazardous weather outlook. This hazardous weather outlook is for north and central Georgia. For this afternoon and tonight, low relative humidity values and gusty winds have led to high fire danger conditions through this afternoon. And now the extended outlook for the period Friday through Wednesday, the probability for widespread hazardous weather is low. Spotter information statement, spotter activation will not be needed through tonight. High fire danger conditions this afternoon into the evening for parts of north and east central Georgia due to low relative humidities. Relative humidities of 25% or less can be expected for 4 or more hours this afternoon into the evening. Winds will be northwest at 10 to 15 miles per hour with intermittent gusts to 20 to 25 miles per hour. With dry fuels, high fire danger conditions can be expected. Please refer to your local burn permitting authorities whether you may burn outdoors. If you do burn outside, use extreme caution. Here is the official forecast from your National Weather Service for the Athens listening area. This afternoon, sunny. Highs in the mid-70s. Northwest winds 10 to 20 miles an hour. Tonight, clear. Lows in the upper 40s. North winds up to 10 miles an hour. Friday, sunny. Highs around 80. South winds 5 to 10 miles an hour. Friday night, mostly clear. Lows in the mid-50s. Light and variable winds. And now the extended forecast. Saturday through Sunday night, partly cloudy. Highs in the upper 80s. Lows in the lower 60s. Monday and Monday night, mostly clear. Highs in the upper 80s. Lows in the mid 60s. Tuesday and Tuesday night, partly cloudy. Highs in the upper 80s. Lows in the mid 60s. Wednesday and Wednesday night, partly cloudy. The showers and thunderstorms. Upper 80s. Lows in the mid 60s. And climate. 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The current time is 2:02 p.m. Eastern. PM weather observations from around the area. At Athens, it was sunny, the temperature was 72 degrees, dew point 40 degrees, relative humidity 31%, wind northwest at 8 miles an hour, 20, pressure was 29.94 inches and steady. At Gainesville, it was sunny and 70, wind northwest at 13 gusting to 23. At Winder, it was sunny, the temperature was 70. At Greensboro, it was sunny and 73, wind northwest at 10 gusting to 16. At Jefferson, it was sunny and 70, wind west at 14.
Ed Monroe. It was

the temperature was 71. At Albert Tun, it was sunny and 73, wind west at 7. At Canyon, it was sunny and 71, wind southwest at 6. At Clemson, it was sunny and 69, wind variable at 3. Elsewhere across Georgia, at Atlanta it was sunny and 71, wind northwest at 18 gusting to 28. At Cartersville, it was sunny and 68, wind northwest at 12 gusting to 21. At Lawrenceville, it was sunny and 70, wind west at 13 gusting to 20. At Macon, it was sunny and 76, wind northwest at 14 gusting to 23. At Rome, it was sunny and 69, wind northwest at 13 gusting to 21. At Augusta, it was sunny and 78, wind northwest at 10 gusting to 18. At Savannah, it was mostly sunny and 83, wind west at 14 gusting to 21. Elsewhere across the region, at Chattanooga, it was sunny and 69, wind north at 10 gusting to 17. At Asheville, it was sunny and 63, wind north at 13 gusting to 20. At Greenville Spartanburg, it was sunny and 70, wind variable at 7 gusting to 20. Here are the 2 p.m. weather observations from around the area. At Athens, it was sunny, the temperature was 73 degrees, dew point 38 degrees, relative humidity 27%, wind variable at 6 miles an hour gusting to 16, pressure was 29.93 inches and falling. At Gainesville, it was sunny and 73, wind west at 15 gusting to 25. At Winder, it was sunny, the temperature was 72. At Greensboro, it was clear and 75, wind northwest at 15 gusting to 22. At Jefferson, it was sunny and 72. It was sunny, the temperature was 72. At Albert Tun, it was sunny and 74, wind northwest at 7. At Canyon, it was sunny and 74, wind northwest at 7. At Clemson, it was sunny and 74, wind west at 10. Elsewhere across Georgia, at Atlanta it was sunny and 73, wind northwest at 17 gusting to 31. At Cartersville, it was sunny and 70, wind northwest at 7 gusting to 17. At Lawrenceville, it was sunny and 71, wind variable at 7 gusting to 16. At Macon, it was sunny and 78, wind north at 15. At Rome, it was sunny and 71, wind northwest at 9 gusting to 21. At Augusta, it was sunny and 80, wind north at 14 gusting to 23. At Savannah, it was mostly sunny and 80, northwest at 16 gusting to 31. Elsewhere across the region, at Chattanooga, it was sunny and 69, at Asheville, it was sunny and 65, wind north gusting to 26. 70, wind variable at 6. Here is the hazardous weather outlook. This hazardous weather outlook is for north and central. For this afternoon, relative humidity values lead to high fire danger conditions through this afternoon. And now the extended outlook for the period Friday through Wednesday. Probability for widespread hazardous weather is low. Spotter information statement. Spotter activation will not be needed through tonight. High fire danger conditions this afternoon into the evening for parts of north and east central Georgia due to low relative humidities. Relative humidities of 25% or less can be expected for 4 or more hours this afternoon into the evening. Winds will be northwest at 10 to 15 miles per hour with intermittent gusts to 20 to 25 miles per hour. With dry fuels, high fire danger conditions can be expected. Please refer to your local burn permitting authorities whether you may burn outdoors. If you do burn outside, use extreme caution. Here is the official forecast from your National Weather Service for the Athens listening area. This afternoon, sunny. Highs in the mid-70s.

Northwest winds 10 to 20 miles an hour. Tonight, clear. Lows in the upper 40s. North winds up to 10 miles an hour. Friday, sunny. Highs around 80. South winds 5 to 10 miles an hour. Friday night, mostly clear. Lows in the mid-50s. Light and variable winds. And now the extended forecast. Saturday night, partly cloudy. Highs and lows in the lower. Monday and Monday night, mostly clear. Highs in the upper 80s. Lows in the mid-60s. Tuesday and Tuesday night, partly cloudy. Highs in the upper 80s. Lows in the mid-60s. Wednesday and Wednesday night, partly cloudy. A chance of showers and thunderstorms. Highs in the upper 80s. Lows in the mid-60s. For more detailed weather, our website at weather.gov/Atlanta. The current time is 2:09 p.m. Eastern Daylight Time. Here are the 2 p.m. weather observations from around the area. At Athens, it was sunny, the temperature was 73 degrees, dew point 38 degrees, relative humidity 27%, wind variable at 6 miles an hour gusting to 16, pressure was 29.93 inches and falling. At Gainesville, it was sunny and 73, wind west at 15 gusting to 25. At Winder, it was sunny, the temperature was 72. At Greensboro, it was clear and 75, wind northwest at 15 gusting to 22. At Jefferson, it was sunny and 72, wind northwest at 14. At Monroe, it was sunny, the temperature was 72. At Albertton, it was sunny and 74, wind northwest at 7. At Canyon, it was sunny and 74, wind northwest at 7. At Clemson, it was sunny and 74, wind west at 10. Elsewhere across Georgia, at Atlanta it was sunny and 73, wind northwest at 17 gusting to 31. At Cartersville, it was sunny and 70, wind northwest at 7 gusting to 17. At Lawrenceville, it was sunny and 71, wind variable at 7 gusting to 16. It was sunny and 71, wind northwest at 9 gusting to 21. At Augusta, it was sunny and 80, wind north at 14 gusting to 23. At Savannah, it was mostly sunny and 84, wind northwest at 16 gusting to 31. Elsewhere across the region, at Chattanooga, it was sunny and 69, wind north at 10 gusting to 18. At Asheville, it was sunny and 65, wind north at 14 gusting to 26. At Greenville-Spartanburg, it was sunny and 70, wind variable at 6. Here are the 2 p.m. weather observations from around the area. At Athens, it was sunny, the temperature was 73 degrees, dew point 38 degrees, relative humidity 27%, wind variable at 6 miles an hour gusting to 16, pressure was 29.93 inches and falling. At Gainesville, it was sunny and 73, wind west at 15 gusting to 25. At Winder, it was sunny, the temperature was 72. At Greensboro, it was clear and 75, wind northwest at 15 gusting to 22. At Jefferson, it was sunny and 72, wind northwest at 14. At Monroe, it was sunny, the temperature was 72. At Albertton, it was sunny and 74, wind northwest at 7. At Canyon, it was sunny and 74, wind northwest at 7. At Clemson, it was sunny and 74, wind west at 10. Elsewhere across Georgia, at Atlanta it was sunny and 73, wind northwest at 17 gusting to 31. At Cartersville, it was sunny and 70, wind northwest at 7 gusting to 17. At Lawrenceville, it was sunny and 71, wind variable at 7 gusting to 16.
At Macon, it was sunny and 78, wind north at 15. At Rome, it was sunny and 71, wind northwest at 9 gusting to 21. At Augusta, it was sunny and 80, wind north at 14 gusting to 23. At Savannah, it was mostly sunny and 84, wind northwest at 16 gusting to 31. Elsewhere across the region, at Chattanooga, it was sunny and 69, wind north at 10 gusting to 18. At Asheville, it was sunny and 65, wind north at 14 gusting to 26. At Greenville-Spartanburg, it was sunny and 70, wind variable at 6. Here is the hazardous weather outlook. This hazardous weather outlook is for North and Central Georgia. For this afternoon and tonight, low relative humidity values and gusty winds have led to high fire danger conditions through this afternoon. And now the extended outlook for the period Friday through Wednesday, the probability for widespread hazardous weather is low. Spotter information statement, spotter activation will not be needed through tonight. High fire danger conditions this afternoon into the evening for parts of north and east central Georgia due to low relative humidities. Relative humidities of 25% or less can be expected for 4 or more hours this afternoon into the evening. Winds will be northwest at 10 to 15 miles per hour with intermittent gusts to 20 to 25 miles per hour. With dry fuels, high fire danger conditions can be... Please refer to your local burn permitting authorities whether you may burn outdoors. If you do burn outside, use extreme caution. Here is the official forecast from your National Weather Service for the Athens listening area. This afternoon, sunny. Highs in the mid-70s. Northwest winds 10 to 20 miles an hour. Tonight, clear. Lows in the upper 40s. North winds up to 10 miles an hour. Friday, sunny. Highs around 80. South winds 5 to 10 miles an hour. Friday night, mostly clear. Lows in the mid-50s. Light and variable winds. And now the extended forecast. Saturday through Sunday night, partly cloudy. Highs in the upper 80s. Lows in the lower 60s. Monday and Monday night, mostly clear. Highs in the upper 80s. Lows in the mid-60s. Tuesday and Tuesday night, partly cloudy. Highs in the upper 80s. Lows in the mid-60s. Wednesday and Wednesday night, partly cloudy. A chance of showers and thunderstorms. Highs in the upper 80s. 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The current time is 2:17 p.m. Eastern Daylight Time. Here are the 2 p.m. weather observations from around the area. At Athens, it was sunny, the temperature was 73 degrees, dew point 38 degrees, relative humidity 27%, wind variable at 6 miles an hour gusting to 16. Pressure was 29.93 inches and falling. At Gainesville, it was sunny and 73, wind west at 15 gusting to 25. At Winder, it was sunny, the temperature was 72. At Greensboro, it was clear and 75, wind northwest at 15 gusting to 22. At Jefferson, it was sunny and 72, wind northwest at 14. At Monroe, it was sunny, the temperature was 72. At Elberton, it was sunny and 74, wind northwest at 7. At Canyon, it was sunny and 74, wind northwest at 7. At Clemson, it was sunny and 74, wind west at 10. Elsewhere across Georgia, at Atlanta it was sunny and 73, wind northwest at 17 gusting to 31. At Cartersville, it was sunny and 70, wind northwest at 7 gusting to 17. At Lawrenceville, it was sunny and 71, wind variable at 7 gusting to 16. At Macon, it was sunny and 78, wind north at 15. At Rome, it was sunny and

to 71, wind northwest at 9 gusting to 21. At Augusta, it was sunny and 80, wind north at 14 gusting to 23. At Savannah, it was mostly sunny and 84, wind northwest at 16 gusting to 31. Elsewhere across the region, at Chattanooga, it was sunny and 69, wind north at 10 gusting to 18. At Asheville, it was sunny and 65, wind north at 14 gusting to 26. At Greenville-Spartanburg, it was sunny and 70, wind variable at 6. Here is the hazardous weather outlook. This hazardous weather outlook is for north and central Georgia. For this afternoon and tonight, low relative humidity values and gusty winds have led to high fire danger conditions through this afternoon. And now the extended outlook for the period Friday through Wednesday, the probability for widespread hazardous weather is low. Spotter information statement, spotter activation will not be needed through tonight. High fire danger conditions this afternoon into the evening for parts of north and east central Georgia due to low relative humidities. Relative humidities of 25% or less can be expected for 4 or more hours this afternoon into the evening. Winds will be northwest at 10 to 15 miles per hour with intermittent gusts to 20 to 25 miles per hour. With dry fuels, high fire danger conditions can be expected. Please refer to your local burn permitting authorities whether you may burn outdoors. If you do burn outside, use extreme caution. Here is the official forecast from your National Weather Service for the Athens listening area. This afternoon, sunny. Highs in the mid-70s. Northwest winds 10 to 20 miles an hour. Tonight, clear. Lows in the upper 40s. North winds up to 10 miles an hour. Friday, sunny. Highs around 80. South winds 5 to 10 miles an hour. Friday night, mostly clear. Lows in the mid-50s. Light and variable winds. And now the extended forecast. Saturday through Sunday night, partly cloudy. Highs in the upper 80s. Lows in the lower 60s. Monday and Monday night, mostly clear. Highs in the upper 80s. Lows in the mid-60s. Tuesday and Tuesday night, partly cloudy. Highs in the upper 80s. Lows in the mid-60s. Wednesday and Wednesday night, partly cloudy. A chance of showers and thunderstorms. Highs in the upper 80s. Lows in the mid-60s. 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The current time is 2:21 p.m. Eastern Daylight Time. Here are the 2 p.m. weather observations from around the area. At Athens, it was sunny, the temperature was 73 degrees, dew point 38 degrees, relative humidity 27%, wind variable at 6 miles an hour gusting to 16, pressure was 29.93 inches and falling. At Gainesville, it was sunny and 73, wind west at 15 gusting to 25. At Winder, it was sunny, the temperature was 72. At Greensboro, it was clear and 75, wind northwest at 15 gusting to 22. At Jefferson, it was sunny and 72, wind northwest at 14. At Monroe, it was sunny, the temperature was 72. At Albertton, it was sunny and 74, wind northwest at 7. At Canyon, it was sunny and 74, wind northwest at 7. At Clemson, it was sunny and 74, wind west at 10. Elsewhere across Georgia, at Atlanta it was sunny and 73, wind northwest at 17 gusting to 31. At Cartersville, it was sunny and 70, wind northwest at 7 gusting to 17. At Lawrenceville, it was sunny and 71, wind variable at 7 gusting to 16. At Macon, it was sunny and 78, wind north at 15. At Rome, it was sunny and 71, wind northwest at 9 gusting to 21. At Augusta, it was sunny and 80, wind

north and 14 gusting to 23. At Savannah, it was mostly sunny and 84, wind northwest at 16 gusting to 31. Elsewhere across the region, at Chattanooga, it was sunny and 69, wind north at 10 gusting to 18. At Asheville, it was sunny and 65, wind north at 14 gusting to 26. At Greenville Spartanburg, it was sunny and 70, wind variable at 6. Here is the hazardous weather outlook. This hazardous weather outlook is for north and central Georgia. For this afternoon and tonight, low relative humidity values and gusty winds have led to high fire danger conditions through this afternoon. And now the extended outlook for the period Friday through Wednesday, the probability for widespread hazardous weather is low. Spotter information statement, spotter activation will not be needed through tonight. High fire danger conditions this afternoon into the evening for parts of north and east central Georgia due to low relative humidities. Relative humidities of 25% or less can be expected for 4 or more hours this afternoon into the evening. Winds will be northwest at 10 to 15 miles per hour with intermittent gusts to 20 to 25 miles per hour. With dry fuels, high fire danger conditions can be expected. Please refer to your local burn permitting authorities whether you may burn outdoors. If you do burn outside, use extreme caution. Here is the official forecast from your National Weather Service for the Athens listening area. This afternoon, sunny. Highs in the mid-70s. Northwest winds 10 to 20 miles an hour. Tonight, clear. Lows in the upper 40s. North winds up to 10 miles an hour. Friday, sunny. Highs around 80. South winds 5 to 10 miles an hour. Friday night, mostly clear. Lows in the mid-50s. Light and variable winds. And now the extended forecast. Saturday through Sunday night, partly cloudy. Highs in the upper 80s. Lows in the lower 60s. Monday and Monday night, mostly clear. Highs in the upper 80s. Lows in the mid 60s. Tuesday and Tuesday night, partly cloudy. Highs in the upper 80s. Lows in the mid 60s. Wednesday and Wednesday night, partly cloudy. A chance of showers and thunderstorms. Highs in the upper 80s. Lows in the mid-60s. 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The current time is 2:26 p.m. Eastern Daylight Time. Here are the 2 p.m. weather observations from around the area. At Athens, it was sunny, the temperature was 73 degrees, dew point 38 degrees, relative humidity 27%, wind variable at 6 miles an hour gusting to 16, pressure was 29.93 inches and falling. At Gainesville, it was sunny and 73, wind west at 15 gusting to 25. At Winder, it was sunny, the temperature was 72. At Greensboro, it was clear and 75, wind northwest at 15 gusting to 22. At Jefferson, it was sunny and 72, wind northwest at 14. At Monroe, it was sunny, the temperature was 72. At Albertton, it was sunny and 74, wind northwest at 7. At Canyon, it was sunny and 74, wind northwest at 7. At Clemson, it was sunny and 74, wind west at 10. Elsewhere across Georgia, at Atlanta it was sunny and 73, wind northwest at 17 gusting to 31. At Cartersville, it was sunny and 70, wind northwest at 7 gusting to 17. At Lawrenceville, it was sunny and 71, wind variable at 7 gusting to 16. At Macon, it was sunny and 78, wind north at 15. At Rome, it was sunny and 71, wind northwest at 9 gusting to 21. At Augusta, it was sunny and 80, wind north at 14 gusting to 23. At Savannah, it was mostly sunny and 84, wind north.

Their activation will not be needed through tonight. High fire danger conditions this afternoon into the evening for parts of north and east central Georgia due to low relative humidities. Relative humidities of 25% or less can be expected for 4 or more hours this afternoon into the evening. Winds will be northwest at 10 to 15 miles per hour with intermittent gusts to 20 to 25 miles per hour. With dry fuels, high fire danger conditions can be expected. Please refer to local burn permitting authorities whether you may burn outdoors. If you do burn outside, use extreme caution. Here is the official forecast from your National Weather Service for the Athens listening area. This afternoon, sunny. Near steady temperature in the mid-70s. North to 20 miles an hour. Clear. Lows in the upper 40s. North winds up to 10 miles an hour. Friday, sunny. Highs in the upper 70s. South winds 5 to 10 miles an hour. Friday night, mostly clear. Lows in the mid-50s. Light and variable winds. And now the extended forecast. Saturday through Sunday night, partly cloudy. Lows in the lower 60s. Sunday and Monday night, mostly clear. Highs in the upper 80s. Lows in the mid 60s. Tuesday and Tuesday night, partly cloudy. Highs in the upper 80s. Lows in the mid 60s. Wednesday and Wednesday night, partly cloudy. A chance of showers and thunderstorms. Highs in the upper 80s. Lows in the mid 60s. 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The current time is 2:31 p.m. Eastern Daylight Time. Here are the 2 p.m. weather observations from around the area. At Athens, it was sunny, the temperature was 73 degrees, dew point 38 degrees. Relative humidity 27%, wind variable at 6 miles an hour gusting to 16, pressure was 29.93 inches and falling. At Gainesville, it was sunny and 73, wind west at 15 gusting to 25. At Winder, it was sunny, the temperature was 72. At Greensboro, it was clear and 75, wind northwest at 15 gusting to 22. At Jefferson, it was sunny and 72, wind northwest at 14. At Monroe, it was sunny, the temperature 72. At Albertton, it was sunny and 74, wind northwest at 7. At Canyon, it was sunny and 74, wind northwest at 7. At Clemson, it was sunny and 74, wind west at 10. Elsewhere across Georgia, at Atlanta it was sunny and 73, wind northwest at 17 gusting to 31. At Cartersville, it was sunny and 70, wind northwest at 7 gusting to 17. At Lawrenceville, it was sunny and 71, wind variable at 7 gusting to 6 northwest at 7 gusting to 17. At Lawrenceville, it was sunny and 71, wind variable at 7 gusting to 16. At Macon, it was sunny and 78, wind north at 15. At Rome, it was sunny and 71, wind northwest at 9 gusting to 21. At Augusta, it was sunny and 80, wind north at 14 gusting to 23. At Savannah, it was mostly sunny and 84, wind northwest at 16 gusting to 31. Elsewhere across the region, at Chattanooga, it was sunny and 69, wind north at 10 gusting to 18. At Asheville, it was sunny and 65, wind north at 14 gusting to 26. At Greenville-Spartanburg, it was sunny and 70, wind variable at 6. Here is the hazardous weather outlook. This hazardous weather outlook is for north and central Georgia. For this afternoon and tonight, low relative humidity values and gusty winds have led to high fire danger conditions through this afternoon. And now the extended outlook for the period Friday through Wednesday, the probability for widespread hazardous weather is low.

Spotter information statement. Spotter activation will not be needed through tonight. High fire danger conditions this afternoon into the evening for parts of north and east central Georgia due to low relative humidities. Relative humidities of 25% or less can be expected for 4 or more hours this afternoon into the evening. Winds will be northwest at 10 to 15 miles per hour with intermittent gusts to 22. With fire danger conditions can be expected. Please refer to your local burn permitting authorities whether you may burn outdoors. If you do burn outside, use extreme caution. Here is the official forecast from your National Weather Service for the Athens listening area. This afternoon, sunny. Near steady temperature in the mid-70s. Northwest winds 10 to 20 miles an hour. Tonight, clear. Lows in the upper 40s. North winds up to 10 miles an hour. Friday, sunny. Highs in the upper 70s. South winds 5 to 10 miles an hour. Friday night, mostly clear. Lows in the mid-50s. Light and variable winds. And now the extended forecast. Saturday through Sunday night, partly cloudy. Highs in the upper 80s. Lows in the lower 60s. Monday and Monday night, mostly clear. Highs in the upper 80s. Lows in the mid 60s. Tuesday and Tuesday night, partly cloudy. Highs in the upper 80s. Lows in the mid 60s. Wednesday and Wednesday night, partly cloudy. A chance of showers and thunderstorms. Highs in the upper 80s. Lows in the mid-60s. 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The current time is 2:36 p.m. Eastern Daylight Time. Here are the 2 p.m. weather observations from around the area. At Athens, it was sunny, the temperature was 73 degrees, dew point 38 degrees, relative humidity 27%, wind variable at 6 miles an hour gusting to 16, pressure was 29.93 inches and falling. At Gainesville, it was sunny and 73, wind west at 15 gusting to 25. At Winder, it was sunny, the temperature was 72. At Greensboro, it was clear and 75, wind northwest at 15 gusting to 22. At Jefferson, it was sunny and 72, wind northwest at 14. At Monroe, it was sunny, the temperature was 72. At Albertton, it was sunny and 74, wind northwest at 7. At Canyon, it was sunny and 74, wind northwest at 7. At Clemson, it was sunny and 74, wind west at 10. Elsewhere across Georgia, at Atlanta it was sunny and 73, wind northwest at 17 gusting to 31. At Cartersville, it was sunny and 70, wind northwest at 7 gusting to 17. At Lawrenceville, it was sunny and 71, wind variable at 7 gusting to 16. At Macon, it was sunny and 78, wind north at 15. At Rome, it was sunny and 71, wind northwest at 9 gusting to 21. At Augusta, it was sunny and 80, wind north at 14 gusting to 23. At Savannah, it was mostly sunny and 84, wind northwest at 16 gusting to 31. Elsewhere across the region, at Chattanooga, it was sunny and 69, wind north at 10 gusting to 18. At Asheville, it was sunny and 65, wind north at 14 gusting to 26. At Greenville-Spartanburg, it was sunny and 70, wind variable at 6. Here is the hazardous weather outlook. This hazardous weather outlook is for north and central Georgia. For this afternoon and tonight, low relative humidity values and gusty winds have led to high fire danger conditions through this afternoon. And now the extended outlook for the period Friday through Wednesday, the probability for widespread hazardous weather is low. Spotter information statement, spotter activation will not be needed through tonight.
high fire danger conditions this afternoon into the evening for parts of north and east central Georgia due to low relative humidities. Relative humidities of 25% or less can be expected for 4 or more hours this afternoon into the evening. Winds will be northwest at 10 to 15 miles per hour with intermittent gusts to 20 to 25 miles per hour. With dry fuels, high fire danger conditions can be expected. Please refer to your local burn permitting authorities whether you may burn outdoors. If you do burn outside, use extreme caution. Here is the official forecast from your National Weather Service for the Athens listening area. This afternoon, sunny. Near steady temperature in the mid-70s. Northwest winds 10 to 20 miles an hour. Tonight, clear. Lows in the upper 40s. North winds up to 10 miles an hour. Friday, sunny. Highs in the upper 70s. South winds 5 to 10 miles an hour. Friday night, mostly clear. Lows in the mid-50s. Light and variable winds. And now the extended forecast. Saturday through Sunday, partly cloudy. Highs in the upper 80s. Lows in the lower 60s. Monday and Monday night, mostly clear. Highs in the upper 80s. Lows in the mid-60s. Tuesday and Tuesday night, partly cloudy. Highs in the upper 80s. Lows in the mid-60s. Wednesday and Wednesday night, cloudy. A chance of showers and thunderstorms. Highs in the upper 80s. Lows in the mid-60s. For more detailed weather, water, and climate information, please visit our website at weather.gov/Atlanta. 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The WXK 56 listening area include the following counties: Banks, Barrow, Clark, Albert, Franklin, Greene, Hall, Hart, Jackson, Madison, Morgan, Oconee, Oglethorpe, Tolliver, Walton, and Wilkes. 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The current time is 2:42 p.m. Eastern Daylight Time. Here are the 2 p.m. weather observations from around the area. At Athens, it was sunny, the temperature was 73 degrees, dew point 38 degrees, relative humidity 27%, wind variable at 6 miles an hour gusting to 16, pressure was 29.93 inches and falling. At Gainesville, it was sunny and 73, wind west at 15 gusting to 25. At Winder, it was sunny, the temperature was 72. At Greensboro, it was clear and 75, wind northwest at 15 gusting to 22. At Jefferson, it was sunny and 72, wind northwest at 14. At Monroe, it was sunny, the temperature was 72. At Albertton, it was sunny and 74, wind northwest at 7. At Canyon, it was sunny and 74, wind northwest at 7. At Clemson, it was sunny and 74, wind west at 10. Elsewhere across Georgia, at Atlanta it was sunny and 73, wind northwest at 17 gusting to 31. At Cartersville, it was sunny and 70, wind northwest at 7 gusting to 17. At Lawrenceville, it was sunny and 71, wind variable at 7 gusting to 16. At Macon, it was sunny and 78, wind north at 15. At Rome, it was sunny and 71, wind northwest at 9 gusting to 21. At Augusta, it was sunny and 80, wind north at 14 gusting to 23. At Savannah, it was mostly sunny and 84, wind northwest at 16 gusting to 31. Elsewhere across the region, at Chattanooga, it was sunny and 69, wind north at 10 gusting to

18. At Asheville, it was sunny and 65. Wind north at 14, gusting to 26. At Greenville, Spartanburg, it was sunny and 70. Wind variable at 6. Here is the hazardous weather outlook. This hazardous weather outlook is for north and central Georgia. For this afternoon and tonight, low relative humidity values and gusty winds have led to high fire danger conditions through this afternoon. And now the extended outlook for the period Friday through Wednesday, the probability for widespread hazardous weather is low. Spotter information statement, spotter activation will not be needed through tonight. High fire danger conditions this afternoon into the evening for parts of north and east central Georgia due to low relative humidities. Relative humidities of 25% or less can be expected for 4 or more hours this afternoon into the evening. Winds will be northwest at 10 to 15 miles per hour with intermittent gusts to 20 to 25 miles per hour. With dry fuels, high fire danger conditions can be expected. Please refer to your local burn permitting authorities whether you may burn outdoors. If you do burn outside, use extreme caution. Here is the official forecast from your National Weather Service for the Athens listening area. This afternoon, sunny. Near steady temperature in the mid-70s. Northwest winds 10 to 20 miles an hour. Tonight, clear. Lows in the upper 40s. North winds up to 10 miles an hour. Friday, sunny. Highs in the upper 70s. South winds 5 to 10 miles an hour. Friday night, mostly clear. Lows in the mid-50s. Light and variable winds. And now the extended forecast. Saturday through Sunday night, partly cloudy. Highs in the upper 80s. Lows in the lower 60s. Monday and Monday night, mostly clear. Highs in the upper 80s. Lows in the mid-60s. Tuesday and Tuesday night, partly cloudy. Highs in the upper 80s. Lows in the mid-60s. Wednesday and Wednesday night, partly cloudy. A chance of showers and thunderstorms. Highs in the upper 80s. Lows in the mid-60s. 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The current time is 2:47 p.m. Eastern Daylight Time. Here are the 2 p.m. weather observations from around the area. At Athens, it was sunny, the temperature was 73 degrees, dew point 38 degrees, relative humidity 27%, wind variable at 6 miles an hour gusting to 16, pressure was 29.93 inches and falling. At Gainesville, it was sunny and 73, wind west at 15 gusting to 25. At Winder, it was sunny, the temperature was 72. At Greensboro, it was clear and 75, wind northwest at 15 gusting to 22. At Jefferson, it was sunny and 72, wind northwest at 14. At Monroe, it was sunny, the temperature was 72. At Albertton, it was sunny and 74, wind northwest at 7. At Canyon, it was sunny and 74, wind northwest at 7. At Clemson, it was sunny and 74, wind west at 10. Elsewhere across Georgia, at Atlanta it was sunny and 73, wind northwest at 17 gusting to 31. At Cartersville, it was sunny and 70, wind northwest at 7 gusting to 17. At Lawrenceville, it was sunny and 71, wind variable at 7 gusting to 16. At Macon, it was sunny and 78, wind north at 15. At Rome, it was sunny and 71, wind northwest at 9 gusting to 21. At Augusta, it was sunny and 80, wind north at 14 gusting to 23. At Savannah, it was mostly sunny and 84, wind northwest at 16 gusting to 31. Elsewhere across the region, at Chattanooga, it was sunny and 69, wind north at 10 gusting to 18. At Asheville, it was sunny and 65, wind north at 14 gusting.

instinct of 26. At Greenville Spartanburg, it was sunny and 70, wind variable at 6. Here is the hazardous weather outlook. This hazardous weather outlook is for north and central Georgia. For this afternoon and tonight, low relative humidity values and gusty winds have led to high fire danger conditions through this afternoon. And now the extended outlook for the period Friday through Wednesday, the probability for widespread hazardous weather is low. Spotter information statement, spotter activation will not be needed through tonight. High fire danger conditions this afternoon into the evening for parts of north and east central Georgia due to low relative humidities. Relative humidities of 25% or less can be expected for 4 or more hours this afternoon into the evening. Winds will be northwest at 10 to 15 miles per hour with intermittent gusts to 20 to 25 miles per hour. With dry fuels, high fire danger conditions can be expected. Please refer to your local burn permitting authorities whether you may burn outdoors. If you do burn outside, use extreme caution. Here is the official forecast from your National Weather Service for the Athens listening area. This afternoon, sunny. Near steady temperature in the mid-70s. Northwest winds 10 to 20 miles an hour. Tonight, clear. Lows in the upper 40s. North winds up to 10 miles an hour. Friday, sunny. Highs in the upper 70s. South winds 5 to 10 miles an hour. Friday night, mostly clear. Lows in the mid-50s. Light and variable winds. And now the extended forecast. Saturday through Sunday night, partly cloudy. Highs in the upper 80s. Lows in the lower 60s. Monday and Monday night, mostly clear. Highs in the upper 80s. Lows in the mid-60s. Tuesday and Tuesday night, partly cloudy. Highs in the upper 80s. Lows in the mid-60s. Wednesday and Wednesday night, partly cloudy. A chance of showers and thunderstorms. Highs in the upper 80s. Lows in the mid-60s. For more detailed weather, water, and climate information, please visit our website at weather.gov/Atlanta. The current time is 2:52 p.m. Eastern Daylight Time. Here are the 2 p.m. weather observations from around the area. At Athens, it was sunny, the temperature was 73 degrees, dew point 38 degrees, relative humidity 27%, wind variable at 6 miles an hour gusting to 16, pressure was 29.93 inches and falling. At Gainesville, it was sunny and 73, wind west at 15 gusting to 25. At Winder, it was sunny, the temperature was 72. At Greensboro, it was clear and 75, wind northwest at 15 gusting to 22. At Jefferson, it was sunny and 72, west at 14. At Monroe, it was sunny, the temperature was 72. At Albertton, it was sunny and 74, wind northwest at 7. At Canyon, it was sunny and 74, wind northwest at 7. At Clemson, it was sunny and 74, wind west at 10. Elsewhere across Georgia, at Atlanta it was sunny and 73, wind northwest at 17 gusting to 31. At Cartersville, it was sunny and 70, wind northwest at 7 gusting to 17. At Lawrenceville, it was sunny and 71, wind variable at 7 gusting to 16. At Macon, it was sunny and 78, wind north at 15. At Rome, it was sunny and 71, wind northwest at 9 gusting to 21. At Augusta, it was sunny and 80, wind north at 14 gusting to 23. At Savannah, it was mostly sunny and 84, wind northwest at 16 gusting to 31. Elsewhere across the region, at Chattanooga, it was sunny and 61. Sunny and 65, wind north at 14 gusting to 26. At Greenville Spartanburg, it was sunny and 70, wind variable.

values, and gusty winds have lead to high fire danger conditions through this afternoon. And now the extended outlook for the period Friday through Wednesday, the probability for widespread hazardous weather is low. Spotter information statement, spotter activation will not be needed through tonight. High fire danger conditions this afternoon into the evening for parts of north and east central Georgia due to low relative humidities. Relative humidities of 25% or less can be expected for 4 or more hours this afternoon into the evening. Winds will be northwest at 10 to 15 miles per hour with intermittent gusts to 20 to 25 miles per hour. With dry fuels, high fire danger conditions can be expected. Please refer to your local burn permitting authorities whether you may burn outdoors. If you do burn outside, use extreme caution. Here is the official forecast from your National Weather Service for the Athens listening area. This afternoon, sunny. Near steady temperature in the mid-70s. Northwest winds 10 to 20 miles an hour. Tonight, clear. Lows in the upper 40s. North winds up to 10 miles an hour. Friday, sunny. Highs in the upper 70s. South winds 5 to 10 miles an hour. Friday night, mostly clear. Lows in the mid-50s. Light and variable winds. And now the extended forecast. Saturday through Sunday night, partly cloudy. Highs in the upper 80s. Lows in the lower 60s. Monday and Monday night, mostly clear. Highs in the upper 80s. Lows in the mid 60s. Tuesday and Tuesday night, partly cloudy. Highs in the upper 80s. Lows in the mid 60s. Wednesday and Wednesday night, partly cloudy. A chance of showers and thunderstorms. Highs in the upper 80s. Lows in the mid-60s. For more detailed weather, water, and climate information, please visit our website at weather.gov/Atlanta. The current time is 3:06 p.m. Eastern Daylight Time. Here are the 3 p.m. weather observations from around the area. At Athens, it was sunny, the temperature was 74 degrees, dew point 37 degrees, relative humidity 26%, wind west at 10 miles an hour gusting to 20, pressure was 29.91 inches and falling. At Gainesville, it was sunny and 73, wind northwest at 16 gusting to 23. At Winder, it was sunny, the temperature was 72. At Greensboro, it was clear and 77, wind northwest at 15 gusting to 21. At Canyon, it was sunny and 76, wind northwest at 6. At Clemson, it was sunny and 75, wind west at 9 gusting to 16. Elsewhere across Georgia, at Atlanta it was sunny and 75, wind north at 16 gusting to 26. At Cartersville, it was sunny and 72, wind north at 12 gusting to 21. At Lawrenceville, it was sunny and 72, wind west at 9. At Macon, it was sunny and 79, wind north at 14 gusting to 23. At Rome, it was sunny and 73, wind northwest at 12 gusting to 18. At Augusta, it was sunny and 81, wind northwest at 7 gusting to 20. At Savannah, it was mostly sunny and 85, wind northwest at 8 gusting to 24. Elsewhere across the region, at Chattanooga, it was sunny and 72, wind north at 13 gusting to 21. At Asheville, it was sunny and 64, wind north at 17 gusting to 26. At Greenville-Spartanburg, it was sunny and 73, wind northwest at 8 gusting to 18. Here is the hazardous weather outlook. This hazardous for north and central Georgia. For this afternoon and tonight, low relative humidity values and gusty winds have lead to high fire danger conditions through this afternoon. And now the extended outlook for the period Friday through Wednesday, the probability for widespread hazardous weather is low. Spotter information statement, spotter activation will not be needed through tonight.

high fire danger conditions this afternoon into the evening for parts of north and east central Georgia due to low relative humidities. Relative humidities of 25% or less can be expected for 4 or more hours this afternoon into the evening. Winds will be northwest at 10 to 15 miles per hour with intermittent gusts to 20 to 25 miles per hour. With dry fuels, high fire danger conditions can be expected. Please refer to your local burn permitting authorities whether you may burn outdoors. If you do burn outside, use extreme caution. Here is the official listening area. This afternoon, sunny. Temperature in northwest winds 10. Tonight, clear. Lows in the upper 40s. North winds up to 10 miles an hour. Friday, sunny. Highs in the upper 70s. South winds 5 to 10 miles an hour. Friday night, mostly clear. Lows in the mid 50s. Light and variable winds. And now the extended forecast. Saturday through Sunday night, partly cloudy. Highs in the upper 80s. Lows in the lower 60s. Monday and Monday night, mostly clear. Highs in the upper 80s. Lows in Tuesday and Tuesday night, partly cloudy. Highs in the upper 80s. Lows in the mid 60s. Wednesday and Wednesday night, partly cloudy. A chance of showers and thunderstorms. Highs in the upper 80s. Lows in the mid 60s. Weather, water, and climate information, please visit our website at weather.atlanta. The current time is 3:11 p.m. Eastern Daylight Time. Here are the 3 p.m. weather observations from around the area. It was 74 degrees, dew point 37 degrees, relative humidity 26%, wind west at 10 miles an hour gusting to 20, pressure was... It was sunny and 73, wind northwest at 16 gusting to 23. At Winder, it was sunny, the temperature was 72. At Greensboro, it was clear and 77, wind northwest at 15 gusting to 21. At Canyon, it was sunny and 76, wind northwest at 6. At Clemson, it was sunny and 75, wind west at 9 gusting to 16. Elsewhere across Georgia, at Atlanta it was sunny and 75, wind north at 16 gusting to 26. At Cartersville, it was sunny and 72, wind north at 12 gusting to 21. At Lawrenceville, it was sunny and 72, wind west at 9. At Macon, it was sunny and 79, wind north at 14 gusting to 23. At Rome, it was sunny and 73, wind northwest at 12 gusting to 18. At Augusta, it was sunny and 81, wind northwest at 7 gusting to 20. At Savannah, it was mostly sunny and 85, wind northwest at 8 gusting to 24. Elsewhere across the region, at Chattanooga, it was sunny and 72, wind north at 13 gusting to 21. At Asheville, it was sunny and 64, wind north at 17 gusting to 26. At Greenville-Spartanburg, it was sunny and 73, wind northwest at 8 gusting to 18. Here is the hazardous weather outlook. This hazardous weather outlook is for north and central Georgia. For this afternoon and tonight, low relative humidity values and gusty winds have led to high fire danger conditions through this afternoon. And now the extended outlook for the period Friday through Wednesday, the probability for widespread hazardous weather is low. Spotter information statement, spotter activation will not be needed through tonight. High fire danger conditions this afternoon into the evening for parts of north and east central Georgia due to low relative humidities. Relative humidities of 25% or less can be expected for 4 or more hours this afternoon into the evening. Winds will be northwest at 10 to 15 miles per hour.

with intermittent gusts to 20 to 25 miles per hour. With dry fuels, high fire danger conditions can be expected. Please refer to your local burn permitting authorities whether you may burn outdoors. If you do burn outside, use extreme caution. Here is the official forecast from your National Weather Service for the Athens listening area. This afternoon, sunny. Near steady temperature in the mid-70s. Northwest winds 10 to 20 miles an hour. Tonight, clear. Lows in the upper 40s. North winds up to 10 miles an hour. Friday, sunny. Highs in the upper 70s. South winds 5 to 10 miles an hour. Friday night, mostly clear. Lows in the mid-50s. Light and variable winds. And now the extended forecast. Saturday through Sunday night, partly cloudy. Highs in the upper 80s. Lows in the lower 60s. Monday and Monday night, mostly clear. Highs in the upper 80s. Lows in the mid-60s. Tuesday and Tuesday night, partly cloudy. Highs in the upper 80s. Lows in the mid-60s. Wednesday and Wednesday night, partly cloudy. A chance of showers and thunderstorms. Highs in the upper 80s. Lows in the mid-60s. 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The current time is 3:16 p.m. Eastern Daylight Time. Here are the 3 p.m. weather observations from around the area. At Athens, it was sunny, the temperature was 74 degrees, dew point 37 degrees, relative humidity 26%, wind west at 10 miles an hour gusting to 20, pressure was 29.91 inches and falling. At Gainesville, it was sunny and 73, wind northwest at 16 gusting to 23. At Winder, it was sunny, the temperature was 72. At Greensboro, it was clear and 77, wind northwest at 15 gusting to 21. At Canyon, it was sunny and 76, wind northwest at 6. At Clemson, it was sunny and 75, wind west at 9 gusting to 16. Elsewhere across Georgia, at Atlanta it was sunny and 75, wind north at 16 gusting to 26. At Cartersville, it was sunny and 72, wind north at 12 gusting to 21. At Lawrenceville, it was sunny and 72, wind west at 9. At Macon, it was sunny and 79, wind north at 14 gusting to 23. At Rome, it was sunny and 73, wind northwest at 12 gusting to 18. At Augusta, it was sunny and 81, wind northwest at 7 gusting to 20. At Savannah, it was mostly sunny and 85, wind northwest at 8 gusting to 24. Elsewhere across the region, at Chattanooga, it was sunny and 72, wind north at 13 gusting to 21. At Asheville, it was sunny and 64, wind north at 17 gusting to 26. At Greenville-Spartanburg, it was sunny and 73, wind northwest at 8 gusting to 18. Here is the hazardous weather outlook. This hazardous weather outlook is for North and Central Georgia. For this afternoon and tonight, low relative humidity values and gusty winds have led to high fire danger conditions through this afternoon. And now the extended outlook for the period Friday through Wednesday, the probability for widespread hazardous weather is low. Spotter information statement, spotter activation will not be needed through tonight. High fire danger conditions this afternoon into the evening for parts of north and east central Georgia due to low relative humidities. Relative humidities of 25% or less can be expected for 4 or more hours this afternoon into the evening. Winds will be northwest at 10 to 15 miles per hour with intermittent gusts to 20 to 25 miles per hour. With dry fuels, high fire danger conditions can be expected. Please refer to your local burn permitting authorities whether you may burn outdoors. If you do burn outside, use extreme caution.

official forecast from your National Weather Service for the Athens listening area. This afternoon, sunny. Near steady temperature in the mid-70s. Northwest winds 10 to 20 miles an hour. Tonight, clear. Lows in the upper 40s. North winds up to 10 miles an hour. Friday, sunny. Highs in the upper 70s. South winds 5 to 10 miles an hour. Friday night, mostly clear. Lows in the mid-50s. Light and variable winds. And now the extended forecast. Saturday through Sunday night, partly cloudy. Highs in the upper 80s. Lows in the lower 60s. Monday and Monday night, mostly clear. Highs in the upper 80s. Lows in the mid-60s. Tuesday and Tuesday night, partly cloudy. Highs in the upper 80s. Lows in the mid-60s. Wednesday and Wednesday night, partly cloudy. A chance of showers and thunderstorms. Highs in the upper 80s. Lows in the mid-60s. For more detailed weather, water, and climate information, please visit our website at weather.gov/Atlanta. The current time is 3:20 p.m. Eastern Daylight Time. Here are the 3 p.m. weather observations from around the area. At Athens, it was sunny, the temperature was 74 degrees, dew point 37 degrees, relative humidity 26%, wind west at 10 miles an hour gusting to 20, pressure was 29.91 inches and falling. At Gainesville, it was sunny and 73, wind northwest at 16 gusting to 23,

elsewhere across Georgia. At Atlanta, it was sunny and 75. Wind north at 16, gusting to 26. At Cartersville, it was sunny and 72. Wind north at 12, gusting to 21. At Lawrenceville, it was sunny and 72. Wind west at 9. At Macon, it was sunny and 79. Wind north at 14, gusting to 23. At Rome, it was sunny and 73. Wind northwest at 12, gusting to 18. At Augusta, it was sunny and 81. Wind northwest at 7, gusting to 20. At Savannah, it was mostly sunny and 85. Wind northwest at 8, gusting to 24. Elsewhere across the region, at Chattanooga, it was sunny and 72. Wind north at 13, gusting to 21. At Asheville, it was sunny and 64. Wind north at 17, gusting to 26. At Greenville-Spartanburg, it was sunny and 73. Wind northwest at 8, gusting to 18. Here is the hazardous weather outlook. This hazardous weather outlook is for north and central Georgia. For this afternoon and tonight, low relative humidity values and gusty winds have led to high fire danger conditions through this afternoon. And now the extended outlook for the period Friday through

Here is the official forecast from your National Weather Service for the Athens listening area. This afternoon, sunny. Near steady temperature in the mid-70s. Northwest winds 10 to 20 miles an hour. Tonight, clear. Lows in the upper 40s. North winds up to 10 miles an hour. Friday, sunny. Highs in the upper 70s. South winds 5 to 10 miles an hour. Friday night, mostly clear. Lows in the mid-50s. Light and variable winds. And now the extended forecast. Saturday through Sunday night, partly cloudy. Highs in the upper 80s. Lows in the lower 60s. Monday and Monday night, mostly clear. Highs in the upper 80s. Lows in the mid-60s. Tuesday and Tuesday night, partly cloudy. Highs in the upper 80s. Lows in the mid-60s. Wednesday and Wednesday night, partly cloudy. A chance of showers and thunderstorms. Highs in the upper 80s. Lows in the mid-60s. For more detailed weather, .gov/Atlanta. The current time is 3:25 p.m. Eastern Daylight Time. Here are the 3 p.m. weather observations from around the area. At Athens, it was sunny, the temperature was 74 degrees, dew point 37 degrees, relative humidity 26%, wind west at 10 miles an hour gusting to falling. At Gainesville, it was sunny and 73, wind northwest at 16 gusting to 23. At Winder, it was sunny, the temperature was 72. At Greensboro, it was clear and 77, wind northwest at 15 gusting to 21. At Canyon, it was sunny and 76, wind northwest at 6. At Clemson, it was sunny and 75, wind west at 9 gusting to 16. Elsewhere across Georgia, at Atlanta it was sunny and 75, wind north at 16 gusting to 26.

lead to high fire danger conditions through this afternoon. And now the extended outlook for the period Friday through Wednesday. The probability for widespread hazardous weather is low. Spotter information statement. Spotter activation will not be needed through tonight. High fire danger conditions this afternoon into the evening for parts of north and east central Georgia due to low relative humidities. Relative humidities of 25% or less can be expected for 4 or more hours this afternoon into the evening. Winds will be northwest at 10 to 15 miles per hour with intermittent gusts to 20 to 25 miles per hour. With dry fuels, high fire

please visit our website at weather.gov/Atlanta. The current time is 3:30 p.m. Eastern Daylight Time. Here are the 3 p.m. weather observations from around the area. At Athens, it was sunny, the temperature was 74 degrees, dew point 37 degrees, relative humidity 26%, wind west at 10 miles an hour gusting to 20, pressure was 29.91 inches and falling. At Gainesville, it was sunny and

Georgia. At Atlanta, it was sunny and 75. Wind north at 16, gusting to 26. At Cartersville, it was sunny and 72. Wind north at 12, gusting to 21. At Lawrenceville, it was sunny and 72. Wind west at 9. At Macon, it was sunny and 79. Wind north at 14, gusting to 23. At Rome, it was sunny and 73. Wind northwest at 12.

high fire danger conditions this afternoon into the evening for parts of north and east central Georgia due to low relative humidities. Relative humidities of 25% or less can be expected for 4 or more hours this afternoon into the evening. Winds will be northwest at 10 to 15 miles per hour with intermittent gusts to 20 to 25 miles per hour. With dry fuels, high fire danger conditions can be expected into the evening. Winds will be northwest at 10 to 15 miles per hour with intermittent gusts to 20 to 25 miles per hour. With dry fuels, high fire danger conditions can be expected. Please refer to your local burn permitting authorities whether you may burn outdoors. If you do burn outside, use extreme caution. Here is the official forecast from your National Weather Service for the Athens listening area. This afternoon, sunny. Near steady temperature in the mid-70s. Northwest winds 10 to 20 miles an hour. Tonight, clear. Lows in the upper 40s. North winds up to 10 miles an hour. Friday, sunny. Highs in the upper 70s. South winds 5 to 10 miles an hour. Friday night, mostly clear. Lows in the mid-50s. Light and variable winds. And now the extended forecast. Saturday through Sunday night, partly cloudy. Highs in the upper 80s. Lows in the lower 60s. Monday and Monday night, mostly clear. Highs in the upper 80s. Lows in the mid-60s. Tuesday and Tuesday night, partly cloudy. Highs in the upper 80s. Lows in the mid-60s. Wednesday and Wednesday night, partly cloudy. A chance of showers and thunderstorms. Highs in the upper 80s. Lows in the mid-60s. For more detailed weather, water, and climate information, please visit our website at weather.gov/Atlanta. The current time is 3:34 p.m. Eastern Daylight Time. Here are the 3 p.m. weather observations from around the area. At Athens, it was sunny, the temperature was 74 degrees, dew point 37 degrees, relative humidity 26%, wind west at 10 miles an hour gusting to 20, pressure was 29.91 inches and falling. At Gainesville, it was sunny and 73, wind northwest at 16 gusting to 23. At Winder, it was sunny, the temperature was 72. At Greensboro, it was clear and 77, wind northwest at 15 gusting to 21. At Canyon, it was sunny and 76, wind northwest at 6. At Clemson, it was sunny and 75, wind west at 9 gusting to 16. Elsewhere across Georgia, at Atlanta it was sunny and 75, wind north at 16 gusting to 26. At Cartersville, it was sunny and 72, wind north at 12 gusting to 21. At Lawrenceville, it was sunny and 72, wind west at 9. At Macon, it was sunny and 79, wind north at 14 gusting to 23. At Rome, it was sunny and 73, wind northwest at 12 gusting to 18. At Augusta, it was sunny and 81, wind northwest at 7 gusting to 20. At Savannah, it was mostly sunny and 85, wind northwest at 8 gusting to 24. Elsewhere across the region, at Chattanooga, it was sunny and 72, wind north at 13 gusting to 21. At Asheville, it was sunny and 64, wind north at 17 gusting to 26. At Greenville-Spartanburg, it was sunny and 73, wind northwest at 8 gusting to 18. Here is the hazardous weather outlook. This hazardous weather outlook is for north and central Georgia. For this afternoon and tonight, low relative humidity values and gusty winds have led to high fire danger conditions through this afternoon. And now the extended outlook for the period Friday through Wednesday, the probability for widespread hazardous weather is low. Spotter information statement, spotter activation will not be needed through tonight. High fire danger conditions this afternoon into the evening for parts of north and east

central Georgia due to low relative humidities. Relative humidities of 25% or less can be expected for 4 or more hours this afternoon into the evening. Winds will be northwest at 10 to 15 miles per hour with intermittent gusts to 20 to 25 miles per hour. With dry fuels, high fire danger conditions can be expected. Please refer to your local burn permitting authorities whether you may burn outdoors. If you do burn outside, use extreme caution. Here is the official forecast from your National Weather Service for the Athens listening area. This afternoon, sunny. Near steady temperature in the mid-70s. Northwest winds 10 to 20 miles an hour. Tonight, clear. Lows in the upper 40s. North winds up to 10 miles an hour. Friday, sunny. Highs in the upper 70s. South winds 5 to 10 miles an hour. Friday night, mostly clear. Lows in the mid-50s. Light and variable winds. And now the extended forecast. Saturday through Sunday night, partly cloudy. Highs in the upper 80s. Lows in the lower 60s. Monday and Monday night, mostly clear. Highs in the upper 80s. Lows in the mid-60s. Tuesday and Tuesday night, partly cloudy. Highs in the upper 80s. Lows in the mid-60s. Wednesday and Wednesday night, partly cloudy. A chance of showers and thunderstorms. Highs in the upper 80s. Lows in the mid-60s. For more detailed weather, water, and climate information, please visit our website at weather.gov/Atlanta. The current time is 3:39 p.m. Eastern Daylight Time. Here are the 3 p.m. weather observations from around the area. At Athens, it was sunny, the temperature was 74 degrees, dew point 37 degrees, relative humidity 26%, wind west at 10 miles an hour gusting to 20, pressure was 29.91 inches and falling. At Gainesville, it was sunny and 73, wind northwest at 16 gusting to 23. At Winder, it was sunny, the temperature was 72. At Greensboro, it was clear and 77, wind northwest at 15 gusting to 21. At Canyon, it was sunny and 76, wind northwest at 6. At Clemson, it was sunny and 75, wind west at 9 gusting to 16. Elsewhere across Georgia, at Atlanta it was sunny and 75, wind north at 16 gusting to 26. At Cartersville, it was sunny and 72, wind north at 12 gusting to 21. At Lawrenceville, it was sunny and 72, wind west at 9. At Macon, it was sunny and 79, wind north at 14 gusting to 23. At Rome, it was sunny and 73, wind northwest at 12 gusting to 18. At Augusta, it was sunny and 81, wind northwest at 7 gusting to 20. At Savannah, it was mostly sunny and 85, wind northwest at 8 gusting to 24. Elsewhere across the region, at Chattanooga, it was sunny and 72, wind north at 13 gusting to 21. At Asheville, it was sunny and 64, wind north at 17 gusting to 26. At Greenville-Spartanburg, it was sunny and 73, wind northwest at 8 gusting to 18. 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You can also like your Peachtree City National Weather Service on Facebook or follow NWS Atlanta on Twitter. Here is the hazardous weather outlook.
This hazardous weather outlook is for north and central Georgia. For this afternoon and tonight, low relative humidity values and gusty winds have led to high fire danger conditions through this afternoon. And now the extended outlook for the period Friday through Wednesday, the probability for widespread hazardous weather is low. Spotter information statement, spotter activation will not be needed through tonight. High fire danger conditions this afternoon into the evening for parts of north and east central Georgia due to low relative humidities. Relative humidities of 25% or less can be expected for 4 or more hours this afternoon into the evening. Winds will be northwest at 10 to 15 miles per hour with intermittent gusts to 20 to 25 miles per hour. With dry fuels, high fire danger conditions can be expected. Please refer to your local burn permitting authorities whether you may burn outdoors. If you do burn outside, use extreme caution. Here is the official forecast from your National Weather Service for the Athens listening area. This afternoon, sunny. Near steady temperature in the mid-70s. Northwest winds 10 to 20 miles an hour. Tonight, clear. Lows in the upper 40s. North winds up to 10 miles an hour. Friday, sunny. Highs in the upper 70s. South winds 5 to 10 miles an hour. Friday night, mostly clear. Lows in the mid-50s. Light and variable winds. And now the extended forecast. Saturday through Sunday night, partly cloudy. Highs in the upper 80s. Lows in the lower 60s. Monday and Monday night, mostly clear. Highs in the upper 80s. Lows in the mid-60s. Tuesday and Tuesday night, partly cloudy. Highs in the upper 80s. Lows in the mid-60s. Wednesday and Wednesday night, partly cloudy. A chance of showers and thunderstorms. Highs in the upper 80s. Lows in the mid-60s. 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The current time is 3:45 p.m. Eastern Daylight Time. Here are the 3 p.m. weather observations from around the area. At Athens, it was sunny, the temperature was 74 degrees, dew point 37 degrees. Relative humidity 26%, wind west at 10 miles an hour gusting to 20, pressure was 29.91 inches and falling. At Gainesville, it was sunny and 73, wind northwest at 16 gusting to 23. At Winder, it was sunny, the temperature was 72. At Greensboro, it was clear and 77, wind northwest at 15 gusting to 21. At Canyon, it was sunny and 76, wind northwest at 6. At Clemson, it was sunny and 75, wind west at 9 gusting to 16. Elsewhere across Georgia, at Atlanta it was sunny and 75, wind north at 16 gusting to 26. At Cartersville, it was sunny and 72, wind north at 12 gusting to 21. At Lawrenceville, it was sunny and 72, wind west at 9. At Macon, it was sunny and 79, wind north at 14 gusting to 23. At Rome, it was sunny and 73, wind northwest at 12 gusting to 18. At Augusta, it was sunny and 81, wind northwest at 7 gusting to 20. At Savannah, it was mostly sunny and 85, wind northwest at 8 gusting to 24. Elsewhere across the region, at Chattanooga, it was sunny and 72, wind north at 13 gusting to 21. At Asheville, it was sunny and 64, wind north at 17 gusting to 26. At Greenville-Spartanburg, it was sunny and 73, wind northwest at 8 gusting to 18. Here is the hazardous weather outlook. This hazardous weather outlook is for north and central Georgia. For this afternoon and tonight, low relative humidity values and gusty winds have led to high fire danger conditions through this afternoon. And now the extended outlook for the period Friday through Wednesday.
Widespread hazardous weather is low.

spotter information statement, spotter activation will not be needed through tonight. High fire danger conditions this afternoon into the evening for parts of north and east central Georgia due to low relative humidities. Relative humidities of 25% or less can be expected for 4 or more hours this afternoon into the evening. Winds will be northwest at 10 to 15 miles per hour with intermittent gusts to 20 to 25 miles per hour. With dry fuels, high fire danger conditions can be expected. Please refer to your local burn permitting authorities whether you may burn outdoors. If you do burn outside, use extreme caution. Here is the official forecast from your National Weather Service for the Athens listening area. This afternoon, sunny. Near steady temperature in the mid-70s. Northwest winds 10 to 20 miles an hour. Tonight, clear. Lows in the upper 40s. North winds up to 10 miles an hour. Friday, sunny. Highs in the upper 70s. South winds 5 to 10 miles an hour. Friday night, mostly clear. Lows in the mid-50s. Light and variable winds. And now the extended forecast. Saturday through Sunday night, partly cloudy. Highs in the upper 80s. Lows in the lower 60s. Monday and Monday night, mostly clear. Highs in the upper 80s. Lows in the mid-60s. Tuesday and Tuesday night, partly cloudy. Highs in the upper 80s. Lows in the mid-60s. Wednesday and Wednesday night, partly cloudy. A chance of showers and thunderstorms. Highs in the upper 80s. Lows in the mid-60s. For more detailed weather, water, and climate information, please visit our website at weather.gov/Atlanta. The current time is 3:49 p.m. Eastern Daylight Time. Here are the 3 p.m. weather observations from around the area. At Athens, it was sunny, the temperature was 74 degrees, dew point 37 degrees, relative humidity 26%, wind west at 10 miles an hour gusting to 20, pressure was 29.91 inches and falling. At Gainesville, it was sunny and 73, wind northwest at 16 gusting to 23. At Winder, it was sunny, the temperature was 72. At Greensboro, it was clear and 77, wind northwest at 15 gusting to 21. At Canyon, it was sunny and 76, wind northwest at 6. At Clemson, it was sunny and 75, wind west at 9 gusting to 16. Elsewhere across Georgia, at Atlanta it was sunny and 75, wind north at 16 gusting to 26. At Cartersville, it was sunny and 72, wind north at 12 gusting to 21. At Lawrenceville, it was sunny and 72, wind west at 9. At Macon, it was sunny and 79, wind north at 14 gusting to 23. At Rome, it was sunny and 73, wind northwest at 12 gusting to 18. At Augusta, it was sunny and 81, wind northwest at 7 gusting to 20. At Savannah, it was mostly sunny and 85, wind northwest at 8 gusting to 24. Elsewhere across the region, at Chattanooga, it was sunny and 72, wind north at 13 gusting to 21. At Asheville, it was sunny and 64, wind north at 17 gusting to 26. At Greenville-Spartanburg, it was sunny and 73, wind northwest at 8 gusting to 18. Here is the hazardous weather outlook. This hazardous weather outlook is for north and central Georgia. For this afternoon and tonight, low relative humidity values and gusty winds have led to high fire danger conditions through this afternoon. And now the extended outlook for the period Friday through Wednesday, the probability for widespread hazardous weather is low. Spotter information statement, spotter activation will not be needed through tonight. High fire danger conditions this afternoon into the evening for parts of north and east central Georgia due to low relative humidities. Relative humidities of 25% or less can be expected for

4 or more hours this afternoon into the evening. Winds will be northwest at 10 to 15 miles per hour with intermittent gusts to 20 to 25 miles per hour. With dry fuels, high fire danger conditions can be expected. Please refer to your local burn permitting authorities whether you may burn outdoors. If you do burn outside, use extreme caution. Here is the official forecast from your National Weather Service for the Athens listening area. This afternoon, sunny. Near steady temperature in the mid-70s. Northwest winds 10 to 20 miles an hour. Tonight, clear. Lows in the upper 40s. North winds up to 10 miles an hour. Friday, sunny. Highs in the upper 70s. South winds 5 to 10 miles an hour. Friday night, mostly clear. Lows in the mid-50s. Light and variable winds. And now the extended forecast. Saturday through Sunday night, partly cloudy. Highs in the upper 80s. Lows in the lower 60s. Monday and Monday night, mostly clear. Highs in the upper 80s. Lows in the mid-60s. Tuesday and Tuesday night, partly cloudy. Highs in the upper 80s. Lows in the mid-60s. Wednesday and Wednesday night, partly cloudy. A chance of showers and thunderstorms. Highs in the upper 80s. Lows in the mid-60s. For more detailed weather, water, and climate information, please visit our website at weather.gov/Atlanta. The current time is 3:54 p.m. Eastern Daylight Time. Here are the 3 p.m. weather observations from around the area. At Athens, it was sunny, the temperature was 74 degrees, dew point 37 degrees, relative humidity 26%, wind west at 10 miles an hour gusting to 20, pressure was 29.91 inches and falling. At Gainesville, it was sunny and 73, wind northwest at 16 gusting to 23. At Winder, it was sunny, the temperature was 72. At Greensboro, it was clear and 77, wind northwest at 15 gusting to 21. At Canyon, it was sunny and 76, wind northwest at 6. At Clemson, it was sunny and 75, wind west at 9 gusting to 16. Elsewhere across Georgia, at Atlanta it was sunny and 75, wind north at 16 gusting to 26. At Cartersville, it was sunny and 72, wind north at 12 gusting to 21. At Lawrenceville, it was sunny and 72, wind west at 9. At Macon, it was sunny and 79, wind north at 14 gusting to 23. At Rome, it was sunny and 73, wind northwest at 12 gusting to 18. At Augusta, it was sunny and 81, wind northwest at 7 gusting to 20. At Savannah, it was mostly sunny and 85, wind northwest at 8 gusting to 24. Elsewhere across the region, at Chattanooga, it was sunny and 72, wind north at 13 gusting to 21. At Asheville, it was sunny and 64, wind north at 17 gusting to 26. At Greenville-Spartanburg, it was sunny and 73, wind northwest at 8 gusting to 18. Here is the hazardous weather outlook. This hazardous weather outlook is for North and Central Georgia. For this afternoon and tonight, low relative humidity values and gusty winds have led to high fire danger conditions through this afternoon. And now the extended outlook for the period Friday through Wednesday, the probability for widespread hazardous weather is low. Spotter information statement, spotter activation will not be needed through tonight. High fire danger conditions this afternoon into the evening for parts of north and east central Georgia due to low relative humidities. Relative humidities of 25% or less can be expected for 4 or more hours this afternoon into the evening. Winds will be northwest at 10 to 15 miles per hour with intermittent gusts to 20 to 25 miles per hour. With dry fuels, high fire danger conditions can be expected. Please refer to your local burn whether you may

burn outdoors. If you do burn outside, use extreme caution. Here is the official forecast from your National Weather Service for the Athens listening area. This afternoon, sunny. Near steady temperature in the mid-70s. Northwest winds 10 to 20 miles an hour. Tonight, clear. Lows in the upper 40s. North winds up to 10 miles an hour. Friday, sunny. Highs in the upper 70s. 5 to 10 miles an hour. Friday night, mostly clear. Lows in the mid-50s. Light and variable winds. And now the extended forecast. Saturday through Sunday night, partly cloudy. Highs in the upper 80s. Lows in the lower 60s. Monday and Monday night, mostly clear. Highs in the upper 80s. Lows in the mid-60s. Tuesday and Tuesday night, partly cloudy. Highs in the upper 80s. Lows in the mid-60s. Wednesday and Wednesday night, partly cloudy. A chance of showers and thunderstorms. Highs in the upper 80s. Lows in the mid-60s. For more detailed weather, water, and climate information, please visit our website at weather.gov/Atlanta. The current time is 3:59 p.m. Eastern Daylight Time. Here are the 3 p.m. weather observations from around the area. At Athens, it was sunny, the temperature was 74 degrees, dew point 37 degrees, relative humidity 26%, wind west at 10 miles an hour gusting to 20, pressure was 29.91 inches and falling. At Gainesville, it was sunny and 73, wind northwest at 16 gusting to 23. At Winder, it was sunny, the temperature was 72. At Greensboro, it was clear and 77, wind northwest at 15 gusting to 21. At Canyon, it was sunny and 76, wind northwest at 6. At Clemson, it was sunny and 75, wind west at 9 gusting to 16. Elsewhere across Georgia, at Atlanta it was sunny and 75, wind north at 16 gusting to 26. At Cartersville, it was sunny and 72, wind north at 12 gusting to 21. At Lawrenceville, it was sunny and 72, wind west at 9. At Macon, it was sunny and 79, wind north at 14 gusting to 23. At Rome, it was sunny and 73, wind northwest at 12 gusting to 18. At Augusta, it was sunny and 81, wind northwest at 7 gusting to 20. At Savannah, it was mostly sunny and 85, wind northwest at 8 gusting to 24. Elsewhere across the region, at Chattanooga, it was sunny and 72, wind north at 13 gusting to 21. At Asheville, it was sunny and 64, wind north at 17 gusting to 26. At Greenville-Spartanburg, it was sunny and 73, wind northwest at 8 gusting to 18. Here is the hazardous weather outlook. This hazardous weather outlook is for North and Central Georgia. For this afternoon and tonight, low relative humidity values and gusty winds have led to high fire danger conditions through this afternoon. And now the extended outlook for the period Friday. Wednesday, the probability for widespread hazardous weather is low. Spotter information. Spotter activation will not be needed through tonight. High fire danger conditions this afternoon into the evening for parts of north and east central Georgia due to low relative humidities. Relative humidities of 25% or less can be expected for 4 or more hours this afternoon into the evening. Winds will be northwest at 10 to 15 miles per hour with intermittent gusts to 20 to 25 miles per hour. With dry fuels, high fire danger conditions can be expected. Please refer to your local burn permitting authorities whether you may burn outdoors. Forecast from your National Weather Service for the Athens listening area. This afternoon, sunny. Temperature in the mid-70s. Northwest winds

to 20 miles an hour. Tonight, clear. North winds up to 10 miles an hour. Friday, sunny. The upper 70s. South winds 5 to 10 miles an hour. Friday night, mostly clear. Lows in the mid-50s. And now the extended forecast. Sunday night, partly cloudy. Highs in the upper 80s. Lows in the lower 60s. Monday and Monday night, mostly clear. Highs in the upper 80s. Lows in the mid-60s. Tuesday and Tuesday night, partly cloudy. Highs in the upper 80s. Lows in the mid-60s. Wednesday and Wednesday night, partly cloudy. A chance of showers and thunderstorms. Highs in the upper 80s. Lows in the mid-60s. For more detailed weather, water, and climate information, please visit our website at weather.gov/Atlanta. The current time is 4:03 p.m. Eastern Daylight Time. Here are the 3 p.m. weather observations from around the area. At Athens, it was sunny, the temperature was 74 degrees, dew point 37 degrees, relative humidity 26%, wind west at 10 miles an hour gusting to 20, pressure was 29.91 inches and falling. At Gainesville, it was sunny and 73, wind northwest at 16 gusting to 23. At Winder, it was sunny, the temperature was 72. At Greensboro, it was clear and 77, wind northwest at 15 gusting to 21. At Canyon, it was sunny and 76, wind northwest at 6. At Clemson, it was sunny and 75, wind west at 9 gusting to 16. Elsewhere across Georgia, at Atlanta it was sunny and 75, wind north at 16 gusting to 26. At Cartersville, it was sunny and 72, wind north at 12 gusting to 21. At Lawrenceville, it was sunny and 72, wind west at 9. At Macon, it was sunny and 79, wind north at 14 gusting to 23. At Rome, it was sunny and 73, wind northwest at 12 gusting to 18. At Augusta, it was sunny and 81, wind northwest at 7 gusting to 20. At Savannah, it was mostly sunny and 85, northwest at 8 gusting to 24. Elsewhere across the region, at Chattanooga, it was sunny and 72, wind north at 13 gusting to 21. At Asheville, it was sunny and 64, wind north at 17 gusting to 26. At Greenville-Spartanburg, it was sunny and 73, wind northwest at 8 gusting to 18. Here are the 4 p.m. weather observations from around the area. At Athens, it was sunny, the temperature was 77 degrees, dew point 35 degrees, relative humidity 21%, wind north at 9 miles an hour gusting to 23, pressure was 29.90 inches and falling. At Gainesville, it was sunny and 73, wind northwest at 12 gusting to 22. At Winder, it was sunny, the temperature was 73. At Greensboro, it was clear and 77, west at 10 gusting to 16. At Jefferson, it was sunny and 74, wind northwest at 13 gusting to 21. At Monroe, it was sunny, the temperature was 75. At Albertton, it was sunny and 77, wind northwest at 8. At Clemson, it was sunny and 76, wind north at 8. Elsewhere across Georgia, at Atlanta it was sunny and 75, wind northwest at 18 gusting to 26. At Cartersville, it was sunny and 73, wind northwest at 8 gusting to 16. At Lawrenceville, it was sunny and 73, wind west at 12. At Macon, it was sunny and 79, wind northwest at 9 gusting to 18. At Rome, it was sunny and 73, wind northwest at 7. At Augusta, it was sunny and 82, wind west at 9 gusting to 23. At Savannah,

was mostly sunny and 86. Wind west at 14, gusting to 26. Elsewhere across the region, at Chattanooga, it was sunny and 72. Wind northwest at 8, gusting to 22. At Asheville, it was sunny and 65. Wind north at 13, gusting to 26. At Greenville, Spartanburg, it was sunny and 73. Wind northwest at 10, gusting to 20. Here is the hazardous weather outlook. This hazardous weather outlook is for north and central Georgia. For this afternoon and tonight, low relative humidity values and gusty winds have led to high fire danger conditions through this afternoon. And now the extended outlook for the period Friday through Wednesday, the probability for widespread hazardous weather is low. Spotter information statement, spotter activation will not be needed through tonight. High fire danger conditions this afternoon into the evening for parts of north and east central Georgia due to low relative humidities. Relative humidities of 25% or less can be expected for 4 or more hours this afternoon into the evening. Winds will be northwest at 10 to 15 miles per hour with intermittent gusts to 20 to 25 miles per hour. With dry fuels, high fire danger conditions can be expected. Please refer to your local burn permitting authorities whether you may burn outdoors. If you do burn outside, use extreme caution. Here is the official forecast from your National Weather Service for the Athens listening area. This afternoon, sunny. Near steady temperature in the mid-70s. Northwest winds 10 to 20 miles an hour. Tonight, clear. Lows in the upper 40s. North winds up to 10 miles an hour. Friday, sunny. Highs in the upper 70s. South winds 5 to 10 miles an hour. Friday night, mostly clear. Lows in the mid-50s. Light and variable winds. And now the extended forecast. Saturday through Sunday night, partly cloudy. Highs in the upper 80s. Lows in the lower 60s. Monday and Monday night, mostly clear. Highs in the upper 80s. Lows in the mid-60s. Tuesday and Tuesday night, partly cloudy. Highs in the upper 80s. Lows in the mid-60s. Wednesday and Wednesday night, partly cloudy. A chance of showers and thunderstorms. Highs in the upper 80s. Lows in the mid-60s. For more detailed weather, water, and climate information, please visit our website at weather.gov/Atlanta. The current time is 4:10 p.m. Eastern Daylight Time. Here are the 4 p.m. weather observations from around the area. At Athens, it was sunny, the temperature was 77 degrees, dew point 35 degrees, relative humidity 21%, wind north at 9 miles an hour gusting to 23, pressure was 29.90 inches and falling. At Gainesville, it was sunny and 73, wind northwest at 12 gusting to 22. At Winder, it was sunny, the temperature was 73. At Greensboro, it was clear and 77, wind northwest at 10 gusting to 16. At Jefferson, it was sunny and 74, wind northwest at 13 gusting to 21. At Monroe, it was sunny, the temperature was 75. At Albertton, it was sunny and 77, wind northwest at 8. At Clemson, it was sunny and 76, wind north at 8. Elsewhere across Georgia, at Atlanta it was sunny and 75, wind northwest at 18 gusting to 26. At Cartersville, it was sunny and 73, wind northwest at 8 gusting to 16. At Lawrenceville, it was sunny and 73, wind west at 12. At Macon, it was sunny and 79, wind northwest at 9 gusting to 18. At Rome, it was sunny and 73, wind northwest at 7. At Augusta, it was sunny and 82, wind west at 9 gusting to 23. At Savannah, west at 14 gusting to 26. Elsewhere across the region, at Chattanooga, it was sunny.

7 degrees. Dew point 35 degrees. Relative humidity 21%. Wind north at 9 miles an hour gusting to 23. Pressure was 29.90 inches and falling. At Gainesville, it was sunny and 73. Wind northwest at 12 gusting to 22. At Winder, it was sunny. The temperature was 73. It was clear and 77, wind northwest at 10 gusting to 16. At Jefferson, it was sunny and 74, wind northwest at 13 gusting to 21. At Monroe, it was sunny, the temperature was 75. At Alberton, it was sunny and 77, wind northwest at 8. At Clemson, it was sunny and 76, wind north at 8. Elsewhere across Georgia, at Atlanta it was sunny and 75, wind northwest at 18 gusting to 26. At Cartersville, it was sunny and 73, wind northwest at 8 gusting to 16. At Lawrenceville, it was sunny and 73, wind west at 12. At Macon, it was sunny and 79, wind northwest at 9 gusting to 18. At Rome, it was sunny and 73, wind northwest at 7. At Augusta, it was sunny and 82, wind west at 9 gusting to 23. At Savannah, it was mostly sunny and 86, wind west at 14 gusting to 26. Elsewhere across the region, at Chattanooga, it was sunny and 72, wind northwest at 8 gusting to 22. At Asheville, it was sunny and 65, wind north at 13 gusting to 26. At Greenville-Spartanburg, it was sunny and 73, wind northwest at 10 gusting to 20. Here is the hazardous weather outlook. This hazardous weather outlook is for north and central Georgia. For this afternoon and tonight, low

This afternoon, sunny. Near steady temperature in the mid-70s. Northwest winds 10 to 20 miles an hour. Tonight, clear. Lows in the upper 40s. North winds up to 10 miles an hour. Friday, sunny. Highs in the upper 70s. South winds 5 to 10 miles an hour. Friday night, mostly clear. Lows in the mid-50s. Light and variable winds. And now the extended forecast. Saturday through Sunday night, partly cloudy. Highs in the upper 80s. Lows in the lower 60s. Monday and Monday night, mostly clear. Highs in the upper 80s. Lows in the mid-60s. Tuesday and Tuesday night, partly cloudy. Highs in the upper 80s. Lows in the mid-60s. Wednesday and Wednesday night, partly cloudy. A chance of showers and thunderstorms. Highs in the upper 80s. Lows in the mid-60s. 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The current time is 4:32 p.m. Eastern Daylight Time. Here are the 4 p.m. weather observations from around the area. At Athens, it was sunny, the temperature was 77 degrees, dew point 35 degrees, relative humidity 21%, wind north at 9 miles an hour gusting to 23, pressure was 29.90 inches and falling. At Gainesville, it was sunny and 73, wind northwest at 12 gusting to 22. At Winder, it was sunny, the temperature was 73. At Greensboro, it was clear and 77, wind northwest at 10 gusting to 16. At Jefferson, it was sunny and 74, wind northwest at 13 gusting to 21. At Monroe, it was sunny, the temperature was 75. At Albertton, it was sunny and 77, wind northwest at 8. At Clemson, it was sunny and 76. At Monroe, it was sunny, the temperature was 75. At Albertton, it was sunny and 77, wind northwest at 8. At Clemson, it was sunny and 76, wind north at 8. Elsewhere across Georgia, at Atlanta it was sunny and 75, wind northwest at 18 gusting to 26. At Cartersville, it was sunny and 73, wind northwest at 8 gusting to 16. At Lawrenceville, it was sunny and 73, wind west at 12. At Macon, it was sunny and 79, wind northwest at 9 gusting to 18. At Rome, it was sunny and 73, wind northwest at 7. At Augusta, it was sunny and 82, wind west at 9 gusting to 23. At Savannah, it was mostly sunny and 86, wind west at 14 gusting to 26. Elsewhere across the region, at Chattanooga, it was sunny and 72, wind northwest at 8 gusting to 22. At Asheville, it was sunny and 65, wind north at 13 gusting to 26. At Greenville-Spartanburg, it was sunny and 73, wind northwest at 10 gusting to 20. Here is the hazardous weather outlook. This hazardous weather outlook is for North and Central Georgia. For this afternoon and tonight, low relative humidity values and gusty winds have led to high fire danger conditions through this afternoon. And now the extended outlook for the period Friday through Wednesday, the probability for widespread hazardous weather is low. Spotter information statement, spotter activation will not be needed through tonight. High fire danger conditions this afternoon into the evening for parts of north and east central Georgia due to low relative humidities. Relative humidities of 25% or less can be expected for 4 or more hours this afternoon into the evening. Winds will be northwest at 10 to 15 miles per hour with intermittent gusts to 20 to 25 miles per hour. With dry fuels, high fire danger conditions can be expected. Please refer to your local burn permitting authorities whether you may burn outdoors. If you do burn outside, use extreme caution

Here is the official forecast from your National Weather Service for the Athens listening area. This afternoon, sunny. Near steady temperature in the mid-70s. Northwest winds 10 to 20 miles an hour. Tonight, clear. Lows in the upper 40s. North winds up to 10 miles an hour. Friday, sunny. Highs in the upper 70s. South winds 5 to 10 miles an hour. Friday night, mostly clear. Lows in the mid-50s. Light and variable winds. And now the extended forecast. Saturday through Sunday night, partly cloudy. Highs in the upper 80s. Lows in the lower 60s. Monday and Monday night, mostly clear. Highs in the upper 80s. Lows in the mid-60s. Tuesday and Tuesday night, partly cloudy. Highs in the upper 80s. Lows in the mid-60s. Wednesday and Wednesday night, partly cloudy. A chance of showers and thunderstorms. Highs in the upper 80s. Lows in the mid-60s. For more detailed weather, water, and climate information, please visit our website at weather.gov/Atlanta. The current time is 4:36 p.m. Eastern Daylight Time. Here are the 4 p.m. weather observations from around the area. At Athens, it was sunny, the temperature was 77 degrees, dew point 35 degrees, relative humidity 21%, wind north at 9 miles an hour gusting to 23, pressure was 29.90 inches and falling. At Gainesville, it was sunny and 73, wind northwest at 12 gusting to 22. At Winder, it was sunny, the temperature was 73. At Greensboro, it was clear and 77, wind northwest at 10 gusting to 16. At Jefferson, it was sunny and 74, wind northwest at 13 gusting to 21. At Monroe, it was sunny, the temperature was 75. At Albertton, it was sunny and 77, wind northwest at 8. At Clemson, it was sunny and 76, wind north at 8. Elsewhere across Georgia, at Atlanta it was sunny and 75, wind northwest at 18 gusting to 26. At Cartersville, it was sunny and 73, wind northwest at 8 gusting to 16. At Lawrenceville, it was sunny and 73, wind west at 12. At Macon, it was sunny and 79, wind northwest at 9 gusting to 18. At Rome, it was sunny and 73, wind northwest at 7. At Augusta, it was sunny and 82, wind west at 9 gusting to 23. At Savannah, it was mostly sunny and 86, wind west at 14 gusting to 26. Elsewhere across the region, at Chattanooga, it was sunny and 72, wind northwest at 8 gusting to 22. At Asheville, it was sunny and 65, wind north at 13 gusting to 26. At Greenville-Spartanburg, it was sunny and 73, wind northwest at 10 gusting to 20. Here is the hazardous weather outlook. This hazardous weather outlook is for North and Central Georgia. For this afternoon and tonight, low relative humidity values and gusty winds have led to high fire danger conditions through this afternoon. And now the extended outlook for the period Friday through Wednesday, the probability for widespread hazardous weather is low. Spotter information statement, spotter active will not be needed through tonight. High fire danger conditions this afternoon into the evening for parts of north and east central Georgia due to low relative humidities. Relative humidities of 25% or less can be expected for 4 or more hours this afternoon into the evening. Winds will be northwest at 10 to 15 miles per hour with intermittent gusts to 20 to 25 miles per hour. With dry fuels, high fire danger conditions can be expected. Please refer to your local burn permitting authorities whether you may burn outdoors. If you do burn outside, use extreme caution. 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
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Here is the official forecast from your National Weather Service for the Athens listening area. This afternoon, sunny. Near steady temperature in the mid-70s. Northwest winds 10 to 20 miles an hour. Tonight, clear. Lows in the upper 40s. North winds up to 10 miles an hour. Friday, sunny. Highs in the upper 70s. South winds 5 to 10 miles an hour. Friday night, mostly clear. Lows in the mid-50s. Light winds. And now the extended forecast. Saturday through Sunday night, partly cloudy. Highs in the upper 80s. Lows in the lower 60s. Monday and Monday night, mostly clear. Highs in the upper 80s. Lows in the mid-60s. Tuesday and Tuesday night, partly cloudy. Highs in the upper 80s. Lows in the mid-60s. Wednesday and Wednesday night, partly cloudy. A chance of showers and thunderstorms. Highs in the upper 80s. Lows in the mid-60s. For more detailed weather, water, and climate information, please visit our website at weather.gov/Atlanta. 2 p.m. Eastern Daylight Time. Stations from around the area. Athens, it was sunny, the temperature was 77 degrees, dew point 35 degrees. Wind north at 9 miles an hour, gusting to 23. Pressure was 29.90 inches and falling. At Gainesville, it was sunny and 73. Wind northwest at 12, gusting to 22. At Winder, it was sunny, the temperature was 73. At Greensboro, it was clear and 77. Wind northwest at 10, gusting to 16. At Jefferson, it was sunny and 74. Wind northwest at 13, gusting to 21. At Monroe, it was sunny, the temperature was 75. At Alberton, it was sunny and 77, wind northwest at 8. At Clemson, it was sunny and 76, wind north at 8. Elsewhere across Georgia, at Atlanta it was sunny and 75, wind northwest at 18, gusting to 26. At Cartersville, it was sunny and 73, wind northwest at 8, gusting to 16. At Lawrenceville, it was sunny and 73, wind west at 12. At Macon, it was sunny and 79, wind northwest at 9, gusting to 18. At Rome, it was sunny and 73, wind northwest at 7. At Augusta, it was sunny and 82, wind west at 9, gusting to 23. At Savannah, it was mostly sunny and 86, wind west at 14, gusting to 26. Elsewhere across the region, at Chattanooga, it was sunny and 72, wind northwest at 8, gusting to 22. At Asheville, it was sunny and 65, wind north at 13, gusting to 26. At Greenville-Spartanburg, it was sunny and 73, wind northwest at 10, gusting to 20. Here is the hazardous weather outlook. This hazardous weather outlook is for North and Central Georgia. For this afternoon and tonight, low relative humidity values and gusty winds have led to high fire danger conditions through this afternoon. And now the extended outlook for the period Friday through Wednesday, the probability for widespread hazardous weather is low. Spotter information statement, spotter activation will not be needed through tonight.
high fire danger conditions this afternoon into the evening for parts of north and east central Georgia.

to low relative humidities. Relative humidities of 25% or less can be expected for 4 or more hours this afternoon into the evening. Winds will be northwest at 10 to 15 miles per hour with intermittent gusts to 20 to 25 miles per hour. With dry fuels, high fire danger conditions can be expected. Please refer to your local burn permitting authorities whether you may burn outdoors. If you do burn outside, use extreme caution. Here is the official forecast from your National Weather Service for the Athens listening area. This afternoon, sunny. Near steady temperature in the mid-70s. Northwest winds 10 to 20 miles an hour. Tonight, clear. Lows in the upper 40s. North winds up to 10 miles an hour. Friday, sunny. Highs in the upper 70s. South winds 5 to 10 miles an hour. Friday night, mostly clear. Lows in the mid-50s. Light and variable winds. And now the extended forecast. Saturday through Sunday night, partly cloudy. Highs in the upper 80s. Lows in the lower 60s. Monday and Monday night, mostly clear. Highs in the upper 80s. Lows in the mid-60s. Tuesday and Tuesday night, partly cloudy. Highs in the upper 80s. Lows in the mid-60s. Wednesday and Wednesday night, partly cloudy. A chance of showers and thunderstorms. Highs in the upper 80s. Lows in the mid-60s. For more detailed weather, water, and climate information, please visit our website at weather.gov/Atlanta. The current time is 4:47 p.m. Eastern Daylight Time. Here are the 4 p.m. weather observations from around the area. At Athens, it was sunny, the temperature was 77 degrees, dew point 35 degrees, relative humidity 21%, wind north at 9 miles an hour gusting to 23, pressure was 29.90 inches and falling. At Gainesville, it was sunny and 73, wind northwest at 12 gusting to 22. At Winder, it was sunny, the temperature was 73. At Greensboro, it was clear and 77, wind northwest at 10 gusting to 16. At Jefferson, it was sunny and 74, wind northwest at 13 gusting to 21. At Monroe, it was sunny, the temperature was 75. At Alberton, it was sunny and 77, wind northwest at 8. At Clemson, it was sunny and 76, wind north at 8. Elsewhere across Georgia, at Atlanta it was sunny and 75, wind northwest at 18 gusting to 26. At Cartersville, it was sunny and 73, wind northwest at 8 gusting to 16. At Lawrenceville, it was sunny and 73, wind west at 12. At Macon, it was sunny and 79, wind northwest at 9 gusting to 18. At Rome, it was sunny and 73, wind northwest at 7. At Augusta, it was sunny and 82, wind west at 9 gusting to 23. At Savannah, it was mostly sunny and 86, wind west at 14 gusting to 26. Elsewhere across the region, at Chattanooga, it was sunny and 72, wind northwest at 8 gusting to 22. At Asheville, it was sunny and 65, wind north at 13 gusting to 26. At Greenville-Spartanburg, it was sunny and 73, wind northwest at 10 gusting to 20. Here is the hazardous weather outlook. This hazardous weather outlook is for North and Central Georgia. For this afternoon and tonight, low relative humidity values and gusty winds have led to high fire danger conditions through this afternoon. And now the extended outlook for the period Friday through Wednesday, the probability for widespread hazardous weather is low. Spotter information statement, spotter activation will not be needed through tonight. High fire danger conditions this afternoon into the evening for parts of north and east central Georgia due to low relative humidities. Relative humidities of 25% or less can be expected for 4 or more hours this afternoon into the evening.
Winds will be northwest at 10 to 15 miles per hour with intermittent gusts to 20 to 25 miles per hour. With dry fuels, high fire danger conditions can be expected. Please refer to your local weather. You may burn outdoors. Use extreme caution. Here is the official forecast from your National Weather Service for the Athens listening area. This afternoon, sunny. Near steady temperature in the mid-70s. Northwest winds 10 to 20 miles an hour. Tonight, clear. Lows in the upper 40s. North winds up to 10 miles an hour. Friday, sunny. Highs in the upper 70s. South winds 5 to 10 miles an hour. Friday night, mostly clear. Lows in the mid-50s. Light and variable winds. And now the extended forecast. Saturday through Sunday night, partly cloudy. Highs in the upper 80s. Lows in the lower 60s. Monday and Monday night, mostly clear. Highs in the upper 80s. Lows in the mid-60s. Tuesday and Tuesday night, partly cloudy. Highs in the upper 80s. Lows in the mid-60s. Wednesday and Wednesday night, partly cloudy. A chance of showers and thunderstorms. Highs in the upper 80s. Lows in the mid-60s. For more detailed weather, water, and climate information, please visit our website at weather.gov/Atlanta. The current time is 4:52 p.m. Eastern Daylight Time. Here are the 4 p.m. weather observations from around the area. At Athens, it was sunny, the temperature was 77 degrees, dew point 35 degrees, relative humidity 21%, wind north at 9 miles an hour gusting to 23, pressure was 29.90 inches and falling. At Gainesville, it was sunny and 73, wind northwest at 12 gusting to 22. At Winder, it was sunny, the temperature was 73. At Greensboro, it was clear and 77, wind northwest at 10 gusting to 16. At Jefferson, it was sunny and 74, wind northwest at 13 gusting to 21. At Monroe, it was sunny, the temperature was 75. At Albertton, it was sunny and 77, wind northwest at 8. At Clemson, it was sunny and 76, wind north at 8. Elsewhere across Georgia, at Atlanta it was sunny and 75, wind northwest at 18 gusting to 26. At Cartersville, it was sunny and 73, wind northwest at 8 gusting to 16. At Evansville, it was sunny and 73, wind west at 12. At Macon, it was sunny and 79, wind northwest at 9 gusting to 18. At Rome, it was sunny and 73, wind northwest at 7. At Augusta, it was sunny and 82, wind west at 9 gusting to 23. At Savannah, it was mostly sunny and 86, wind west at 14 gusting to 26. Elsewhere across the region, at Chattanooga, it was sunny and 72, wind northwest at 8 gusting to 22. At Asheville, it was sunny and 65, wind north at 13 gusting to 26. At Greenville-Spartanburg, it was sunny and 73, wind northwest at 10 gusting to 20. Here is the hazardous weather outlook. This hazardous weather outlook is for North and Central Georgia. For this afternoon and tonight, low relative humidity values and gusty winds have led to high fire danger conditions through this afternoon. And now the extended outlook for the period Friday through Wednesday, the probability for widespread hazardous weather is low. Spotter information statement, spotter activation will not be needed through tonight. High fire danger conditions this afternoon into the evening for parts of north and east central Georgia due to low relative humidities. Relative humidities of 25% or less can be expected for 4 or more hours this afternoon into the evening. Winds will be northwest at 10 to 15 miles per hour with intermittent gusts to 20 to 25 miles per hour. With drive.

fuels, high fire danger conditions can be expected. Please refer to your local burn permitting authorities whether you may burn outdoors. If you do burn outside, use extreme caution. Here is the official forecast from your National Weather Service for the Athens listening area. This afternoon, sunny. Near steady temperature in the mid-70s. Northwest winds 10 to 20 miles an hour. Tonight, clear. Lows in the upper 40s. North winds up to 10 miles an hour. Friday, sunny. Highs in the upper 70s. South winds 5 to 10 miles an hour. Friday night, mostly clear. Lows in the mid-50s. Light and variable winds. And now the extended forecast. Saturday through Sunday night, partly cloudy. Highs in the upper 80s. Lows in the lower 60s. Monday and Monday night, mostly clear. Highs in the upper 80s. Lows in the mid-60s. Tuesday and Tuesday night, partly cloudy. Highs in the upper 80s. Lows in the mid-60s. Wednesday and Wednesday night, partly cloudy. A chance of showers and thunderstorms. Highs in the upper 80s. Lows in the mid-60s. For more detailed weather, water, and climate information, please visit our website at weather.gov/Atlanta. The current time is 4:57 p.m. Eastern Daylight Time. Here are the 4 p.m. weather observations from around the area. At Athens, it was sunny, the temperature was 77 degrees, dew point 35 degrees, relative humidity 21%, wind north at 9 miles an hour gusting to 23, pressure was 29.90 inches and falling. At Gainesville, it was sunny and 73, wind northwest at 12 gusting to 22. At Winder, it was sunny, the temperature was 73. At Greensboro, it was clear and 77, wind northwest at 10 gusting to 16. At Jefferson, it was sunny and 74, wind northwest at 13 gusting to 21. At Monroe, it was sunny, the temperature was 75. At Albertton, it was sunny and 77, wind northwest at 8. At Clemson, it was sunny and 76, wind north at 8. Elsewhere across Georgia, at Atlanta it was sunny and 75, wind northwest at 18 gusting to 26. At Cartersville, it was sunny and 73, wind northwest at 8 gusting to 16. At Lawrenceville, it was sunny and 73, wind west at 12. At Macon, it was sunny and 79, wind northwest at 9 gusting to 18. At Rome, it was sunny and 73, wind northwest at 7. At Augusta, it was sunny and 82, wind west at 9 gusting to 23. At Savannah, it was mostly sunny and 86, wind west at 14 gusting to 26. Elsewhere across the region, at Chattanooga, it was sunny and 72, wind northwest at 8 gusting to 22. At Asheville, it was sunny and 65, wind north at 13 gusting to 26. At Greenville-Spartanburg, it was sunny and 73, wind northwest at 10 gusting to 20. Here is the hazardous weather outlook. This hazardous weather outlook is for North and Central Georgia. For this afternoon and tonight, low relative humidity values and gusty winds have led to high fire danger conditions through this afternoon. And now the extended outlook for the period Friday through Wednesday, the probability for widespread hazardous weather is low. Spotter information statement, spotter activation will not be needed through tonight. High fire danger conditions this afternoon into the evening for parts of north and east central Georgia due to low relative humidities. Relative humidities of 25% or less can be expected for 4 or more hours this afternoon into the evening. Winds will be northwest at 10 to 15 miles per hour with intermittent gusts to 20 to 25 miles per hour. With dry fuels, high fire danger conditions can be expected. Please refer to your local burn permitting authorities whether you may burn outdoors.

If you do burn outside, use extreme caution. Here is the official forecast from your National Weather Service for the Athens listening area. This afternoon, sunny. Near steady temperature in the mid-70s. Northwest winds 10 to 20 miles an hour. Tonight, clear. Lows in the upper 40s. North winds up to 10 miles an hour. Friday, sunny. Highs in the upper 70s. South winds 5 to 10 miles an hour. Friday night, mostly clear. Lows in the mid-50s. Light and variable winds. And now the extended forecast. Saturday through Sunday night, partly cloudy. Highs in the upper 80s. Lows in the lower 60s. Monday and Monday night, mostly clear. Highs in the upper 80s. Lows in the mid-60s. Tuesday and Tuesday night, partly cloudy. Highs in the upper 80s. Lows in the mid-60s. Wednesday and Wednesday night, partly cloudy. A chance of showers and thunderstorms. Highs in the upper 80s. Lows in the mid-60s. For more detailed weather, water, and climate information, please visit our website at weather.gov/Atlanta. The current time is 5:02 p.m. Eastern Daylight Time. Here are the 4 p.m. weather observations from around the area. At Athens, it was sunny, the temperature was 77 degrees, dew point 35 degrees, relative humidity 21%, wind north at 9 miles an hour gusting to 23, pressure was 29.90 inches and falling. At Gainesville, it was sunny and 73, wind northwest at 12 gusting to 22. At Winder, it was sunny, the temperature was 73. At Greensboro, it was clear and 77, wind northwest at 10 gusting to 16. At Jefferson, it was sunny and 74, wind northwest at 13 gusting to 21. At Monroe, it was sunny, the temperature was 75. At Alberton, it was sunny and 77, wind northwest at 8. At Clemson, it was sunny and 76, wind north at 8. Elsewhere across Georgia, at Atlanta it was sunny and 75, wind northwest at 18 gusting to 26. At Cartersville, it was sunny and 73, wind northwest at 8 gusting to 16. At Lawrenceville, it was sunny and 73, wind west at 12. At Macon, it was sunny and 79, wind northwest at 9 gusting to 18. At Rome, it was sunny and 73, wind northwest at 7. At Augusta, it was sunny and 82, wind west at 9 gusting to 23. At Savannah, it was mostly sunny and 86, wind west at 14 gusting to 26. Elsewhere across the region, at Chattanooga, it was sunny and 72, wind northwest at 8 gusting to 22. At Asheville, it was sunny and 65, wind north at 13 gusting to 26. At Greenville-Spartanburg, it was sunny and 73, wind northwest at 10 gusting to 20. Here is the hazardous weather outlook. This hazardous weather outlook is for North and Central Georgia. For this afternoon and tonight, low relative humidity values and gusty winds have led to high fire danger conditions through this afternoon. Outlook for the period Friday through Wednesday, the probability for widespread hazardous weather is low. Spotter information statement, spotter activation will not be needed through tonight. The Athens for this evening, as of 4 p.m., May 14, 2026. Today's high temperature of 77 degrees occurred at 2:59, below the normal high of 82. The record high is 94 degrees, which was set in 1933. Today's low temperature of 57 degrees occurred at 6:07 a.m. This low was 1 degree below the normal low of 58. The record low is 40 degrees, which was set in 1917. No precipitation fell today, which leaves the monthly total at 1.69 inches. This
4.26 inches above the normal amount of 1.43 inches for May. The total precipitation for the year still stands at 11.30 inches, which is 6.74 inches below normal. There were no heating degree days today. This leaves the monthly total at 24. The yearly total since July 1st is 2,312. There were 2 cooling degree days today. This brings the monthly total to 27. The yearly total since January 1st is 208. Sunset tonight is at 8:27 p.m. Sunrise tomorrow is at 6:32 a.m. High fire danger conditions this afternoon into the evening for parts of north and east central Georgia due to low relative humidities. Relative humidities of 25% or less can be expected for 4 or more hours this afternoon into the evening. Winds will be northwest at 10 to 15 miles per hour with intermittent gusts to 20 to 25 miles per hour. With dry fuels, high fire danger conditions can be expected. Please refer to your local burn permitting authorities whether you may burn outdoors. If you do burn outside, use extreme caution. Here is the official forecast from your National Weather Service for the Athens listening area. Tonight, clear. Lows in the upper 40s. North winds up to 10 miles an hour. Friday, sunny. Highs in the upper 70s. South winds 5 to 10 miles an hour. Friday night, mostly clear. Lows in the mid 50s. Light and variable winds. Saturday, sunny. Highs in the mid 80s. South winds 5 to 10 miles an hour. Saturday night, mostly cloudy. Lows in the lower 60s. Light southeast winds. And now the extended forecast. Sunday and Sunday night, partly cloudy. Highs in the upper 80s. Lows in the lower 60s. Monday and Monday night, mostly clear. Highs in the upper 80s. Lows in the mid 60s. Tuesday and Tuesday night, partly cloudy. Highs in the upper 80s. Lows in the mid 60s. Wednesday through Thursday night, partly cloudy with a chance of showers and thunderstorms. Highs in the upper 80s. Lows in the mid 60s. For more detailed weather, water, and climate information, please visit our website at weather.gov/Atlanta. The current time is 5:08 p.m. Eastern Daylight Time. Here are the 5 p.m. weather observations from around the area. At Athens, it was sunny, the temperature was 77 degrees, dew point 34 degrees, relative humidity 21%, wind northwest at 12 miles an hour gusting to 20, pressure was 29.89 inches and falling. At Gainesville, it was sunny and 74, wind northwest at 12 gusting to 24. At Winder, it was sunny, the temperature was 73. At Jefferson, it was sunny and 75, wind northwest at 14. At Monroe, it was sunny, the temperature was 75. At Albertton, it was sunny and 77, wind northwest at 8. At Canyon, it was sunny and 77, wind northwest at 6. At Clemson, it was sunny and 77, wind northwest at 9 gusting to 16. Elsewhere across Georgia, at Atlanta it was mostly sunny and 76, wind northwest at 16 gusting to 26. At Cartersville, it was sunny and 73, wind variable at 7 gusting to 15. At Lawrenceville, it was sunny and 74, wind northwest at 10 gusting to 18. At Macon, it was sunny and 80, wind northwest at 9 gusting to 21. At Rome, it was sunny and 74, wind northwest at 13 gusting to 21. At Augusta, it was sunny and 82, wind northwest at 17. At Savannah, it was mostly sunny and 85, wind west at 13 gusting to 24. Elsewhere across the region, at Chattanooga, it was sunny and 73, wind north at 17. At Asheville, it was sunny and 65, wind north at 12 gusting to

76. At Greenville Spartanburg, it was sunny and 73, wind north at 10 gusting to 18. The Athens climate summary for this evening, as of 4 p.m., May 14, 2026. Today's high temperature of 77 degrees occurred at 2:59 p.m. This high was 5 degrees below the normal high of 82. The record high is 94 degrees, which was set in 1933. Today's low temperature of 57 degrees occurred at 6:07 a.m. This low was 1 degree below the normal low of 58. The record low is 40 degrees, which was set in 1917. No precipitation fell today, which leaves the monthly total at 1.69 inches. This is 0.26 inches above the normal amount of 1.43 inches for May. The total precipitation for the year still stands at 11.30 inches, which is 6.74 inches below normal. There were no heating degree days today. This leaves the monthly total at 24. The yearly total since July 1st is 2,312. There were two cooling degree days today. This brings the monthly total to 27. The yearly total since January 1st is 208. Sunset tonight is at 8:27 p.m. Sunrise tomorrow is at 6:32 a.m. High fire danger conditions this afternoon into the evening for parts of north and east central Georgia due to low relative humidities. Relative humidities of 25% or less can be expected for 4 or more hours this afternoon into the evening. Winds will be northwest at 10 to 15 miles per hour with intermittent gusts to 20 to 25 miles per hour. With dry fuels, high fire danger conditions can be expected. Please refer to your local burn permitting authorities whether you may burn outdoors. If you do burn outside, use extreme caution. Here is the official forecast from your National Weather Service for the Athens listening area. Tonight, clear. Lows in the upper 40s. North winds up to 10 miles an hour. Friday, sunny. Highs in the upper 70s. South winds 5 to 10 miles an hour. Friday night, mostly clear. Low 50s. Light and variable winds. Saturday, sunny. Highs in the mid 80s. South winds 5 to 10 miles an hour. Saturday night, mostly cloudy. Lows in the lower 60s. Light southeast winds. Sunday and Sunday night, partly cloudy. Highs in the upper 80s. Lows in the lower 60s. Monday and Monday night, mostly clear. Highs in the upper 80s. Lows in the mid 60s. Tuesday and Tuesday night, partly cloudy. Highs in the upper 80s. Lows in the mid 60s. Wednesday through Thursday night, partly cloudy with a chance of showers and thunderstorms. Highs in the upper 80s. Lows in the mid 60s. 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The current time is 5:14 p.m. Eastern Daylight Time. Here are the 5 p.m. weather observations from around the area. At Athens, it was sunny, the temperature was 77 degrees, dew point 34 degrees, relative humidity 21%, wind northwest at 12 miles an hour gusting to 20, pressure was 29.89 inches and falling. At Gainesville, it was sunny and 74, wind northwest at 12 gusting to 24. At Winder, it was sunny, the temperature was 73. At Greensboro, it was clear and 77, wind northwest at 10 gusting to 20. At Jefferson, it was sunny and 75, wind northwest at 14. At Monroe, it was sunny, the temperature was 75. At Albertton, it was sunny and 77, wind northwest at 8. At Canyon, it was sunny and 77, wind northwest at 6. At Clemson, it was sunny and 77, wind northwest at 9 gusting to 16.
Elsewhere across Georgia, at Atlanta, it was mostly sunny and 76. Wind northwest at 16, gusting to 26. At Cartersville, it was sunny and 73. Wind variable at 7, gusting to 15. At Lawrenceville, it was sunny and 74. Wind northwest at 10, gusting to 18. At Macon, it was sunny and 80. Wind northwest at 9, gusting to 21. At Rome, it was sunny and 74. Wind northwest at 13, gusting to 21. At Augusta, it was sunny and 82. Wind northwest at 17. At Savannah, it was mostly sunny and 85. Wind west at 13, gusting to 24. Elsewhere across the region, at Chattanooga, it was sunny and 73, wind north at 17. At Asheville, it was sunny and 65, wind north at 12, gusting to 26. At Greenville-Spartanburg, it was sunny and 73, wind north at 10, gusting to 18. Here is the hazardous weather outlook. This hazardous weather outlook is for North and Central Georgia. For this afternoon and tonight, low relative humidity values and gusty winds have led to high fire danger conditions through this afternoon. And now the extended outlook for the period Friday through Wednesday, the probability for widespread hazardous weather is low. Spotter information statement, spotter activation will not be needed through tonight. High fire danger conditions this afternoon into the evening for parts of north and east central Georgia due to low relative humidities. Relative humidities of 25% or less can be expected for 4 or more hours this afternoon into the evening. Winds will be northwest at 10 to 15 miles per hour with intermittent gusts to 20 to 25 miles per hour. With dry fuels, high fire danger conditions can be expected. Please refer to your local burn permitting authorities whether you may burn outdoors. If you do burn outside, use extreme caution. Here is the official forecast from your National Weather Service for the Athens listening area. Tonight, clear. Lows in the upper 40s. North winds up to 10 miles an hour. Friday, sunny. Highs in the upper 70s. South winds 5 to 10 miles an hour. Friday, clear. Lows in the mid 50s. Light and variable winds. Saturday, sunny. Highs in the mid 80s. South winds 5 to 10 miles an hour. Saturday night, mostly cloudy. Lows in the lower 60s. Light southeast winds. And now the extended forecast. Sunday and Sunday night, partly cloudy. Highs in the upper 80s. Lows in the lower 60s. Monday and Monday night, mostly clear. Highs in the upper 80s. Lows in the mid 60s. Tuesday and Tuesday night, partly cloudy. Highs in the upper 80s. Lows in the mid 60s. Wednesday through Thursday night, partly cloudy with a chance of showers and thunderstorms. Highs in the upper 80s. Lows in the mid 60s. 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The current time is 5:19 p.m. Eastern Daylight Time. Here are the 5 p.m. weather observations from around the area. At Athens, it was sunny, the temperature was 77 degrees, dew point 34 degrees, relative humidity 21%, wind northwest at 12 miles an hour gusting to 20, pressure was 29.89 inches and falling. At Gainesville, it was sunny and 74, wind northwest at 12 gusting to 24. At Winder, it was sunny, the temperature was 73. At Greensboro, it was clear and 77, wind northwest at 10 gusting to 20. At Jefferson, it was sunny and 75, wind northwest at 14. At Monroe, it was sunny, the temperature was 75. At Albertton, it was sunny and 77, wind northwest at 8. At Canyon, it was sunny and 77, wind northwest at 6.
At Clemson, it was sunny and 77. Wind northwest at 9 gusting to 16.

elsewhere across Georgia. At Atlanta, it was mostly sunny and 76. Wind northwest at 16, gusting to 26. At Cartersville, it was sunny and 73. Wind variable at 7, gusting to 15. At Lawrenceville, it was sunny and 74. Wind northwest at 10, gusting to 18. At Macon, it was sunny and 80. Wind northwest at 9, gusting to 21. At Rome, it was sunny and 74. Wind northwest at 13, gusting to 21. At Augusta, it was sunny and 82. Wind northwest at 17. At Savannah, it was mostly sunny and 85. Wind west at 13, gusting to 24. Elsewhere across the region, at Chattanooga, it was sunny and 73, wind north at 17. At Asheville, it was sunny and 65, wind north at 12, gusting to 26. At Greenville-Spartanburg, it was sunny and 73, wind north at 10, gusting to 18. The Athens climate summary for this evening, as of 4 p.m., May 14, 2026. Today's high temperature of 77 degrees occurred at 2:59 p.m. This high was 5 degrees below the normal high of 82. The record high is 94 degrees, which was set in 1933. Today's low temperature of 57 degrees occurred at 6:07 a.m. This low was 1 degree below the normal low of 58. The record low is 40 degrees, which was set in 1917. No precipitation fell today, which leaves the monthly total at 1.69 inches. This is 0.26 inches above the normal amount of 1.43 inches for May. The total precipitation for the year still stands at 11.30 inches, which is 6.74 inches below normal. There were no heating degree days today. This leaves the monthly total at 24. The yearly total since July 1st is 2,312. There were two cooling degree days today. This brings the monthly total to 27. The yearly total since January 1st is 208. Sunset tonight is at 8:27 p.m. Sunrise tomorrow is at 6:32 a.m. Here is the hazardous weather outlook. This hazardous weather outlook is for North and Central Georgia. For this afternoon and tonight, low relative humidity values and gusty winds have led to high fire danger conditions through this afternoon. And now the extended outlook for the period Friday through Wednesday, the probability for widespread hazardous weather is low. Spotter information statement, spotter activation will not be needed through tonight. High fire danger conditions this afternoon into the evening for parts of north and east central Georgia due to low relative humidities. Relative humidities of 25% or less can be expected for 4 or more hours this afternoon into the evening. Winds will be northwest at 10 to 15 miles per hour with intermittent gusts to 20 to 25 miles per hour. With dry fuels, high fire danger conditions can be expected. Please refer to your local burn permitting authorities whether you may burn outdoors. If you do burn outside, use extreme caution. Here is the official forecast from your National Weather Service for the Athens listening area. Tonight, clear. Lows in the upper 40s. North winds up to 10 miles an hour. Friday, sunny. Highs in the upper 70s. South winds 5 to 10 miles an hour. Friday night, mostly clear. Lows in the mid-50s. Light and variable winds. Saturday, sunny. Highs in the mid-80s. South winds 5 to 10 miles an hour. Saturday night, mostly cloudy. Lows in the lower 60s. Light southeast winds. And now the extended forecast. Sunday and Sunday night, partly cloudy. Highs in the upper 80s. Lows in the lower 60s. Monday and Monday night, mostly clear. Highs in the upper 80s. Lows in the mid 60s. Tuesday and Tuesday night, partly cloudy. Highs in the upper 80s. Lows in the mid 60s. Wednesday through Thursday night, partly cloudy with a chance

showers and thunderstorms. Highs in the upper 80s. Lows in the mid-60s. 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The current time is 5:25 p.m. Eastern Daylight Time. Here are the 5 p.m. weather observations from around the area. At Athens, it was sunny, the temperature was 77 degrees, dew point 34 degrees, relative humidity 21%, wind northwest at 12 miles an hour gusting to 20, pressure was 29.89 inches and falling. At Gainesville, it was sunny and 74, wind northwest at 12 gusting to 24. At Winder, it was sunny, the temperature was 73. At Greensboro, it was clear and 77, wind northwest at 10 gusting to 20. At Jefferson, it was sunny and 75, wind northwest at 14. At Monroe, it was sunny, the temperature was 75. At Alberta, 7, wind northwest at 8. At Canyon, it was sunny and 77, wind northwest at 6. At Clemson, it was sunny and 77, wind northwest at 9 gusting to 16. Elsewhere across Georgia, at Atlanta it was mostly sunny and 76, wind northwest at 16 gusting to 26. At Cartersville, it was sunny and 73, wind variable at 7 gusting to 15. At Lawrenceville, it was sunny and 74, wind northwest at 10 gusting to 18. At Macon, it was sunny and 80, wind northwest at 9 gusting to 21. At Rome, it was sunny and 74, wind northwest at 13 gusting to 21. At Augusta, it was sunny and 82, wind northwest at 17. At Savannah, it was mostly sunny and 85, wind west at 13 gusting to 24. Elsewhere across the region, at Chattanooga, it was sunny and 73, wind north at 17. At Asheville, it was sunny and 65, wind north at 12 gusting to 26. At Greensboro, it was sunny and 73, at 10 gusting to 18. Here is the hazardous weather outlook. This hazardous weather outlook is for North and Central Georgia. For this afternoon and tonight, low relative humidity values and gusty winds have led to high fire danger conditions through this afternoon. And now the extended outlook for the period Friday through Wednesday, the probability for widespread hazardous weather is low. Spotter information statement, spotter activation will not be needed tonight. High fire danger conditions this afternoon into the evening for parts of north and east central Georgia due to low relative humidities. Relative humidities of 25% or less can be expected for 4 or more hours this afternoon into the evening. Winds will be northwest at 10 to 15 miles per hour with intermittent gusts to 20 to 25 miles per hour. With dry fuels, high fire danger conditions can be expected. Please refer to your local burn permitting authorities whether you may burn outdoors. If you do burn outside, use extreme caution. Here is the official forecast from your National Weather Service for the Athens listening area. Tonight, clear. Lows in the upper 40s. North winds up to 10 miles an hour. Friday, sunny. Highs in the upper 70s. South winds 5 to 10 miles an hour. Friday night, mostly clear. Lows in the mid-50s. Light and variable winds. Saturday, sunny. Highs in the mid-80s. South winds 5 to 10 miles an hour. Saturday night, mostly cloudy. Lows in the lower 60s. Light southeast winds. And now the extended forecast. Sunday and Sunday night, partly cloudy. Highs in the upper 80s. Lows in the lower 60s. Monday and Monday night, mostly clear. Highs in the upper 80s. Lows in the mid 60s. Tuesday and Tuesday night, partly cloudy. Highs in the upper 80s. Lows in the mid 60s. Wednesday through Thursday.

6.43 inches for May. The total precipitation for the year still stands at 11.30 inches, which is 6.74 inches below normal. There were no heating degree days today. This leaves the monthly total at 24. The yearly total since July 1st is 2,312. There were 2 cooling degree days today. This brings the monthly total to 27. The yearly total since January 1st is 208. Sunset tonight is at 8:27 p.m. Sunrise tomorrow is at 6:32 a.m. The current time is 5:32 p.m. Eastern Daylight Time. Here are the 5 p.m. weather observations. At Athens, it was sunny, the temperature was 77 degrees, dew point 34 degrees, or gusting to 20, pressure was 20. At Gainesville, it was sunny and 74, wind northwest at 12, gusting to 24. At Winder, it was sunny, the temperature was 73. At Greensboro, it was clear and 77, wind northwest at 10, gusting to 20. At Jefferson, it was sunny and 75, wind northwest at 14. At Monroe, it was sunny, the temperature was 75. At Alberton, it was sunny and 70, northwest at 14. At Monroe, it was sunny, the temperature was 75. At Alberton, it was sunny and 77, wind northwest at 8. At Canyon, it was sunny and 77, wind northwest at 6. At Clemson, it was sunny and 77, wind northwest at 9, gusting to 16. Elsewhere across Georgia, at Atlanta it was mostly sunny and 76, wind northwest at 16, gusting to 26. At Cartersville, it was sunny and 73, wind variable at 7, gusting to 15. At Lawrenceville, it was sunny and 74, wind northwest at 10, gusting to 18. At Macon, it was sunny and 80, wind northwest at 9, gusting to 21. At Rome, it was sunny and 74, wind northwest at 13, gusting to 21. At Augusta, it was sunny and 82, wind northwest at 17. At Savannah, it was mostly sunny and 85, wind west at 13, gusting to 24. Elsewhere across the region, at Chattanooga, it was sunny and 73, wind north at 17. At Asheville, it was sunny and 65, wind north at 12, gusting to 26. At Greenville-Spartanburg, it was sunny and 73, wind north at 10, gusting to 18. Here is the hazardous weather outlook. This hazardous weather outlook is for North and Central Georgia. For this afternoon and tonight, low relative humidity values and gusty winds have led to high fire danger conditions through this afternoon. And now the extended outlook for the period Friday through Wednesday, the probability for widespread hazardous weather is low. Spotter information statement, spotter activation will not be needed through tonight. High fire danger conditions this afternoon into the evening for parts of north and east central Georgia due to low relative humidities. Relative humidities of 25% or less can be expected for 4 or more hours this afternoon into the evening. Winds will be northwest at 10 to 15 miles per hour with intermittent gusts to 20 to 25 miles per hour. With dry fuels, high fire danger conditions can be expected. Please refer to your local burn permitting authorities whether you may burn outdoors. If you do burn outside, use extreme caution. Here is the official forecast from your National Weather Service for the Athens listening area. Tonight, clear. Lows in the upper 40s. North winds up to 10 miles an hour. Friday, sunny. Highs in the upper 70s. South winds 5 to 10 miles an hour. Friday night, mostly clear. Lows in the mid 50s. Light and variable winds. Saturday, sunny. Highs in the mid 80s. South winds 5 to 10 miles an hour. Saturday night, mostly cloudy,

lows in the lower 60s, light southeast winds. And now the extended forecast. Sunday and Sunday night, partly cloudy. Highs in the upper 80s, lows in the lower 60s. Monday and Monday night, mostly clear. Highs in the upper 80s, lows in the mid 60s. Tuesday and Tuesday night, partly cloudy. Highs in the upper 80s, lows in the mid 60s. Wednesday through Thursday night, partly cloudy with a chance of showers and thunderstorms. Highs in the upper 80s, lows in the mid 60s. For more detailed weather, water, and climate information, please visit our website at weather.gov/Atlanta. The current time is 5:37 p.m. Eastern Daylight Time. Here are the 5 p.m. weather observations from around the area. At Athens, it was sunny, the temperature was 77 degrees, dew point 34 degrees, relative humidity 21%, wind northwest at 12 miles an hour gusting to 20, pressure was 29.89 inches and falling. At Gainesville, it was sunny and 74, wind northwest at 12 gusting to 24. At Winder, it was sunny, the temperature was 73. At Greensboro, it was clear and 77, wind northwest at 10 gusting to 20. At Jefferson, it was sunny and 75, wind northwest at 14. At Monroe, it was sunny, the temperature was 75. At Albertton, it was sunny and 77, wind northwest at 8. At Canyon, it was sunny and 77, wind northwest at 6. At Clemson, it was sunny and 77, wind northwest at 9 gusting to 16. Elsewhere across Georgia, at Atlanta it was mostly sunny and 76, wind northwest at 16 gusting to 26. At Cartersville, it was sunny and 73, wind variable at 7 gusting to 15. At Lawrenceville, it was sunny and 74, wind northwest at 10 gusting to 18. At Macon, it was sunny and 80, wind northwest at 9 gusting to 21. At Rome, it was sunny and 74, wind northwest at 13 gusting to 21. At Augusta, it was sunny and 82, wind northwest at 17. At Savannah, it was mostly sunny and 85, wind west at 13 gusting to 24. Elsewhere across the region, at Chattanooga, it was sunny and 73, wind north at 17. At Asheville, it was sunny and 65, wind north at 12 gusting to 26. At Greenville-Spartanburg, it was sunny and 73, wind north at 10 gusting to 18. Here is the hazardous weather outlook. This hazardous weather outlook is for North and Central Georgia. For this afternoon and tonight, low relative humidity values and gusty winds have led to high fire danger conditions through this afternoon. And now the extended outlook for the period Friday through Wednesday, the probability for widespread hazardous weather is low. Spotter information statement, spotter activation will not be needed through tonight. The Athens climate summary for this evening, as of 4 p.m., May 14, 2026. Today's high temperature of 77 degrees occurred at 2:59 p.m. This high was 5 degrees below the normal high of 82. The record high is 94 degrees, which was set in 1933. Today's low temperature of 57 degrees occurred at 6:07 a.m. This low was 1 degree below the normal low of 58. The record low is 40 degrees, which was set in 1917. No precipitation fell today, which leaves the monthly total at 1.69 inches. This is 0.26 inches above the normal amount of 1.43 inches for May. The total precipitation for the year still stands at 11.30 inches, which is 6.74 inches below normal. There were no heating degree days today. This leaves the monthly total at 24. The yearly total since July 1st is 2,312. There were two cooling degree days today. This brings the monthly total to 27. The yearly total since

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Sunset tonight is at 8:27 p.m. Sunrise tomorrow is at 6:32 a.m. You're listening to NOAA Weather Radio Station WXK56, originating from the National Weather Service office in Peachtree City and transmitting from Athens on a frequency of 162.4 megahertz. The WXK56 listening area include the following counties: Banks, Barrow, Clark, Albert, Franklin, Greene, Hall, Hart, Morgan, Oconee, Oglethorpe, Tolliver, Walton, and site at weather.gov/Atlanta for the latest weather information, including watches and warnings. You can also like your Peachtree City National Weather Service on Facebook or follow NWS Atlanta on Twitter. High fire danger conditions this afternoon into the evening for parts of north and east central Georgia due to low relative humidities. Relative humidities of 25% or less can be expected for 4 or more hours this afternoon into the evening. Winds will be northwest at 10 to 15 miles per hour with intermittent gusts to 20 to 25 miles per hour. With dry fuels, high fire danger conditions can be expected. Please refer to your local burn permitting authorities whether you may burn outdoors. If you do burn outside, use extreme caution. Here is the official forecast from your National Weather Service for the Athens listening area. Tonight, clear. Lows in the upper 40s. North winds up to 10 miles an hour. Friday, sunny. Highs in the upper 70s. South winds 5 to 10 miles an hour. Friday night, mostly clear. Lows in the mid 50s. Light and variable winds. Saturday, sunny. Highs in the mid 80s. South winds 5 to 10 miles an hour. Saturday night, mostly cloudy. Lows in the lower 60s. Light southeast winds. And now the extended forecast. Sunday and Sunday night, partly cloudy. Highs in the upper 80s. Lows in the lower 60s. Monday and Monday night, mostly clear. Highs in the upper 80s. Lows in the mid 60s. Tuesday and Tuesday night, partly cloudy. Highs in the upper 80s. Lows in the mid 60s. Wednesday through Thursday night, partly cloudy with a chance of showers and thunderstorms. Highs in the upper 80s. Lows in the mid 60s. For more detailed weather, water, and climate information, please visit our website at weather.gov/Atlanta. The current time is 5:44 p.m. Eastern Daylight Time. Here are the 5 p.m. weather observations from around the area. At Athens, it was sunny, the temperature was 77 degrees, dew point 34 degrees, relative humidity 21%, wind northwest at 12 miles an hour gusting to 20, pressure was 29.89 inches and falling. At Gainesville, it was sunny and 74, wind northwest at 12 gusting to 20. At Winder, it was sunny, the temperature was 73. At Greensboro, it was clear and 77, wind northwest at 10 gusting to 20. At Jefferson, it was sunny and 75, wind northwest at 14. At Monroe, it was sunny, the temperature was 75. At Albertton, it was sunny and 77, wind northwest at 8. At Canyon, it was sunny and 77, wind northwest at 6. At Clemson, it was sunny and 77, wind northwest at 9 gusting to 16. Elsewhere across Georgia, at Atlanta it was mostly sunny and 76, wind northwest at 16 gusting to 26. At Cartersville, it was sunny and 73, wind variable at 7 gusting to 15. At Lawrenceville, it was sunny and 74, wind northwest at 10 gusting to 18. At Macon, it was sunny and 80, wind northwest at 9 gusting to 21. At Rome, it was sunny and 74, wind northwest at 13 gusting to 21. At Augusta, it was

sunny and 82, wind northwest at 17. At Savannah, it was mostly sunny and 85, wind west at 13 gusting to 24. Elsewhere across the region, at Chattanooga, it was sunny and 73, wind north at 17. At Asheville, it was sunny and 65, wind north at 12 gusting to 26. At Greenville-Spartanburg, it was sunny and 73, wind north at 10 gusting to 18. Here is the hazardous weather outlook. This hazardous weather outlook is for north and central Georgia. For this afternoon and tonight, low relative humidity values and gusty winds have led to high fire danger conditions through this afternoon. And now the extended outlook for the period Friday through Wednesday, the probability for widespread hazardous weather is low. Spotter information statement, spotter activation will not be needed through tonight. High fire danger conditions this afternoon into the evening for parts of north and east central Georgia due to low relative humidities. Relative humidities of 25% or less can be expected for 4 or more hours this afternoon into the evening. Winds will be northwest at 10 to 15 miles per hour with intermittent gusts to 20 to 25 miles per hour. With dry fuels, high fire danger conditions can be expected. Please refer to your local burn permitting authorities whether you may burn outdoors. If you do burn outside, use extreme caution. Here is the official forecast from your National Weather Service for the Athens listening area. Tonight, clear. Lows in the upper 40s. North winds up to 10 miles an hour. Friday, sunny. Highs in the upper 70s. South winds 5 to 10 miles an hour. Friday night, mostly clear. Lows in the mid 50s. Light and variable winds. Saturday, sunny. Highs in the mid 80s. South winds 5 to 10 miles an hour. Saturday night, mostly cloudy. Lows in the lower 60s. Light southeast winds. And now the extended forecast. Sunday and Sunday night, partly cloudy. Highs in the upper 80s. Lows in the lower 60s. Monday and Monday night, mostly clear. Highs in the upper 80s. Lows in the mid 60s. Tuesday and Tuesday night, partly cloudy. Highs in the upper 80s. Lows in the mid 60s. Wednesday through Thursday night, partly cloudy with a chance of showers and thunderstorms. Highs in the upper 80s. Lows in the mid 60s. For more detailed weather, water, and climate information, please visit our website at weather.gov/Atlanta. The current time is 5:49 p.m. Eastern Daylight Time. Here are the 5 p.m. weather observations from around the area. At Athens, it was sunny, the temperature was 77 degrees, dew point 34 degrees, relative humidity 21%, wind northwest at 12 miles an hour gusting to 20, pressure was 29.89 inches and falling. At Gainesville, it was sunny and 74, wind northwest at 12 gusting to 24. At Winder, it was sunny, the temperature was 73. At Greensboro, it was clear and 77, wind northwest at 10 gusting to 20. At Jefferson, it was sunny and 75, wind northwest at 14. At Monroe, it was sunny, the temperature was 75. At Albertton, it was sunny and 77, wind northwest at 8. At Canyon, it was sunny and 77, wind northwest at 6. At Clemson, it was sunny and 77, wind northwest at 9 gusting to 16. Elsewhere across Georgia, at Atlanta it was mostly sunny and 76, wind northwest at 16 gusting to 26. At Cartersville, it was sunny and 73, wind variable at 7 gusting to 15. At Lawrenceville, it was sunny and 74, wind northwest at 10 gusting to 18. At Macon, it was sunny and 80, wind northwest at 9 gusting to 21. At Rome, it was sunny and 74, wind northwest at 13 gusting to 21.

at Augusta, it was sunny and 82, wind northwest at 17. At Savannah, it was mostly sunny and 85, wind west at 13 gusting to 24. Elsewhere across the region, at Chattanooga, it was sunny and 73, wind north at 17. At Asheville, it was sunny and 65, wind north at 12 gusting to 26. At Greenville-Spartanburg, it was sunny and 73, wind north at 10 gusting to 18. The Athens climate summary for this evening, as of 4 p.m., May 14, 2026. Today's high temperature of 77 degrees occurred at 2:59 p.m. This high was a high of 82. The record high is 94 degrees, which was set in 1933. Today's low temperature of 57 degrees occurred at 6:07 a.m. This low was 1 degree below the normal low of 58. The record low is 40 degrees, which was set in 1917. No precipitation fell today, which leaves the monthly total at 1.69 inches. This is 0.26 inches above the normal amount of 1.43 inches for May. The total precipitation for the year still stands at 11.30 inches, which is 6.74 inches below normal. There were no heating degree days today. This leaves the monthly total at 24. The yearly total since July 1st is 2,312. There were two cooling degree days today. This brings the monthly total to 27. The yearly total since January 1st is 208. Sunset tonight is at 8:27 p.m. Sunrise tomorrow is at 6:32 a.m. Here is the hazardous weather outlook. This hazardous weather outlook is for North and Central Georgia. For this afternoon and tonight, low relative humidity values and gusty winds have led to high fire danger conditions through this afternoon. And now the extended outlook for the period Friday through Wednesday, the probability for widespread hazardous weather is low. Spotter information statement, spotter activation will not be needed through tonight. High fire danger conditions this afternoon into the evening for parts of north and east central Georgia due to low relative humidities. Relative humidities of 25% or less can be expected for 4 or more hours this afternoon into the evening. Winds will be northwest at 10 to 15 miles per hour with intermittent gusts to 20 to 25 miles per hour. With dry fuels, high fire danger conditions can be expected. Please refer to your local burn permitting authorities whether you may burn outdoors. If you do burn outside, use extreme caution. Here is the official forecast from your National Weather Service for the Athens listening area. Tonight, clear. Lows in the upper 40s. North winds up to 10 miles an hour. Friday, sunny. Highs in the upper 70s. South winds 5 to 10 miles an hour. Friday night, mostly clear. Lows in the mid-50s. Light and variable winds. Saturday, sunny. Highs in the mid-80s. South winds 5 to 10 miles an hour. Saturday night, mostly cloudy. Lows in the lower 60s. Light southeast winds. And now the extended forecast. Sunday and Sunday night, partly cloudy. Highs in the upper 80s. Lows in the lower 60s. Monday and Monday night, mostly clear. Highs in the upper 80s. Lows in the mid 60s. Tuesday and Tuesday night, partly cloudy. Highs in the upper 80s. Lows in the mid 60s. Wednesday through Thursday night, partly cloudy with a chance of showers and thunderstorms. Highs in the upper 80s. Lows in the mid-60s. 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The current time is 5:56 p.m. Eastern Daylight Time. Here are the 5 p.m. weather observations from around the area. At Athens, it was sunny, the temperature was 77 degrees. Dew point 34 degrees, relative humidity 20%.

71%. Wind northwest. Hour gusting to 20. Pressure was 29.89 inches and falling. At Gainesville, it was sunny and 74. Wind northwest at 12 gusting to 24. At Winder, it was sunny. The temperature was 73. At Greensboro, it was clear and 77. Wind northwest at 10 gusting to 20. At Jefferson, it was sunny and 75. Wind northwest at 14. At Monroe, it was sunny. The temperature was 75. At Albertton, it was sunny and 77. Wind northwest at 8. At Canyon, it was sunny and 77. Wind northwest at 6. At Clemson, it was sunny and 77. Wind northwest at 9 gusting to 16. Elsewhere across Georgia, at Atlanta it was mostly sunny and 76. Wind northwest at 16 gusting to 26. At Cartersville, it was sunny and 73. Wind variable at 7 gusting to 15. At Lawrenceville, it was sunny and 74. Wind northwest at 10 gusting to 18. At Macon, it was sunny and 80. Wind northwest at 9 gusting to 21. At Rome, it was sunny and 74. Wind northwest at 13 gusting to 21. At Augusta, it was sunny and 82. Wind northwest at 17. At Savannah, it was mostly sunny and 85. Wind west at 13 gusting to 24. Elsewhere across the region, at Chattanooga, it was sunny and 73, wind north at 17. At Asheville, it was sunny and 65, wind north at 12 gusting to 26. At Greenville-Spartanburg, it was sunny and 73, wind north at 10 gusting to 18. Here is the hazardous weather outlook. This hazardous weather outlook is for North and Central Georgia. For this afternoon and tonight, low relative humidity values and gusty winds have led to high fire danger conditions through this afternoon. And now the extended outlook for the period Friday through Wednesday, the probability for widespread hazardous weather is low. Spotter information statement, spotter activation will not be needed through tonight. High fire danger conditions this afternoon into the evening for parts of north and east central Georgia due to low relative humidities. Relative humidities of 25% or less can be expected for 4 or more hours this afternoon into the evening. Winds will be northwest at 10 to 15 miles per hour with intermittent gusts to 20 to 25 miles per hour. With dry fuels, high fire danger conditions can be expected. Please refer to your local burn permitting authorities whether you may burn outdoors. If you do burn outside, use extreme caution. Here is the official forecast from your National Weather Service for the Athens listening area. Tonight, clear. Lows in the upper 40s. North winds up to 10 miles an hour. Friday, sunny. Highs in the upper 70s. South winds 5 to 10 miles an hour. Friday night, mostly clear. Lows in the mid-50s. Light and variable winds. Saturday, sunny. Highs in the mid-80s. South winds 5 to 10 miles an hour. Saturday night, mostly cloudy. Lows in the lower 60s. Light southeast winds. And now the extended forecast. Sunday and Sunday night, partly cloudy. Highs in the upper 80s. Lows in the lower 60s. Monday and Monday night, mostly clear. Highs in the upper 80s. Lows in the mid 60s. Tuesday and Tuesday night, partly cloudy. Highs in the upper 80s. Lows in the mid 60s. Wednesday through Thursday night, partly cloudy with a chance of showers and thunderstorms. Highs in the upper 80s. Lows in the mid-60s. For more detailed weather, water, and climate information, please visit our website at weather.gov/Atlanta. The Athens Climate Summary for this evening, as of 4 p.m., May 14, 2026. Today's high temperature of 77 degrees occurred at 2:59 p.m. This high was 5 degrees below the normal high of 82.

The record high is 94 degrees, which was set in 1933. Today's low temperature of 57 degrees occurred at 6:07 a.m. This low was 1 degree below the normal low of 58. The record low is 40 degrees, which was set in 1917. No precipitation fell today, which leaves the monthly total at 1.69 inches. This is 0.26 inches above the normal amount of 1.43 inches for May. The total precipitation for the year still stands at 11.30 inches, which is 6.74 inches below normal. There were no heating degree days today. This leaves the monthly total at 24. The yearly total since July 1st is 2,312. There were 2 cooling degree days today. This brings the monthly total to 27. The yearly total since January 1st is 208. Sunset tonight is at 8:27 p.m. Sunrise tomorrow is at 6:32 a.m.

it was sunny and 74, wind northwest at 12 gusting to 24. At Winder, it was sunny, the temperature was 73. At Greensboro, it was clear and 77, wind northwest at 10 gusting to 20. At Jefferson, it was sunny and 75, wind northwest at 14. At Monroe, it was sunny, the temperature was 75. At Alberton, it was sunny and 77, wind northwest at 8. At Canyon, it was sunny and 77, wind northwest at 6. At Clemson, it was sunny and 77,

at Macon, it was sunny and 80. Wind northwest at 9 gusting to 21. At Rome, it was sunny and 74. Wind northwest at 13 gusting to 21. At Augusta, it was sunny and 82. Wind northwest at 17. At Savannah, it was mostly sunny and 85. Wind west at 13 gusting to 24. Elsewhere across the region, at Chattanooga, it was sunny and 73, wind north at 17. At Asheville, it was sunny and 65, wind north at 12 gusting to 26. At Greenville-Spartanburg, it was sunny and 73, wind north at 10 gusting to 18. Here are the 6 p.m. weather observations from around the area. At Athens, it was sunny, the temperature was 76 degrees, dew point 35 degrees, relative humidity 22%, wind northwest at 10 miles an hour gusting to 20, pressure was 29.90 inches and rising. At Gainesville, it was sunny and 73, wind west at 13 gusting to 22. At Winder, it was sunny, the temperature was 73. At Greensboro, it was clear and 77, wind northwest at 9 gusting to 18. At Jefferson, it was sunny and 74, wind northwest at 13 gusting to 22. At Monroe, it was sunny, the temperature was 75. At Albertton, it was sunny and 77, wind west at 10. At Canyon, it was sunny and 77, wind northwest at 6. At Clemson, it was sunny and 76, wind variable at 7. Elsewhere across Georgia, at Atlanta it was mostly sunny and 76, wind northwest at 16 gusting to 25. At Cartersville, it was sunny and 73, wind northwest at 8 gusting to 18. At Lawrenceville, it was sunny and 73, wind west at 10 gusting to 20. At Macon, it was sunny and 79, wind northwest at 10 gusting to 22. At Rome, it was sunny and 74, wind northwest at 9 gusting to 18. At Augusta, it was sunny and 81, wind north at 12 gusting to 23. At Savannah, it was mostly sunny and 85, wind west at 10. Elsewhere across the region, at Chattanooga, it was mostly sunny and 73, wind north at 15. At Asheville, it was sunny and 63, wind north at 13 gusting to 29. At Greenville-Spartanburg, it was sunny and 72, wind north at 13 gusting to 24. Here is the hazardous weather outlook. This hazardous weather outlook is for North and Central Georgia. For this afternoon and tonight, low relative humidity values and gusty winds have led to high fire danger conditions through this afternoon. And now the extended outlook for the period Friday through Wednesday, the probability for widespread hazardous weather is low. Spotter information statement, spotter activation will not be needed through tonight. High fire danger conditions this afternoon into the evening for parts of north and east central Georgia due to low relative humidities. Relative humidities of 25% or less can be expected for 4 or more hours this afternoon into the evening. Winds will be northwest at 10 to 15 miles per hour with intermittent gusts to 20 to 25 miles per hour. With dry fuels, high fire danger conditions can be expected. Please refer to your local burn permitting authorities whether you may burn outdoors. If you do burn outside, use extreme caution. Here is the official forecast from your National Weather Service for the Athens listening area. Tonight, clear. Lows in the upper 40s. North winds up to 10 miles an hour. Friday, sunny. Highs in the upper 70s. South winds 5 to 10 miles an hour. Friday night, mostly clear. Lows in the mid 50s. Light and variable winds. Saturday, sunny. Highs in the mid 80s. South winds 5 to 10 miles an hour. Saturday night, mostly cloudy. Lows in the lower 60s. Light southeast winds. And now the extended forecast. Sunday and

Sunday night, partly cloudy. Highs in the upper 80s. Lows in the lower 60s. Monday and Monday night, mostly clear. Highs in the upper 80s. Lows in the mid 60s. Tuesday and Tuesday night, partly cloudy. Highs in the upper 80s. Lows in the mid 60s. Wednesday through Thursday night, partly cloudy with a chance of showers and thunderstorms. Highs in the upper 80s. Lows in the mid 60s. 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The current time is 6:09 p.m. Eastern Daylight Time. Here are the 6 p.m. weather observations from around the area. At Athens, it was sunny, the temperature was 76 degrees, dew point 35 degrees, relative humidity 22%, wind northwest at 10 miles an hour gusting to 20, pressure was 29.90 inches and rising. At Gainesville, it was sunny and 73, wind west at 13 gusting to 22. At Winder, it was sunny, the temperature was 73. At Greensboro, it was clear and 77, wind northwest at 9 gusting to 18. At Jefferson, it was sunny and 74, wind northwest at 13 gusting to 22. At Monroe, it was sunny, the temperature was 75. At Albertton, it was sunny and 77, wind west at 10. At Canyon, it was sunny and 77, wind northwest at 6. At Clemson, it was sunny and 76, wind variable at 7. Elsewhere across Georgia, at Atlanta it was mostly sunny and 76, wind northwest at 16 gusting to 25. At Cartersville, it was sunny and 73, wind northwest at 8 gusting to 18. At Lawrenceville, it was sunny and 73, wind west at 10 gusting to 20. At Macon, it was sunny and 79, wind northwest at 10 gusting to 22. At Rome, it was sunny and 74, wind northwest at 9 gusting to 18. At Augusta, it was sunny and 81, wind north at 12 gusting to 23. At Savannah, it was mostly sunny and 85, wind west at 10. Elsewhere across the region, at Chattanooga, it was mostly sunny and 73, wind north at 15. At Asheville, it was sunny and 63, wind north at 13 gusting to 29. At Greenville-Spartanburg, it was sunny and 72, wind north at 13 gusting to 24. The Athens climate summary for this evening, as of 4 p.m., May 14, 2026. Today's high temperature of 77 degrees occurred at 2:59 p.m. This high was 5 degrees below the normal high of 82. The record high is 94 degrees, which was set in 1933. Today's low temperature of 57 degrees occurred at 6:07 a.m. This low was 1 degree below the normal low of 58. The record low is 40 degrees, which was set in 1917. No precipitation fell today, which leaves the monthly total at 1.69 inches. This is 0.26 inches above the normal amount of 1.43 inches for May. The total precipitation for the year still stands at 11.30 inches, which is 6.74 inches below normal. There were no heating degree days today. This leaves the monthly total at 24. The yearly total since July 1st is 2,312. There were 2 cooling degree days today. This brings the monthly total to 27. The yearly total since January 1st is 208. Sunset tonight is at 8:27 p.m. Sunrise tomorrow is at 6:32 a.m. Here are the 6 p.m. weather observations from around the area. At Athens, it was sunny, the temperature was 76 degrees, dew point 35 degrees, relative humidity 22%, wind northwest at 10 miles an hour to 20, pressure was 29.90 inches and rising. At Gainesville, wind west at 13 gusting to 22. At Winder, it was sunny,
the temperature was 73. At Greensboro, it was clear and 77, wind northwest at 9 gusting to 18. At Jefferson, it was sunny and 74, wind northwest at 13 gusting to 22. At Monroe, it was sunny, the temperature was 75. At Alberton, it was sunny and 77, wind west at 10. At Canyon, it was sunny and 77, wind northwest at 6. At Clemson, it was sunny and 76, wind variable at 7. Elsewhere across Georgia, at Atlanta it was mostly sunny and 76, wind northwest at 16 gusting to 25. At Cartersville, it was sunny and 73, wind northwest at 8 gusting to 18. At Lawrenceville, it was sunny and 73, wind west at 10 gusting to 20. At Macon, it was sunny and 79, wind northwest at 10 gusting to 22. At Rome, it was sunny and 74, wind northwest at 9 gusting to 18. At Augusta, it was sunny and 81, wind north at 12 gusting to 23. At Savannah, it was mostly sunny and 85, wind west at 10. Elsewhere across the region, at Chattanooga, it was mostly sunny and 73, wind north at 15. At Asheville, it was sunny and 63, wind north at 13 gusting to 29. At Greenville-Spartanburg, it was sunny and 72, wind north at 13 gusting to 24. Here is the hazardous weather outlook. This hazardous weather outlook is for north and central Georgia. For this afternoon and tonight, low relative humidity values and gusty winds have led to high fire danger conditions through this afternoon. And now the extended outlook for the period Friday through Wednesday, the probability for widespread hazardous weather is low. Spotter information statement, spotter activation will not be needed through tonight. High fire danger conditions this afternoon into the evening for parts of north and east central Georgia due to low relative humidities. Relative humidities of 25% or less can be expected for 4 or more hours this afternoon into the evening. Winds will be northwest at 10 to 15 miles per hour with intermittent gusts to 20 to 25 miles per hour. With dry fuels, high fire danger conditions can be expected. Please refer to your local burn permitting authorities whether you may burn outdoors. If you do burn outside, use extreme caution. Here is the official forecast from your National Weather Service for the Athens listening area. Tonight, clear. Lows in the upper 40s. North winds up to 10 miles an hour. Friday, sunny. Highs in the upper 70s. South winds 5 to 10 miles an hour. Friday night, mostly clear. Lows in the mid 50s. Light and variable winds. Saturday, sunny. Highs in the mid 80s. South winds 5 to 10 miles an hour. Saturday night, mostly cloudy. Lows in the lower 60s. Light southeast winds. And now the extended forecast. Sunday and Sunday night, partly cloudy. Highs in the upper 80s. Lows in the lower 60s. Monday and Monday night, mostly clear. Highs in the upper 80s. Lows in the mid 60s. Tuesday and Tuesday night, partly cloudy. Highs in the upper 80s. Lows in the mid 60s. Wednesday through Thursday night, partly cloudy with a chance of showers and thunderstorms. Highs in the upper 80s. Lows in the mid 60s. 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The current time is 6:18 p.m. Eastern Daylight Time. Here are the 6 p.m. weather observations from around the area. At Athens, it was sunny, the temperature was 76 degrees, dew point 35 degrees, relative humidity 22%, wind northwest at 10 miles an hour gusting to 20, pressure was 29.90 inches and rising. At Gainesville, it was sunny and 73, wind west at 13 gusting to 22.
At Winder, it was sunny, the temperature was 73. At Greensboro, it was clear and 77, wind northwest at 9 gusting to 18. At Jefferson, it was sunny and 74, wind northwest at 13 gusting to 22. At Monroe, it was sunny, the temperature was 75. At Albertton, it was sunny and 77, wind west at 10. At Canyon, it was sunny and 77, wind northwest at 6. At Clemson, it was sunny and 76, wind variable at 7. Elsewhere across Georgia, at Atlanta it was mostly sunny and 76, wind northwest at 16 gusting to 25. At Cartersville, it was sunny and 73, wind northwest at 8 gusting to 18. At Lawrenceville, it was sunny and 73, wind west at 10 gusting to 20. At Macon, it was sunny and 79, wind northwest at 10 gusting to 22. At Rome, it was sunny and 74, wind northwest at 9 gusting to 18. At Augusta, it was sunny and 81, wind north at 12 gusting to 23. At Savannah, it was mostly sunny and 85, wind west at 10. Elsewhere across the region, at Chattanooga, it was mostly sunny and 73, wind north at 15. At Asheville, it was sunny and 63, wind north at 13 gusting to 29. At Greenville-Spartanburg, it was sunny and 72, wind north at 13 gusting to 24. The Athens climate summary for this evening, as of 4 p.m., May 14, 2026. Today's high temperature of 77 degrees occurred at 2:59 p.m. This high was 5 degrees below the normal high of 82. The record high is 94 degrees, which was set in 1933. Today's low temperature of 57 degrees occurred at 6:07 a.m. This low was 1 degree below the normal low of 58. The record low is 40 degrees, which was set in 1917. No precipitation fell today, which leaves the monthly total at 1.69 inches. This is 0.26 inches above the normal amount of 1.43 inches for May. The total precipitation for the year still stands at 11.30 inches, which is 6.74 inches below normal. There were no heating degree days today. This leaves the monthly total at 24. The yearly total since July 1st is 2,312. There were two cooling degree days today. This brings the monthly total to 27. The yearly total since January 1st is 208. Sunset tonight is at 8:27 p.m. Sunrise tomorrow is at 6:32 a.m. Here is the hazardous weather outlook. This hazardous weather outlook is for North and Central Georgia. For this afternoon and tonight, low relative humidity values and gusty winds have led to high fire danger conditions through this afternoon. And now the extended outlook for the period Friday through Wednesday, the probability for widespread hazardous weather is low. Spotter information statement, spotter activation will not be needed through tonight. High fire danger conditions this afternoon into the evening for parts of north and east central Georgia due to low relative humidities. Relative humidities of 25% or less can be expected for 4 or more hours this afternoon into the evening. Winds will be northwest at 10 to 15 miles per hour with intermittent gusts to 20 to 25 miles per hour. With dry fuels, high fire danger conditions can be expected. Please refer to your local burn permitting authorities whether you may burn outdoors. If you do burn outside, use extreme caution. Here is the official forecast from your National Weather Service for the Athens listening area. Tonight, clear. Lows in the upper 40s. North winds up to 10 miles an hour. Friday, sunny. Highs in the upper 70s. South winds 5 to 10 miles an hour. Friday night, mostly clear. Lows in the mid-50s. Light and variable winds. Saturday, sunny. Highs in the mid-80s. South winds 5 to 10 miles an hour.
Saturday night, mostly cloudy. Lows in the lower 60s. Light southeast winds. And now the extended forecast. Sunday and Sunday night, partly cloudy. Highs in the upper 80s. Lows in the lower 60s. Monday and Monday night, mostly clear. Highs in the upper 80s. Lows in the mid 60s. Tuesday and Tuesday night, partly cloudy. Highs in the upper 80s. Lows in the mid 60s. Wednesday through Thursday night, partly cloudy with a chance of showers and thunderstorms. Highs in the upper 80s. Lows in the mid 60s. 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The current time is 6:25 p.m. Eastern Daylight Time. Here are the 6 p.m. weather observations from around the area. At Athens, it was sunny, the temperature was 76 degrees, dew point 35 degrees, relative humidity 22%, wind northwest at 10 miles an hour gusting to 20, pressure was 29.90 inches and rising. At Gainesville, it was sunny and 73, wind west at 13 gusting to 22. At Winder, it was sunny, the temperature was 73. At Greensboro, it was clear and 77, wind northwest at 9 gusting to 18. At Jefferson, it was sunny and 74, wind northwest at 13 gusting to 22. At Monroe, it was sunny, the temperature was 75. At Albertton, it was sunny and 77, wind west at 10. At Canyon, it was sunny and 77, wind northwest at 6. At Clemson, it was sunny and 76, wind variable at 7. Elsewhere across Georgia, at Atlanta it was mostly sunny and 76, wind northwest at 16 gusting to 25. At Cartersville, it was sunny and 73, wind northwest at 8 gusting to 18. At Lawrenceville, it was sunny and 73, wind west at 10 gusting to 20. At Macon, it was sunny and 79, wind northwest at 10 gusting to 22. At Rome, it was sunny and 74, wind northwest at 9 gusting to 18. At Augusta, it was sunny and 81, wind north at 12 gusting to 23. At Savannah, it was mostly sunny and 85, wind west at 10. Elsewhere across the region, at Chattanooga, it was mostly sunny and 73, wind north at 15. At Asheville, it was sunny and 63, wind north at 13 gusting to 29. At Greenville-Spartanburg, it was sunny and 72, wind north at 13 gusting to 24. Here is the hazardous weather outlook. This hazardous weather outlook is for North and Central Georgia. For this afternoon and tonight, low relative humidity values and gusty winds have led to high fire danger conditions through this afternoon. And now the extended outlook for the period Friday through Wednesday, the probability for widespread hazardous weather is low. Spotter information statement, spotter activation will not be needed through tonight. High fire danger conditions this afternoon into the evening for parts of north and east central Georgia due to low relative humidities. Relative humidities of 25% or less can be expected for 4 or more hours this afternoon into the evening. Winds will be northwest at 10 to 15 miles per hour with intermittent gusts to 20 to 25 miles per hour. With dry fuels, high fire danger conditions can be expected. Please refer to your local burn permitting authorities whether you may burn outdoors. If you do burn outside, use extreme caution. Here is the official forecast from your National Weather Service for the Athens listening area. Tonight, clear. Lows in the upper 40s. North winds up to 10 miles an hour. Friday, sunny. Highs in the upper 70s. South winds 5 to 10 miles an hour. Friday night, mostly clear. Lows in the mid 50s. Light and variable winds. Saturday, sunny. Highs in the mid 80s. South winds 5 to

10 miles an hour. Saturday night, mostly cloudy. Lows in the lower 60s. Light southeast winds. And now the extended forecast. Sunday and Sunday night, partly cloudy. Highs in the upper 80s. Lows in the lower 60s. Monday and Monday night, mostly clear. Highs in the upper 80s. Lows in the mid 60s. Tuesday and Tuesday night, partly cloudy. Highs in the upper 80s. Lows in the mid 60s. Wednesday through Thursday night, partly cloudy with a chance of showers and thunderstorms. Highs in the upper 80s. Lows in the mid 60s. For more detailed weather, water, and climate information, please visit our website at weather.gov/Atlanta. The Athens climate summary for this evening, as of 4 p.m., May 14, 2026. Today's high temperature of 77 degrees occurred at 2:59 p.m. This high was 5 degrees below the normal high of 82. The record high is 94 degrees, which was set in 1933. Today's low temperature of 57 degrees occurred at 6:07 a.m. This low was 1 degree below the normal low of 58. The record low is 40 degrees, which was set in 1917. No precipitation fell today, which leaves the monthly total at 1.69 inches. This is 0.26 inches of 1 inches for May. The total precipitation for the year still stands at 11.30 inches, which is 6.74 inches below normal. There were no heating degree days today. This leaves the monthly total at 24. The yearly total since July 1, 2312. There were two cooling degree days today. This brings the monthly total to 27.

Reminder, it was sunny, the temperature was 73. At Greensboro, it was clear and 77, wind northwest at 9 gusting to 18. At Jefferson, it was sunny and 74, wind northwest at 13 gusting to 22. At Monroe, it was sunny, the temperature was 75. At Albertton, it was sunny and 77, wind west at 10. At Canyon, it was sunny and 77, wind northwest at 6. At Clemson, it was sunny and 76, wind variable at 7. Elsewhere across Georgia, at Atlanta it was mostly sunny and 76, wind northwest at 16 gusting to 25. At Cartersville, it was sunny and 73, wind northwest at 8 gusting to 18. At Lawrenceville, it was sunny and 73, wind west at 10 gusting to 20. At Macon, it was sunny and 79, wind northwest at 10 gusting to 18. At Lawrenceville, it was sunny and 73, wind west at 10 gusting to 20. At Macon, it was sunny and 79, wind northwest at 10 gusting to 22. At Rome, it was sunny and 74, wind northwest at 9 gusting to 18. At Augusta, it was sunny and 81, wind north at 12 gusting to 23. At Savannah, it was mostly sunny and 85, wind west at 10. Elsewhere across the region, at Chattanooga, it was mostly sunny and 73, wind north at 15. At Asheville, it was sunny and 63, wind north at 13 gusting to 29. At Greenville-Spartanburg, it was sunny and 72, wind north at 13 gusting to 24. Here is the hazardous weather outlook. This hazardous weather outlook is for north and central Georgia. For this afternoon and tonight, low relative humidity values and gusty winds have led to high fire danger conditions through this afternoon. And now the extended outlook for the period Friday through Wednesday, the probability for widespread hazardous weather is low. Spotter information statement, spotter activation will not be needed through tonight. High fire danger conditions this afternoon into the evening for parts of north and east central Georgia due to low relative humidities. Relative humidities of 25% or less can be expected for 4 or more hours this afternoon into the evening. Winds will be northwest at 10 to 15 miles per hour with intermittent gusts to 20 to 25 miles per hour. With dry fuels, high fire danger conditions can be expected. Please refer to your local burn permitting authorities whether you may burn outdoors. If you do burn outside, use extreme caution. Here is the official forecast from your National Weather Service for the Athens listening area. Tonight, clear. Lows in the upper 40s. North winds up to 10 miles an hour. Friday, sunny. Highs in the upper 70s. South winds 5 to 10 miles an hour. Friday night, mostly clear. Lows in the mid-50s. Light and variable winds. Saturday, sunny. Highs in the mid-80s. South winds 5 to 10 miles an hour. Saturday night, mostly cloudy. Lows in the lower 60s. Light southeast winds. And now the extended forecast. Sunday and Sunday night, partly cloudy. Highs in the upper 80s. Lows in the lower 60s. Monday and Monday night, mostly clear. Highs in the upper 80s. Lows in the mid 60s. Tuesday and Tuesday night, partly cloudy. Highs in the upper 80s. Lows in the mid 60s. Wednesday through Thursday night, partly cloudy with a chance of showers and thunderstorms. Highs in the upper 80s. Lows in the mid-60s. For more detailed weather, water, and climate information, please visit our website at weather.gov/Atlanta. The current time is 6:36 p.m. Eastern Daylight Time. Here are the 6 p.m. weather observations from around the area. At Athens, it was sunny, the temperature was 76 degrees. Dew point 35 degrees, relative humidity 22.

6%. Wind northwest at 10 miles an hour, gusting to 20. Pressure was 29.90 inches and rising. At Gainesville, it was sunny and 73. Wind west at 13, gusting to 22. At Winder, it was sunny. The temperature was 73. At Greensboro, it was clear and 77. Wind northwest at 9, gusting to 18. At Jefferson, it was sunny and 74. Wind northwest at 13, gusting to 22. At Monroe, it was sunny. The temperature was 75. At Albertton, it was sunny and 77. Wind west at 10. At Canyon, it was sunny and 77. Wind northwest at 6. At Clemson, it was sunny and 76. Wind variable at 7. Elsewhere across Georgia, at Atlanta it was mostly sunny and 76. Wind northwest at 16, gusting to 25. At Cartersville, it was sunny and 73. Wind northwest at 8, gusting to 18. At Lawrenceville, it was sunny and 73. Wind west at 10, gusting to 20. At Macon, it was sunny and 79. Wind northwest at 10, gusting to 22. At Rome, it was sunny and 74. Wind northwest at 9, gusting to 18. At Augusta, it was sunny and 81. Wind north at 12, gusting to 23. At Savannah, it was mostly sunny and 85. Wind west at 10. Elsewhere across the region, at Chattanooga, it was mostly sunny and 73, wind north at 15. At Asheville, it was sunny and 63, wind north at 13, gusting to 29. At Greenville-Spartanburg, it was sunny and 72, wind north at 13, gusting to 24. Here is the hazardous weather outlook. This hazardous weather outlook is for North and Central Georgia. For this afternoon and tonight, low relative humidity values and gusty winds have led to high fire danger conditions through this afternoon. And now the extended outlook for the period Friday through Wednesday, the probability for widespread hazardous weather is low. Spotter information statement, spotter activation will not be needed through tonight. High fire danger conditions this afternoon into the evening for parts of north and east central Georgia due to low relative humidities. Relative humidities of 25% or less can be expected for 4 or more hours this afternoon into the evening. Winds will be northwest at 10 to 15 miles per hour with intermittent gusts to 20 to 25 miles per hour. With dry fuels, high fire danger conditions can be expected. Please refer to your local burn permitting authorities whether you may burn outdoors. If you do burn outside, use extreme caution. The Athens climate summary for this evening, as of 4 p.m., May 14, 2026. Today's high temperature of 77 degrees occurred at 2:59 p.m. This high was 5 degrees below the normal high of 82. The record high is 94 degrees, which was set in 1933. Today's low temperature of 57 degrees occurred at 6:07 a.m. This low was 1 degree below the normal low of 58. The record low is 40 degrees, which was set in 1917. No precipitation fell today, which leaves the monthly total at 1.69 inches. This is 0.26 inches above the normal amount of 1.43 inches for May. The total precipitation for the year still stands at 11.30 inches, which is 6.74 inches below normal. There were no heating degree days today. This leaves the monthly total at 24. The yearly total since July 1st is 2,312. There were two cooling degree days today. This brings the monthly total to 27. The yearly total since January 1st is 208. Sunset tonight is at 8:27 p.m. Sunrise tomorrow is at 6:32 a.m. You're listening to NOAA Weather Radio Station, WXK 56, originating from the National Weather Service office in Peachtree City, and transmitting from Athens on a frequency of 162.4 MHz. 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

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Here is the official forecast from your National Weather Service for the Athens listening area. Tonight, clear. Lows in the upper 40s. North winds up to 10 miles an hour. Friday, sunny. Highs in the upper 70s. South winds 5 to 10 miles an hour. Friday night, mostly clear. Lows in the mid-50s. Light and variable winds. Saturday, sunny. Highs in the mid-80s. South winds 5 to 10 miles an hour. Saturday night, mostly cloudy. Lows in the lower 60s. Light southeast winds. And now the extended forecast. Sunday and Sunday night, partly cloudy. Highs in the upper 80s. Lows in the lower 60s. Monday and Monday night, mostly clear. Highs in the upper 80s. Lows in the mid 60s. Tuesday and Tuesday night, partly cloudy. Highs in the upper 80s. Lows in the mid 60s. Wednesday through Thursday night, partly cloudy with a chance of showers and thunderstorms. Highs in the upper 80s. Lows in the mid-60s. 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The current time is 6:43 p.m. Eastern Daylight Time. Here are the 6 p.m. weather observations from around the area. At Athens, it was sunny, the temperature was 76 degrees, dew point 35 degrees. Relative humidity 22%, wind northwest at 10 miles an hour gusting to 20, pressure was 29.90 inches and rising. At Gainesville, it was sunny and 73, wind west at 13 gusting to 22. At Winder, it was sunny, the temperature was 73. At Greensboro, it was clear and 77, wind northwest at 9 gusting to 18. At Jefferson, it was sunny and 74, wind northwest at 13 gusting to 22. At Monroe, it was sunny, the temperature was 75. At Albertton, it was sunny and 77, wind west at 10. At Canyon, it was sunny and 77, wind northwest at 6. At Clemson, it was sunny and 76, wind variable at 7. Elsewhere, at Atlanta it was mostly sunny and 76, wind northwest at 16 gusting to 25. At Cartersville, it was sunny and 73, wind northwest at 8 gusting to 18. At Lawrenceville, it was sunny and 73, wind west at 10 gusting to 20. At Macon, it was sunny and 79, wind northwest at 10 gusting to 22. At Rome, it was sunny and 74, wind northwest at 9 gusting to 18. At Augusta, it was sunny and 81, wind north at 12 gusting to 23. At Savannah, it was mostly sunny and 85, wind west at 10. Elsewhere across the region, at Chattanooga, it was mostly sunny and 73, wind north at 15. At Asheville, it was sunny and 63, wind north at 13 gusting to 29. At Greenville-Spartanburg, it was sunny and 72, wind north at 13 gusting to 24. Here is the hazardous weather outlook. This hazardous weather outlook is for North and Central Georgia. For this afternoon and tonight, low relative humidity values and gusty winds have led to high fire danger conditions through this afternoon. And now the extended outlook for the period Friday through Wednesday, the probability for widespread hazardous weather is low. Spotter information statement, spotter activation will not be needed through tonight. High fire danger conditions this afternoon into the evening for parts of north and east central Georgia due to low relative humidities.

Relative humidities of 25% or less can be expected for 4 or more hours this afternoon into the evening. Winds will be northwest at 10 to 15 miles per hour with intermittent gusts to 20 to 25 miles per hour. With dry fuels, high fire danger conditions can be expected. Please refer to your local burn permitting authorities whether you may burn outdoors. If you do burn outside, use extreme caution. Here is the official forecast from your National Weather Service for the Athens listening area. Tonight, clear. Lows in the upper 40s. North winds up to 10 miles an hour. Friday, sunny. Highs in the upper 70s. South winds 5 to 10 miles an hour. Friday night, mostly clear. Lows in the mid 50s. Light and variable winds. Saturday, sunny. Highs in the mid 80s. South winds 5 to 10 miles an hour. Saturday night, mostly cloudy. Lows in the lower 60s. Light southeast winds. And now the extended forecast. Sunday and Sunday night, partly cloudy. Highs in the upper 80s. Lows in the lower 60s. Monday and Monday night, mostly clear. Highs in the upper 80s. Lows in the mid 60s. Tuesday and Tuesday night, partly cloudy. Highs in the upper 80s. Lows in the mid 60s. Wednesday through Thursday night, partly cloudy with a chance of showers and thunderstorms. Highs in the upper 80s. Lows in the mid 60s. For more detailed weather, water, and climate information, please visit our website at weather.gov/Atlanta. Here is the official forecast from your National Weather Service for the Athens listening area. Tonight, clear. Lows in the upper 40s. North winds up to 10 miles an hour. Friday, sunny. Highs in the upper 70s. South winds 5 to 10 miles an hour. Friday night, mostly clear. Lows in the mid 50s. Light and variable winds. Saturday, sunny. Highs in the mid 80s. South winds 5 to 10 miles an hour. Saturday night, mostly cloudy. Lows in the lower 60s. Light southeast winds. And now the extended forecast. Sunday and Sunday night, partly cloudy. Highs in the upper 80s. Lows in the lower 60s. Monday and Monday night, mostly clear. Highs in the upper 80s. Lows in the mid 60s. Tuesday and Tuesday night, partly cloudy. Highs in the upper 80s. Lows in the mid 60s. Wednesday through Thursday night, partly cloudy with a chance of showers and thunderstorms. Highs in the upper 80s. Lows in the mid 60s. 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The Athens climate summary for this evening, as of 4 p.m., May 14, 2026. Today's high temperature of 77 degrees occurred at 2:59 p.m. This high was 5 degrees below the normal high of 82. The record high is 94 degrees, which was set in 1933. Today's low temperature of 57 degrees occurred at 6:07 a.m. This low was 1 degree below the normal low of 58. The record low is 40 degrees, which was set in 1917. No precipitation fell today, which leaves the monthly total at 1.69 inches. This is 0.26 inches above the normal amount of 1.43 inches for May. The total precipitation for the year still stands at 11.30 inches, which is 6.74 inches below normal. There were no heating degree days today. This leaves the monthly total at 24. The yearly total since July 1st is 2,312. There were 2 cooling degree days today. This brings the monthly total to 27. The yearly total since January 1st is 208. Sunset tonight is at 8:27 p.m.
Sunrise tomorrow is at 6:32 a.m. The current time is 6:51 p.m. Eastern Daylight Time. Here are the 6 p.m. weather observations from around the area. At Athens, it was sunny, the temperature was 76 degrees, dew point 35 degrees, relative humidity 22%, wind northwest at 10 miles an hour gusting to 20, pressure was 29.90 inches and rising. At Gainesville, it was sunny and 73, wind west at 13 gusting to 22. At Winder, it was sunny, the temperature was 73. At Greensboro, it was clear and 77, wind northwest at 9 gusting to 18. At Jefferson, it was sunny and 74, wind northwest at 13 gusting to 22. At Monroe, it was sunny, the temperature was 75. At Albertton, it was sunny and 77, wind west at 10. At Canyon, it was sunny and 77, wind northwest at 6. At Clemson, it was sunny and 76, wind variable at 7. Elsewhere across Georgia, at Atlanta it was mostly sunny and 76, wind northwest at 16 gusting to 25. At Cartersville, it was sunny and 73, wind northwest at 8 gusting to 18. At Lawrenceville, it was sunny and 73, wind west at 10 gusting to 20. At Macon, it was sunny and 79, wind northwest at 10 gusting to 22. At Rome, it was sunny and 74, wind northwest at 9 gusting to 18. At Augusta, it was sunny and 81, wind north at 12 gusting to 23. At Savannah, it was mostly sunny and 85, wind west at 10. Elsewhere across the region, at Chattanooga, it was mostly sunny and 73, wind north at 15. At Asheville, it was sunny and 63, wind north at 13 gusting to 29. At Greenville-Spartanburg, it was sunny and 72, wind north at 13 gusting to 24. Here is the hazardous weather outlook. This hazardous weather outlook is for North and Central Georgia. For this afternoon and tonight, low relative humidity values and gusty winds have led to high fire danger conditions through this afternoon. And now the extended outlook for the period Friday through Wednesday, the probability for widespread hazardous weather is low. Spotter information statement, spotter activation will not be needed through tonight. High fire danger conditions this afternoon into the evening for parts of north and east central Georgia due to low relative humidities. Relative humidities of 25% or less can be expected for 4 or more hours this afternoon into the evening. Winds will be northwest at 10 to 15 miles per hour with intermittent gusts to 20 to 25 miles per hour. With dry fuels, high fire danger conditions can be expected. Please refer to your local burn permitting authorities whether you may burn outdoors. If you do burn outside, use extreme caution. Here is the official forecast from your National Weather Service for the Athens listening area. Tonight, clear. Lows in the upper 40s. North winds up to 10 miles an hour. Friday, sunny. Highs in the upper 70s. South winds 5 to 10 miles an hour. Friday night, mostly clear. Lows in the mid-50s. Light and variable winds. Saturday, sunny. Highs in the mid-80s. South winds 5 to 10 miles an hour. Saturday night, mostly cloudy. Lows in the lower 60s. Light southeast winds. And now the extended forecast. Sunday and Sunday night, partly cloudy. Highs in the upper 80s. Lows in the lower 60s. Monday and Monday night, mostly clear. Highs in the upper 80s. Lows in the mid 60s. Tuesday and Tuesday night, partly cloudy. Highs in the upper 80s. Lows in the mid 60s. Wednesday through Thursday night, partly cloudy with a chance of showers and thunderstorms. Highs in the upper 80s. Lows in the mid 60s. For more detailed weather, water,
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weather.gov/Atlanta. The current time is 6:56 p.m. Eastern Daylight Time. Here are the 6 p.m. weather observations from around the area. At Athens, it was sunny, the temperature was 76 degrees, dew point 35 degrees, relative humidity 22%, wind northwest at 10 miles an hour gusting to 20, pressure was 29.90 inches and rising. At Gainesville, it was sunny and 73, wind west at 13 gusting to 22. At Winder, it was sunny, the temperature was 73. At Greensboro, it was clear and 77, wind northwest at 9 gusting to 18. At Jefferson, it was sunny and 74, wind northwest at 13 gusting to 22. At Monroe, it was sunny, the temperature was 75. At Alberton, it was sunny and 77, wind west at 10. At Canyon, it was sunny and 77, wind northwest at 6. At Clemson, it was sunny and 76, wind variable at 7. Elsewhere across Georgia, at Atlanta it was mostly sunny and 76, wind northwest at 16 gusting to 25. At Cartersville, it was sunny and 73, wind northwest at 8 gusting to 18. At Lawrenceville, it was sunny and 73, wind west at 10 gusting to 20. At Macon, it was sunny and 79, wind northwest at 10 gusting to 22. At Rome, it was sunny and 74, wind northwest at 9 gusting to 18. At Augusta, it was sunny and 81, wind north at 12 gusting to 23. At Savannah, it was mostly sunny and 85, wind west at 10. Elsewhere across the region, at Chattanooga, it was mostly sunny and 73, wind north at 15. At Asheville, it was sunny and 63, wind north at 13 gusting to 29. At Greenville-Spartanburg, it was sunny and 72, wind north at 13 gusting to 24. Here is the hazardous weather outlook. This hazardous weather outlook is for North and Central Georgia. For this afternoon and tonight, low relative humidity values and gusty winds have led to high fire danger conditions through this afternoon. And now the extended outlook for the period Friday through Wednesday, the probability for widespread hazardous weather is low. Spotter information statement, spotter activation will not be needed through tonight. High fire danger conditions this afternoon into the evening for parts of north and east central Georgia due to low relative humidities. Relative humidities of 25% or less can be expected for 4 or more hours this afternoon into the evening. Winds will be northwest at 10 to 15 miles per hour to 20 to 25 miles per hour. With dry fuels, high fire danger conditions can be expected. Please refer to your local burn permitting authorities whether you may burn outdoors. If you do burn outside, use extreme caution. The Athens climate summary for this evening, as of 4 p.m., May 14, 2026. Today's high temperature of 77 degrees occurred at 2:59 p.m. This high was 5 degrees below the normal high of 82. The record high is 94 degrees, which was set in 1933. Today's low temperature of 57 degrees occurred at 6:07 a.m. This low was 1 degree below the normal low of 58. The record low is 40 degrees, which was set in 1917. No precipitation fell today, which leaves the monthly total at 1.69 inches. This is 0.26 inches above the normal amount of 1.43 inches for May. The total precipitation for the year still stands at 11.30 inches, which is 6.74 inches below normal. There were no heating degree days today. This leaves the monthly total at 24. The yearly total since July 1st is 2,312. There were 2 cooling degree days today. This brings the month. The yearly total since January 1st is 2. Sunset tonight is at 8:27 p.m. Sunrise tomorrow is at 6:32 a.m. Here is the official.

forecast from your National Weather Service for the Athens listening area. Tonight, clear. Lows in the upper 40s. North winds up to 10 miles an hour. Friday, sunny. Highs in the upper 70s. South winds 5 to 10 miles an hour. Friday night, mostly clear. Lows in the mid 50s. Light and variable winds. Saturday, sunny. Highs in the mid 80s. South winds 5 to 10 miles an hour. Saturday night, mostly cloudy. Lows in the lower 60s. Light southeast winds. And now the extended forecast. Sunday and Sunday night, partly cloudy. Highs in the upper 80s. Lows in the lower 60s. Monday and Monday night, mostly clear. Highs in the upper 80s. Lows in the mid 60s. Tuesday and Tuesday night, partly cloudy. Highs in the upper 80s. Lows in the mid 60s. Wednesday through Thursday night, partly cloudy with a chance of showers and thunderstorms. Highs in the upper 80s. Lows in the mid 60s. For more detailed weather, water, and climate information, please visit our website at weather.gov/Atlanta. The current time is 7:03 p.m. Eastern Daylight Time. Here are the 6 p.m. weather observations from around the area. At Athens, it was sunny, the temperature was 76 degrees, dew point 35 degrees, relative humidity 22%, wind northwest at 10 miles an hour gusting to 20, pressure was 29.90 inches and rising. At Gainesville, it was sunny and 73, wind west at 13 gusting to 22. At Winder, it was sunny, the temperature was 73. At Greensboro, it was clear and 77, wind northwest at 9 gusting to 18. At Jefferson, it was sunny and 74, wind northwest at 13 gusting to 22. At Monroe, it was sunny, the temperature was 75. At Albertton, it was sunny and 77, wind west at 10. At Canyon, it was sunny and 77, wind northwest at 6. At Clemson, it was sunny and 76, wind variable at 7. Elsewhere across Georgia, at Atlanta it was mostly sunny and 76, wind northwest at 16 gusting to 25. At Cartersville, it was sunny and 73, wind northwest at 8 gusting to 18. At Lawrenceville, it was sunny and 73, wind west at 10 gusting to 20. At Macon, it was sunny and 79, wind northwest at 10 gusting to 22. At Rome, it was sunny and 74, wind northwest at 9 gusting to 18. At Augusta, it was sunny and 81, wind north at 12 gusting to 23. At Savannah, it was mostly sunny and 85, wind west at 10. Elsewhere across the region, at Chattanooga, it was mostly sunny and 73, wind north at 15. At Asheville, it was sunny and 63, wind north at 13 gusting to 29. At Greenville-Spartanburg, it was sunny and 72, wind north at 13 gusting to 24. Here are the 7 p.m. weather observations from around the area. At Athens, it was sunny, the temperature was 75 degrees, dew point 35 degrees, relative humidity 23%, wind northwest at 9 miles an hour gusting to 20, pressure was 29.91 inches and rising. At Gainesville, it was sunny and 71, wind northwest at 14 gusting to 23. At Greensboro, it was clear and 77, wind west at 10. At Jefferson, it was sunny and 73, wind north at 17. At Monroe, it was sunny, the temperature was 73. At Albertton, it was sunny and 76, wind west at 8. At Canyon, it was sunny and 75, wind northwest at 6. At Clemson, it was sunny and 74, wind northwest at 10 gusting to 18. Elsewhere across Georgia, at Atlanta it was mostly sunny and 74, wind north at 14.
at Lawrenceville, it was sunny and 71, wind northwest at 9. At Macon, it was sunny and 77, wind north at 15. At Rome, it was sunny and 73, wind north at 9, gusting to 17. At Augusta, it was sunny and 80, wind north at 8. At Savannah, it was mostly sunny and 83, wind northwest at 12. Elsewhere across the region, at Chattanooga, it was mostly sunny and 72, wind north at 13. At Asheville, it was sunny and 62, wind north at 13, gusting to 29. At Greenville-Spartanburg, it was sunny and 70, wind north at 12, gusting to 22. Here is the hazardous weather outlook. This hazardous weather outlook is for north and central Georgia. For this afternoon and tonight, low relative humidity values and gusty winds have led to high fire danger conditions through this afternoon. And now the extended outlook for the period Friday through Wednesday, the probability for widespread hazardous weather is low. Spotter information statement, spotter activation will not be needed through tonight. High fire danger conditions this afternoon into the evening for parts of north and east central Georgia due to low relative humidities. Relative humidities of 25% or less can be expected for 4 or more hours this afternoon into the evening. Winds will be northwest at 10 to 15 miles per hour with intermittent gusts to 20 to 25 miles per hour. With dry fuels, high fire danger conditions can be expected. Please refer to your local burn permitting authorities whether you may burn outdoors. If you do burn outside, use extreme caution. Here is the official forecast from your National Weather Service for the Athens listening area. Tonight, clear. Lows in the upper 40s. North winds up to 10 miles an hour. Friday, sunny. Highs in the upper 70s. South winds 5 to 10 miles an hour. Friday night, mostly clear. Lows in the mid 50s. Light and variable winds. Saturday, sunny. Highs in the mid 80s. South winds 5 to 10 miles an hour. Saturday night, mostly cloudy. Lows in the lower 60s. Light southeast winds. And now the extended forecast. Sunday and Sunday night, partly cloudy. Highs in the upper 80s. Lows in the lower 60s. Monday and Monday night, mostly clear. Highs in the upper 80s. Lows in the mid 60s. Tuesday and Tuesday night, partly cloudy. Highs in the upper 80s. Lows in the mid 60s. Wednesday through Thursday night, partly cloudy with a chance of showers and thunderstorms. Highs in the upper 80s. Lows in the mid 60s. For more detailed weather, water, and climate information, please visit our website at weather.gov/Atlanta. The current time is 7:10 p.m. Eastern Daylight Time. The Athens climate summary for this evening, as of 4 p.m., May 14, 2026. Today's high temperature of 77 degrees occurred at 2:59 p.m. This high was 5 degrees below the normal high of 82. The record high is 94 degrees, which was set in 1933. Today's low temperature of 57 degrees occurred at 6:07 a.m. This low was 1 degree below the normal low of 58. The record low is 40 degrees, which was set in 1917. Day, which leaves the monthly total at 1.69 inches. This is 0.26 inches above the normal amount of 1.43 inches for May. The total precipitation for the year still stands at 11.30 inches, which is 6.74 inches below normal. There were no heating degree days today. This leaves the monthly total at 24. The yearly total since July 1st is 2,312. There were 2 cooling degree days today. This brings the monthly total to 27. The yearly total since January 1st is 208. Sunset tonight is at 8:27 p.m. Sunrise tomorrow is at 6:30.

2 a.m. High fire danger conditions this afternoon into the evening for parts of north and east central Georgia due to low relative humidities. Relative humidities of 25% or less can be expected for 4 or more hours this afternoon into the evening. Winds will be northwest at 10 to 15 miles per hour with intermittent gusts to 20 to 25 miles per hour. With dry fuels, high fire danger conditions can be expected. Please refer to your local burn permitting authorities whether you may burn outdoors. If you do burn outside, use extreme caution. Here is the official forecast from your National Weather Service for the Athens listening area. Tonight, clear. Lows in the upper 40s. North winds up to 10 miles an hour. Friday, sunny. Highs in the upper 70s. South winds 5 to 10 miles an hour. Friday night, mostly clear. Lows in the mid 50s. Light and variable winds. Saturday, sunny. Highs in the mid 80s. South winds 5 to 10 miles an hour. Saturday night, mostly cloudy. Lows in the lower 60s. Light southeast winds. And now the extended forecast. Sunday and Sunday night, partly cloudy. Highs in the upper 80s. Lows in the lower 60s. Monday and Monday night, mostly clear. Highs in the upper 80s. Lows in the mid 60s. Tuesday and Tuesday night, partly cloudy. Highs in the upper 80s. Lows in the mid 60s. Wednesday through Thursday night, partly cloudy with a chance of showers and thunderstorms. Highs in the upper 80s. Lows in the mid 60s. 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The current time is 7:14 p.m. Eastern Daylight Time. Here are the 7 p.m. weather observations from around the area. At Athens, it was sunny, the temperature was 75 degrees, dew point 35 degrees, relative humidity 23%, wind northwest at 9 miles an hour gusting to 20, pressure was 29.91 inches and rising. At Gainesville, it was sunny and 71, wind northwest at 14 gusting to 23. At Greensboro, it was clear and 77, wind west at 10. At Jefferson, it was sunny and 73, wind north at 17. At Monroe, it was sunny, the temperature was 73. At Albertton, it was sunny and 76, wind west at 8. At Canyon, it was sunny and 75, wind northwest at 6. At Clemson, it was sunny and 74, wind northwest at 10 gusting to 18. Elsewhere across Georgia, at Atlanta it was mostly sunny and 74, wind north at 14. At Lawrenceville, it was sunny and 71, wind northwest at 9. At Macon, it was sunny and 77, wind north at 15. At Rome, it was sunny and 73, wind north at 9 gusting to 17. At Augusta, it was sunny and 80, wind north at 8. At Savannah, it was mostly sunny and 83, wind northwest at 12. Elsewhere across the region, at Chattanooga, it was mostly sunny and 72, wind north at 13. At Asheville, it was sunny and 62, wind north at 13 gusting to 29. At Greenville-Spartanburg, it was sunny and 70, wind north at 12 gusting to 22. Here is the hazardous weather outlook. This hazardous weather outlook is for north and central Georgia. For this afternoon and tonight, low relative humidity values and gusty winds have led to high fire danger conditions through this afternoon. And now the extended outlook for the period Friday through Wednesday, the probability for widespread hazardous weather is low. Spotter information statement, spotter activation will not be needed through tonight. High fire danger conditions this afternoon into the evening for parts of north and east central Georgia due to low relative humidities. Relative humidities of 25% or less can be expected for 4 or more hours this afternoon into the evening.

Winds will be northwest at 10 to 15 miles per hour with intermittent gusts to 20 to 25 miles per hour. With dry fuels, high fire danger conditions can be expected. Please refer to your local burn permitting authorities whether you may burn outdoors. If you do burn outside, use extreme caution. Here is the official forecast from your National Weather Service for the Athens listening area. Tonight, clear. Lows in the upper 40s. North winds up to 10 miles an hour. Friday, sunny. Highs in the upper 70s. South winds 5 to 10 miles an hour. Friday night, mostly clear. Lows in the mid 50s. Light and variable winds. Saturday, sunny. Highs in the mid 80s. South winds 5 to 10 miles an hour. Saturday night, mostly cloudy. Lows in the lower 60s. Light southeast winds. And now the extended forecast. Sunday and Sunday night, partly cloudy. Highs in the upper 80s. Lows in the lower 60s. Monday and Monday night, mostly clear. Highs in the upper 80s. Lows in the mid 60s. Tuesday and Tuesday night, partly cloudy. Highs in the upper 80s. Lows in the mid-60s. Wednesday through Thursday night, partly cloudy with a chance of showers and thunderstorms. Highs in the upper 80s. Lows in the mid-60s. For more detailed weather, water, and climate information, please visit our website at weather.gov/Atlanta. The current time is 7:18 p.m. Eastern Daylight Time. Here are the 7 p.m. weather observations from around the area. At Athens, it was sunny, the temperature was 75 degrees, dew point 35 degrees, relative humidity 23%, wind northwest at 9 miles an hour gusting to 20, pressure was 29.91 inches and rising. At Gainesville, it was sunny and 71, wind northwest at 14 gusting to 23. At Greensboro, it was clear and 77, wind west at 10. At Jefferson, it was sunny and 73, wind north at 17. At Monroe, it was sunny, the temperature was 73. At Albertton, it was sunny and 76, wind west at 8. At Canyon, it was sunny and 75, wind northwest at 6. At Clemson, it was sunny and 74, wind northwest at 10 gusting to 18. Elsewhere across Georgia, at Atlanta it was mostly sunny and 74, wind north at 14. At Lawrenceville, it was sunny and 71, wind northwest at 9. At Macon, it was sunny and 77, wind north at 15. At Rome, it was sunny and 73, wind north at 9 gusting to 17. At Augusta, it was sunny and 80, wind north at 8. At Savannah, it was mostly sunny and 83, wind northwest at 12. Elsewhere across the region, at Chattanooga, it was mostly sunny and 72, wind north at 13. At Asheville, it was sunny and 62, wind north at 13 gusting to 29. At Greenville-Spartanburg, it was sunny and 70, wind north at 12 gusting to 22. The Athens climate summary for this evening, as of 4 p.m., May 14, 2026. Today's high temperature of 77 degrees occurred at 2:59 p.m. This high was 5 degrees below the normal high of 82. The record high is 94 degrees, which was set in 1933. Today's low temperature of 57 degrees occurred at 6:07 a.m. This low was 1 degree below the normal low of 58. The record low is 40 degrees, which was set in 1917. No precipitation fell today, which leaves the monthly total at 1.69 inches. This is 0.26 inches above the normal amount of 1.43 inches for May. The total precipitation for the year still stands at 11.30 inches, which is 6.74 inches below normal. There were no heating degree days today. This leaves the monthly total at 24.
The yearly total since July 1st is 2,312. There were two cooling degree days today. This brings the monthly total to 27. The yearly total since January 1st is 208. Sunset tonight is at 8:27 p.m. Sunrise tomorrow is at 6:32 a.m. Here is the hazardous weather outlook. This hazardous weather outlook is for North and Central Georgia. For this afternoon and tonight, low relative humidity values and gusty winds have led to high fire danger conditions through this afternoon. And now the extended outlook for the period Friday through Wednesday, the probability for widespread hazardous weather is low. Spotter information statement, spotter activation will not be needed through tonight. High fire danger conditions this afternoon into the evening for parts of North and East Central Georgia due to low relative humidities. Relative humidities of 25% or less can be expected for 4 or more hours this afternoon into the evening. Winds will be northwest at 10 to 15 miles per hour with intermittent gusts to 20 to 25 miles per hour. With dry fuels, high fire danger conditions can be expected. Please refer to your local burn permitting authorities whether you may burn outdoors. If you do burn outside, use extreme caution. Here is the official forecast from your National Weather Service for the Athens listening area. Tonight, clear. Lows in the upper 40s. North winds up to 10 miles an hour. Friday, sunny. Highs in the upper 70s. South winds 5 to 10 miles an hour. Friday night, mostly clear. Lows in the mid-50s. Light and variable winds. Saturday, sunny. Highs in the mid-80s. South winds 5 to 10 miles an hour. Saturday night, mostly cloudy. Lows in the lower 60s. Light southeast winds. And now the extended forecast. Sunday and Sunday night, partly cloudy. Highs in the upper 80s. Lows in the lower 60s. Monday and Monday night, mostly clear. Highs in the upper 80s. Lows in the mid 60s. Tuesday and Tuesday night, partly cloudy. Highs in the upper 80s. Lows in the mid 60s. Wednesday through Thursday night, partly cloudy with a chance of showers and thunderstorms. Highs in the upper 80s. Lows in the mid-60s. 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The current time is 7:24 p.m. Eastern Daylight Time. Here are the 7 p.m. weather observations from around the area. At Athens, it was sunny, the temperature was 75 degrees. Dew point 35 degrees, relative humidity 23%, wind northwest at 9 miles an hour gusting to 20, pressure was 29.91 inches and rising. At Gainesville, it was sunny and 71, wind northwest at 14 gusting to 23. At Greensboro, it was clear and 77, wind west at 10. At Jefferson, it was sunny and 73, wind north at 17. At Monroe, it was sunny, the temperature was 73. At Albertton, it was sunny and 76, wind west at 8. At Canyon, it was sunny and 75, wind northwest at 6. At Clemson, it was sunny and 74, wind northwest at 10 gusting to 18. Elsewhere across Georgia, at Atlanta it was mostly sunny and 74, wind north at 14. At Lawrenceville, it was sunny and 71, wind northwest at 9. At Macon, it was sunny and 77, wind north at 15. At Rome, it was sunny and 73, wind north at 9 gusting to 17. At Augusta, it was sunny and 80, wind north at 8. At Savannah, it was mostly sunny and 83, wind northwest at 12. Elsewhere across the region, at Chattanooga, it was mostly sunny and 72, wind north at 13. At Asheville, it was sunny and 62, wind north at 13 gusting to 29.

at Greenville Spartanburg, it was sunny and 70, wind north at 12 gusting to 22. Here is the hazardous weather outlook. This hazardous weather outlook is for north and central Georgia. For this afternoon and tonight, low relative humidity values and gusty winds have led to high fire danger conditions through this afternoon. And now the extended outlook for the period Friday through Wednesday, the probability for widespread hazardous weather is low. Spotter information statement, spotter activation will not be needed through tonight. High fire danger conditions this afternoon into the evening for parts of north and east central Georgia due to low relative humidities. Relative humidities of 25% or less can be expected for 4 or more hours this afternoon into the evening. Winds will be northwest at 10 to 15 miles per hour with intermittent gusts to 20 to 25 miles per hour. With dry fuels, high fire danger conditions can be expected. Please refer to your local burn permitting authorities whether you may burn outdoors. If you do burn outside, use extreme caution. Here is the official forecast from your National Weather Service for the Athens listening area. Tonight, clear. Lows in the upper 40s. North winds up to 10 miles an hour. Friday, sunny. Highs in the upper 70s. South winds 5 to 10 miles an hour. Friday night, mostly clear. Lows in the mid-50s. Light and variable winds. Saturday, sunny. Highs in the mid-80s. South winds 5 to 10 miles an hour. Saturday night, mostly cloudy. Lows in the lower 60s. Light southeast winds. And now the extended forecast. Sunday and Sunday night, partly cloudy. Highs in the upper 80s. Lows in the lower 60s. Monday and Monday night, mostly clear. Highs in the upper 80s. Lows in the mid 60s. Tuesday and Tuesday night, partly cloudy. Highs in the upper 80s. Lows in the mid 60s. Wednesday through Thursday night, partly cloudy with a chance of showers and thunderstorms. Highs in the upper 80s. Lows in the mid 60s. For more detailed weather, water, and climate information, please visit our website at weather.gov/Atlanta. The current time is 7:29 p.m. Eastern Daylight Time. Here are the 7 p.m. weather observations from around the area. At Athens, it was sunny, the temperature was 75 degrees. Dew point 35 degrees, relative humidity 23%, wind northwest at 9 miles an hour gusting to 20, pressure was 29.91 inches and rising. At Gainesville, it was sunny and 71, wind northwest at 14 gusting to 23. At Greensboro, it was clear and 77, wind west at 10. At Jefferson, it was sunny and 73, wind north at 17. At Monroe, it was sunny, the temperature was 73. At Albertton, it was sunny and 76, wind west at 8. At Canyon, it was sunny and 75, wind northwest at 6. At Clemson, it was sunny and 74, wind northwest at 10 gusting to 18. Elsewhere across Georgia, at Atlanta it was mostly sunny and 74, wind north at 14. At Lawrenceville, it was sunny and 71, wind northwest at 9. At Macon, it was sunny and 77, wind north at 15. At Rome, it was sunny and 73, wind north at 9 gusting to 17. At Augusta, it was sunny and 80, wind north at 8. At Savannah, it was mostly sunny and 83, wind northwest at 12. Elsewhere across the region, at Chattanooga, it was mostly sunny and 72, wind north at 13. At Asheville, it was sunny and 62, wind north at 13 gusting to 29. At Greenville Spartanburg, it was sunny and 70, wind north at 12 gusting to 22. The Athens climate summary for this evening, as of 4 p.m., May 14th, 2026. Today's high temperature of 77.

before. The yearly total since July 1st is 2,312. There were 2 cooling degree days today. This brings the monthly total to 27. The yearly total since January 1st is 208. Sunset tonight is at 8:27 p.m. Sunrise tomorrow is at 6:32 a.m. January 1st is 208. Sunset tonight is at 8:27 p.m. Sunrise tomorrow is at 6:32 a.m. Here is the hazardous weather outlook. This hazardous weather outlook is for North and Central Georgia. For this afternoon and tonight, low relative humidity values and gusty winds have led to high fire danger conditions through this afternoon. And now the extended outlook for the period Friday through Wednesday, the probability for widespread hazardous weather is low. Spotter information statement, spotter activation will not be needed through tonight. High fire danger conditions this afternoon into the evening for parts of north and east central Georgia due to low relative humidities. Relative humidities of 25% or less can be expected for 4 or more hours this afternoon into the evening. Winds will be northwest at 10 to 15 miles per hour with intermittent gusts to 20 to 25 miles per hour. With dry fuels, high fire danger conditions can be expected. Please refer to your local burn permitting authorities whether you may burn outdoors. If you do burn outside, use extreme caution. Here is the official forecast from your National Weather Service for the Athens listening area. Tonight, clear. Lows in the upper 40s. North winds up to 10 miles an hour. Friday, sunny. Highs in the upper 70s. South winds 5 to 10 miles an hour. Friday night, mostly clear. Lows in the mid 50s. Light and variable winds. Saturday, sunny. Highs in the mid 80s. South winds 5 to 10 miles an hour. Saturday night, mostly cloudy. Lows in the lower 60s. Light southeast winds. And now the extended forecast. Sunday and Sunday night, partly cloudy. Highs in the upper 80s. Lows in the lower 60s. Monday and Monday night, mostly clear. Highs in the upper 80s. Lows in the mid 60s. Tuesday and Tuesday night, partly cloudy. Highs in the upper 80s. Lows in the mid 60s. Wednesday through Thursday night, partly cloudy with a chance of showers and thunderstorms. Highs in the upper 80s. Lows in the mid 60s. 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The current time is 7:35 p.m. Eastern Daylight Time. Here are the 7 p.m. weather observations from around the area. At Athens, it was sunny, the temperature was 75 degrees, dew point 35 degrees, relative humidity 23%, wind northwest at 9 miles an hour gusting to 20, pressure was 29.91 inches and rising. At Gainesville, it was sunny and 71, wind northwest at 14 gusting to 23. At Greensboro, it was clear and 77, wind west at 10. At Jefferson, it was sunny and 73, wind north at 17. At Monroe, it was sunny, the temperature was 73. At Albertton, it was sunny and 76, wind west at 8. At Canyon, it was sunny and 75, wind northwest at 6. At Clemson, it was sunny and 74, wind northwest at 10 gusting to 18. Elsewhere across Georgia, at Atlanta it was mostly sunny and 74, wind north at 14. At Lawrenceville, it was sunny and 71, wind northwest at 9. At Macon, it was sunny and 77, wind north at 15. At Rome, it was sunny and 73, wind north at 9 gusting to 17. At Augusta, it was sunny and 80, wind north at 8. At Savannah, it was mostly sunny and 83, wind northwest at 12. Elsewhere across the region, at Chattanooga, it was mostly

sunny and 72, wind north at 13. At Asheville, it was sunny and 62, wind north at 13 gusting to 29. At Greenville-Spartanburg, it was sunny and 70, wind north at 12 gusting to 22. Here is the hazardous weather outlook. This hazardous weather outlook is for north and central Georgia. For this afternoon and tonight, low relative humidity values and gusty winds have led to high fire danger conditions through this afternoon. And now the extended outlook for the period Friday through Wednesday, the probability for widespread hazardous weather is low. Spotter information statement, spotter activation will not be needed through tonight. High fire danger conditions this afternoon into the evening for parts of north and east central Georgia due to low relative humidities. Relative humidities of 25% or less can be expected for 4 or more hours this afternoon into the evening. Winds will be northwest at 10 to 15 miles per hour with intermittent gusts to 20 to 25 miles per hour. With dry fuels, high fire danger conditions can be expected. Please refer to your local burn permitting authorities whether you may burn outdoors. If you do burn outside, use extreme caution. Here is the official forecast from your National Weather Service for the Athens listening area. Tonight, clear. Lows in the upper 40s. North winds up to 10 miles an hour. Friday, sunny. Highs in the upper 70s. South winds 5 to 10 miles an hour. Friday night, mostly clear. Lows in the mid 50s. Light and variable winds. Saturday, sunny. Highs in the mid 80s. South winds 5 to 10 miles an hour. Saturday night, mostly cloudy. Lows in the lower 60s. Light southeast winds. And now the extended forecast. Sunday and Sunday night, partly cloudy. Highs in the upper 80s. Lows in the lower 60s. Monday and Monday night, mostly clear. Highs in the upper 80s. Lows in the mid 60s. Tuesday and Tuesday night, partly cloudy. Highs in the upper 80s. Lows in the mid 60s. Wednesday through Thursday night, partly cloudy with a chance of showers and thunderstorms. Highs in the upper 80s. Lows in the mid 60s. For more detailed weather, water, and climate information, please visit our website at weather.gov/Atlanta. The Athens climate summary for this evening, as of 4 p.m., May 14, 2026. Today's high temperature of 77 degrees occurred at 2:59 p.m. This high was 5 degrees below the normal high of 82. The record high is 94 degrees, which was set in 1933. Today's low temperature of 57 degrees occurred at 6:07 a.m. This low was 1 degree below the normal low of 58. The record low is 40 degrees, which was set in 1917. No precipitation fell today, which leaves the monthly total at 1.69 inches. This is 0.26 inches above the normal amount of 1.43 inches for May. The total precipitation for the year still stands at 11.30 inches, which is 6.74 inches below normal. There were no heating degree days today. This leaves the monthly total at 24. The yearly total since July 1st is 2,312. There were 2 cooling degree days today. This brings the monthly total to 27. The yearly total since January 1st is 208. Sunset tonight is at 8:27 p.m. Sunrise tomorrow is at 6:32 a.m. You're listening to NOAA Weather Radio Station, WXK 56, originating from the National Weather Service office in Peachtree City, and transmitting from Athens on a frequency of 162.4 MHz. 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

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You can also like your Peachtree City National Weather Service on Facebook or follow NWS Atlanta on Twitter. The current time is 7:42 p.m. Eastern Daylight Time. Here are the 7 p.m. weather observations from around the area. At Athens, it was sunny, the temperature was 75 degrees, dew point 35 degrees, relative humidity 23%, wind northwest at 9 miles an hour gusting to 20, pressure was 29.91 inches and rising. At Gainesville, it was sunny and 71, wind northwest at 14 gusting to 23. At Greensboro, it was clear and 77, wind west at 10. At Jefferson, it was sunny and 73, wind north at 17. At Monroe, it was sunny, the temperature was 73. At Albertton, it was sunny and 76, wind west at 8. At Canyon, it was sunny and 75, wind northwest at 6. At Clemson, it was sunny and 74, wind northwest at 10 gusting to 18. Elsewhere across Georgia, at Atlanta it was mostly sunny and 74, wind north at 14. At Lawrenceville, it was sunny and 71, wind northwest at 9. At Macon, it was sunny and 77, wind north at 15. At Rome, it was sunny and 73, wind north at 9 gusting to 17. At Augusta, it was sunny and 80, wind north at 8. At Savannah, it was mostly sunny and 83, wind northwest at 12. Elsewhere across the region, at Chattanooga, it was mostly sunny and 72, wind north at 13. At Asheville, it was sunny and 62, wind north at 13 gusting to 29. At Greenville-Spartanburg, it was sunny and 70, wind north at 12 gusting to 22. Here is the hazardous weather outlook. This hazardous weather outlook is for North and Central Georgia. For this afternoon and tonight, low relative humidity values and gusty winds have led to high fire danger conditions through this afternoon. And now the extended outlook for the period Friday through Wednesday, the probability for widespread hazardous weather is low. Spotter information statement, spotter activation will not be needed through tonight. High fire danger conditions this afternoon into the evening for parts of north and east central Georgia due to low relative humidities. Relative humidities of 25% or less can be expected for 4 or more hours this afternoon into the evening. Winds will be northwest at 10 to 15 miles per hour with intermittent gusts to 20 to 25 miles per hour. With dry fuels, high fire danger conditions can be expected. Please refer to your local burn permitting authorities whether you may burn outdoors. If you do burn outside, use extreme caution. Here is the official forecast from your National Weather Service for the Athens listening area. Tonight, clear. Lows in the upper 40s. North winds up to 10 miles an hour. Friday, sunny. Highs in the upper 70s. South winds 5 to 10 miles an hour. Friday night, mostly clear. Lows in the mid-50s. Light and variable winds. Saturday, sunny. Highs in the mid-80s. South winds 5 to 10 miles an hour. Saturday night, mostly cloudy. Lows in the lower 60s. Light southeast winds. And now the extended forecast. Sunday and Sunday night, partly cloudy. Highs in the upper 80s. Lows in the lower 60s. Monday and Monday night, mostly clear. Highs in the upper 80s. Lows in the mid 60s. Tuesday and Tuesday night, partly cloudy. Highs in the upper 80s. Lows in the mid 60s. Wednesday through Thursday night, partly cloudy with a chance of showers and thunderstorms. Highs in the upper 80s. Lows in the mid-60s. For more detailed weather, water, and climate information, please visit our website at weather.gov/Atlanta. The current time

7:47 p.m. Eastern Daylight Time. Here are the 7 p.m. weather observations from around the area. At Athens, it was sunny, the temperature was 75 degrees, dew point 35 degrees, relative humidity 23%, wind northwest at 9 miles an hour gusting to 20, pressure was 29.91 inches and rising. At Gainesville, it was sunny and 71, wind northwest at 14 gusting to 23. At Greensboro, it was clear and 77, wind west at 10. At Jefferson, it was sunny and 73, wind north at 17. At Monroe, it was sunny, the temperature was 73. At Albertton, it was sunny and 76, wind west at 8. At Canyon, it was sunny and 75, wind northwest at 6. At Clemson, it was sunny and 74, wind northwest at 10 gusting to 18. Elsewhere across Georgia, at Atlanta it was mostly sunny and 74, wind north at 14. At Lawrenceville, it was sunny and 71, wind northwest at 9. At Macon, it was sunny and 77, wind north at 15. At Rome, it was sunny and 73, wind north at 9 gusting to 17. At Augusta, it was sunny and 80, wind north at 8. At Savannah, it was mostly sunny and 83, wind northwest at 12. Elsewhere across the region, at Chattanooga, it was mostly sunny and 72, wind north at 13. At Asheville, it was sunny and 62, wind north at 13 gusting to 29. At Greenville-Spartanburg, it was sunny and 70, wind north at 12 gusting to 22. Here is the hazardous weather outlook. This hazardous weather outlook is for North and Central Georgia. For this afternoon and tonight, low relative humidity values and gusty winds have led to high fire danger conditions through this afternoon. And now the extended outlook for the period Friday through Wednesday, the probability for widespread hazardous weather is low. Spotter information statement, spotter activation will not be needed through tonight. The Athens climate summary for this evening, as of 4 p.m., May 14, 2026. Today's high temperature of 77 degrees occurred at 2:59 p.m. This high was 5 degrees below the normal high of 82. The record high is 94 degrees, which was set in 1933. Today's low temperature of 57 degrees occurred at 6:07 a.m. This low was 1 degree below the normal low of 58. The record low is 40 degrees, which was set in 1917. No precipitation fell today, which leaves the monthly total at 1.69 inches. This is 0.26 inches above the normal amount of 1.43 inches for May. The total precipitation for the year still stands at 11.30 inches, which is 6.74 inches below normal. There were no heating degree days today. This leaves the monthly total at 24. The yearly total since July 1st is 2,312. There were 2 cooling degree days today. This brings the monthly total to 27. The yearly total since January 1st is 208. Sunset tonight is at 8:27 p.m. Sunrise tomorrow is at 6:32 a.m. High fire danger conditions this afternoon into the evening for parts of north and east central Georgia due to low relative humidities. Relative humidities of 25% or less can be expected for 4 or more hours this afternoon into the evening. Winds will be northwest at 10 to 15 miles per hour with intermittent gusts to 20 to 25 miles per hour. With dry fuels, high fire danger conditions can be expected. Please refer to your local burn permitting authorities whether you may burn outdoors. If you do burn outside, use extreme caution. Here is the official forecast from your National Weather Service for the Athens listening area. Tonight, clear. Lows in the upper 40s. North winds up to 10 miles an hour. Friday, sunny. Highs in the upper 70s. South winds 5 to 10 miles an hour. Friday night, mostly clear.

lows in the mid-50s. Light and variable winds. Saturday, sunny. Highs in the mid-80s. South winds 5 to 10 miles an hour. Saturday night, mostly cloudy. Lows in the lower 60s. Light southeast winds. And now the extended forecast. Sunday and Sunday night, partly cloudy. Highs in the upper 80s. Lows in the lower 60s. Monday and Monday night, mostly clear. Highs in the upper 80s. Lows in the mid 60s. Tuesday and Tuesday night, partly cloudy. Highs in the upper 80s. Lows in the mid 60s. Wednesday through Thursday night, partly cloudy with a chance of showers and thunderstorms. Highs in the upper 80s. Lows in the mid 60s. 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The current time is 7:53 p.m. Eastern Daylight Time. Here are the 7 p.m. weather observations from around the area. At Athens, it was sunny, the temperature was 75 degrees, dew point 35 degrees, relative humidity 23%, wind northwest at 9 miles an hour gusting to 20, pressure was 29.91 inches and rising. At Gainesville, it was sunny and 71, wind northwest at 14 gusting to 23. At Greensboro, it was clear and 77, wind west at 10. At Jefferson, it was sunny and 73, wind north at 17. At Monroe, it was sunny, the temperature was 73. At Albertton, it was sunny and 76, wind west at 8. At Canyon, it was sunny and 75, wind northwest at 6. At Clemson, it was sunny and 74, wind northwest at 10 gusting to 18. Elsewhere across Georgia, at Atlanta it was mostly sunny and 74, wind north at 14. At Lawrenceville, it was sunny and 71, wind northwest at 9. At Macon, it was sunny and 77, wind north at 15. At Rome, it was sunny and 73, wind north at 9 gusting to 17. At Augusta, it was sunny and 80, wind north at 8. At Savannah, it was mostly sunny and 83, wind northwest at 12. Elsewhere across the region, at Chattanooga, it was mostly sunny and 72, wind north at 13. At Asheville, it was sunny and 62, wind north at 13 gusting to 29. At Greenville-Spartanburg, it was sunny and 70, wind north at 12 gusting to 22. Here is the hazardous weather outlook. This hazardous weather outlook is for North and Central Georgia. For this afternoon and tonight, low relative humidity values and gusty winds have led to high fire danger conditions through this afternoon. And now the extended outlook for the period Friday through Wednesday, the probability for widespread hazardous weather is low. Spotter information statement, spotter activation will not be needed through tonight. High fire danger conditions this afternoon into the evening for parts of north and east central Georgia due to low relative humidities. Relative humidities of 25% or less can be expected for 4 or more hours this afternoon into the evening. Winds will be northwest at 10 to 15 miles per hour with intermittent gusts to 20 to 25 miles per hour. With dry fuels, high fire danger conditions can be expected. Please refer to your local burn permitting authorities whether you may burn outdoors. If you do burn outside, use extreme caution. Here is the official forecast from your National Weather Service for the Athens listening area. Tonight, clear. Lows in the upper 40s. North winds up to 10 miles an hour. Friday, sunny. Highs in the upper 70s. South winds 5 to 10 miles an hour. Friday night, mostly clear. Lows in the mid-50s. Light and variable winds. Saturday, sunny. Highs in the mid-80s. South winds 5 to 10 miles an hour. Saturday night, mostly cloudy.

lows in the lower 60s, light southeast winds. And now the extended forecast. Sunday and Sunday night, partly cloudy. Highs in the upper 80s. Lows in the lower 60s. Monday and Monday night, mostly clear. Highs in the upper 80s. Lows in the mid 60s. Tuesday and Tuesday night, partly cloudy. Highs in the upper 80s. Lows in the mid 60s. Wednesday through Thursday night, partly cloudy with a chance of showers and thunderstorms. Highs in the upper 80s. Lows in the mid 60s. 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The current time is 7:58 p.m. Eastern Daylight Time. Here are the 7 p.m. weather observations from around the area. At Athens, it was sunny, the temperature was 75 degrees, dew point 35 degrees, relative humidity 23%, wind northwest at 9 miles an hour gusting to 20, pressure was 29.91 inches and rising. At Gainesville, it was sunny and 71, wind northwest at 14 gusting to 23. At Greensboro, it was clear and 77, wind west at 10. At Jefferson, it was sunny and 73, wind north at 17. At Monroe, it was sunny, the temperature was 73. At Albertton, it was sunny and 76, wind west at 8. At Canyon, it was sunny and 75, wind northwest at 6. At Clemson, it was sunny and 74, wind northwest at 10 gusting to 18. Elsewhere across Georgia, at Atlanta it was mostly sunny and 74, wind north at 14. At Lawrenceville, it was sunny and 71, wind northwest at 9. At Macon, it was sunny and 77, wind north at 15. At Rome, it was sunny and 73, wind north at 9 gusting to 17. At Augusta, it was sunny and 80, wind north at 8. At Savannah, it was mostly sunny and 83, wind northwest at 12. Elsewhere across the region, at Chattanooga, it was mostly sunny and 72, wind north at 13. At Asheville, it was sunny and 62, wind north at 13 gusting to 29. At Greenville-Spartanburg, it was sunny and 70, wind north at 12 gusting to 22. Here is the hazardous weather outlook. This hazardous weather outlook is for North and Central Georgia. For this afternoon and tonight, low relative humidity values and gusty winds have led to high fire danger conditions through this afternoon. And now the extended outlook for the period Friday through Wednesday, the probability for widespread hazardous weather is low. Spotter information statement, spotter activation will not be needed through tonight. Here is the official forecast from your National Weather Service for the Athens listening area. Tonight, clear. Lows in the upper 40s. North winds up to 10 miles an hour. Friday, sunny. Highs in the upper 70s. South winds 5 to 10 miles an hour. Friday night, mostly clear. Lows in the mid 50s. Light and variable winds. Saturday, sunny. Highs in the mid 80s. South winds 5 to 10 miles an hour. Saturday night, mostly cloudy. Lows in the lower 60s. Light southeast winds. And now the extended forecast. Sunday and Sunday night, partly cloudy. Highs in the upper 80s. Lows in the lower 60s. Monday and Monday night, mostly clear. Highs in the upper 80s. Lows in the mid 60s. Tuesday and Tuesday night, partly cloudy. Highs in the upper 80s. Lows in the mid 60s. Wednesday through Thursday night, partly cloudy with a chance of showers and thunderstorms. Highs in the upper 80s. Lows in the mid 60s. For more detailed weather, water, and climate information, please visit our website at weather.gov/Atlanta. The current time is 8:02 p.m.